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The current time is 5 p.m. Mountain Standard Time. Here is the latest forecast. For the following area, in Arizona, Central Phoenix, issued at 4 p.m. Mountain Standard Time. Extreme heat warning in effect from 10 a.m. Thursday to 8 p.m. Mountain Standard Time Monday. Tonight, mostly clear and warmer. Lows 81 to 89. Northwest wind around 5 miles per hour in the evening, becoming northeast after midnight. Thursday, sunny and hot. Highs 106 to 111. Southeast wind around 5 miles per hour. Thursday night, clear. Lows 84 to 93. Light wind in the evening, becoming northeast around 5 miles per hour after midnight. Friday, sunny and hot. Highs 109 to 114. Light wind in the morning, becoming southwest around 5 miles per hour in the afternoon. Friday night, mostly clear. Lows 87 to 95. Northwest wind around 5 miles per hour. Saturday, sunny and very hot. Highs 111 to 117. Saturday night, partly cloudy with a 10% chance of showers and thunderstorms. Lows 85 to 93. Sunday, partly cloudy. A 20% chance of afternoon showers and thunderstorms. Hot. Highs 107 to 113. Sunday night, considerable cloudiness. A chance of showers and thunderstorms in the evening, then a slight chance of showers and thunderstorms after midnight. Lows 82 to 90. Chance of rain 30%. Monday, considerable cloudiness. A slight chance of showers in the morning, then a slight chance of afternoon showers and thunderstorms. Not as warm. Highs 102 to 108. Chance of rain 20%. Monday night, partly cloudy with a 20% chance of showers and thunderstorms. Lows 80 to 88. Tuesday, considerable cloudiness with a 10% chance of showers and thunderstorms in the morning, then partly sunny in the afternoon. Highs 103 to 109. Tuesday night, partly cloudy with a 20% chance of showers and thunderstorms.

in effect from 10 a.m. Mountain Standard Time, or 10 a.m. Pacific Daylight Time, 8 p.m. Pacific Daylightly hot, 106 to 117 expected. Major heat risk. Overexposure can cause heat cramps and heat exhaustion to develop and, without intervention, can lead to heat stroke. Where? In Arizona, La Paz and Southeast Yuma counties. In California, Joshua Tree, NP. When, from 10 a.m. Mountain Standard Time, or 10 a.m. Pacific Daylight Time Thursday to 8 p.m. Mountain Standard Time, or 8 p.m. Pacific Daylight Time Monday. Impacts, heat-related illnesses increase significantly during extreme heat events. Overexposure can cause heat cramps and heat exhaustion to develop and, without intervention, can lead to heat stroke. An extreme heat warning means that a period of very hot temperatures, even by local standards, will occur. Actions should be taken to lessen the impact of the extreme heat. Take extra precautions if you work or spend time outside. When possible, reschedule strenuous activities to early morning or evening. Know the signs and symptoms of heat exhaustion and heat stroke. Wear lightweight and loose-fitting clothing when possible and drink plenty of water. To reduce risk during outdoor work, the Occupational Safety and Health Administration recommends scheduling frequent rest breaks in shaded or air-conditioned environments. Anyone overcome by heat should be moved to a cool and shaded location. Heat stroke is an emergency. Call 911. Public cooling shelters are available in some areas. Consult county officials for more details. Extreme heat warning remains in effect from 10 a.m. Thursday to 8 p.m. Mountain Standard Time Monday. What? Dangerously hot conditions. Afternoon temperatures 104 to 116 degrees. Major heat risk. Where? Portions of South Central Arizona. When? From 10 a.m. Thursday to 8 p.m. Mountain Standard Time Monday. Impacts, heat-related illnesses increase significantly during extreme heat events. Overexposure can cause heat cramps and heat exhaustion to develop and, without intervention, can lead to heat stroke. An extreme heat warning means that a period of very hot temperatures, even by local standards, will occur. Actions should be taken to lessen the impact of the extreme heat. Take extra precautions if you work or spend time outside. When possible, reschedule strenuous activities to early morning or evening. Know the signs and symptoms of heat exhaustion and heat stroke. Wear lightweight and loose-fitting clothing when possible and drink plenty of water. To reduce risk during outdoor work, the Occupational Safety and Health Administration recommends scheduling frequent rest breaks in shaded or air-conditioned environments. Anyone overcome by heat should be moved to a cool and shaded location. Heat stroke is an emergency. 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Public cooling shelters are available in some areas. Consult county officials for more details. Extreme heat warning remains in effect from 10 a.m. Thursday to 8 p.m. Mountain Standard Time Monday. What? Dangerously hot conditions. Afternoon temperatures 107 to 116 degrees. Major heat risk. Where? South Central Arizona, including the Phoenix metropolitan area. When? From 10 a.m. Thursday to 8 p.m. Mountain Standard Time Monday. Impacts, heat-related illnesses increase significantly during extreme heat events. Overexposure can cause heat cramps and heat exhaustion to develop and, without intervention, can lead to heat stroke. Additional details, in Maricopa County, call 2-1-1 to find a free cooling center, transportation, water and more. An extreme heat warning means that a period of very hot temperatures, even by local standards, will occur. Actions should be taken to lessen the impact of the extreme heat. Take extra precautions if you work or spend time outside. 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

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The current time is 5:09 p.m. Mountain Standard Time. Here is the latest forecast. For the following area, in Arizona, Central Phoenix, issued at 4 p.m. Mountain Standard Time. Extreme heat warning in effect from 10 a.m. Thursday to 8 p.m. Mountain Standard Time Monday. Tonight, mostly clear and warmer. Lows 81 to 89. Northwest wind around 5 miles per hour in the evening, becoming northeast after midnight. Thursday, sunny and hot. Highs 106 to 111. Southeast wind around 5 miles per hour. Thursday night, clear. Lows 84 to 93. Light wind in the evening, becoming northeast around 5 miles per hour after midnight. Friday, sunny and hot. Highs 109 to 114. Light wind in the morning, becoming southwest around 5 miles per hour in the afternoon. Friday night, mostly clear. Lows 87 to 95. Northwest wind around 5 miles per hour. Saturday, sunny and very hot. Highs 111 to 117. Saturday night, partly cloudy with a 10% chance of showers and thunderstorms. Lows 85 to 93. Sunday, partly cloudy. A 20% chance of afternoon showers and thunderstorms. Hot. Highs 107 to 113. Sunday night, considerable cloudiness. A chance of showers and thunderstorms in the evening, then a slight chance of showers and thunderstorms after midnight. Lows 82 to 90. Chance of rain 30%. Monday, considerable cloudiness. A slight chance of showers in the morning, then a slight chance of afternoon showers and thunderstorms. Not as warm. Highs 102 to 108. Chance of rain 20%. Monday night, partly cloudy with a 20% chance of showers and thunderstorms. Lows 80 to 88. Tuesday, considerable cloudiness with a 10% chance of showers and thunderstorms in the morning, then partly sunny in the afternoon. Highs 103 to 109. Tuesday night, partly cloudy with a 20% chance of showers and thunderstorms. Lows 81 to 89. Wednesday, partly sunny with a 20% chance of showers and thunderstorms. Highs 104 to 110. Here is the synopsis for Southeast California, Southwest, and South Central Arizona. Temperatures will increase significantly the remainder of the week with extreme heat warnings in effect as readings approach near record levels. High pressure responsible for the extreme heat will also restrict thunderstorm development with chances retreating well into the mountains through the weekend. Above normal temperatures may begin to relax early next week as better thunderstorm coverage returns to the region. Extreme heat warning remains in effect from 10 a.m. Mountain Standard Time, or 10 a.m. Pacific Daylight Time Thursday to 8 p.m. Mountain Standard Time, or 8 p.m. Pacific Daylight Time Monday. What? Dangerously hot conditions. Afternoon temperatures 106 to 117 expected. Major heat risk. Overexposure can cause heat cramps and heat exhaustion to develop and, without intervention, can lead to heat stroke. Where? In Arizona, La Paz and Southeast Yuma counties. In California, Joshua Tree, NP. When? From 10 a.m. Mountain Standard Time, or 10 a.m. Pacific Daylight Time Thursday to 8 p.m. Mountain Standard Time, or 8 p.m. Pacific Daylight Time Monday. Impacts: heat-related illnesses increase significantly during extreme heat events. Overexposure can cause heat cramps and heat exhaustion to develop and, without intervention, can lead to heat stroke. An extreme heat warning means that a period of very hot temperatures, even by local standards, will occur.
actions should be taken to lessen the impact of the extreme heat. Take extra precautions if you work or spend time outside. When possible, reschedule strenuous activities to early morning or evening. Know the signs and symptoms of heat exhaustion and heat stroke. Wear lightweight and loose-fitting clothing when possible and drink plenty of water. To reduce risk during outdoor work, the Occupational Safety and Health Administration recommends scheduling frequent rest breaks in shaded or air-conditioned environments. Anyone overcome by heat should be moved to a cool and shaded location. Heat stroke is an emergency. Call 911. Public cooling shelters are available in some areas. Consult county officials for more details. Extreme heat warning remains in effect from 10 a.m. Thursday to 8 p.m. Mountain Standard Time Monday. What? Dangerously hot conditions. Afternoon temperatures 104 to 116 degrees. Major heat risk. Where? Portions of South Central Arizona. When? From 10 a.m. Thursday to 8 p.m. Mountain Standard Time Monday. Impacts, heat-related illnesses increase significantly during extreme heat events. Overexposure can cause heat cramps and heat exhaustion to develop and, without intervention, can lead to heat stroke. An extreme heat warning means that a period of very hot temperatures, even by local standards, will occur. Actions should be taken to lessen the impact of the extreme heat. Take extra precautions if you work or spend time outside. When possible, reschedule strenuous activities to early morning or evening. Know the signs and symptoms of heat exhaustion and heat stroke. Wear lightweight and loose-fitting clothing when possible and drink plenty of water. To reduce risk during outdoor work, the Occupational Safety and Health Administration recommends scheduling frequent rest breaks in shaded or air-conditioned environments. Anyone overcome by heat should be moved to a cool and shaded location. Heat stroke is an emergency. 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Public cooling shelters are available in some areas. 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Extreme heat warning remains in effect from 10 a.m. Thursday to 8 p.m. Mountain Standard Time Monday. What? Dangerously hot conditions. Afternoon temperatures 107 to 116 degrees. Major heat risk. Where? South Central Arizona, including the Phoenix metropolitan area. When? From 10 a.m. Thursday to 8 p.m. Mountain Standard Time Monday. Impacts, heat-related illnesses increase significantly during extreme heat events. Overexposure can cause heat cramps and heat exhaustion to develop and, without intervention, can lead to heat stroke. Additional details, in Maricopa County, call 2-1-1 to find a free cooling center, transportation, water and more. An extreme heat warning means that a period of very hot temperatures, even by local standards, will occur. Actions should be taken to lessen the impact of the extreme heat. Take extra precautions if you work or spend time outside. 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Anyone overcome by heat should be moved to a cool and shaded location. Heat stroke is an emergency. 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The current time is 5:18 p.m. Mountain Standard Time. Here is the 5 p.m. Mountain Standard Time observation for Phoenix, on Wednesday, July 22nd. At Sky Harbor, it was mostly sunny. Visibility 10 miles. Temperature was 106 degrees, dew point 61, relative humidity 23%. Wind was variable, at 6 miles an hour. And the pressure was 29.76 inches, and falling.
Other observations for South Central Arizona, including the greater Phoenix area, it was sunny, with a temperature of 106 at Buckeye, 106 at Luke Air Force Base, 104 at Deer Valley, 103 at Scottsdale Airport, and 102 at Falcon Field. It was mostly sunny, with a temperature of 102 at Mesa Gateway, 102 at Chandler, and 108 at Gila Bend. Observations for Northern Arizona, it was sunny, with a temperature of 97 at Kingman, and 88 at Winslow. It was mostly sunny, with a temperature of 80 at the Grand Canyon, 87 at Prescott, 86 at Payson, and 91 at Page. It was partly sunny, with a temperature of 71 at Flagstaff, and 70 at Chillo. Observations for Southern Arizona, at Sierra Vista, thunder was reported, with a temperature of 87. At Tucson, it was mostly sunny, with a temperature of 99. At Nogales, it was cloudy, with a temperature of 91. At Safford, wind was east gusting to 32 miles an hour. Observations for Southern California, skies ranged from sunny to mostly sunny. It was 76 at Los Angeles Airport, 75 at San Diego, and 111 at Blythe. Regional observations, skies ranged from mostly sunny to partly sunny. It was 106 at Las Vegas, 84 at Salt Lake City, 93 at Albuquerque, and 97 at El Paso. At Albuquerque, wind was southwest gusting to 26 miles an hour. Once again, at 5 p.m. in Phoenix, under mostly sunny skies. The Sky Harbor temperature was 106 degrees. Here is the latest forecast. For the following area, in Arizona, Central Phoenix, issued at 4 p.m. Mountain Standard Time. Extreme heat warning in effect from 10 a.m. Thursday to 8 p.m. Mountain Standard Time Monday. Tonight, mostly clear and warmer. Lows 81 to 89. Northwest wind around 5 miles per hour in the evening, becoming northeast after midnight. Thursday, sunny and hot. Highs 106 to 111. Southeast wind around 5 miles per hour. Thursday night, clear. Lows 84 to 93. Light wind in the evening, becoming northeast around 5 miles per hour after midnight. Friday, sunny and hot. Highs 109 to 114. Light wind in the morning, becoming southwest around 5 miles per hour in the afternoon. Friday night, mostly clear. Lows 87 to 95. Northwest wind around 5 miles per hour. Saturday, sunny and very hot. Highs 111 to 117. Saturday night, partly cloudy with a 10% chance of showers and thunderstorms. Lows 85 to 93. Sunday, partly cloudy. A 20% chance of afternoon showers and thunderstorms. Hot. Highs 107 to 113. Sunday night, considerable cloudiness. A chance of showers and thunderstorms in the evening, then a slight chance of showers and thunderstorms after midnight. Lows 82 to 90. Chance of rain 30%. Monday, considerable cloudiness. A slight chance of showers in the morning, then a slight chance of afternoon showers and thunderstorms. Not as warm. Highs 102 to 108. Chance of rain 20%. Monday night, partly cloudy with a 20% chance of showers and thunderstorms. Lows 80 to 88. Tuesday, considerable cloudiness with a 10% chance of showers and thunderstorms in the morning, then partly sunny in the afternoon. Highs 103 to 109. Tuesday night, partly cloudy with a 20% chance of showers and thunderstorms. Lows 81 to 89. Wednesday, partly sunny with a 20% chance of showers and thunderstorms. Highs 104 to 110. Here is the synopsis for Southeast California, Southwest, and South Central Arizona. Temperatures will increase significantly the remainder of the week with extreme heat warnings in effect as readings approach near record levels.
High pressure responsible for the extreme heat will also restrict thunderstorm development, with chances retreating well into the mountains through the weekend. Above normal temperatures may begin to relax early next week as better thunderstorm coverage returns to the region. Extreme heat warning remains in effect from 10 a.m. Mountain Standard Time, or 10 a.m. Pacific Daylight Time Thursday, to 8 p.m. Mountain Standard Time, or 8 p.m. Pacific Daylight Time Monday. What? Dangerously hot conditions. Afternoon temperatures 106 to 117 expected. Major heat risk. Overexposure can cause heat cramps and heat exhaustion to develop and, without intervention, can lead to heat stroke. Where? In Arizona, La Paz and Southeast Yuma counties. In California, Joshua Tree, NP. When? From 10 a.m. Mountain Standard Time, or 10 a.m. Pacific Daylight Time Thursday, to 8 p.m. Mountain Standard Time, or 8 p.m. Pacific Daylight Time Monday. Impacts: heat-related illnesses increase significantly during extreme heat events. Overexposure can cause heat cramps and heat exhaustion to develop and, without intervention, can lead to heat stroke. An extreme heat warning means that a period of very hot temperatures, even by local standards, will occur. Actions should be taken to lessen the impact of the extreme heat. Take extra precautions if you work or spend time outside. When possible, reschedule strenuous activities to early morning or evening. Know the signs and symptoms of heat exhaustion and heat stroke. Wear lightweight and loose-fitting clothing when possible and drink plenty of water. To reduce risk during outdoor work, the Occupational Safety and Health Administration recommends scheduling frequent rest breaks in shaded or air-conditioned environments. Anyone overcome by heat should be moved to a cool and shaded location. Heat stroke is an emergency. Call 911. Public cooling shelters are available in some areas. Consult county officials for more details. Extreme heat warning remains in effect from 10 a.m. Thursday to 8 p.m. Mountain Standard Time Monday. What? Dangerously hot conditions. Afternoon temperatures 104 to 116 degrees. Major heat risk. Where? Portions of South Central Arizona. When? From 10 a.m. Thursday to 8 p.m. Mountain Standard Time Monday. Impacts: heat-related illnesses increase significantly during extreme heat events. Overexposure can cause heat cramps and heat exhaustion to develop and, without intervention, can lead to heat stroke. An extreme heat warning means that a period of very hot temperatures, even by local standards, will occur. Actions should be taken to lessen the impact of the extreme heat. Take extra precautions if you work or spend time outside. When possible, reschedule strenuous activities to early morning or evening. Know the signs and symptoms of heat exhaustion and heat stroke. Wear lightweight and loose-fitting clothing when possible and drink plenty of water. To reduce risk during outdoor work, the Occupational Safety and Health Administration recommends scheduling frequent rest breaks in shaded or air-conditioned environments. Anyone overcome by heat should be moved to a cool and shaded location. Heat stroke is an emergency. 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Extreme heat warning remains in effect from 10 a.m. Thursday to 8 p.m. Mountain Standard Time Monday. What? Dangerously hot conditions. Afternoon temperatures 107 to 116 degrees. Major heat risk. Where? South Central Arizona, including the Phoenix metropolitan area. When? From 10 a.m. Thursday to 8 p.m. Mountain Standard Time Monday. Impacts: heat-related illnesses increase significantly during extreme heat events. Overexposure can cause heat cramps and heat exhaustion to develop and, without intervention, can lead to heat stroke. 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Actions should be taken to lessen the impact of the extreme heat. Take extra precautions if you work or spend time outside.
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Anyone overcome by heat should be moved to a cool and shaded location. 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The current time is 5:29 p.m. Mountain Standard Time. Here is the 5 p.m. Mountain Standard Time observation for Phoenix, on Wednesday, July 22nd. At Sky Harbor, it was mostly sunny. Visibility 10 miles. Temperature was 106 degrees, dew point 61, relative humidity 23%. Wind was variable, at 6 miles an hour. And the pressure was 29.76 inches, and falling. Other observations for South Central Arizona including the Greater Phoenix area, it was sunny, with a temperature of 106 at Buckeye, 106 at Luke Air Force Base, 104 at Deer Valley, 103 at Scottsdale Airport, and 102 at Falcon Field. It was mostly sunny, with a temperature of 102 at Mesa Gateway, 102 at Chandler, and 108 at Gila Bend. Observations for Northern Arizona, it was sunny, with a temperature of 97 at Kingman, and 88 at Winslow. It was mostly sunny, with a temperature of 80 at the Grand Canyon, 87 at Prescott, 86 at Payson, and 91 at Page. It was partly sunny, with a temperature of 71 at Flagstaff, and 70 at Chulo. Observations for Southern Arizona, at Sierra Vista, thunder was reported, with a temperature of 87. At Tucson, it was mostly sunny, with a temperature of 99. At Nogales, it was cloudy, with a temperature of 91. At Safford, wind was east gusting to 32 miles an hour. Observations for Southern California, skies ranged from sunny to mostly sunny. It was 76 at Los Angeles Airport, 75 at San Diego, and 111 at Blythe. Regional observations, skies ranged from mostly sunny to partly sunny. It was 106 at Las Vegas, 84 at Salt Lake City, 93 at Albuquerque, and 97 at El Paso. At Albuquerque, wind was southwest gusting to 26 miles an hour. Once again, at 5 p.m. in Phoenix, under mostly sunny skies. The Sky Harbor temperature was 106 degrees. Here is the latest forecast. For the following area, in Arizona, Central Phoenix, issued at 4 p.m. Mountain Standard Time. Extreme heat warning in effect from 10 a.m. Thursday to 8 p.m. Mountain Standard Time Monday. Tonight, mostly clear and warmer. Lows 81 to 89. Northwest wind around 5 miles per hour in the evening becoming northeast after midnight. Thursday, sunny and hot. Highs 106 to 111. Southeast wind around 5 miles per hour. Thursday night, clear. Lows 84 to 93. Light wind in the evening becoming northeast around 5 miles per hour after midnight. Friday, sunny and hot. Highs 109 to 114. Morning becoming southwest around 5 miles per hour in the afternoon. Friday night, mostly clear. Lows 87 to 95. Northwest wind around 5 miles per hour. Saturday, sunny and very hot. Highs 111 to 117. Saturday night, partly cloudy with a 10% chance of showers and thunderstorms. Lows 85 to 93. Sunday, partly cloudy. A 20% chance of afternoon showers and thunderstorms. Hot. Highs 107 to 113. Sunday night, considerable cloudiness.
a chance of showers and thunderstorms in the evening, then a slight chance of showers and thunderstorms after midnight. Lows 82 to 90. Chance of rain 30%. Monday, considerable cloudiness.

thunderstorms in the morning, then partly sunny in the afternoon. Highs 103 to 109. Tuesday night, partly cloudy with a 20% chance of showers and thunderstorms. Lows 81 to 89. Wednesday, partly sunny with a 20% chance of showers and thunderstorms. Highs 104 to 110. The Phoenix, Arizona climate summary for this evening, as of 5 p.m., July 22, 2026. Today's high temperature was 107 degrees. The normal high is 106. The record high is 118 degrees, which was set in 2023. Today's low temperature was 84 degrees. The normal low is 85. The record low is 66 degrees, which was set in 1924. No precipitation fell today, which leaves the monthly total at 0.44 inches. The total precipitation for the year still stands at 0.76 inches. The normal high temperature for tomorrow is 106 degrees, and the normal low is 85. Sunset tonight is at 7:35 p.m. Sunrise tomorrow is at 5:35 a.m. Here is the synopsis for Southeast California, Southwest, and South Central Arizona. Temperatures will increase significantly the remainder of the week with extreme heat warnings in effect as readings approach near record levels. High pressure responsible for the extreme heat will also restrict thunderstorm development with chances retreating well into the mountains through the weekend. Above normal temperatures may begin to relax early next week as better thunderstorm coverage returns to the region. Extreme heat warning remains in effect from 10 a.m. Mountain Standard Time, or 10 a.m. Pacific Daylight Time Thursday to 8 p.m. Mountain Standard Time, or 8 p.m. Pacific Daylight Time Monday. What? Dangerously hot conditions. Afternoon temperatures 106 to 117 expected. Major heat risk. Overexposure can cause heat cramps and heat exhaustion to develop and, without intervention, can lead to heat stroke. Where? In Arizona, La Paz and Southeast Yuma counties. In California, Joshua Tree, NP. When? From 10 a.m. Mountain Standard Time, or 10 a.m. Pacific Daylight Time Thursday to 8 p.m. Mountain Standard Time, or 8 p.m. Pacific Daylight Time Monday. Impacts, heat-related illnesses increase significantly during extreme heat events. Overexposure can cause heat cramps and heat exhaustion to develop and, without intervention, can lead to heat stroke. An extreme heat warning means that a period of very hot temperatures, even by local standards, will occur. Actions should be taken to lessen the impact of the extreme heat. Take extra precautions if you work or spend time outside. When possible, reschedule strenuous activities to early morning or evening. Know the signs and symptoms of heat exhaustion and heat stroke. Wear lightweight and loose-fitting clothing when possible and drink plenty of water. To reduce risk during outdoor work, the Occupational Safety and Health Administration recommends scheduling frequent rest breaks in shaded or air-conditioned environments. Anyone overcome by heat should be moved to a cool and shaded location. Heat stroke is an emergency. Call 911. Public cooling shelters are available in some areas. Consult county officials for more details. Extreme heat warning remains in effect from 10 a.m. Thursday to 8 p.m. Mountain Standard Time Monday. What? Dangerously hot conditions. Afternoon temperatures 104 to 116 degrees. Major heat risk. Where? Portions of South Central Arizona. When? From 10 a.m. Thursday to 8 p.m. Mountain Standard Time Monday. Impacts, heat-related illnesses increase significantly during extreme heat events. Overexposure can cause heat cramps and heat exhaustion to develop and, without intervention, can lead to heat stroke. An extreme heat warning means that a period of very hot temperatures, even by local standards, will occur. Actions should be taken to lessen the impact of the extreme heat. Take extra precautions if you work or spend time outside. 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Know the signs and symptoms of heat exhaustion and heat stroke.

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Anyone overcome by heat should be moved to a cool and shaded location. 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Extreme heat warning remains in effect from 10 a.m. Thursday to 8 p.m. Mountain Standard Time Monday. What? Dangerously hot conditions. Afternoon temperatures 107 to 116 degrees. Major heat risk. Where? South Central Arizona, including the Phoenix metropolitan area. When? From 10 a.m. Thursday to 8 p.m. Mountain Standard Time Monday. Impacts: heat-related illnesses increase significantly during extreme heat events. Overexposure can cause heat cramps and heat exhaustion to develop and, without intervention, can lead to heat stroke. Additional details: in Maricopa County, call 2-1-1 to find a free cooling center, transportation, water, and more. An extreme heat warning means that a period of very hot temperatures, even by local standards, will occur. Actions should be taken to lessen the impact of the extreme heat. Take extra precautions if you work or spend time outside. 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The current time is 5:42 p.m. Mountain Standard Time. Here is the 5 p.m. Mountain Standard Time observation for Phoenix, on Wednesday, July 22nd. At Sky Harbor, it was mostly sunny. Visibility 10 miles. Temperature was 106 degrees, dew point 61, relative humidity 23%. Wind was variable, at 6 miles an hour. And the pressure was 29.76 inches, and falling. Other observations for South Central Arizona, including the greater Phoenix area, it was sunny, with a temperature of 106 at Buckeye, 106 at Luke Air Force Base, 104 at Deer Valley, 103 at Scottsdale Airport, and 102 at Falcon Field. It was mostly sunny, with a temperature of 102 at Mesa Gateway, 102 at Chandler, and 108 at Gila Bend. Observations for Northern Arizona, it was sunny, with a temperature of 97 at Kingman, and 88 at Winslow. It was mostly sunny, with a temperature of 80 at the Grand Canyon, 87 at Prescott, 86 at Payson, and 91 at Page. It was partly sunny, with a temperature of 71 at Flagstaff, and 70 at Chillo. Observations for Southern Arizona, at Sierra Vista, thunder was reported, with a temperature of 87. At Tucson, it was mostly sunny, with a temperature of 99. At Nogales, it was cloudy, with a temperature of 91. At Safford, wind was east gusting to 32 miles an hour. Observations for Southern California, skies ranged from sunny to mostly sunny. It was 76 at Los Angeles Airport, 75 at San Diego, and 111 at Blythe. Regional observations, skies ranged from mostly sunny to partly sunny. It was 106 at Las Vegas, 84 at Salt Lake City, 93 at Albuquerque, and 97 at El Paso. At Albuquerque, wind was southwest gusting to 26 miles an hour. Once again, at 5 p.m. in Phoenix, under mostly sunny skies. The Sky Harbor temperature was 106 degrees.
Here is the latest forecast for the following area in Arizona, Central Phoenix, issued at 4 p.m. Mountain Standard Time. Extreme heat warning in effect from 10 a.m. Thursday to 8 p.m. Mountain Standard Time Monday. Tonight, mostly clear and warmer. Lows 81 to 89. Northwest wind around 5 miles per hour in the evening, becoming northeast after midnight. Thursday, sunny and hot. Highs 106 to 111. Southeast wind around 5 miles per hour. Thursday night, clear. Lows 84 to 93. Light wind in the evening, becoming northeast around 5 miles per hour after midnight. Friday, sunny and hot. Highs 109 to 114. Light wind in the morning, becoming southwest around 5 miles per hour in the afternoon. Friday night, mostly clear. Lows 87 to 95. Northwest wind around 5 miles per hour. Saturday, sunny and very hot. Highs 111 to 117. Saturday night, partly cloudy with a 10% chance of showers and thunderstorms. Lows 85 to 93. Sunday, partly cloudy. A 20% chance of afternoon showers and thunderstorms. Hot. Highs 107 to 113. Sunday night, considerable cloudiness. A chance of showers and thunderstorms in the evening, then a slight chance of showers and thunderstorms after midnight. Lows 82 to 90. Chance of rain 30%. Monday, considerable cloudiness. A slight chance of showers in the morning, then a slight chance of afternoon showers and thunderstorms. Not as warm. Highs 102 to 108. Chance of rain 20%. Monday night, partly cloudy with a 20% chance of showers and thunderstorms. Lows 80 to 88. Tuesday, considerable cloudiness with a 10% chance of showers and thunderstorms in the morning, then partly sunny in the afternoon. Highs 103 to 109. Tuesday night, partly cloudy with a 20% chance of showers and thunderstorms. Lows 81 to 89. Wednesday, partly sunny with a 20% chance of showers and thunderstorms. Highs 104 to 110. The Phoenix, Arizona climate summary for this evening, as of 5 p.m., July 22, 2026. Today's high temperature was 107 degrees. The normal high is 106. The record high is 118 degrees, which was set in 2023. Today's low temperature was 84 degrees. The normal low is 85. The record low is 66 degrees, which was set in 1924. No precipitation fell today, which leaves the monthly total at 0.44 inches. The total precipitation for the year still stands at 0.76 inches. The normal high temperature for tomorrow is 106 degrees, and the normal low is 85. Sunset tonight is at 7:35 p.m. Sunrise tomorrow is at 5:35 a.m. Here is the synopsis for Southeast California, Southwest, and South Central Arizona. Temperatures will increase significantly the remainder of the week with extreme heat warnings in effect as readings approach near record levels. High pressure responsible for the extreme heat will also restrict thunderstorm development with chances retreating well into the mountains through the weekend. Above normal temperatures may begin to relax early next week as better thunderstorm coverage returns to the region. Extreme heat warning remains in effect from 10 a.m. Mountain Standard Time, or 10 a.m. Pacific Daylight Time Thursday to 8 p.m. Mountain Standard Time, or 8 p.m. Pacific Daylight Time Monday. What? Dangerously hot conditions. Afternoon temperatures 106 to 117 expected. Major heat risk. Overexposure can cause heat cramps and heat exhaustion to develop and, without intervention, can lead to heat stroke. Where? In Arizona, La Paz and southeast Yuma counties. In California, Joshua Tree, NP.
when, from 10 a.m. Mountain Standard Time, or 10 a.m. Pacific Daylight Time Thursday to 8 p.m. Mountain Standard Time, or 8 p.m. Pacific Daylight Time Monday. Impacts: heat-related illnesses increase significantly during extreme heat events. Overexposure can cause heat cramps and heat exhaustion to develop and, without intervention, can lead to heat stroke. An extreme heat warning means that a period of very hot temperatures, even by local standards, will occur. Actions should be taken to lessen the impact of the extreme heat. Take extra precautions if you work or spend time outside. When possible, reschedule strenuous activities to early morning or evening. Know the signs and symptoms of heat exhaustion and heat stroke. Wear lightweight and loose-fitting clothing when possible and drink plenty of water. To reduce risk during outdoor work, the Occupational Safety and Health Administration recommends scheduling frequent rest breaks in shaded or air-conditioned environments. Anyone overcome by heat should be moved to a cool and shaded location. Heat stroke is an emergency. Call 911. Public cooling shelters are available in some areas. Consult county officials for more details. Extreme heat warning remains in effect from 10 a.m. Thursday to 8 p.m. Mountain Standard Time Monday. What? Dangerously hot conditions. Afternoon temperatures 104 to 116 degrees. Major heat risk. Where? Portions of South Central Arizona. When? From 10 a.m. Thursday to 8 p.m. Mountain Standard Time Monday. Impacts: heat-related illnesses increase significantly during extreme heat events. Overexposure can cause heat cramps and heat exhaustion to develop and, without intervention, can lead to heat stroke. An extreme heat warning means that a period of very hot temperatures, even by local standards, will occur. Actions should be taken to lessen the impact of the extreme heat. Take extra precautions if you work or spend time outside. When possible, reschedule strenuous activities to early morning or evening. Know the signs and symptoms of heat exhaustion and heat stroke. Wear lightweight and loose-fitting clothing when possible and drink plenty of water. To reduce risk during outdoor work, the Occupational Safety and Health Administration recommends scheduling frequent rest breaks in shaded or air-conditioned environments. Anyone overcome by heat should be moved to a cool and shaded location. Heat stroke is an emergency. 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Extreme heat warning remains in effect from 10 a.m. Thursday to 8 p.m. Mountain Standard Time Monday. What? Dangerously hot conditions. Afternoon temperatures 107 to 116 degrees. Major heat risk. Where? South Central Arizona, including the Phoenix metropolitan area. When? From 10 a.m. Thursday to 8 p.m. Mountain Standard Time Monday. Impacts: heat-related illnesses increase significantly during extreme heat events. Overexposure can cause heat cramps and heat exhaustion to develop and, without intervention, can lead to heat stroke. 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Actions should be taken to lessen the impact of the extreme heat. Take extra precautions if you work or spend time outside. 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Anyone overcome by heat should be moved to a cool and shaded location. Heat stroke is an emergency. 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
The current time is 5:54 p.m. Mountain Standard Time. Here is the 5 p.m. Mountain Standard Time observation for Phoenix on Wednesday, July 22nd. At Sky Harbor, it was mostly sunny. Visibility 10 miles. Temperature was 106 degrees, dew point 61, relative humidity 23%. Wind was variable, at 6 miles an hour. And the pressure was 29.76 inches, and falling. Other observations for South Central Arizona, including the Greater Phoenix area, it was sunny, with a temperature of 106 at Buckeye, 106 at Luke Air Force Base, 104 at Deer Valley, 103 at Scottsdale Airport, and 102 at Falcon Field. It was mostly sunny, with a temperature of 102 at Mesa Gateway, 102 at Chandler, and 108 at Gila Bend. Observations for Northern Arizona, it was sunny, with a temperature of 97 at Kingman, and 88 at Winslow. It was mostly sunny, with a temperature of 80 at the Grand Canyon, 87 at Prescott, 86 at Payson, and 91 at Page. It was partly sunny, with a temperature of 71 at Flagstaff, and 70 at Chillo. Observations for Southern Arizona, at Sierra Vista, thunder was reported, with a temperature of 87. At Tucson, it was mostly sunny, with a temperature of 99. At Nogales, it was cloudy, with a temperature of 91. At Safford, wind was east gusting to 32 miles an hour. Observations for Southern California, skies ranged from sunny to mostly sunny. It was 76 at Los Angeles Airport, 75 at San Diego, and 111 at Blythe. Regional observations, skies ranged from mostly sunny to partly sunny. It was 106 at Las Vegas, 84 at Salt Lake City, 93 at Albuquerque, and 97 at El Paso. At Albuquerque, wind was southwest gusting to 26 miles an hour. Once again, at 5 p.m. in Phoenix, under mostly sunny skies. The Sky Harbor temperature was 106 degrees. Here is the latest forecast. For the following area, in Arizona, Central Phoenix, issued at 4 p.m. Mountain Standard Time. Extreme heat warning in effect from 10 a.m. Thursday.

Highs 109 to 114. Light wind in the morning, becoming southwest around 5 miles per hour in the afternoon. Friday night, mostly clear. Lows 87 to 95. Northwest wind around 5 miles per hour. Saturday, sunny and very hot. Highs 111 to 117. Saturday night, partly cloudy with a 10% chance of showers and thunderstorms. Lows 85 to 93. Sunday, partly cloudy. A 20% chance of afternoon showers and thunderstorms. Hot. Highs 107 to 113. Sunday night, considerable cloudiness. A chance of showers and thunderstorms in the evening, then a slight chance of showers and thunderstorms after midnight. Lows 82 to 90. Chance of rain 30%. Monday, considerable cloudiness. A slight chance of showers in the morning, then a slight chance of afternoon showers and thunderstorms. Not as warm. Highs 102 to 108. Chance of rain 20%. Monday night, partly cloudy with a 20% chance of showers and thunderstorms. Lows 80 to 88. Tuesday, considerable cloudiness with a 10% chance of showers and thunderstorms in the morning, then partly sunny in the afternoon. Highs 103 to 109. Tuesday night, partly cloudy with a 20% chance of showers and thunderstorms. Lows 81 to 89. Wednesday, partly sunny with a 20% chance of showers and thunderstorms. Highs 104 to 110. The Phoenix, Arizona climate summary for this evening, as of 5 p.m., July 22, 2026. Today's high temperature was 107 degrees. The normal high is 106. The record high is 118 degrees, which was set in 2023. Today's low temperature was 84 degrees. The normal low is 85. The record low is 66 degrees, which was set in 1924. No precipitation fell today, which leaves the monthly total at 0.44 inches. The total precipitation for the year still stands at 0.76 inches. The normal high temperature for tomorrow is 106 degrees, and the normal low is 85. Sunset tonight is at 7:35 p.m. Sunrise tomorrow is at 5:35 a.m. Here is the synopsis for Southeast California, Southwest, and South Central Arizona. Temperatures will increase significantly the remainder of the week with extreme heat warnings in effect as readings approach near record levels. High pressure responsible for the extreme heat will also restrict thunderstorm development with chances retreating well into the mountains through the weekend. Above normal temperatures may begin to relax early next week as better thunderstorm coverage returns to the region. Extreme heat warning remains in effect from 10 a.m. Thursday to 8 p.m. Mountain Standard Time Monday. What? Dangerously hot conditions. Afternoon temperatures 104 to 116 degrees. Major heat risk. Where? Portions of South Central Arizona. When? From 10 a.m. Thursday to 8 p.m. Mountain Standard Time Monday. Impacts, heat-related illnesses increase significantly during extreme heat events. Overexposure can cause heat cramps and heat exhaustion to develop and, without intervention, can lead to heat stroke. An extreme heat warning means that a period of very hot temperatures, even by local standards, will occur. Actions should be taken to lessen the impact of the extreme heat. Take extra precautions if you work or spend time outside. 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Know the signs and symptoms of heat exhaustion and heat stroke. Wear lightweight and loose-fitting clothing when possible and drink plenty of water. To reduce risk during outdoor work, the Occupational Safety and Health Administration recommends scheduling frequent rest breaks in shaded or air-conditioned environments. Anyone overcome by heat should be moved to a cool and shaded location. 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

consult county officials for more details. Extreme heat warning remains in effect from 10 a.m. Thursday to 8 p.m. Mountain Standard Time Monday. What? Dangerously hot conditions. Afternoon temperatures 107 to 116 degrees. Major heat risk. Where? South Central Arizona, including the Phoenix metropolitan area. When? From 10 a.m. Thursday to 8 p.m. Mountain Standard Time Monday. Impacts. Heat-related illnesses increase significantly during extreme heat events. Overexposure can cause heat cramps and heat exhaustion to develop and, without intervention, can lead to heat stroke. 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

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The current time is 6:04 p.m. Mountain Standard Time. Here is the latest forecast. For the following area, in Arizona, Central Phoenix, issued at 4 p.m. Mountain Standard Time. Extreme heat warning in effect from 10 a.m. Thursday to 8 p.m. Mountain Standard Time Monday. Tonight, mostly clear and warmer. Lows 81 to 89. Northwest wind around 5 miles per hour in the evening, becoming northeast after midnight. Thursday, sunny and hot. Highs 106 to 111. Southeast wind around 5 miles per hour. Thursday night, clear. Lows 84 to 93. Light wind in the evening, becoming northeast around 5 miles per hour after midnight. Friday, sunny and hot. Highs 109 to 114. Light wind in the morning, becoming southwest around 5 miles per hour in the afternoon. Friday night, mostly clear. Lows 87 to 95. Northwest wind around 5 miles per hour. Saturday, sunny and very hot. Highs 111 to 117. Saturday night, partly cloudy with a 10% chance of showers and thunderstorms. Lows 85 to 93. Sunday, partly cloudy. A 20% chance of afternoon showers and thunderstorms. Hot. Highs 107 to 113. Sunday night, considerable cloudiness. A chance of showers and thunderstorms in the evening, then a slight chance of showers and thunderstorms after midnight. Lows 82 to 90. Chance of rain 30%. Monday, considerable cloudiness. A slight chance of showers in the morning, then a slight chance of afternoon showers and thunderstorms. Not as warm. Highs 102 to 108. Chance of rain 20%. Monday night, partly cloudy with a 20% chance of showers and thunderstorms. Lows 80 to 88. Tuesday, considerable cloudiness with a 10% chance of showers and thunderstorms in the morning, then partly sunny in the afternoon. Highs 103 to 109. Tuesday night, partly cloudy with a 20% chance of showers and thunderstorms. Lows 81 to 89. Wednesday, partly sunny with a 20% chance of showers and thunderstorms. Highs 104 to 110. The Phoenix, Arizona climate summary for this evening, as of 5 p.m., July 22, 2026. Today's high temperature was 107 degrees. The normal high is 106. The record high is 118 degrees, which was set in 2023. Today's low temperature was 84 degrees. The normal low is 85. The record low is 66 degrees, which was set in 1924. No precipitation fell today, which leaves the monthly total at 0.44 inches. The total precipitation for the year still stands at 0.76 inches. The normal high temperature for tomorrow is 106 degrees, and the normal low is 85. Sunset tonight is at 7:35 p.m. Sunrise tomorrow is at 5:35 a.m. Here is the synopsis for Southeast California, Southwest, and South Central Arizona. Temperatures will increase significantly the remainder of the week with extreme heat warnings in effect as readings approach near record levels. High pressure responsible for the extreme heat will also restrict thunderstorm development with chances retreating well into the mountains through the weekend. Above normal temperatures may begin to relax early next week as better thunderstorm coverage returns to the region. Extreme heat warning remains in effect from 10 a.m. Thursday to 8 p.m. Mountain Standard Time Monday. What? Dangerously hot conditions.
Afternoon temperatures 104 to 100.

116 degrees. Major heat risk. Where? Portions of south central Arizona. When? From 10 a.m. Thursday to 8 p.m. Mountain Standard Time Monday. Impacts. Heat-related illnesses increase significantly during extreme heat events. Overexposure can cause heat cramps and heat exhaustion to develop and, without intervention, can lead to heat stroke. An extreme heat warning means that a period of very hot temperatures, even by local standards, will occur. Actions should be taken to lessen the impact of the extreme heat. Take extra precautions if you work or spend time outside. When possible, reschedule strenuous activities to early morning or evening. Know the signs and symptoms of heat exhaustion and heat stroke. Wear lightweight and loose-fitting clothing when possible and drink plenty of water. To reduce risk during outdoor work, the Occupational Safety and Health Administration recommends scheduling frequent rest breaks in shaded or air-conditioned environments. Anyone overcome by heat should be moved to a cool and shaded location. Heat stroke is an emergency. 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Extreme heat warning remains in effect from 10 a.m. Thursday to 8 p.m. Mountain Standard Time Monday. What? Dangerously hot conditions. Afternoon temperatures 107 to 116 degrees. Major heat risk. Where? South Central Arizona, including the Phoenix metropolitan area. When? From 10 a.m. Thursday to 8 p.m. Mountain Standard Time Monday. Impacts. Heat-related illnesses increase significantly during extreme heat events. Overexposure can cause heat cramps and heat exhaustion to develop and, without intervention, can lead to heat stroke. 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Actions should be taken to lessen the impact of the extreme heat. Take extra precautions if you work or spend time outside. 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Anyone overcome by heat should be moved to a cool and shaded location. 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The current time is 6:12 p.m. Mountain Standard Time. Here is the 6 p.m. Mountain Standard Time observation for Phoenix, on Wednesday, July 22nd. At Sky Harbor, it was mostly sunny. Visibility 10 miles. Temperature was 104 degrees, dew point 61, relative humidity 24%. Wind was southeast, at 5 miles an hour. And the pressure was 29.75 inches, and falling. Other observations for South Central Arizona including the Greater Phoenix area, it was sunny, with a temperature of 104 at Buckeye, 103 at Deer Valley, 103 at Scottsdale Airport, and 102 at Falcon Field. It was mostly sunny, with a temperature of 106 at Luke Air Force Base, 102 at Mesa Gateway, 102 at Chandler, and 107 at Gila Bend. Observations for Northern Arizona, at Kingman, it was sunny, with a temperature of 97. It was mostly sunny, with a temperature of 79 at the Grand Canyon, 87 at Prescott, 86 at Payson, and 87 at Page. It was partly sunny, with a temperature of 70 at Flagstaff, 83 at Winslow, and 70 at Chillo. At Window Rock, rain was falling, with a visibility of 3 miles. At Chillo, wind was southeast gusting to 28 miles an hour. Observations for Southern Arizona,
skies ranged from mostly sunny to partly sunny. It was 97 at Tucson, 108 at Yuma, 89 at Nogales, and 83 at Sierra Vista. Observations for Southern California, skies ranged from sunny to mostly sunny. It was 76 at Los Angeles Airport, 75 at San Diego, and 110 at Blythe. Regional observations, skies ranged from mostly sunny to partly sunny. It was 107 at Las Vegas, 86 at Salt Lake City, 91 at Albuquerque, and 97 at El Paso. Once again, at 6 p.m. in Phoenix, under mostly sunny skies. The Sky Harbor temperature was 104 degrees. Here is the latest forecast. For the following area, in Arizona, central Phoenix, issued at 4 p.m. Mountain Standard Time. Extreme heat warning in effect from 10 a.m. Thursday to 8 p.m. Mountain Standard Time Monday. Tonight, mostly clear and warmer. Lows 81 to 89. Northwest wind around 5 miles per hour in the evening, becoming northeast after midnight. Thursday, sunny and hot. Highs 106 to 111. Southeast wind around 5 miles per hour. Thursday night, clear. Lows 84 to 93. Light wind in the evening, becoming northeast around 5 miles per hour after midnight. Friday, sunny and hot. Highs 109 to 114. Light wind in the morning, becoming southwest around 5 miles per hour in the afternoon. Friday night, mostly clear. Lows 87 to 95. Northwest wind around 5 miles per hour. Saturday, sunny and very hot. Highs 111 to 117. Saturday night, partly cloudy with a 10% chance of showers and thunderstorms. Lows 85 to 93. Sunday, partly cloudy. A 20% chance of afternoon showers and thunderstorms. Hot. Highs 107 to 113. Sunday night, considerable cloudiness. A chance of showers and thunderstorms in the evening, then a slight chance of showers and thunderstorms after midnight. Lows 82 to 90. Chance of rain 30%. Monday, considerable cloudiness. A slight chance of showers in the morning, then a slight chance of afternoon showers and thunderstorms. Not as warm. Highs 102 to 108. Chance of rain 20%. Monday night, partly cloudy with a 20% chance of showers and thunderstorms. Lows 80 to 88. Tuesday, considerable cloudiness with a 10% chance of showers and thunderstorms in the morning, then partly sunny in the afternoon. Highs 103 to 109. Tuesday night, partly cloudy with a 20% chance of showers and thunderstorms. Lows 81 to 89. Wednesday, partly sunny with a 20% chance of showers and thunderstorms. Highs 104 to 110. The Phoenix, Arizona climate summary for this evening, as of 5 p.m., July 22, 2026. Today's high temperature was 107 degrees. The normal high is 106. The record high is 118 degrees, which was set in 2023. Today's low temperature was 84 degrees. The normal low is 85. The record low is 66 degrees, which was set in 1924. No precipitation fell today, which leaves the monthly total at 0.44 inches. The total precipitation for the year still stands at 0.76 inches. The normal high temperature for tomorrow is 106 degrees, and the normal low is 85. Sunset tonight is at 7:35 p.m. Sunrise tomorrow is at 5:35 a.m. Here is the synopsis for Southeast California, Southwest, and South Central Arizona. Temperatures will increase significantly the remainder of the week with extreme heat warnings in effect as readings approach near record levels. High pressure responsible for the extreme heat will also restrict thunderstorm development with chances retreating well into the mountains through the weekend.
above normal temperatures may begin to relax early next week as better thunderstorm coverage returns to the region. Extreme heat warning remains in effect from 10 a.m. Thursday to 8 p.m. Mountain Standard Time Monday. What? Dangerously hot conditions. Afternoon temperatures 104 to 116 degrees. Major heat risk. Where? Portions of south central Arizona. When? From 10 a.m. Thursday to 8 p.m. Mountain Standard Time Monday. Impacts. Heat-related illnesses increase significantly during extreme heat events. Overexposure can cause heat cramps and heat exhaustion to develop and, without intervention, can lead to heat stroke. An extreme heat warning means that a period of very hot temperatures, even by local standards, will occur. Actions should be taken to lessen the impact of the extreme heat. Take extra precautions if you work or spend time outside. When possible, reschedule strenuous activities to early morning or evening. Know the signs and symptoms of heat exhaustion and heat stroke. Wear lightweight and loose-fitting clothing when possible and drink plenty of water. To reduce risk during outdoor work, the Occupational Safety and Health Administration recommends scheduling frequent rest breaks in shaded or air-conditioned environments. Anyone overcome by heat should be moved to a cool and shaded location. Heat stroke is an emergency. 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Extreme heat warning remains in effect from 10 a.m. Thursday to 8 p.m. Mountain Standard Time Monday. What? Dangerously hot conditions. Afternoon temperatures 107 to 116 degrees. Major heat risk. Where? South Central Arizona, including the Phoenix metropolitan area. When? From 10 a.m. Thursday to 8 p.m. Mountain Standard Time Monday. Impacts. Heat-related illnesses increase significantly during extreme heat events. Overexposure can cause heat cramps and heat exhaustion to develop and, without intervention, can lead to heat stroke. 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An extreme heat warning means that a period of very hot temperatures, even by local standards, will occur. Actions should be taken to lessen the impact of the extreme heat. Take extra precautions if you work or spend time outside. 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Anyone overcome by heat should be moved to a cool and shaded location. Heat stroke is an emergency. 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The current time is 6:23 p.m. Mountain Standard Time. Here is the 6 p.m. Mountain Standard Time observation for Phoenix, on Wednesday, July 22nd. At Sky Harbor, it was mostly sunny. Visibility 10 miles. Temperature was 104 degrees, dew point 61, relative humidity 24%. Wind was southeast, at 5 miles an hour. And the pressure was 29.75 inches, and falling. Other observations for South Central Arizona including the Greater Phoenix area, it was sunny, with a temperature of 104 at Buckeye, 103 at Deer Valley, 103 at Scottsdale Airport, and 102 at Falcon Field. It was mostly sunny, with a temperature of 106 at Luke Air Force Base, 102 at Mesa Gateway, 102 at Chandler, and 107 at Gila Bend. Observations for Northern Arizona, at Kingman, it was sunny, with a temperature of 97. It was mostly sunny, with a temperature of 79 at the Grand Canyon, 87 at Prescott, 86 at Payson, and 87 at Page.
It was partly sunny, with a temperature of 70 at Flagstaff, 83 at Winslow, and 70 at Chillo. At Windle Rock, rain was falling, with a visibility of 3 miles. At Chillo, wind was southeast gusting to 28 miles an hour. Observations for southern Arizona, skies ranged from mostly sunny to partly sunny. It was 97 at Tucson, 108 at Yuma, 89 at Nogales, and 83 at Sierra Vista. Observations for Southern California, skies ranged from sunny to mostly sunny. It was 76 at Los Angeles Airport, 75 at San Diego, and 110 at Blythe. Regional observations, skies ranged from mostly sunny to partly sunny. It was 107 at Las Vegas, 86 at Salt Lake City, 91 at Albuquerque, and 97 at El Paso. Once again, at 6 p.m. in Phoenix, under mostly sunny skies. The Sky Harbor temperature was 104 degrees. Here is the latest forecast. For the following area, in Arizona, Central Phoenix, issued at 4 p.m. Mountain Standard Time. Extreme heat warning in effect from 10 a.m. Thursday to 8 p.m. Mountain Standard Time Monday. Tonight, mostly clear and warmer. Lows 81 to 89. Northwest wind around 5 miles per hour in the evening, becoming northeast after midnight. Thursday, sunny and hot. Highs 106 to 111. Southeast wind around 5 miles per hour. Thursday night, clear. Lows 84 to 93. Light wind in the evening, becoming northeast around 5 miles per hour after midnight. Friday, sunny and hot. Highs 109 to 114. Light wind in the morning, becoming southwest around 5 miles per hour in the afternoon. Friday night, mostly clear. Lows 87 to 95. Northwest wind around 5 miles per hour. Saturday, sunny and very hot. Highs 111 to 117. Saturday night, partly cloudy with a 10% chance of showers and thunderstorms. Lows 85 to 93. Sunday, partly cloudy. A 20% chance of afternoon showers and thunderstorms. Hot. Highs 107 to 113. Sunday night, considerable cloudiness. A chance of showers and thunderstorms in the evening, then a slight chance of showers and thunderstorms after midnight. Lows 82 to 90. Chance of rain 30%. Monday, considerable cloudiness. A slight chance of showers in the morning, then a slight chance of afternoon showers and thunderstorms. Not as warm. Highs 102 to 108. Chance of rain 20%. Monday night, partly cloudy with a 20% chance of showers and thunderstorms. Lows 80 to 88. Tuesday, considerable cloudiness with a 10% chance of showers and thunderstorms in the morning, then partly sunny in the afternoon. Highs 103 to 109. Tuesday night, partly cloudy with a 20% chance of showers and thunderstorms. Lows 81 to 89. Wednesday, partly sunny with a 20% chance of showers and thunderstorms. Highs 104 to 110. The Phoenix, Arizona climate summary for this evening, as of 5 p.m., July 22, 2026. Today's high temperature was 107 degrees. The normal high is 106. The record high is 118 degrees, which was set in 2023. Today's low temperature was 84 degrees. The normal low is 85. The record low is 66 degrees, which was set in 1924. No precipitation fell today, which leaves the monthly total at 0.44 inches. The total precipitation for the year still stands at 0.76 inches. The normal high temperature for tomorrow is 106 degrees, and the normal low is 85. Sunset tonight is at 7:35 p.m. Sunrise tomorrow is at 5:35 a.m. Here is the synopsis for Southeast California, Southwest,
in south central Arizona. Temperatures will increase significantly the remainder of the week with extreme heat warnings in effect as readings approach near record levels. High pressure responsible for the extreme heat will also restrict thunderstorm development with chances retreating well into the mountains through the weekend. Above normal temperatures may begin to relax early next week as better thunderstorm coverage returns to the region. Extreme heat warning remains in effect from 10 a.m. Thursday to 8 p.m. Mountain Standard Time Monday. What? Dangerously hot conditions. Afternoon temperatures 104 to 116 degrees. Major heat risk. Where? Portions of south central Arizona. When? From 10 a.m. Thursday to 8 p.m. Mountain Standard Time Monday. Impacts, heat-related illnesses increase significantly during extreme heat events. Overexposure can cause heat cramps and heat exhaustion to develop and, without intervention, can lead to heat stroke. An extreme heat warning means that a period of very hot temperatures, even by local standards, will occur. Actions should be taken to lessen the impact of the extreme heat. Take extra precautions if you work or spend time outside. When possible, reschedule strenuous activities to early morning or evening. Know the signs and symptoms of heat exhaustion and heat stroke. Wear lightweight and loose-fitting clothing when possible and drink plenty of water. To reduce risk during outdoor work, the Occupational Safety and Health Administration recommends scheduling frequent rest breaks in shaded or air-conditioned environments. Anyone overcome by heat should be moved to a cool and shaded location. Heat stroke is an emergency. 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Public cooling shelters are available in some areas. 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Extreme heat warning remains in effect from 10 a.m. Thursday to 8 p.m. Mountain Standard Time Monday. What? Dangerously hot conditions. Afternoon temperatures 107 to 116 degrees. Major heat risk. Where? South Central Arizona, including the Phoenix metropolitan area. When? From 10 a.m. Thursday to 8 p.m. Mountain Standard Time Monday. Impacts, heat-related illnesses increase significantly during extreme heat events. Overexposure can cause heat cramps and heat exhaustion to develop and, without intervention, can lead to heat stroke. Additional details, in Maricopa County, call 2-1-1 to find a free cooling center, transportation, water and more. An extreme heat warning means that a period of very hot temperatures, even by local standards, will occur. Actions should be taken to lessen the impact of the extreme heat. Take extra precautions if you work or spend time outside. When possible, reschedule strenuous activities to early morning or evening. Know the signs and symptoms of heat exhaustion and heat stroke. Wear lightweight and loose-fitting clothing when possible and drink plenty of water. To reduce risk during outdoor work, the Occupational Safety and Health Administration recommends scheduling frequent rest breaks in shaded or air-conditioned environments. Anyone overcome by heat should be moved to a cool and shaded location. Heat stroke is an emergency. 911. Public cooling shelters are available in some areas. Consult county officials for more details. 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The current time is 6:33 p.m. Mountain Standard Time. Here is the 6 p.m. Mountain Standard Time observation for Phoenix, on Wednesday, July 22nd. At Sky Harbor, it was mostly sunny. Visibility 10 miles. Temperature was 104 degrees, dew point 61, relative humidity 24%. Wind was southeast, at 5 miles an hour. And the pressure was 29.75 inches, and falling. Other observations for South Central Arizona including the Greater Phoenix area, it was sunny, with a temperature of 104 at Buckeye, 103 at Deer Valley, 103 at Scottsdale Airport, and 102 at Falcon Field. It was mostly sunny.
with a temperature of 106 at Luke Air Force Base, 102 at Mesa Gateway, 102 at Chandler, and 107 at Gila Bend. Observations for Northern Arizona. At Kingman, it was sunny, with a temperature of 97. It was mostly sunny, with a temperature of 79 at the Grand Canyon, 87 at Prescott, 86 at Payson, and 87 at Page. It was partly sunny, with a temperature of 70 at Flagstaff, 83 at Winslow, and 70 at Chillow. At Window Rock, rain was falling, with a visibility of 3 miles. At Chillow, wind was southeast gusting to 28 miles an hour. Observations for Southern Arizona, skies ranged from mostly sunny to partly sunny. It was 97 at Tucson, 108 at Yuma, 89 at Nogales, and 83 at Sierra Vista. Observations for Southern California, skies ranged from sunny to mostly sunny. It was 76 at Los Angeles Airport, 75 at San Diego, and 110 at Blythe. Regional observations, skies ranged from mostly sunny to partly sunny. It was 107 at Las Vegas, 86 at Salt Lake City, 91 at Albuquerque, and 97 at El Paso. Once again, at 6 p.m. in Phoenix, under mostly sunny skies. The Sky Harbor temperature was 104 degrees. Here is the latest forecast. For the following area, in Arizona, Central Phoenix, issued at 4 p.m. Mountain Standard Time. Extreme heat warning in effect from 10 a.m. Thursday to 8 p.m. Mountain Standard Time Monday. Tonight, mostly clear and warmer. Lows 81 to 89. Northwest wind around 5 miles per hour in the evening, becoming northeast after midnight. Thursday, sunny and hot. Highs 106 to 111. Southeast wind around 5 miles per hour. Thursday night, clear. Lows 84 to 93. Light wind in the evening, becoming northeast around 5 miles per hour after midnight. Friday, sunny and hot. Highs 109 to 114. Light wind in the morning, becoming southwest around 5 miles per hour in the afternoon. Friday night, mostly clear. Lows 87 to 95. Northwest wind around 5 miles per hour. Saturday, sunny and very hot. Highs 111 to 117. Saturday night, partly cloudy with a 10% chance of showers and thunderstorms. Lows 85 to 93. Sunday, partly cloudy. A 20% chance of afternoon showers and thunderstorms. Hot. Highs 107 to 113. Sunday night, considerable cloudiness. A chance of showers and thunderstorms in the evening, then a slight chance of showers and thunderstorms after midnight. Lows 82 to 90. Chance of rain 30%. Monday, considerable cloudiness. A slight chance of showers in the morning, then a slight chance of afternoon showers and thunderstorms. Not as warm. Highs 102 to 108. Chance of rain 20%. Monday night, partly cloudy with a 20% chance of showers and thunderstorms. Lows 80 to 88. Tuesday, considerable cloudiness with a 10% chance of showers and thunderstorms in the morning, then partly sunny in the afternoon. Highs 103 to 109. Tuesday night, partly cloudy with a 20% chance of showers and thunderstorms. Lows 81 to 89. Wednesday, partly sunny with a 20% chance of showers and thunderstorms. Highs 104 to 110. The Phoenix, Arizona climate summary for this evening, as of 5 p.m., July 22, 2026. Today's high temperature was 107 degrees. The normal high is 106. The record high is 118 degrees, which was set in 2023. Today's low temperature was 84 degrees. The normal low is 85. The record low is 66 degrees, which was set in 1924.
No precipitation fell today, which leaves the monthly total at 0.44 inches. The total precipitation for the year still stands at 0.76 inches. The normal high temperature for tomorrow is 106 degrees, and the normal low is 85. Sunset tonight is at 7:35 p.m. Sunrise tomorrow is at 5:35 a.m. Here is the synopsis for Southeast California, Southwest, and South Central Arizona. Temperatures will increase significantly the remainder of the week with extreme heat warnings in effect as readings approach near record levels. High pressure responsible for the extreme heat will also restrict thunderstorm development with chances retreating well into the mountains through the weekend. Above normal temperatures may begin to relax early next week as better thunderstorm coverage returns to the region. Extreme heat warning remains in effect from 10 a.m. Thursday to 8 p.m. Mountain Standard Time Monday. What? Dangerously hot conditions. Afternoon temperatures 104 to 116 degrees. Major heat risk. Where? Portions of South Central Arizona. When? From 10 a.m. Thursday to 8 p.m. Mountain Standard Time Monday. Impacts. Heat-related illnesses increase significantly during extreme heat events. Overexposure can cause heat cramps and heat exhaustion to develop and, without intervention, can lead to heat stroke. An extreme heat warning means that a period of very hot temperatures, even by local standards, will occur. Actions should be taken to lessen the impact of the extreme heat. Take extra precautions if you work or spend time outside. When possible, reschedule strenuous activities to early morning or evening. Know the signs and symptoms of heat exhaustion and heat stroke. Wear lightweight and loose-fitting clothing when possible and drink plenty of water. To reduce risk during outdoor work, the Occupational Safety and Health Administration recommends scheduling frequent rest breaks in shaded or air-conditioned environments. Anyone overcome by heat should be moved to a cool and shaded location. Heat stroke is an emergency. 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Extreme heat warning remains in effect from 10 a.m. Thursday to 8 p.m. Mountain Standard Time Monday. What? Dangerously hot conditions. Afternoon temperatures 107 to 116 degrees. Major heat risk. Where? South Central Arizona, including the Phoenix metropolitan area. When? From 10 a.m. Thursday to 8 p.m. Mountain Standard Time Monday. Impacts. Heat-related illnesses increase significantly during extreme heat events. Overexposure can cause heat cramps and heat exhaustion to develop and, without intervention, can lead to heat stroke. 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An extreme heat warning means that a period of very hot temperatures, even by local standards, will occur. Actions should be taken to lessen the impact of the extreme heat. Take extra precautions if you work or spend time outside. 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Anyone overcome by heat should be moved to a cool and shaded location. Heat stroke is an emergency. 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The current time is 6:43 p.m. Mountain Standard Time. Here is the 6 p.m. Mountain Standard Time observation for Phoenix, on Wednesday, July 22nd. At Sky Harbor, it was mostly sunny. Visibility 10 miles. Temperature was 104 degrees, dew point 61, relative humidity 24%.
wind was southeast, at 5 miles an hour. And the pressure was 29.75 inches, and falling. Other observations for south-central Arizona, including the greater Phoenix area, it was sunny, with a temperature of 104 at Buckeye, 103 at Deer Valley, 103 at Scottsdale Airport, and 102 at Falcon Field. It was mostly sunny, with a temperature of 106 at Luke Air Force Base, 102 at Mesa Gateway, 102 at Chandler, and 107 at Gila Bend. Observations for northern Arizona, at Kingman, it was sunny, with a temperature of 97. It was mostly sunny, with a temperature of 79 at the Grand Canyon, 87 at Prescott, 86 at Payson, and 87 at Page. It was partly sunny, with a temperature of 70 at Flagstaff, 83 at Winslow, and 70 at Chillo. At Window Rock, rain was falling, with a visibility of 3 miles. At Chillo, wind was southeast gusting to 28 miles an hour. Observations for southern Arizona, skies ranged from mostly sunny to partly sunny. It was 97 at Tucson, 108 at Yuma, 89 at Nogales, and 83 at Sierra Vista. Observations for Southern California, skies ranged from sunny to mostly sunny. It was 76 at Los Angeles Airport, 75 at San Diego, and 110 at Blythe. Regional observations, skies ranged from mostly sunny to partly sunny. It was 107 at Las Vegas, 86 at Salt Lake City, 91 at Albuquerque, and 97 at El Paso. Once again, at 6 p.m. in Phoenix, under mostly sunny skies. The Sky Harbor temperature was 104 degrees. Here is the latest forecast. For the following area, in Arizona, Central Phoenix, issued at 4 p.m. Mountain Standard Time. Extreme heat warning in effect from 10 a.m. Thursday to 8 p.m. Mountain Standard Time Monday. Tonight, mostly clear and warmer. Lows 81 to 89. Northwest wind around 5 miles per hour in the evening, becoming northeast after midnight. Thursday, sunny and hot. Highs 106 to 111. Southeast wind around 5 miles per hour. Thursday night, clear. Lows 84 to 93. Light wind in the evening, becoming northeast around 5 miles per hour after midnight. Friday, sunny and hot. Highs 109 to 114. Light wind in the morning, becoming southwest around 5 miles per hour in the afternoon. Friday night, mostly clear. Lows 87 to 95. Northwest wind around 5 miles per hour. Saturday, sunny and very hot. Highs 111 to 117. Saturday night, partly cloudy with a 10% chance of showers and thunderstorms. Lows 85 to 93. Sunday, partly cloudy. A 20% chance of afternoon showers and thunderstorms. Hot. Highs 107 to 113. Sunday night, considerable cloudiness. A chance of showers and thunderstorms in the evening, then a slight chance of showers and thunderstorms after midnight. Lows 82 to 90. Chance of rain 30%. Monday, considerable cloudiness. A slight chance of showers in the morning, then a slight chance of afternoon showers and thunderstorms. Not as warm. Highs 102 to 108. Chance of rain 20%. Monday night, partly cloudy with a 20% chance of showers and thunderstorms. Lows 80 to 88. Tuesday, considerable cloudiness with a 10% chance of showers and thunderstorms in the morning, then partly sunny in the afternoon. Highs 103 to 109. Tuesday night, partly cloudy with a 20% chance of showers and thunderstorms. Lows 81 to 89. Wednesday, partly sunny with a 20% chance of showers and thunderstorms. Highs 104 to 110. The Phoenix, Arizona climate summary for this evening, as of 5 p.m., July 22, 2026. Today's high temperature was 107 degrees.
The normal high is 106. The record high is 118 degrees, which was set in 2023. Today's low temperature was 84 degrees. The normal low is 85. The record low is 66 degrees, which was set in 1924. No precipitation fell today, which leaves the monthly total at 0.44 inches. The total precipitation for the year still stands at 0.76 inches. The normal high temperature for tomorrow is 106 degrees, and the normal low is 85. Sunset tonight is at 7:35 p.m. Sunrise tomorrow is at 5:35 a.m. Here is the synopsis for Southeast California, Southwest, and South Central Arizona. Temperatures will increase significantly the remainder of the week with extreme heat warnings in effect as readings approach near record levels. High pressure responsible for the extreme heat will also restrict thunderstorm development with chances retreating well into the mountains through the weekend. Above normal temperatures may begin to relax early next week as better thunderstorm coverage returns to the region. Extreme heat warning remains in effect from 10 a.m. Thursday to 8 p.m. Mountain Standard Time Monday. What? Dangerously hot conditions. Afternoon temperatures 104 to 116 degrees. Major heat risk. Where? Portions of South Central Arizona. When? From 10 a.m. Thursday to 8 p.m. Mountain Standard Time Monday. Impacts. Heat-related illnesses increase significantly during extreme heat events. Overexposure can cause heat cramps and heat exhaustion to develop and, without intervention, can lead to heat stroke. An extreme heat warning means that a period of very hot temperatures, even by local standards, will occur. Actions should be taken to lessen the impact of the extreme heat. Take extra precautions if you work or spend time outside. When possible, reschedule strenuous activities to early morning or evening. Know the signs and symptoms of heat exhaustion and heat stroke. Wear lightweight and loose-fitting clothing when possible and drink plenty of water. To reduce risk during outdoor work, the Occupational Safety and Health Administration recommends scheduling frequent rest breaks in shaded or air-conditioned environments. Anyone overcome by heat should be moved to a cool and shaded location. Heat stroke is an emergency. 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Extreme heat warning remains in effect from 10 a.m. Thursday to 8 p.m. Mountain Standard Time Monday. What? Dangerously hot conditions. Afternoon temperatures 107 to 116 degrees. Major heat risk. Where? South Central Arizona, including the Phoenix metropolitan area. When? From 10 a.m. Thursday to 8 p.m. Mountain Standard Time Monday. Impacts. Heat-related illnesses increase significantly during extreme heat events. Overexposure can cause heat cramps and heat exhaustion to develop and, without intervention, can lead to heat stroke. 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An extreme heat warning means that a period of very hot temperatures, even by local standards, will occur. Actions should be taken to lessen the impact of the extreme heat. Take extra precautions if you work or spend time outside. 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To reduce risk during outdoor work, the Occupational Safety and Health Administration recommends scheduling frequent rest breaks in shaded or air-conditioned environments. Anyone overcome by heat should be moved to a cool and shaded location. Heat stroke is an emergency. 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The current time is 6:54 p.m. Mountain Standard Time.
Here is the 6 p.m. Mountain Standard Time observation for Phoenix on Wednesday, July 22nd. At Sky Harbor, it was mostly sunny. Visibility 10 miles. Temperature was 104 degrees, dew point 61, relative humidity 24%. Wind was southeast, at 5 miles an hour. And the pressure was 29.75 inches, and falling. Other observations for South Central Arizona including the Greater Phoenix area, it was sunny, with a temperature of 104 at Buckeye, 103 at Deer Valley, 103 at Scottsdale Airport, and 102 at Falcon Field. It was mostly sunny, with a temperature of 106 at Luke Air Force Base, 102 at Mesa Gateway, 102 at Chandler, and 107 at Gila Bend. Observations for Northern Arizona, at Kingman, it was sunny, with a temperature of 97. It was mostly sunny, with a temperature of 79 at the Grand Canyon, 87 at Prescott, 86 at Payson, and 87 at Page. It was partly sunny, with a temperature of 70 at Flagstaff, 83 at Winslow, and 70 at Chillo. At Window Rock, rain was falling, with a visibility of 3 miles. At Chillo, wind was southeast gusting to 28 miles an hour. Observations for Southern Arizona, skies ranged from mostly sunny to partly sunny. It was 97 at Tucson, 108 at Yuma, 89 at Nogales, and 83 at Sierra Vista. Observations for Southern California, skies ranged from sunny to mostly sunny. It was 76 at Los Angeles Airport, 75 at San Diego, and 110 at Blythe. Regional observations, skies ranged from mostly sunny to partly sunny. It was 107 at Las Vegas, 86 at Salt Lake City, 91 at Albuquerque, and 97 at El Paso. Once again, at 6 p.m. in Phoenix, under mostly sunny skies. The Sky Harbor temperature was 104 degrees. Here is the latest forecast. For the following area, in Arizona, Central Phoenix, issued at 4 p.m. Mountain Standard Time. Extreme heat warning in effect from 10 a.m. Thursday to 8 p.m. Mountain Standard Time Monday. Tonight, mostly clear and warmer. Lows 81 to 89. Northwest wind around 5 miles per hour in the evening becoming northeast after midnight. Thursday, sunny and hot. Highs 106 to 111. Southeast wind around 5 miles per hour. Thursday night, clear. Lows 84 to 93. Light wind in the evening becoming northeast around 5 miles per hour after midnight. Friday, sunny and hot. Highs 109 to 114. Light wind in the morning becoming southwest around 5 miles per hour in the afternoon. Friday night, mostly clear. Lows 87 to 95. Northwest wind around 5 miles per hour. Saturday, sunny and very hot. Highs 111 to 117. Saturday night, partly cloudy with a 10% chance of showers and thunderstorms. Lows 85 to 93. Sunday, partly cloudy. A 20% chance of afternoon showers and thunderstorms. Hot. Highs 107 to 113. Sunday night, considerable cloudiness. A chance of showers and thunderstorms in the evening, then a slight chance of showers and thunderstorms after midnight. Lows 82 to 90. Chance of rain 30%. Monday, considerable cloudiness. A slight chance of showers in the morning, then a slight chance of afternoon showers and thunderstorms. Not as warm. Highs 102 to 108. Chance of rain 20%. Monday night, partly cloudy with a 20% chance of showers and thunderstorms. Lows 80 to 88. Tuesday, considerable cloudiness with a 10% chance of showers and thunderstorms in the morning, then partly sunny in the afternoon. Highs 103 to 109. Tuesday night, partly cloudy with a 20% chance of showers and thunderstorms. Lows 81 to 89.
Wednesday, partly sunny with a 20% chance of showers and thunderstorms. Highs 104 to 110. The Phoenix, Arizona climate summary for this evening, as of 5 p.m., July 22, 2026. Today's high temperature was 107 degrees. The normal high is 106. The record high is 118 degrees, which was set in 2023. Today's low temperature was 84 degrees. The normal low is 85. The record low is 66 degrees, which was set in 1924. No precipitation fell today, which leaves the monthly total at 0.44 inches. The total precipitation for the year still stands at 0.76 inches. The normal high temperature for tomorrow is 106 degrees, and the normal low is 85. Sunset tonight is at 7:35 p.m. Sunrise tomorrow is at 5:35 a.m. Here is the synopsis for Southeast California, Southwest, and South Central Arizona. Temperatures will increase significantly the remainder of the week with extreme heat warnings in effect as readings approach near record levels. High pressure responsible for the extreme heat will also restrict thunderstorm development with chances retreating well into the mountains through the weekend. Above normal temperatures may begin to relax early next week as better thunderstorm coverage returns to the region. Extreme heat warning remains in effect from 10 a.m. Thursday to 8 p.m. Mountain Standard Time Monday. What? Dangerously hot conditions. Afternoon temperatures 104 to 116 degrees. Major heat risk. Where? Portions of South Central Arizona. When? From 10 a.m. Thursday to 8 p.m. Mountain Standard Time Monday. Impacts. Heat-related illnesses increase significantly during extreme heat events. Overexposure can cause heat cramps and heat exhaustion to develop and, without intervention, can lead to heat stroke. An extreme heat warning means that a period of very hot temperatures, even by local standards, will occur. Actions should be taken to lessen the impact of the extreme heat. Take extra precautions if you work or spend time outside. 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Know the signs and symptoms of heat exhaustion and heat stroke. Wear lightweight and loose-fitting clothing when possible and drink plenty of water. To reduce risk during outdoor work, the Occupational Safety and Health Administration recommends scheduling frequent rest breaks in shaded or air-conditioned environments. Anyone overcome by heat should be moved to a cool and shaded location. 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Extreme heat warning remains in effect from 10 a.m. Thursday to 8 p.m. Mountain Standard Time Monday. What? Dangerously hot conditions. Afternoon temperatures 107 to 116 degrees. Major heat risk. Where? South Central Arizona, including the Phoenix metropolitan area. When? From 10 a.m. Thursday to 8 p.m. Mountain Standard Time Monday. Impacts. Heat-related illnesses increase significantly during extreme heat events. Overexposure can cause heat cramps and heat exhaustion to develop and, without intervention, can lead to heat stroke. 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Actions should be taken to lessen the impact of the extreme heat. 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
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The current

lows 84 to 93. Light wind in the evening becoming northeast around 5 miles per hour after midnight. Friday, sunny and hot. Highs 109 to 114. Light wind in the morning becoming southwest around 5 miles per hour in the afternoon. Friday night, mostly clear. Lows 87 to 95. Northwest wind around 5 miles per hour. Saturday, sunny and very hot. Highs 111 to 117. Saturday night, partly cloudy with a 10% chance of showers and thunderstorms. Lows 85 to 93. Sunday, partly cloudy. A 20% chance of afternoon showers and thunderstorms. Hot. Highs 107 to 113. Sunday night, considerable cloudiness. A chance of showers and thunderstorms in the evening, then a slight chance of showers and thunderstorms after midnight. Lows 82 to 90. Chance of rain 30%. Monday, considerable cloudiness. A slight chance of showers in the morning, then a slight chance of afternoon showers and thunderstorms. Not as warm. Highs 102 to 108. Chance of rain 20%. Monday night, partly cloudy with a 20% chance of showers and thunderstorms. Lows 80 to 88. Tuesday, considerable cloudiness with a 10% chance of showers and thunderstorms in the morning, then partly sunny in the afternoon. Highs 103 to 109. Tuesday night, partly cloudy with a 20% chance of showers and thunderstorms. Lows 81 to 89. Wednesday, partly sunny with a 20% chance of showers and thunderstorms. Highs 104 to 110. The Phoenix, Arizona climate summary for this evening, as of 5 p.m., July 22, 2026. Today's high temperature was 107 degrees. The normal high is 106. The record high is 118 degrees, which was set in 2023. Today's low temperature was 84 degrees. The normal low is 85. The record low is 66 degrees, which was set in 1924. No precipitation fell today, which leaves the monthly total at 0.44 inches. The total precipitation for the year still stands at 0.76 inches. The normal high temperature for tomorrow is 106 degrees, and the normal low is 85. Sunset tonight is at 7:35 p.m. Sunrise tomorrow is at 5:35 a.m. Here is the synopsis for Southeast California, Southwest, and South Central Arizona. Temperatures will increase significantly the remainder of the week with extreme heat warnings in effect as readings approach near record levels. High pressure responsible for the extreme heat will also restrict thunderstorm development with chances retreating well into the mountains through the weekend. Above normal temperatures may begin to relax early next week as better thunderstorm coverage returns to the region. Extreme heat warning remains in effect from 10 a.m. Thursday to 8 p.m. Mountain Standard Time Monday. What? Dangerously hot conditions. Afternoon temperatures 104 to 116 degrees. Major heat risk. Where? Portions of South Central Arizona. When? From 10 a.m. Thursday to 8 p.m. Mountain Standard Time Monday. Impacts, heat-related illnesses increase significantly during extreme heat events. Overexposure can cause heat cramps and heat exhaustion to develop and, without intervention, can lead to heat stroke. An extreme heat warning means that a period of very hot temperatures, even by local standards, will occur. Actions should be taken to lessen the impact of the extreme heat. Take extra precautions if you work or spend time outside. When possible, reschedule strenuous activities to early morning or evening. Know the signs and symptoms of heat exhaustion and heat stroke. Wear lightweight and loose-fitting clothing when possible and drink plenty of water. To reduce risk during outdoor work, the Occupational Safety and Health Administration recommends scheduling frequent rest breaks in shaded or air-conditioned environments. Anyone overcome by heat should be moved to a cool and

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The current time is 7:32 p.m. Mountain Standard Time. Here is a 7 p.m. Mountain Standard Time observation for Phoenix on Wednesday, July 22nd. At Sky Harbor, it was partly cloudy. Visibility 10 miles, dew point 61, relative humidity 24%. Wind was southeast at 7 miles an hour. And the pressure was 29.75 inches and steady. Other observations for South Central Arizona, including the greater Phoenix area, it was clear, with a temperature of 104 at Buckeye, 102 at Deer Valley, 102 at Scottsdale Airport, and 101 at Falcon Field. It was partly cloudy, with a temperature of 105 at Luke Air Force Base, 100 at Mesa Gateway, 102 at Chandler, and 106 at Gila Bend. Observations for Northern Arizona, at Kingman, it was clear, with a temperature of 96. It was partly cloudy, with a temperature of 79 at the Grand Canyon, 86 at Prescott, and 84 at Payson. It was mostly cloudy, with a temperature of 88 at Page, 82 at Winslow, and 66 at Cholo. At Flagstaff, it was cloudy, with a temperature of 68. Observations for Southern Arizona, skies ranged from partly cloudy to mostly cloudy. It was 97 at Tucson, 107 at Yuma, 86 at Nogales, and 85 at Sierra Vista. Observations for Southern California, skies ranged from clear to partly cloudy. It was 74 at Los Angeles Airport, 74 at San Diego, and 109 at Blythe. Regional observations, skies ranged from partly cloudy to mostly cloudy. It was 106 at Las Vegas, 83 at Salt Lake City, 87 at Albuquerque, and 95 at El Paso. Once again, at 7 p.m. in Phoenix, under partly cloudy skies. The Sky Harbor temperature was 104 degrees. Here is the latest forecast. For the following area, in Arizona, Central Phoenix, issued at 4 p.m. Mountain Standard Time. Extreme heat warning in effect from 10 a.m. Thursday to 8 p.m. Mountain Standard Time Monday. Tonight, mostly clear and warmer. Lows 81 to 89. Northwest wind around 5 miles per hour in the evening, becoming northeast after midnight. Thursday, sunny and hot. Highs 106 to 111. Southeast wind around 5 miles per hour. Thursday night, clear. Lows 84 to 93. Light wind in the evening, becoming northeast around 5 miles per hour after midnight. Friday, sunny and hot. Highs 109 to 114. Light wind in the morning, becoming southwest around 5 miles per hour in the afternoon. Friday night, mostly clear. Lows 87 to 95. Northwest wind around 5 miles per hour. Saturday, sunny and very hot. Highs 111 to 117. Saturday night, partly cloudy with a 10% chance of showers and thunderstorms. Lows 85 to 93. Sunday, partly cloudy. A 20% chance of afternoon showers and thunderstorms. Hot. Highs 107 to 113. Sunday night, considerable cloudiness. A chance of showers and thunderstorms in the evening, then a slight chance of showers and thunderstorms after midnight. Lows 82 to 90. Chance of rain 30%. Monday, considerable cloudiness. A slight chance of showers in the morning, then a slight chance of afternoon showers and thunderstorms. Not as warm. Highs 102 to 108. Chance of rain 20%. Monday night, partly cloudy with a 20% chance of showers and thunderstorms. Lows 80 to 88. Tuesday, considerable cloudiness with a 10% chance of showers and thunderstorms in the morning, then partly sunny in the afternoon. Highs 103 to 109. Tuesday night, partly cloudy.

with a 20% chance of showers and thunderstorms. Lows 81 to 89. Wednesday, partly sunny with a 20% chance of showers and thunderstorms. Highs 104 to 110. The Phoenix, Arizona climate summary for this evening, as of 5 p.m., July 22, 2026. Today's high temperature was 107 degrees. The normal high is 106. The record high is 118 degrees, which was set in 2023. Today's low temperature was 84 degrees. The normal low is 85. The record low is 66 degrees, which was set in 1924. No precipitation fell today, which leaves the monthly total at 0.44 inches. The total precipitation for the year still stands at 0.76 inches. The normal high temperature for tomorrow is 106 degrees, and the normal low is 85. Sunset tonight is at 7:35 p.m. Sunrise tomorrow is at 5:35 a.m. Here is the synopsis for Southeast California, Southwest, and South Central Arizona. Temperatures will increase significantly the remainder of the week with extreme heat warnings in effect as readings approach near record levels. High pressure responsible for the extreme heat will also restrict thunderstorm development with chances retreating well into the mountains through the weekend. Above normal temperatures may begin to relax early next week as better thunderstorm coverage returns to the region. Extreme heat warning remains in effect from 10 a.m. Thursday to 8 p.m. Mountain Standard Time Monday. What? Dangerously hot conditions. Afternoon temperatures 104 to 116 degrees. Major heat risk. Where? Portions of South Central Arizona. When? From 10 a.m. Thursday to 8 p.m. Mountain Standard Time Monday. Impacts, heat-related illnesses increase significantly during extreme heat events. Overexposure can cause heat cramps and heat exhaustion to develop and, without intervention, can lead to heat stroke. An extreme heat warning means that a period of very hot temperatures, even by local standards, will occur. Actions should be taken to lessen the impact of the extreme heat. Take extra precautions if you work or spend time outside. When possible, reschedule strenuous activities to early morning or evening. Know the signs and symptoms of heat exhaustion and heat stroke. Wear lightweight and loose-fitting clothing when possible and drink plenty of water. To reduce risk during outdoor work, the Occupational Safety and Health Administration recommends scheduling frequent rest breaks in shaded or air-conditioned environments. Anyone overcome by heat should be moved to a cool and shaded location. Heat stroke is an emergency. 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Public cooling shelters are available in some areas. Consult county officials for more details. Extreme heat warning remains in effect from 10 a.m. Thursday to 8 p.m. Mountain Standard Time Monday. What? Dangerously hot conditions. Afternoon temperatures 107 to 116 degrees. Major heat risk. Where? South Central Arizona, including the Phoenix metropolitan area. When? From 10 a.m. Thursday to 8 p.m. Mountain Standard Time Monday. Impacts, heat-related illnesses increase significantly during extreme heat events. Overexposure can cause heat cramps and heat exhaustion to develop and, without intervention, can lead to heat stroke. Additional details, in Maricopa County, call 2-1-1 to find a free cooling center, transportation, water and more. An extreme heat warning means that a period of very hot temperatures, even by local standards, will occur. Actions should be taken to lessen the impact of the extreme heat. Take extra precautions if you work or spend time outside. 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To reduce risk during outdoor work, the Occupational Safety and Health Administration recommends scheduling frequent rest breaks in shaded or air-conditioned environments. Anyone overcome by heat should be moved to a cool and shaded location.
Heat stroke is an emergency. 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The current time is 7:43 p.m. Mountain Standard Time. Here is a 7 p.m. Mountain Standard Time observation for Phoenix on Wednesday, July 22nd. At Sky Harbor, it was partly cloudy. Visibility 10 miles. Temperature was 104 degrees, dew point 61, relative humidity 24%. Wind was southeast, at 7 miles an hour. And the pressure was 29.75 inches, and steady. Other observations for South Central Arizona, including the greater Phoenix area, it was clear, with a temperature of 104 at Buckeye, 102 at Deer Valley, 102 at Scottsdale Airport, and 101 at Falcon Field. It was partly cloudy, with a temperature of 105 at Luke Air Force Base, 100 at Mesa Gateway, 102 at Chandler, and 106 at Gila Bend. Observations for Northern Arizona, at Kingman, it was clear, with a temperature of 96. It was partly cloudy, with a temperature of 79 at the Grand Canyon, 86 at Prescott, and 84 at Payson. It was mostly cloudy, with a temperature of 88 at Page, 82 at Winslow, and 66 at Chulo. At Flagstaff, it was cloudy, with a temperature of 68. Observations for Southern Arizona, skies ranged from partly cloudy to mostly cloudy. It was 97 at Tucson, 107 at Yuma, 86 at Nogales, and 85 at Sierra Vista. Observations for Southern California, skies ranged from clear to partly cloudy. It was 74 at Los Angeles Airport, 74 at San Diego, and 109 at Blythe. Regional observations, skies ranged from partly cloudy to mostly cloudy. It was 106 at Las Vegas, 83 at Salt Lake City, 87 at Albuquerque, and 95 at El Paso. Once again, at 7 p.m. in Phoenix, under partly cloudy skies. The Sky Harbor temperature was 104 degrees. Here is the latest forecast. For the following area, in Arizona, Central Phoenix, issued at 4 p.m. Mountain Standard Time. Extreme heat warning in effect from 10 a.m. Thursday to 8 p.m. Mountain Standard Time Monday. Tonight, mostly clear and warmer. Lows 81 to 89. Northwest wind around 5 miles per hour in the evening, becoming northeast after midnight. Thursday, sunny and hot. Highs 106 to 111. Southeast wind around 5 miles per hour. Thursday night, clear. Lows 84 to 93. Light wind in the evening, becoming northeast around 5 miles per hour after midnight. Friday, sunny and hot. Highs 109 to 114. Light wind in the morning, becoming southwest around 5 miles per hour in the afternoon. Friday night, mostly clear. Lows 87 to 95. Northwest wind around 5 miles per hour. Saturday, sunny and very hot. Highs 111 to 117. Saturday night, partly cloudy with a 10% chance of showers and thunderstorms. Lows 85 to 93. Sunday, partly cloudy. A 20% chance of afternoon showers and thunderstorms. Hot. Highs 107 to 113. Sunday night, considerable cloudiness. A chance of showers and thunderstorms in the evening, then a slight chance of showers and thunderstorms after midnight. Lows 82 to 90. Chance of rain 30%. Monday, considerable cloudiness. A slight chance of showers in the morning, then a slight chance of afternoon showers and thunderstorms. Not as warm. Highs 102 to 108. Chance of rain 20%. Monday night, partly cloudy with a 20% chance of showers and thunderstorms. Lows 80 to 88.
Tuesday, considerable cloudiness with a 10% chance of showers and thunderstorms in the morning, then partly sunny in the afternoon. Highs 103 to 109. Tuesday night, partly cloudy with a 20% chance of showers and thunderstorms. Lows 81 to 89. Wednesday, partly sunny with a 20% chance of showers and thunderstorms. Highs 104 to 110. The Phoenix, Arizona climate summary for this evening, as of 5 p.m., July 22, 2026. Today's high temperature was 107 degrees. The normal high is 106. The record high is 118 degrees, which was set in 2023. Today's low temperature was 84 degrees. The normal low is 85. The record low is 66 degrees, which was set in 1924. No precipitation fell today, which leaves the monthly total at 0.44 inches. The total precipitation for the year still stands at 0.76 inches. The normal high temperature for tomorrow is 106 degrees, and the normal low is 85. Sunset tonight is at 7:35 p.m. Sunrise tomorrow is at 5:35 a.m. Here is the synopsis for Southeast California, Southwest, and South Central Arizona. Temperatures will increase significantly the remainder of the week with extreme heat warnings in effect as readings approach near record levels. High pressure responsible for the extreme heat will also restrict thunderstorm development with chances retreating well into the mountains through the weekend. Above normal temperatures may begin to relax early next week as better thunderstorm coverage returns to the region. Extreme heat warning remains in effect from 10 a.m. Thursday to 8 p.m. Mountain Standard Time Monday. What? Dangerously hot conditions. Afternoon temperatures 104 to 116 degrees. Major heat risk. Where? Portions of South Central Arizona. When? From 10 a.m. Thursday to 8 p.m. Mountain Standard Time Monday. Impacts, heat-related illnesses increase significantly during extreme heat events. Overexposure can cause heat cramps and heat exhaustion to develop and, without intervention, can lead to heat stroke. An extreme heat warning means that a period of very hot temperatures, even by local standards, will occur. Actions should be taken to lessen the impact of the extreme heat. Take extra precautions if you work or spend time outside. When possible, reschedule strenuous activities to early morning or evening. Know the signs and symptoms of heat exhaustion and heat stroke. Wear lightweight and loose-fitting clothing when possible and drink plenty of water. To reduce risk during outdoor work, the Occupational Safety and Health Administration recommends scheduling frequent rest breaks in shaded or air-conditioned environments. Anyone overcome by heat should be moved to a cool and shaded location. Heat stroke is an emergency. 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Extreme heat warning remains in effect from 10 a.m. Thursday to 8 p.m. Mountain Standard Time Monday. What? Dangerously hot conditions. Afternoon temperatures 107 to 116 degrees. Major heat risk. Where? South Central Arizona, including the Phoenix metropolitan area. When? From 10 a.m. Thursday to 8 p.m. Mountain Standard Time Monday. Impacts, heat-related illnesses increase significantly during extreme heat events. Overexposure can cause heat cramps and heat exhaustion to develop and, without intervention, can lead to heat stroke. 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Actions should be taken to lessen the impact of the extreme heat. 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
The Occupational Safety and Health Administration recommends scheduling frequent rest breaks in shaded or air-conditioned environments. 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The current time is 7:53 p.m. Mountain Standard Time. Here is the 7 p.m. Mountain Standard Time observation for Phoenix, on Wednesday, July 22nd. At Sky Harbor, it was partly cloudy. Visibility 10 miles. Temperature was 104 degrees, dew point 61, relative humidity 24%. Wind was southeast, at 7 miles an hour. And the pressure was 29.75 inches, and steady. Other observations for South Central Arizona, including the Greater Phoenix area, it was clear, with a temperature of 104 at Buckeye, 102 at Deer Valley, 102 at Scottsdale Airport, and 101 at Falcon Field. It was partly cloudy, with a temperature of 105 at Luke Air Force Base, 100 at Mesa Gateway, 102 at Chandler, and 106 at Gila Bend. Observations for Northern Arizona, at Kingman, it was clear, with a temperature of 96. It was partly cloudy, with a temperature of 79 at the Grand Canyon, 86 at Prescott, and 84 at Payson. It was mostly cloudy, with a temperature of 88 at Page, 82 at Winslow, and 66 at Cholo. At Flagstaff, it was cloudy, with a temperature of 68. Observations for Southern Arizona, skies ranged from partly cloudy to mostly cloudy. It was 97 at Tucson, 107 at Yuma, 86 at Nogales, and 85 at Sierra Vista. Observations for Southern California, skies ranged from clear to partly cloudy. It was 74 at Los Angeles Airport, 74 at San Diego, and 109 at Blythe. Regional observations, skies ranged from partly cloudy to mostly cloudy. It was 106 at Las Vegas, 83 at Salt Lake City, 87 at Albuquerque, and 95 at El Paso. Once again, at 7 p.m. in Phoenix, under partly cloudy skies. The Sky Harbor temperature was 104 degrees. Here is the latest forecast. For the following area, in Arizona, Central Phoenix, issued at 4 p.m. Mountain Standard Time. Extreme heat warning in effect from 10 a.m. Thursday to 8 p.m. Mountain Standard Time Monday. Tonight, mostly clear and warmer. Lows 81 to 89. Northwest wind around 5 miles per hour in evening becoming northeast after midnight. Thursday, sunny and hot. Highs 106 to 111. Southeast wind around 5 miles per hour. Thursday night, clear. Lows 84 to 93. Light wind in the evening becoming northeast around 5 miles per hour after midnight. Friday, sunny and hot. Highs 109 to 114. Light wind in the morning becoming southwest around 5 miles per hour in the afternoon. Friday night, mostly clear. Lows 87 to 95. Northwest wind around 5 miles per hour. Saturday, sunny and very hot. Highs 111 to 117. Saturday night, partly cloudy with a 10% chance of showers and thunderstorms. Lows 85 to 93. Sunday, partly cloudy. A 20% chance afternoon showers and thunderstorms. Hot. Highs 107 to 113. Sunday night, considerable cloudiness. A chance of showers and thunderstorms in the evening, then a slight chance of showers and thunderstorms after midnight. Lows 82 to 90. Chance of rain 30%. Monday, considerable cloudiness. A slight chance of showers in the morning, then a slight chance of afternoon showers and thunderstorms. Not as warm.
highs 102 to 108. Chance of rain 20%. Monday night, partly cloudy with a 20% chance of showers and thunderstorms. Lows 80 to 88. Tuesday, considerable cloudiness with a 10% chance of showers and thunderstorms in the morning, then partly sunny in the afternoon. Highs 103 to 109. Tuesday night, partly cloudy with a 20% chance of showers and thunderstorms. Lows 81 to 89. Wednesday, partly sunny with a 20% chance of showers and thunderstorms. Highs 104 to 110. The Phoenix, Arizona climate summary for this evening, as of 5 p.m., July 22, 2026. Today's high temperature was 107 degrees. The normal high is 106. The record high is 118 degrees, which was set in 2023. Today's low temperature was 84 degrees. The normal low is 85. The record low is 66 degrees, which was set in 1924. No precipitation fell today, which leaves the monthly total at 0.44 inches. The total precipitation for the year still stands at 0.76 inches. The normal high temperature for tomorrow is 106 degrees, and the normal low is 85. Sunset tonight is at 7:35 p.m. Sunrise tomorrow is at 5:35 a.m. Here is the synopsis for Southeast California, Southwest, and South Central Arizona. Temperatures will increase significantly the remainder of the week with extreme heat warnings in effect as readings approach near record levels. High pressure responsible for the extreme heat will also restrict thunderstorm development with chances retreating well into the mountains through the weekend. Above normal temperatures may begin to relax early next week as better thunderstorm coverage returns to the region. Extreme heat warning remains in effect from 10 a.m. Thursday to 8 p.m. Mountain Standard Time Monday. What? Dangerously hot conditions. Afternoon temperatures 104 to 116 degrees. Major heat risk. Where? Portions of South Central Arizona. When? From 10 a.m. Thursday to 8 p.m. Mountain Standard Time Monday. Impacts, heat-related illnesses increase significantly during extreme heat events. Overexposure can cause heat cramps and heat exhaustion to develop and, without intervention, can lead to heat stroke. An extreme heat warning means that a period of very hot temperatures, even by local standards, will occur. Actions should be taken to lessen the impact of the extreme heat. Take extra precautions if you work or spend time outside. When possible, reschedule strenuous activities to early morning or evening. Know the signs and symptoms of heat exhaustion and heat stroke. Wear lightweight and loose-fitting clothing when possible and drink plenty of water. To reduce risk during outdoor work, the Occupational Safety and Health Administration recommends scheduling frequent rest breaks in shaded or air-conditioned environments. Anyone overcome by heat should be moved to a cool and shaded location. Heat stroke is an emergency. 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Public cooling shelters are available in some areas. 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Extreme heat warning remains in effect from 10 a.m. Thursday to 8 p.m. Mountain Standard Time Monday. What? Dangerously hot conditions. Afternoon temperatures 107 to 116 degrees. Major heat risk. Where? South Central Arizona, including the Phoenix metropolitan area. When? From 10 a.m. Thursday to 8 p.m. Mountain Standard Time Monday. Impacts, heat-related illnesses increase significantly during extreme heat events. Overexposure can cause heat cramps and heat exhaustion to develop and, without intervention, can lead to heat stroke. Additional details, in Maricopa County, call 2-1-1 to find a free cooling center, transportation, water and more. An extreme heat warning means that a period of very hot temperatures, even by local standards, will occur. Actions should be taken to lessen the impact of the extreme heat. Take extra precautions if you work or spend time outside. 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
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The current time is 8:03 p.m. Mountain Standard Time. Here is the latest forecast. For the following area, in Arizona, Central Phoenix, issued at 4 p.m. Mountain Standard Time. Extreme heat warning in effect from 10 a.m. Thursday to 8 p.m. Mountain Standard Time Monday. Tonight, mostly clear and warmer. Lows 81 to 89. Northwest wind around 5 miles per hour in the evening, becoming northeast after midnight. Thursday, sunny and hot. Highs 106 to 111. Southeast wind around 5 miles per hour. Thursday night, clear. Lows 84 to 93. Light wind in the evening, becoming northeast around 5 miles per hour after midnight. Friday, sunny and hot. Highs 109 to 114. Light wind in the morning, becoming southwest around 5 miles per hour in the afternoon. Friday night, mostly clear. Lows 87 to 95. Northwest wind around 5 miles per hour. Saturday, sunny and very hot. Highs 111 to 117. Saturday night, partly cloudy with a 10% chance of showers and thunderstorms. Lows 85 to 93. Sunday, partly cloudy. A 20% chance of afternoon showers and thunderstorms. Hot. Highs 107 to 113. Sunday night, considerable cloudiness. A chance of

Highs 103 to 109. Tuesday night, partly cloudy with a 20% chance of showers and thunderstorms. Lows 81 to 89. Wednesday, partly sunny with a 20% chance of showers and thunderstorms. Highs 104 to 110. The Phoenix, Arizona climate summary for this evening, as of 5 p.m., July 22, 2026. Today's high temperature was 107 degrees. The normal high is 106. The record high is 118 degrees, which was set in 2023. Today's low temperature was 84 degrees. The normal low is 85. The record low is 66 degrees, which was set in 1924. No precipitation fell today, which leaves the monthly total at 0.44 inches. The total precipitation for the year still stands at 0.76 inches. The normal high temperature for tomorrow is 106 degrees, and the normal low is 85. Sunset tonight is at 7:35 p.m. Sunrise tomorrow is at 5:35 a.m. Here is the synopsis for Southeast California, Southwest, and South Central Arizona. Temperatures will increase significantly the remainder of the week with extreme heat warnings in effect as readings approach near record levels. High pressure responsible for the extreme heat will also restrict thunderstorm development with chances retreating well into the mountains through the weekend. Above normal temperatures may begin to relax early next week as better thunderstorm coverage returns to the region. Extreme heat warning remains in effect from 10 a.m. Thursday to 8 p.m. Mountain Standard Time Monday. What? Dangerously hot conditions. Afternoon temperatures 104 to 116 degrees. Major heat risk. Where? Portions of South Central Arizona. When? From 10 a.m. Thursday to 8 p.m. Mountain Standard Time Monday. Impacts. Heat-related illnesses increase significantly during extreme heat events. Overexposure can cause heat cramps and heat exhaustion to develop and, without intervention, can lead to heat stroke. An extreme heat warning means that a period of very hot temperatures, even by local standards, will occur. Actions should be taken to lessen the impact of the extreme heat. Take extra precautions if you work or spend time outside. When possible, reschedule strenuous activities to early morning or evening. Know the signs and symptoms of heat exhaustion and heat stroke. Wear lightweight and loose-fitting clothing when possible and drink plenty of water. To reduce risk during outdoor work, the Occupational Safety and Health Administration recommends scheduling frequent rest breaks in shaded or air-conditioned environments. Anyone overcome by heat should be moved to a cool and shaded location. Heat stroke is an emergency. 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Extreme heat warning remains in effect from 10 a.m. Thursday to 8 p.m. Mountain Standard Time Monday. What? Dangerously hot conditions. Afternoon temperatures 107 to 116 degrees. Major heat risk. Where? South Central Arizona, including the Phoenix metropolitan area. When? From 10 a.m. Thursday to 8 p.m. Mountain Standard Time Monday. Impacts. Heat-related illnesses increase significantly during extreme heat events. Overexposure can cause heat cramps and heat exhaustion to develop and, without intervention, can lead to heat stroke. 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Actions should be taken to lessen the impact of the extreme heat. Take extra precautions if you work or spend time outside. 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

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The current time is 8:11 p.m. Mountain Standard Time. Here is the 8 p.m. Mountain Standard Time observation for Phoenix on Wednesday, July 22nd. At Sky Harbor, it was partly cloudy. Visibility 10 miles. Temperature was 102 degrees, dew point 61, relative humidity 25%. Wind was southeast, at 5 miles an hour. And the pressure was 29.76 inches, and rising. Other observations for South Central Arizona, including the greater Phoenix area, it was clear, with a temperature of 100 at Buckeye, 101 at Deer Valley, 101 at Scottsdale Airport, 100 at Falcon Field, and 100 at Mesa Gateway. It was partly cloudy, with a temperature of 104 at Luke Air Force Base, 100 at Chandler, and 105 at Gila Bend. Observations for Northern Arizona, at Kingman, it was clear, with a temperature of 93. It was partly cloudy, with a temperature of 74 at the Grand Canyon, 81 at Payson, and 86 at Page. It was mostly cloudy, with a temperature of 78 at Prescott, and 81 at Winslow. It was cloudy, with a temperature of 66 at Flagstaff, and 68 at Shiloh. Observations for Southern Arizona, it was partly cloudy, with a temperature of 95 at Tucson, and 82 at Nogales. At Sierra Vista, it was mostly cloudy, with a temperature of 80. Observations for Southern California, skies ranged from clear to partly cloudy. It was 73 at Los Angeles Airport, 72 at San Diego, and 106 at Blythe. Regional observations, at El Paso, thunder was reported, with a temperature of 92. It was partly cloudy, with a temperature of 105 at Las Vegas, and 86 at Albuquerque. At Salt Lake City, it was mostly cloudy, with a temperature of 82. Once again, at 8 p.m. in Phoenix, under partly cloudy skies. The Sky Harbor temperature was 102 degrees. Here is the latest forecast. For the following area, in Arizona, Central Phoenix, issued at 4 p.m. Mountain Standard Time. Extreme heat warning in effect from 10 a.m. Thursday to 8 p.m. Mountain Standard Time Monday. Tonight, mostly clear and warmer. Lows 81 to 89. Northwest wind around 5 miles per hour in the evening, becoming northeast after midnight. Thursday, sunny and hot. Highs 106 to 111. Southeast wind around 5 miles per hour. Thursday night, clear. Lows 84 to 93. Light wind in the evening, becoming northeast around 5 miles per hour after midnight. Friday, sunny and hot. Highs 109 to 114. Light wind in the morning, becoming southwest around 5 miles per hour in the afternoon. Friday night, mostly clear. Lows 87 to 95. Northwest wind around 5 miles per hour. Saturday, sunny and very hot. Highs 111 to 117. Saturday night, partly cloudy with a 10% chance of showers and thunderstorms. Lows 85 to 93. Sunday, partly cloudy. A 20% chance of afternoon showers and thunderstorms. Hot. Highs 107 to 113. Sunday night, considerable cloudiness. A chance of showers and thunderstorms in the evening, then a slight chance of showers and thunderstorms after midnight. Lows 82 to 90. Chance of rain 30%. Monday, considerable cloudiness. A slight chance of showers in the morning, then a slight chance of afternoon showers and thunderstorms. Not as warm. Highs 102 to 108. Chance of rain 20%.
Monday night, partly cloudy with a 20% chance of showers and thunderstorms. Lows 80 to 88. Tuesday, considerable cloudiness with a 10% chance of showers and thunderstorms in the morning, then partly sunny in the afternoon. Highs 103 to 109. Tuesday night, partly cloudy with a 20% chance of showers and thunderstorms. Lows 81 to 89. Wednesday, partly sunny with a 20% chance of showers and thunderstorms. Highs 104 to 110. The Phoenix, Arizona climate summary for this evening, as of 5 p.m., July 22, 2026. Today's high temperature was 107 degrees. The normal high is 106. The record high is 118 degrees, which was set in 2023. Today's low temperature was 84 degrees. The normal low is 85. The record low is 66 degrees, which was set in 1924. No precipitation fell today, which leaves the monthly total at 0.44 inches. The total precipitation for the year still stands at 0.76 inches. The normal high temperature for tomorrow is 106 degrees, and the normal low is 85. Sunset tonight is at 7:35 p.m. Sunrise tomorrow is at 5:35 a.m. Here is the synopsis for Southeast California, Southwest, and South Central Arizona. Temperatures will increase significantly the remainder of the week with extreme heat warnings in effect as readings approach near record levels. High pressure responsible for the extreme heat will also restrict thunderstorm development with chances retreating well into the mountains through the weekend. Above normal temperatures may begin to relax early next week as better thunderstorm coverage returns to the region. Extreme heat warning remains in effect from 10 a.m. Thursday to 8 p.m. Mountain Standard Time Monday. What? Dangerously hot conditions. Afternoon temperatures 104 to 116 degrees. Major heat risk. Where? Portions of South Central Arizona. When? From 10 a.m. Thursday to 8 p.m. Mountain Standard Time Monday. Impacts. Heat-related illnesses increase significantly during extreme heat events. Overexposure can cause heat cramps and heat exhaustion to develop and, without intervention, can lead to heat stroke. An extreme heat warning means that a period of very hot temperatures, even by local standards, will occur. Actions should be taken to lessen the impact of the extreme heat. Take extra precautions if you work or spend time outside. 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Extreme heat warning remains in effect from 10 a.m. Thursday to 8 p.m. Mountain Standard Time Monday. What? Dangerously hot conditions. Afternoon temperatures 107 to 116 degrees. Major heat risk. Where? South Central Arizona, including the Phoenix metropolitan area. When? From 10 a.m. Thursday to 8 p.m. Mountain Standard Time Monday. Impacts. Heat-related illnesses increase significantly during extreme heat events. Overexposure can cause heat cramps and heat exhaustion to develop and, without intervention, can lead to heat stroke. Additional details. In Maricopa County, call 2-1-1 to find a free cooling center, transportation, water and more. An extreme heat warning means that a period of very hot temperatures, even by local standards, will occur. Actions should be taken to lessen the impact of the extreme heat. Take extra precautions if you work or spend time outside. 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
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To reduce risk during outdoor work, the Occupational Safety and Health Administration recommends scheduling frequent rest breaks in shaded or air-conditioned environments. Anyone overcome by heat should be moved to a cool and shaded location. Heat stroke is an emergency. Call 911. 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The current time is 8:21 p.m. Mountain Standard Time. Here is the 8 p.m. Mountain Standard Time observation for Phoenix on Wednesday, July 22nd. At Sky Harbor, it was partly cloudy. Visibility 10 miles. Temperature was 102 degrees, dew point 61, relative humidity 25%. Wind was southeast, at 5 miles an hour. And the pressure was 29.76 inches, and rising. Other observations for South Central Arizona, including the greater Phoenix area, it was clear, with a temperature of 100 at Buckeye, 101 at Deer Valley, 101 at Scottsdale Airport, 100 at Falcon Field, and 100 at Mesa Gateway. It was partly cloudy, with a temperature of 104 at Luke Air Force Base, 100 at Chandler, and 105 at Gila Bend. Observations for Northern Arizona, at Kingman, it was clear, with a temperature of 93. It was partly cloudy, with a temperature of 74 at the Grand Canyon, 81 at Payson, and 86 at Page. It was mostly cloudy, with a temperature of 78 at Prescott, and 81 at Winslow. It was cloudy, with a temperature of 66 at Flagstaff, and 68 at Chulo. Observations for Southern Arizona, it was partly cloudy, with a temperature of 95 at Tucson, and 82 at Nogales. At Sierra Vista, it was mostly cloudy, with a temperature of 80. Observations for Southern California, skies ranged from clear to partly cloudy. It was 73 at Los Angeles Airport, 72 at San Diego, and 106 at Blythe. Regional observations, at El Paso, thunder was reported, with a temperature of 92. It was partly cloudy, with a temperature of 105 at Las Vegas, and 86 at Albuquerque. At Salt Lake City, it was mostly cloudy, with a temperature of 82. Once again, at 8 p.m. in Phoenix, under partly cloudy skies. The Sky Harbor temperature was 102 degrees. Here is the latest forecast. For the following area, in Arizona, Central Phoenix, issued at 4 p.m. Mountain Standard Time. Extreme heat warning in effect from 10 a.m. Thursday to 8 p.m. Mountain Standard Time Monday. Tonight, mostly clear and warmer. Lows 81 to 89. Northwest wind around 5 miles per hour in the evening, becoming northeast after midnight. Thursday, sunny and hot. Highs 106 to 111. Southeast wind around 5 miles per hour. Thursday night, clear. Lows 84 to 93. Light wind in the evening, becoming northeast around 5 miles per hour after midnight. Friday, sunny and hot. Highs 109 to 114. Light wind in the morning, becoming southwest around 5 miles per hour in the afternoon. Friday night, mostly clear. Lows 87 to 95. Northwest wind around 5 miles per hour. Saturday, sunny and very hot. Highs 111 to 117. Saturday night, partly cloudy with a 10% chance of showers and thunderstorms. Lows 85 to 93. Sunday, partly cloudy. A 20% chance of afternoon showers and thunderstorms. Hot. Highs 107 to 113. Sunday night, considerable cloudiness. A chance of showers and thunderstorms in the evening, then a slight chance of showers and thunderstorms after midnight. Lows 82 to 90.
chance of rain 30%. Monday, considerable cloudiness. A slight chance of showers in the morning, then a slight chance of afternoon showers and thunderstorms. Not as warm. Highs 102 to 108. Chance of rain 20%. Monday night, partly cloudy with a 20% chance of showers and thunderstorms. Lows 80 to 88. Tuesday, considerable cloudiness with a 10% chance of showers and thunderstorms in the morning, then partly sunny in the afternoon. Highs 103 to 109. Tuesday night, partly cloudy with a 20% chance of showers and thunderstorms. Lows 81 to 89. Wednesday, partly sunny with a 20% chance of showers and thunderstorms. Highs 104 to 110. The Phoenix, Arizona climate summary for this evening, as of 5 p.m., July 22, 2026. Today's high temperature was 107 degrees. The normal high is 106. The record high is 118 degrees, which was set in 2023. Today's low temperature was 84 degrees. The normal low is 85. The record low is 66 degrees, which was set in 1924. No precipitation fell today, which leaves the monthly total at 0.44 inches. The total precipitation for the year still stands at 0.76 inches. The normal high temperature for tomorrow is 106 degrees, and the normal low is 85. Sunset tonight is at 7:35 p.m. Sunrise tomorrow is at 5:35 a.m. Here is the synopsis for Southeast California, Southwest, and South Central Arizona. Temperatures will increase significantly the remainder of the week with extreme heat warnings in effect as readings approach near record levels. High pressure responsible for the extreme heat will also restrict thunderstorm development with chances retreating well into the mountains through the weekend. Above normal temperatures may begin to relax early next week as better thunderstorm coverage returns to the region. Extreme heat warning remains in effect from 10 a.m. Thursday to 8 p.m. Mountain Standard Time Monday. What? Dangerously hot conditions. Afternoon temperatures 104 to 116 degrees. Major heat risk. Where? Portions of South Central Arizona. When? From 10 a.m. Thursday to 8 p.m. Mountain Standard Time Monday. Impacts, heat-related illnesses increase significantly during extreme heat events. Overexposure can cause heat cramps and heat exhaustion to develop and, without intervention, can lead to heat stroke. An extreme heat warning means that a period of very hot temperatures, even by local standards, will occur. Actions should be taken to lessen the impact of the extreme heat. Take extra precautions if you work or spend time outside. When possible, reschedule strenuous activities to early morning or evening. Know the signs and symptoms of heat exhaustion and heat stroke. Wear lightweight and loose-fitting clothing when possible and drink plenty of water. To reduce risk during outdoor work, the Occupational Safety and Health Administration recommends scheduling frequent rest breaks in shaded or air-conditioned environments. Anyone overcome by heat should be moved to a cool and shaded location. Heat stroke is an emergency. 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Extreme heat warning remains in effect from 10 a.m. Thursday to 8 p.m. Mountain Standard Time Monday. What? Dangerously hot conditions. Afternoon temperatures 107 to 116 degrees. Major heat risk. Where? South Central Arizona, including the Phoenix metropolitan area. When? From 10 a.m. Thursday to 8 p.m. Mountain Standard Time Monday. Impacts, heat-related illnesses increase significantly during extreme heat events. Overexposure can cause heat cramps and heat exhaustion to develop and, without intervention, can lead to heat stroke. Additional details, in Maricopa County, call 2-1-1 to find a free cooling center, transportation, water and more.
An extreme heat warning means that a period of very hot temperatures, even by local standards, will occur. Actions should be taken to lessen the impact of the extreme heat. Take extra precautions if you work or spend time outside. 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Anyone overcome by heat should be moved to a cool and shaded location. Heat stroke is an emergency. 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The current time is 8:32 p.m. Mountain Standard Time. Here is the 8 p.m. Mountain Standard Time observation for Phoenix, on Wednesday, July 22nd. At Sky Harbor, it was partly cloudy. Visibility 10 miles. Temperature was 102 degrees, dew point 61, relative humidity 25%. Wind was southeast, at 5 miles an hour. And the pressure was 29.76 inches, and rising. Other observations for South Central Arizona including the Greater Phoenix area, it was clear, with a temperature of 100 at Buckeye, 101 at Deer Valley, 101 at Scottsdale Airport, 100 at Falcon Field, and 100 at Mesa Gateway. It was partly cloudy, with a temperature of 104 at Luke Air Force Base, 100 at Chandler, and 105 at Gila Bend. Observations for Northern Arizona, at Kingman, it was clear, with a temperature of 93. It was partly cloudy, with a temperature of 76 at Page. It was mostly cloudy, with a temperature of 78 at Prescott, and 81 at Winslow. It was cloudy, with a temperature of 66 at Flagstaff, and 68 at Chulo. Observations for Southern Arizona, it was partly cloudy, with a temperature of 95 at Tucson, and 82 at Nogales. At Sierra Vista, it was mostly cloudy, with a temperature of 80. Observations for Southern California, skies ranged from clear to partly cloudy. It was 73 at Los Angeles Airport, 72 at San Diego, and 106 at Blythe. Regional observations, at El Paso, thunder was reported, with a temperature of 92. It was partly cloudy, with a temperature of 105 at Las Vegas, and 86 at Albuquerque. At Salt Lake City, it was mostly cloudy, with a temperature of 82. Once again, at 8 p.m. in Phoenix, under partly cloudy skies. The Sky Harbor temperature was 102 degrees. Here is the latest forecast. For the following area, in Arizona, Central Phoenix, issued at 4 p.m. Mountain Standard Time. Extreme heat warning in effect from 10 a.m. Thursday to 8 p.m. Mountain Standard Time Monday. Tonight, mostly clear and warmer. Lows 81 to 89. Northwest wind around 5 miles per hour in the evening becoming northeast after midnight. Thursday, sunny and hot. Highs 106 to 111. Southeast wind around 5 miles per hour. Thursday night, clear. Lows 84 to 93. Light wind in the evening becoming northeast around 5 miles per hour after midnight. Friday, sunny and hot. Highs 109 to 114. Light wind in the morning becoming southwest around 5 miles per hour in the afternoon. Friday night, mostly clear. Lows 87 to 95. Northwest wind around 5 miles per hour. Saturday, sunny and very hot. Highs 111 to 117. Saturday night, partly cloudy with a 10% chance of showers and thunderstorms. Lows 85 to 93. Sunday, partly cloudy. A 20% chance of afternoon showers and thunderstorms. Hot.
highs 107 to 113. Sunday night, considerable cloudiness. A chance of showers and thunderstorms.

temperatures will increase significantly the remainder of the week, with extreme heat warnings in effect as readings approach near record levels. High pressure responsible for the extreme heat will also restrict thunderstorm development, with chances retreating well into the mountains through the weekend. Above normal temperatures may begin to relax early next week as better thunderstorm coverage returns to the region. Extreme heat warning remains in effect from 10 a.m. Thursday to 8 p.m. Mountain Standard Time Monday. What? Dangerously hot conditions. Afternoon temperatures 104 to 116 degrees. Major heat risk. Where? Portions of south central Arizona. When? From 10 a.m. Thursday to 8 p.m. Mountain Standard Time Monday. Impacts: heat-related illnesses increase significantly during extreme heat events. Overexposure can cause heat cramps and heat exhaustion to develop and, without intervention, can lead to heat stroke. An extreme heat warning means that a period of very hot temperatures, even by local standards, will occur. Actions should be taken to lessen the impact of the extreme heat. Take extra precautions if you work or spend time outside. When possible, reschedule strenuous activities to early morning or evening. Know the signs and symptoms of heat exhaustion and heat stroke. Wear lightweight and loose-fitting clothing when possible and drink plenty of water. To reduce risk during outdoor work, the Occupational Safety and Health Administration recommends scheduling frequent rest breaks in shaded or air-conditioned environments. Anyone overcome by heat should be moved to a cool and shaded location. Heat stroke is an emergency. 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Extreme heat warning remains in effect from 10 a.m. Thursday to 8 p.m. Mountain Standard Time Monday. What? Dangerously hot conditions. Afternoon temperatures 107 to 116 degrees. Major heat risk. Where? South Central Arizona, including the Phoenix metropolitan area. When? From 10 a.m. Thursday to 8 p.m. Mountain Standard Time Monday. Impacts: heat-related illnesses increase significantly during extreme heat events. Overexposure can cause heat cramps and heat exhaustion to develop and, without intervention, can lead to heat stroke. Additional details: in Maricopa County, call 2-1-1 to find a free cooling center, transportation, water, and more. 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Actions should be taken to lessen the impact of the extreme heat. Take extra precautions if you work or spend time outside. 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The current time is 9:10 p.m. Mountain Standard Time. Here is the 9 p.m. Mountain Standard Time observation for Phoenix, on Wednesday, July 22nd. At Sky Harbor, it was partly cloudy. Visibility 10 miles. Temperature was 102 degrees, dew point 60, relative humidity 25%. Wind was east, at 6 miles an hour. And the pressure was 29.78 inches, and rising. Other observations for South Central Arizona, including the greater Phoenix area: it was clear, with a temperature of 100 at Buckeye, 100 at Deer Valley, and 99 at Scottsdale Airport. Under clear skies, Falcon Field reported 99, Mesa Gateway reported 99, and Chandler reported 97. Observations for Northern Arizona: at Prescott, rain was falling, with a temperature

of 77. At Kingman, it was clear, with a temperature of 89. It was partly cloudy, with a temperature of 68 at the Grand Canyon, and 85 at Page. It was mostly cloudy, with a temperature of 78 at Winslow, and 68 at Shiloh. At Flagstaff, it was cloudy, with a temperature of 66. Observations for southern Arizona, at Yuma, it was clear, with a temperature of 104. It was partly cloudy, with a temperature of 94 at Tucson, and 79 at Nogales. Observations for southern California, skies ranged from clear to partly cloudy. It was 72 at Los Angeles Airport, 72 at San Diego, and 106 at Blythe. Regional observations, skies ranged from partly cloudy to mostly cloudy. It was 102 at Las Vegas, 82 at Salt Lake City, 85 at Albuquerque, and 90 at El Paso. At El Paso, wind was east gusting to 25 miles an hour. Once again, at 9 p.m. in Phoenix, under partly cloudy skies. The Sky Harbor temperature was 102 degrees. Here is the latest forecast. For the following area, in Arizona, Central Phoenix, issued at 4 p.m. Mountain Standard Time. Extreme heat warning in effect from 10 a.m. Thursday to 8 p.m. Mountain Standard Time Monday. Tonight, mostly clear and warmer. Lows 81 to 89. Northwest wind around 5 miles per hour in the evening becoming northeast after midnight. Thursday, sunny and hot. Highs 106 to 111. Southeast wind around 5 miles per hour. Thursday night, clear. Lows 84 to 93. Light wind in the evening becoming northeast around 5 miles per hour after midnight. Friday, sunny and hot. Highs 109 to 114. Light wind in the morning becoming southwest around 5 miles per hour in the afternoon. Friday night, mostly clear. Lows 87 to 95. Northwest wind around 5 miles per hour. Saturday, sunny and very hot. Highs 111 to 117. Saturday night, partly cloudy with a 10% chance of showers and thunderstorms. Lows 85 to 93. Sunday, partly cloudy. A 20% chance of afternoon showers and thunderstorms. Hot. Highs 107 to 113. Sunday night, considerable cloudiness. A chance of showers and thunderstorms in the evening, then a slight chance of showers and thunderstorms after midnight. Lows 82 to 90. Chance of rain 30%. Monday, considerable cloudiness. A slight chance of showers in the morning, then a slight chance of afternoon showers and thunderstorms. Not as warm. Highs 102 to 108. Chance of rain 20%. Monday night, partly cloudy with a 20% chance of showers and thunderstorms. Lows 80 to 88. Tuesday, considerable cloudiness with a 10% chance of showers and thunderstorms in the morning, then partly sunny in the afternoon. Highs 103 to 109. Tuesday night, partly cloudy with a 20% chance of showers and thunderstorms. Lows 81 to 89. Wednesday, partly sunny with a 20% chance of showers and thunderstorms. Highs 104 to 110. The Phoenix, Arizona climate summary for this evening, as of 5 p.m., July 22, 2026. Today's high temperature was 107 degrees. The normal high is 106. The record high is 118 degrees, which was set in 2023. Today's low temperature was 84 degrees. The normal low is 85. The record low is 66 degrees, which was set in 1924. No precipitation fell today, which leaves the monthly total at 0.44 inches. The total precipitation for the year still stands at 0.76 inches. The normal high temperature for tomorrow is 106 degrees, and the normal low is 85.
Sunset tonight is at 7:35 p.m. Sunrise tomorrow is at 5:35 a.m. Here is the synopsis for Southeast California, Southwest, and South Central Arizona. Temperatures will increase significantly the remainder of the week with extreme heat warnings in effect as readings approach near record levels. High pressure responsible for the extreme heat will also restrict thunderstorm development with chances retreating well into the mountains through the weekend. Above normal temperatures may begin to relax early next week as better thunderstorm coverage returns to the region. Extreme heat warning remains in effect from 10 a.m. Thursday to 8 p.m. Mountain Standard Time Monday. What? Dangerously hot conditions. Afternoon temperatures 104 to 116 degrees. Major heat risk. Where? Portions of South Central Arizona. When? From 10 a.m. Thursday to 8 p.m. Mountain Standard Time Monday. Impacts. Heat-related illnesses increase significantly during extreme heat events. Overexposure can cause heat cramps and heat exhaustion to develop and, without intervention, can lead to heat stroke. An extreme heat warning means that a period of very hot temperatures, even by local standards, will occur. Actions should be taken to lessen the impact of the extreme heat. Take extra precautions if you work or spend time outside. When possible, reschedule strenuous activities to early morning or evening. Know the signs and symptoms of heat exhaustion and heat stroke. Wear lightweight and loose-fitting clothing when possible and drink plenty of water. To reduce risk during outdoor work, the Occupational Safety and Health Administration recommends scheduling frequent rest breaks in shaded or air-conditioned environments. Anyone overcome by heat should be moved to a cool and shaded location. Heat stroke is an emergency. 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Public cooling shelters are available in some areas. Consult county officials for more details. Extreme heat warning remains in effect from 10 a.m. Thursday to 8 p.m. Mountain Standard Time Monday. What? Dangerously hot conditions. Afternoon temperatures 107 to 116 degrees. Major heat risk. Where? South Central Arizona, including the Phoenix metropolitan area. When? From 10 a.m. Thursday to 8 p.m. Mountain Standard Time Monday. Impacts. Heat-related illnesses increase significantly during extreme heat events. Overexposure can cause heat cramps and heat exhaustion to develop and, without intervention, can lead to heat stroke. Additional details, in Maricopa County, call 2-1-1 to find a free cooling center, transportation, water and more. An extreme heat warning means that a period of very hot temperatures, even by local standards, will occur. Actions should be taken to lessen the impact of the extreme heat. Take extra precautions if you work or spend time outside. 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To reduce risk during outdoor work, the Occupational Safety and Health Administration recommends scheduling frequent rest breaks in shaded or air-conditioned environments. Anyone overcome by heat should be moved to a cool and shaded location. Heat stroke is an emergency. 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The current time is 9:21 p.m. Mountain Standard Time. Here is the 9 p.m. Mountain Standard Time observation for Phoenix, on Wednesday, July 22nd. At Sky Harbor, it was partly cloudy. Visibility 10 miles. Temperature was 102 degrees, dew point 60, relative humidity 25%. Wind was east, at 6 miles an hour. And the pressure was 29.78 inches, and rising. Other observations for South Central Arizona including the Greater Phoenix area, it was clear, with a temperature of 100 at Buckeye, 100 at Deer Valley, and 99 at Scottsdale Airport.
under clear skies. Falcon Field reported 99, Mesa Gateway reported 99, and Chandler reported 97. Observations for northern Arizona, at Prescott, rain was falling, with a temperature of 77. At Kingman, it was clear, with a temperature of 89. It was partly cloudy, with a temperature of 68 at the Grand Canyon, and 85 at Page. It was mostly cloudy, with a temperature of 78 at Winslow, and 68 at Cholo. At Flagstaff, it was cloudy, with a temperature of 66. Observations for southern Arizona, at Yuma, it was clear, with a temperature of 104. It was partly cloudy, with a temperature of 94 at Tucson, and 79 at Nogales.

At El Paso, wind was east gusting to 25 miles an hour. Once again, at 9 p.m. in Phoenix, under partly cloudy skies. The Sky Harbor temperature was 102 degrees. Here is the latest forecast. For the following area, in Arizona, central Phoenix, issued at 4 p.m. Mountain Standard Time. Extreme heat warning in effect from 10 a.m. Thursday to 8 p.m. Mountain Standard Time Monday. Tonight, mostly clear and warmer. Lows 81 to 89. Northwest wind around 5 miles per hour in the evening, becoming northeast after midnight. Thursday, sunny and hot. Highs 106 to 111. Southeast wind around 5 miles per hour. Thursday night, clear. Lows 84 to 93. Light wind in the evening, becoming northeast around 5 miles per hour after midnight. Friday, sunny and hot. Highs 109 to 114. Light wind in the morning, becoming southwest around 5 miles per hour in the afternoon. Friday night, mostly clear. Lows 87 to 95. Northwest wind around 5 miles per hour. Saturday, sunny and very hot. Highs 111 to 117. Saturday night, partly cloudy with a 10% chance of showers and thunderstorms. Lows 85 to 93. Sunday, partly cloudy. A 20% chance of afternoon showers and thunderstorms. Hot. Highs 107 to 113. Sunday night, considerable cloudiness. A chance of showers and thunderstorms in the evening, then a slight chance of showers and thunderstorms after midnight. Lows 82 to 90. Chance of rain 30%. Monday, considerable cloudiness. A slight chance of showers in the morning, then a slight chance of afternoon showers and thunderstorms. Not as warm. Highs 102 to 108. Chance of rain 20%. Monday night, partly cloudy with a 20% chance of showers and thunderstorms. Lows 80 to 88. Tuesday, considerable cloudiness with a 10% chance of showers and thunderstorms in the morning, then partly sunny in the afternoon. Highs 103 to 109. Tuesday night, partly cloudy with a 20% chance of showers and thunderstorms. Lows 81 to 89. Wednesday, partly sunny with a 20% chance of showers and thunderstorms. Highs 104 to 110. The Phoenix, Arizona climate summary for this evening, as of 5 p.m., July 22, 2026. Today's high temperature was 107 degrees. The normal high is 106. The record high is 118 degrees, which was set in 2023. Today's low temperature was 84 degrees. The normal low is 85. The record low is 66 degrees, which was set in 1924. No precipitation fell today, which leaves the monthly total at 0.44 inches. The total precipitation for the year still stands at 0.76 inches. The normal high temperature for tomorrow is 106 degrees, and the normal low is 85. Sunset tonight is at 7:35 p.m. Sunrise tomorrow is at 5:35 a.m. Here is the synopsis for Southeast California, Southwest, and South Central Arizona. Temperatures will increase significantly the remainder of the week with extreme heat warnings in effect as readings approach near record levels. High pressure responsible for the extreme heat will also restrict thunderstorm development with chances retreating well into the mountains through the weekend. Above normal temperatures may begin to relax early next week as better thunderstorm coverage returns to the region. Extreme heat warning remains in effect from 10 a.m. Thursday to 8 p.m. Mountain Standard Time Monday. What? Dangerously hot conditions. Afternoon temperatures 104 to 116 degrees. Major heat risk. Where? Portions of South Central Arizona. When? From 10 a.m. Thursday to 8 p.m. Mountain Standard Time Monday. Impact.

heat-related illnesses increase significantly during extreme heat events. Overexposure can cause heat cramps and heat exhaustion to develop and, without intervention, can lead to heat stroke. An extreme heat warning means that a period of very hot temperatures, even by local standards, will occur. Actions should be taken to lessen the impact of the extreme heat. Take extra precautions if you work or spend time outside. When possible, reschedule strenuous activities to early morning or evening. Know the signs and symptoms of heat exhaustion and heat stroke. Wear lightweight and loose-fitting clothing when possible and drink plenty of water. To reduce risk during outdoor work, the Occupational Safety and Health Administration recommends scheduling frequent rest breaks in shaded or air-conditioned environments. Anyone overcome by heat should be moved to a cool and shaded location. Heat stroke is an emergency. 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Public cooling shelters are available in some areas. 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Extreme heat warning remains in effect from 10 a.m. Thursday to 8 p.m. Mountain Standard Time Monday. What? Dangerously hot conditions. Afternoon temperatures 107 to 116 degrees. Major heat risk. Where? South Central Arizona, including the Phoenix metropolitan area. When? From 10 a.m. Thursday to 8 p.m. Mountain Standard Time Monday. Impacts: heat-related illnesses increase significantly and, without intervention, can lead to heat stroke. Additional details: in Maricopa County, call 2-1-1 to find a free cooling center, transportation, water, and more. An extreme heat warning means that a period of very hot temperatures, even by local standards, will occur. Actions should be taken to lessen the impact of the extreme heat. Take extra precautions if you work or spend time outside. 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Anyone overcome by heat should be moved to a cool and shaded location. Heat stroke is an emergency. 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The current time is 9:31 p.m. Mountain Standard Time. Here is the 9 p.m. Mountain Standard Time observation for Phoenix, on Wednesday, July 22nd. At Sky Harbor, it was partly cloudy. Visibility 10 miles. Temperature was 102 degrees, dew point 60, relative humidity 25%. Wind was east, at 6 miles an hour. And the pressure was 29.78 inches, and rising. Other observations for South Central Arizona including the Greater Phoenix area, it was clear, with a temperature of 100 at Buckeye, 100 at Deer Valley, and 99 at Scottsdale Airport. Under clear skies, Falcon Field reported 99, Mesa Gateway reported 99, and Chandler reported 97. Observations for northern Arizona, at Prescott, rain was falling, with a temperature of 77. At Kingman, it was clear, with a temperature of 89. It was partly cloudy, with a temperature of 68 at the Grand Canyon, and 85 at Page. It was mostly cloudy, with a temperature of 78 at Winslow, and 68 at Cholo. At Flagstaff, it was cloudy, with a temperature of 66. Observations for southern Arizona, at Yuma, it was clear, with a temperature of 104. It was partly cloudy, with a temperature of 94 at Tucson, and 79 at Nogales. Observations for Southern California, skies ranged from clear to partly cloudy. It was 72 at Los Angeles Airport, 72 at San Diego, and 106 at Blythe. Regional observations, skies ranged from partly cloudy to mostly cloudy,

It was 102 at Las Vegas, 82 at Salt Lake City, 85 at Albuquerque, and 90 at El Paso. At El Paso, wind was east gusting to 25 miles an hour. Once again, at 9 p.m. in Phoenix, under partly cloudy skies. The Sky Harbor temperature was 102 degrees. Here is the latest forecast. For the following area, in Arizona, central Phoenix, issued at 4 p.m. Mountain Standard Time. Extreme heat warning in effect from 10 a.m. Thursday to 8 p.m. Mountain Standard Time Monday. Tonight, mostly clear and warmer. Lows 81 to 89. Northwest wind around 5 miles per hour in the evening becoming northeast after midnight. Thursday, sunny and hot. Highs 106 to 111. Southeast wind around 5 miles per hour. Thursday night, clear. Lows 84 to 93. Light wind in the evening becoming northeast around 5 miles per hour after midnight. Friday, sunny and hot. Highs 109 to 114. Light wind in the morning becoming southwest around 5 miles per hour in the afternoon. Friday night, mostly clear. Lows 87 to 95. Northwest wind around 5 miles per hour. Saturday, sunny and very hot. Highs 111 to 117. Saturday night, partly cloudy with a 10% chance of showers and thunderstorms. Lows 85 to 93. Sunday, partly cloudy. A 20% chance of afternoon showers and thunderstorms. Hot. Highs 107 to 113. Sunday night, considerable cloudiness. A chance of showers and thunderstorms in the evening, then a slight chance of showers and thunderstorms after midnight. Lows 82 to 90. Chance of rain 30%. Monday, considerable cloudiness. A slight chance of showers in the morning, then a slight chance of afternoon showers and thunderstorms. Not as warm. Highs 102 to 108. Chance of rain 20%. Monday night, partly cloudy with a 20% chance of showers and thunderstorms. Lows 80 to 88. Tuesday, considerable cloudiness with a 10% chance of showers and thunderstorms in the morning, then partly sunny in the afternoon. Highs 103 to 109. Tuesday night, partly cloudy with a 20% chance of showers and thunderstorms. Lows 81 to 89. Wednesday, partly sunny with a 20% chance of showers and thunderstorms. Highs 104 to 110. The Phoenix, Arizona climate summary for this evening, as of 5 p.m., July 22, 2026. Today's high temperature was 107 degrees. The normal high is 106. The record high is 118 degrees, which was set in 2023. Today's low temperature was 84 degrees. The normal low is 85. The record low is 66 degrees, which was set in 1924. No precipitation fell today, which leaves the monthly total at 0.44 inches. The total precipitation for the year still stands at 0.76 inches. The normal high temperature for tomorrow is 106 degrees, and the normal low is 85. Sunset tonight is at 7:35 p.m. Sunrise tomorrow is at 5:35 a.m. Here is the synopsis for Southeast California, Southwest, and South Central Arizona. Temperatures will increase significantly the remainder of the week with extreme heat warnings in effect as readings approach near record levels. High pressure responsible for the extreme heat will also restrict thunderstorm development with chances retreating well into the mountains through the weekend. Above normal temperatures may begin to relax early next week as better thunderstorm coverage returns to the region. Extreme heat warning remains in effect from 10 a.m. Thursday to 8 p.m. Mountain Standard Time Monday. What? Dangerously hot conditions. Afternoon temperatures 104 to 116 degrees. Major heat risk. Where?

will occur. Actions should be taken to lessen the impact of the extreme heat. Take extra precautions if you work or spend time outside. When possible, reschedule strenuous activities to early morning or evening. Know the signs and symptoms of heat exhaustion and heat stroke. Wear lightweight and loose-fitting clothing when possible and drink plenty of water. To reduce risk during outdoor work, the Occupational Safety and Health Administration recommends scheduling frequent rest breaks in shaded or air-conditioned environments. Anyone overcome by heat should be moved to a cool and shaded location. Heat stroke is an emergency. 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Extreme heat warning remains in effect from 10 a.m. Thursday to 8 p.m. Mountain Standard Time Monday. What? Dangerously hot conditions. Afternoon temperatures 107 to 116 degrees. Major heat risk. Where? South Central Arizona, including the Phoenix metropolitan area. When? From 10 a.m. Thursday to 8 p.m. Mountain Standard Time Monday. Impacts. Heat-related illnesses increase significantly during extreme heat events. Overexposure can cause heat cramps and heat exhaustion to develop and, without intervention, can lead to heat stroke. 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An extreme heat warning means that a period of very hot temperatures, even by local standards, will occur. Actions should be taken to lessen the impact of the extreme heat. Take extra precautions if you work or spend time outside. 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To reduce risk during outdoor work, the Occupational Safety and Health Administration recommends scheduling frequent rest breaks in shaded or air-conditioned environments. Anyone overcome by heat should be moved to a cool and shaded location. Heat stroke is an emergency. 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The current time is 9:41 p.m. Mountain Standard Time. Here is the 9 p.m. Mountain Standard Time observation for Phoenix, on Wednesday, July 22nd. At Sky Harbor, it was partly cloudy. Visibility 10 miles. Temperature was 102 degrees, dew point 60, relative humidity 25%. Wind was east, at 6 miles an hour. And the pressure was 29.78 inches, and rising. Other observations for South Central Arizona including the Greater Phoenix area, it was clear, with a temperature of 100 at Buckeye, 100 at Deer Valley, and 99 at Scottsdale Airport. Under clear skies, Falcon Field reported 99, Mesa Gateway reported 99, and Chandler reported 97. Observations for northern Arizona, at Prescott, rain was falling, with a temperature of 77. At Kingman, it was clear, with a temperature of 89. It was partly cloudy, with a temperature of 68 at the Grand Canyon, and 85 at Page. It was mostly cloudy, with a temperature of 78 at Winslow, and 68 at Cholo. At Flagstaff, it was cloudy, with a temperature of 66. Observations for southern Arizona, at Yuma, it was clear, with a temperature of 104. It was partly cloudy, with a temperature of 94 at Tucson, and 79 at Nogales. Observations for Southern California, skies ranged from clear to partly cloudy. It was 72 at Los Angeles Airport, 72 at San Diego, and 106 at Blythe. Regional observations, skies ranged from partly cloudy to mostly cloudy. It was 102 at Las Vegas, 82 at Salt Lake City, 85 at Albuquerque, and 90 at El Paso. At El Paso, wind was east gusting to 25 miles an hour.

once again, at 9 p.m. in Phoenix, under partly cloudy skies. The Sky Harbor temperature was 102 degrees. Here is the latest forecast. For the following area, in Arizona, central Phoenix, issued at 4 p.m. Mountain Standard Time. Extreme heat warning in effect from 10 a.m. Thursday to 8 p.m. Mountain Standard Time Monday. Tonight, mostly clear and warmer. Lows 81 to 89. Northwest wind around 5 miles per hour in the evening, becoming northeast after midnight. Thursday, sunny and hot. Highs 106 to 111. Southeast wind around 5 miles per hour. Thursday night, clear. Lows 84 to 93. Light wind in the evening, becoming northeast around 5 miles per hour after midnight. Friday, sunny and hot. Highs 109 to 114. Light wind in the morning, becoming southwest around 5 miles per hour in the afternoon. Friday night, mostly clear. Lows 87 to 95. Northwest wind around 5 miles per hour. Saturday, sunny and very hot. Highs 111 to 117. Saturday night, partly cloudy with a 10% chance of showers and thunderstorms. Lows 85 to 93. Sunday, partly cloudy. A 20% chance of afternoon showers and thunderstorms. Hot. Highs 107 to 113. Sunday night, considerable cloudiness. A chance of showers and thunderstorms in the evening, then a slight chance of showers and thunderstorms after midnight. Lows 82 to 90. Chance of rain 30%. Monday, considerable cloudiness. A slight chance of showers in the morning, then a slight chance of afternoon showers and thunderstorms. Not as warm. Highs 102 to 108. Chance of rain 20%. Monday night, partly cloudy with a 20% chance of showers and thunderstorms. Lows 80 to 88. Tuesday, considerable cloudiness with a 10% chance of showers and thunderstorms in the morning, then partly sunny in the afternoon. Highs 103 to 109. Tuesday night, partly cloudy with a 20% chance of showers and thunderstorms. Lows 81 to 89. Wednesday, partly sunny with a 20% chance of showers and thunderstorms. Highs 104 to 110. The Phoenix, Arizona climate summary for this evening, as of 5 p.m., July 22, 2026. Today's high temperature was 107 degrees. The normal high is 106. The record high is 118 degrees, which was set in 2023. Today's low temperature was 84 degrees. The normal low is 85. The record low is 66 degrees, which was set in 1924. No precipitation fell today, which leaves the monthly total at 0.44 inches. The total precipitation for the year still stands at 0.76 inches. The normal high temperature for tomorrow is 106 degrees, and the normal low is 85. Sunset tonight is at 7:35 p.m. Sunrise tomorrow is at 5:35 a.m. Here is the synopsis for Southeast California, Southwest, and South Central Arizona. Temperatures will increase significantly the remainder of the week with extreme heat warnings in effect as readings approach near record levels. High pressure responsible for the extreme heat will also restrict thunderstorm development with chances retreating well into the mountains through the weekend. Above normal temperatures may begin to relax early next week as better thunderstorm coverage returns to the region. Extreme heat warning remains in effect from 10 a.m. Thursday to 8 p.m. Mountain Standard Time Monday. What? Dangerously hot conditions. Afternoon temperatures 104 to 116 degrees. Major heat risk. Where? Portions of South Central Arizona. When? From 10 a.m. Thursday to 8 p.m. Mountain Standard Time Monday. Impacts, heat-related illnesses increase significantly during extreme heat events.
overexposure can cause heat cramps and heat exhaustion to develop and, without intervention, can lead to heat stroke. An extreme heat warning means that a period of very hot temperatures, even by local standards, will occur. Actions should be taken to lessen the impact of the extreme heat. Take extra precautions if you work or spend time outside. When possible, reschedule strenuous activities to early morning or evening. Know the signs and symptoms of heat exhaustion and heat stroke. Wear lightweight and loose-fitting clothing when possible and drink plenty of water. To reduce risk during outdoor work, the Occupational Safety and Health Administration recommends scheduling frequent rest breaks in shaded or air-conditioned environments. Anyone overcome by heat should be moved to a cool and shaded location. Heat stroke is an emergency. 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Extreme heat warning remains in effect from 10 a.m. Thursday to 8 p.m. Mountain Standard Time Monday. What? Dangerously hot conditions. Afternoon temperatures 107 to 116 degrees. Major heat risk. Where? South Central Arizona, including the Phoenix metropolitan area. When? From 10 a.m. Thursday to 8 p.m. Mountain Standard Time Monday. Impacts. Heat-related illnesses increase significantly during extreme heat events. Overexposure can cause heat cramps and heat exhaustion to develop and, without intervention, can lead to heat stroke. 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An extreme heat warning means that a period of very hot temperatures, even by local standards, will occur. Actions should be taken to lessen the impact of the extreme heat. Take extra precautions if you work or spend time outside. 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Anyone overcome by heat should be moved to a cool and shaded location. Heat stroke is an emergency. 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The current time is 9:51 p.m. Mountain Standard Time. Here is the 9 p.m. Mountain Standard Time observation for Phoenix, on Wednesday, July 22nd. At Sky Harbor, it was partly cloudy. Visibility 10 miles. Temperature was 102 degrees, dew point 60, relative humidity 25%. Wind was east, at 6 miles an hour. And the pressure was 29.78 inches, and rising. Other observations for South Central Arizona including the Greater Phoenix area, it was clear, with a temperature of 100 at Buckeye, 100 at Deer Valley, and 99 at Scottsdale Airport. Under clear skies, Falcon Field reported 99, Mesa Gateway reported 99, and Chandler reported 97. Observations for northern Arizona, at Prescott, rain was falling, with a temperature of 77. At Kingman, it was clear, with a temperature of 89. It was partly cloudy, with a temperature of 68 at the Grand Canyon, and 85 at Page. It was mostly cloudy, with a temperature of 78 at Winslow, and 68 at Cholo. At Flagstaff, it was cloudy, with a temperature of 66. Observations for southern Arizona, at Yuma, it was clear, with a temperature of 104. It was partly cloudy, with a temperature of 94 at Tucson, and 79 at Nogales. Observations for Southern California, skies ranged from clear to partly cloudy. It was 72 at Los Angeles Airport, 72 at San Diego, and 106 at Blythe. Regional observations, skies ranged from partly cloudy to mostly cloudy.
It was 102 at Las Vegas, 82 at Salt Lake City, 85 at Albuquerque, and 90 at El Paso. At El Paso, wind was east gusting to 25 miles an hour. Once again, at 9 p.m. in Phoenix, under partly cloudy skies. The Sky Harbor temperature was 102 degrees. Here is the latest forecast. For the following area, in Arizona, Central Phoenix, issued at 9:46 p.m. Mountain Standard Time. Extreme heat warning in effect from 10 a.m. Thursday to 8 p.m. Mountain Standard Time Monday. Tonight, mostly clear and warmer. Lows 81 to 89. Northeast wind around 5 miles per hour. Thursday, sunny and hot. Highs 107 to 111. East wind around 5 miles per hour in the morning, becoming southeast in the afternoon. Thursday night, clear. Lows 85 to 93. Light wind in the evening, becoming north around 5 miles per hour after midnight. Friday, sunny and hot. Highs 110 to 114. Light wind in the morning, becoming west around 5 miles per hour in the afternoon. Friday night, mostly clear. Lows 86 to 94. Northwest wind around 5 miles per hour. Saturday, sunny and very hot. Highs 112 to 118. Saturday night, partly cloudy with a 10% chance of showers and thunderstorms. Lows 85 to 93. Sunday, partly cloudy. A 20% chance of afternoon showers and thunderstorms. Hot. Highs 106 to 112. Sunday night, considerable cloudiness with a 20% chance of showers and thunderstorms. Lows 83 to 90. Monday, partly cloudy. A slight chance of showers in the morning, then a slight chance of afternoon showers and thunderstorms. Highs 103 to 109. Chance of rain 20%. Monday night, partly cloudy with a 20% chance of showers and thunderstorms. Lows 81 to 89. Tuesday, partly sunny with a 20% chance of showers and thunderstorms. Highs 102 to 108. Tuesday night, partly cloudy. A 10% chance of showers and thunderstorms in the evening. Lows 81 to 89. Wednesday, partly sunny. Highs 104 to 110. The Phoenix, Arizona climate summary for this evening, as of 5 p.m., July 22, 2026. Today's high temperature was 107 degrees. The normal high is 106. The record high is 118 degrees, which was set in 2023. Today's low temperature was 84 degrees. The normal low is 85. The record low is 66 degrees, which was set in 1924. No precipitation fell today, which leaves the monthly total at 0.44 inches. The total precipitation for the year still stands at 0.76 inches. The normal high temperature for tomorrow is 106 degrees, and the normal low is 85. Sunset tonight is at 7:35 p.m. Sunrise tomorrow is at 5:35 a.m. Here is the synopsis for Southeast California, Southwest, and South Central Arizona. Temperatures will increase significantly the remainder of the week with extreme heat warnings in effect as readings approach near record levels. High pressure responsible for the extreme heat will also restrict thunderstorm development with chances retreating well into the mountains through the weekend. Above normal temperatures may begin to relax early next week as better thunderstorm coverage returns to the region. Extreme heat warning remains in effect from 10 a.m. Thursday to 8 p.m. Mountain Standard Time Monday. What? Dangerously hot conditions. Afternoon temperatures 104 to 116 degrees. Major heat risk. Where? Portions of South Central Arizona. When? From 10 a.m. Thursday to 8 p.m. Mountain Standard Time Monday. Impacts, heat-related illnesses increase significantly during extreme heat events.
Overexposure can cause heat cramps and heat exhaustion to develop and, without intervention, can lead to heat stroke. An extreme heat warning means that a period of very hot temperatures, even by local standards, will occur. Actions should be taken to lessen the impact of the extreme heat. Take extra precautions if you work or spend time outside. When possible, reschedule strenuous activities to early morning or evening. Know the signs and symptoms of heat exhaustion and heat stroke. Wear lightweight and loose-fitting clothing when possible and drink plenty of water. To reduce risk during outdoor work, the Occupational Safety and Health Administration recommends scheduling frequent rest breaks in shaded or air-conditioned environments. Anyone overcome by heat should be moved to a cool and shaded location. Heat stroke is an emergency. 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Public cooling shelters are available in some areas. 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Extreme heat warning remains in effect from 10 a.m. Thursday to 8 p.m. Mountain Standard Time Monday. What? Dangerously hot conditions. Afternoon temperatures 107 to 116 degrees. Major heat risk. Where? South Central Arizona, including the Phoenix metropolitan area. When? From 10 a.m. Thursday to 8 p.m. Mountain Standard Time Monday. Impacts: heat-related illnesses increase significantly during extreme heat events. Overexposure can cause heat cramps and heat exhaustion to develop and, without intervention, can lead to heat stroke. Additional details: in Maricopa County, call 2-1-1 to find a free cooling center, transportation, water, and more. An extreme heat warning means that a period of very hot temperatures, even by local standards, will occur. Actions should be taken to lessen the impact of the extreme heat. Take extra precautions if you work or spend time outside. 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Know the signs and symptoms of heat exhaustion and heat stroke. Wear lightweight and loose-fitting clothing when possible and drink plenty of water. To reduce risk during outdoor work, the Occupational Safety and Health Administration recommends scheduling frequent rest breaks in shaded or air-conditioned environments. Anyone overcome by heat should be moved to a cool and shaded location. Heat stroke is an emergency. 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The current time is 10:01 p.m. Mountain Standard Time. Here is the latest forecast. For the following area, in Arizona, Central Phoenix, issued at 9:46 p.m. Mountain Standard Time. Extreme heat warning in effect from 10 a.m. Thursday to 8 p.m. Mountain Standard Time Monday. Tonight, mostly clear and warmer. Lows 81 to 89. Northeast wind around 5 miles per hour. Thursday, sunny and hot. Highs 107 to 111. East wind around 5 miles per hour in the morning, becoming southeast in the afternoon. Thursday night, clear. Lows 85 to 93. Light wind in the evening, becoming north around 5 miles per hour after midnight. Friday, sunny and hot. Highs 110 to 114. Light wind in the morning, becoming west around 5 miles per hour in the afternoon. Friday night, mostly clear. Lows 86 to 94. Northwest wind around 5 miles per hour. Saturday, sunny and very hot. Highs 112 to 118. Saturday night, partly cloudy with a 10% chance of showers and thunderstorms. Lows 85 to 93. Sunday, partly cloudy. A 20% chance of afternoon showers and thunderstorms. Hot. Highs 106 to 112. Sunday night, considerable cloudiness with a 20% chance of showers and thunderstorms. Lows 83 to 90. Monday, partly cloudy. A slight chance of showers in the morning,
then a slight chance of afternoon showers and thunderstorms. Highs 103 to 109. Chance of rain 20%. Monday night, partly cloudy with a 20% chance of showers and thunderstorms. Lows 81 to 89. Tuesday, partly sunny with a 20% chance of showers and thunderstorms. Highs 102 to 108. Tuesday night, partly cloudy. A 10% chance of showers and thunderstorms in the evening. Lows 81 to 89. Wednesday, partly sunny. Highs 104 to 110. Here is the synopsis for Southeast California, Southwest, and South Central Arizona. Temperatures will increase significantly the remainder of the week with extreme heat warnings in effect as readings approach near record levels. High pressure responsible for the extreme heat will also restrict thunderstorm development with chances retreating well into the mountains through the weekend. Above normal temperatures may begin to relax early next week as better thunderstorm coverage returns to the region. Extreme heat warning remains in effect from 10 a.m. Thursday to 8 p.m. Mountain Standard Time Monday. What? Dangerously hot conditions. Afternoon temperatures 104 to 116 degrees. Major heat risk. Where? Portions of South Central Arizona. When? From 10 a.m. Thursday to 8 p.m. Mountain Standard Time Monday. Impacts, heat-related illnesses increase significantly during extreme heat events. Overexposure can cause heat cramps and heat exhaustion to develop and, without intervention, can lead to heat stroke. An extreme heat warning means that a period of very hot temperatures, even by local standards, will occur. Actions should be taken to lessen the impact of the extreme heat. Take extra precautions if you work or spend time outside. When possible, reschedule strenuous activities to early morning or evening. Know the signs and symptoms of heat exhaustion and heat stroke. Wear lightweight and loose-fitting clothing when possible and drink plenty of water. To reduce risk during outdoor work, the Occupational Safety and Health Administration recommends scheduling frequent rest breaks in shaded or air-conditioned environments. Anyone overcome by heat should be moved to a cool and shaded location. Heat stroke is an emergency. 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Public cooling shelters are available in some areas. Consult county officials for more details. Extreme heat warning remains in effect from 10 a.m. Thursday to 8 p.m. Mountain Standard Time Monday. What? Dangerously hot conditions. Afternoon temperatures 107 to 116 degrees. Major heat risk. Where? South Central Arizona, including the Phoenix metropolitan area. When? From 10 a.m. Thursday.

just early morning or evening. 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The current time is 10:08 p.m. Mountain Standard Time. Here is the latest forecast. For the following area, in Arizona, Central Phoenix, issued at 9:46 p.m. Mountain Standard Time. Extreme heat warning in effect from 10 a.m. Thursday to 8 p.m. Mountain Standard Time Monday. Tonight, mostly clear and warmer. Lows 81 to 89. Northeast wind around 5 miles per hour. Thursday, sunny and hot. Highs 107 to 111. East wind around 5 miles per hour in the morning, becoming southeast in the afternoon. Thursday night, clear. Lows 85 to 93. Light wind in the evening, becoming north around 5 miles per hour after midnight. Friday, sunny and hot. Highs 110 to 114. Light wind in the morning, becoming west around 5 miles per hour in the afternoon. Friday night, mostly clear. Lows 86 to 94. Northwest wind around 5 miles per hour. Saturday, sunny and very hot. Highs 112 to 118. Saturday night, partly cloudy with a 10% chance of showers and thunderstorms. Lows 85 to 93. Sunday, partly cloudy. A 20% chance of afternoon showers and thunderstorms. Hot. Highs 106 to 112. Sunday night, considerable cloudiness with a 20% chance of showers and thunderstorms. Lows 83 to 90. Monday, partly cloudy. A slight chance of showers in the morning, then a slight chance of afternoon showers and thunderstorms. Highs 103 to 109. Chance of rain 20%. Monday night, partly cloudy with a 20% chance of showers and thunderstorms. Lows 81 to 89. Tuesday, partly sunny with a 20% chance of showers and thunderstorms. Highs 102 to 108. Tuesday night, partly cloudy. A 10% chance of showers and thunderstorms in the evening. Lows 81 to 89. Wednesday, partly sunny. Highs 104 to 110. Here is the synopsis for Southeast California, Southwest, and South Central Arizona. Temperatures will increase significantly the remainder of the week with extreme heat warnings in effect as readings approach near record levels. High pressure responsible for the extreme heat will also restrict thunderstorm development with chances retreating well into the mountains through the weekend. Above normal temperatures may begin to relax early next week as better thunderstorm coverage returns to the region. Extreme heat warning remains in effect from 10 a.m. Thursday to 8 p.m. Mountain Standard Time Monday. What? Dangerously hot conditions. Afternoon temperatures 104 to 116 degrees. Major heat risk. Where? Portions of South Central Arizona. When? From 10 a.m. Thursday to 8 p.m. Mountain Standard Time Monday. Impacts, heat-related illnesses increase significantly during extreme heat events. Overexposure can cause heat cramps and heat exhaustion to develop and, without intervention, can lead to heat stroke. An extreme heat warning means that a period of very hot temperatures, even by local standards, will occur. Actions should be taken to lessen the impact of the extreme heat. Take extra precautions if you work or spend time outside. 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

the signs and symptoms of heat exhaustion and heat stroke. 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To reduce risk during outdoor work, the Occupational Safety and Health Administration recommends scheduling frequent rest breaks in shaded or air-conditioned environments. Anyone overcome by heat should be moved to a cool and shaded location. 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Extreme heat warning remains in effect from 10 a.m. Thursday to 8 p.m. Mountain Standard Time Monday. What? Dangerously hot conditions. Afternoon temperatures 107 to 116 degrees. Major heat risk. Where? South Central Arizona, including the Phoenix metropolitan area. When? From 10 a.m. Thursday to 8 p.m. Mountain Standard Time Monday. Impacts. Heat-related illnesses increase significantly during extreme heat events. Overexposure can cause heat cramps and heat exhaustion to develop and, without intervention, can lead to heat stroke. Additional details, in Maricopa County, call 2-1-1 to find a free cooling center, transportation, water and more. An extreme heat warning means that a period of very hot temperatures, even by local standards, will occur. Actions should be taken to lessen the impact of the extreme heat. Take extra precautions if you work or spend time outside. 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Anyone overcome by heat should be moved to a cool and shaded location. 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The current time is 10:15 p.m. Mountain Standard Time. Here is the 10 p.m. Mountain Standard Time observation for Phoenix, on Wednesday, July 22nd. At Sky Harbor, it was clear. Visibility 10 miles. Temperature was 100 degrees, dew point 62, relative humidity 28%. Wind was southeast, at 3 miles an hour. And the pressure was 29.80 inches, and rising. Other observations for South Central Arizona including the Greater Phoenix area, it was clear, with a temperature of 98 at Deer Valley, 99 at Scottsdale Airport, 97 at Falcon Field, and 97 at Chandler. It was partly cloudy, with a temperature of 99 at Buckeye, and 97 at Mesa Gateway. Observations for Northern Arizona, it was clear, with a temperature of 88 at Kingman, and 75 at Payson. It was partly cloudy, with a temperature of 65 at the Grand Canyon, and 84 at Page. It was mostly cloudy, with a temperature of 78 at Prescott, 78 at Winslow, and 68 at Chulo. At Flagstaff, it was cloudy, with a temperature of 65. Observations for Southern Arizona, it was partly cloudy, with a temperature of 93 at Tucson, and 102 at Yuma. At Nogales, it was mostly cloudy, with a temperature of 78. Observations for Southern California, skies ranged from clear to partly cloudy. It was 71 at Los Angeles Airport, 72 at San Diego, and 104 at Blythe. Regional observations, skies ranged from partly cloudy to mostly cloudy. It was 101 at Las Vegas, 80 at Salt Lake City, 83 at Albuquerque, and 90 at El Paso. Once again, at 10 p.m. in Phoenix, under clear skies. The Sky Harbor temperature was 100 degrees. Here is the latest forecast. For the following area, in Arizona, Central Phoenix, issued at 9:46 p.m. Mountain Standard Time.
Extreme heat warning in effect from 10 a.m. Thursday to 8 p.m. Mountain Standard Time Monday. Tonight, mostly clear and warmer. Lows 81 to 89. Northeast wind around 5 miles per hour. Thursday, sunny and hot. Highs 107 to 111. East wind around 5 miles per hour in the morning, becoming southeast in the afternoon. Thursday night, clear. Lows 85 to 93. Light wind in the evening, becoming north around 5 miles per hour after midnight. Friday, sunny and hot. Highs 110 to 114. Light wind in the morning, becoming west around 5 miles per hour in the afternoon. Friday night, mostly clear. Lows 86 to 94. Northwest wind around 5 miles per hour. Saturday, sunny and very hot. Highs 112 to 118. Saturday night, partly cloudy with a 10% chance of showers and thunderstorms. Lows 85 to 93. Sunday, partly cloudy. A 20% chance of afternoon showers and thunderstorms. Hot. Highs 106 to 112. Sunday night, considerable cloudiness with a 20% chance of showers and thunderstorms. Lows 83 to 90. Monday, partly cloudy. A slight chance of showers in the morning, then a slight chance of afternoon showers and thunderstorms. Highs 103 to 109. Chance of rain 20%. Monday night, partly cloudy with a 20% chance of showers and thunderstorms. Lows 81 to 89. Tuesday, partly sunny with a 20% chance of showers and thunderstorms. Highs 102 to 108. Tuesday night, partly cloudy. A 10% chance of showers and thunderstorms in the evening. Lows 81 to 89. Wednesday, partly sunny. Highs 104 to 110. Here is the synopsis for Southeast California, Southwest, and South Central Arizona. Temperatures will increase significantly the remainder of the week with extreme heat warnings in effect as readings approach near record levels. High pressure responsible for the extreme heat will also restrict thunderstorm development with chances retreating well into the mountains through the weekend. Above normal temperatures may begin to relax early next week as better thunderstorm coverage returns to the region. Extreme heat warning remains in effect from 10 a.m. Thursday to 8 p.m. Mountain Standard Time Monday. What? Dangerously hot conditions. Afternoon temperatures 104 to 116 degrees. Major heat risk. Where? Portions of South Central Arizona. When? From 10 a.m. Thursday to 8 p.m. Mountain Standard Time Monday. Impacts. Heat-related illnesses increase significantly during extreme heat events. Overexposure can cause heat cramps and heat exhaustion to develop and, without intervention, can lead to heat stroke. An extreme heat warning means that a period of very hot temperatures, even by local standards, will occur. Actions should be taken to lessen the impact of the extreme heat. Take extra precautions if you work or spend time outside. When possible, reschedule strenuous activities to early morning or evening. Know the signs and symptoms of heat exhaustion and heat stroke. Wear lightweight and loose-fitting clothing when possible and drink plenty of water. To reduce risk during outdoor work, the Occupational Safety and Health Administration recommends scheduling frequent rest breaks in shaded or air-conditioned environments. Anyone overcome by heat should be moved to a cool and shaded location. Heat stroke is an emergency. 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Public cooling shelters are available in some areas. Consult county officials for more details. Extreme heat warning remains in effect from 10 a.m. Thursday to 8 p.m. Mountain Standard Time Monday. What? Dangerously hot conditions. Afternoon temperatures 107 to 116 degrees. Major heat risk. Where? South Central Arizona, including the Phoenix metropolitan area. When? From 10 a.m. Thursday to 8 p.m. Mountain Standard Time Monday.
impacts, heat-related illnesses increase significantly during extreme heat events. Overexposure can cause heat cramps and heat exhaustion to develop and, without intervention, can lead to heat stroke. Additional details, in Maricopa County, call 2-1-1 to find a free cooling center, transportation, water and more. An extreme heat warning means that a period of very hot temperatures, even by local standards, will occur. Actions should be taken to lessen the impact of the extreme heat. Take extra precautions if you work or spend time outside. 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To reduce risk during outdoor work, the Occupational Safety and Health Administration recommends scheduling frequent rest breaks in shaded or air-conditioned environments. Anyone overcome by heat should be moved to a cool and shaded location. Heat stroke is an emergency. 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The current time is 10:24 p.m. Mountain Standard Time. Here is the 10 p.m. Mountain Standard Time observation for Phoenix on Wednesday, July 22nd. At Sky Harbor, it was clear. Visibility 10 miles. Temperature was 100 degrees, dew point 62, relative humidity 28%. Wind was southeast, at 3 miles an hour. And the pressure was 29.80 inches, and rising. Other observations for South Central Arizona including the Greater Phoenix area, it was clear, with a temperature of 98 at Deer Valley, 99 at Scottsdale Airport, 97 at Falcon Field, and 97 at Chandler. It was partly cloudy, with a temperature of 99 at Buckeye, and 97 at Mesa Gateway. Observations for Northern Arizona, it was clear, with a temperature of 88 at Kingman, and 75 at Payson. It was partly cloudy, with a temperature of 65 at the Grand Canyon, and 84 at Page. It was mostly cloudy, with a temperature of 78 at Prescott, 78 at Winslow, and 68 at Chulo. At Flagstaff, it was cloudy, with a temperature of 65. Observations for Southern Arizona, it was partly cloudy, with a temperature of 93 at Tucson, and 102 at Yuma. At Nogales, it was mostly cloudy, with a temperature of 78. Observations for Southern California, skies ranged from clear to partly cloudy. It was 71 at Los Angeles Airport, 72 at San Diego, and 104 at Blythe. Regional observations, skies ranged from partly cloudy to mostly cloudy. It was 101 at Las Vegas, 80 at Salt Lake City, 83 at Albuquerque, and 90 at El Paso. Once again, at 10 p.m. in Phoenix, under clear skies. The Sky Harbor temperature was 100 degrees. Here is the latest forecast. For the following area, in Arizona, Central Phoenix, issued at 9:46 p.m. Mountain Standard Time. Extreme heat warning in effect from 10 a.m. Thursday to 8 p.m. Mountain Standard Time Monday. Tonight, mostly clear and warmer. Lows 81 to 89. Northeast wind around 5 miles per hour. Thursday, sunny and hot. Highs 107 to 111. East wind around 5 miles per hour in the morning becoming southeast in the afternoon. Thursday night, clear. Lows 85 to 93. Light wind in the evening becoming north around 5 miles per hour after midnight. Friday, sunny and hot. Highs 110 to 114. Light wind in the morning becoming west around 5 miles per hour in the afternoon. Friday night, mostly clear. Lows 86 to 94. Northwest wind around 5 miles per hour. Saturday, sunny and very hot. Highs 112 to 118.
Saturday night, partly cloudy with a 10% chance of showers and thunderstorms. Lows 85 to 93. Sunday, partly cloudy. A 20% chance of afternoon showers and thunderstorms. Hot. Highs 106 to 112. Sunday night, considerable cloudiness with a 20% chance of showers and thunderstorms. Lows 83 to 90. Monday, partly cloudy. A slight chance of showers in the morning, then a slight chance of afternoon showers and thunderstorms. Highs 103 to 109. Chance of rain 20%. Monday night, partly cloudy with a 20% chance of showers and thunderstorms. Lows 81 to 89. Tuesday, partly sunny with a 20% chance of showers and thunderstorms. Highs 102 to 108. Tuesday night, partly cloudy. A 10% chance of showers and thunderstorms in the evening. Lows 81 to 89. Wednesday, partly sunny. Highs 104 to 110. Here is the synopsis for Southeast California, Southwest, and South Central Arizona. Temperatures will increase significantly the remainder of the week with extreme heat warnings in effect as readings approach near record levels. High pressure responsible for the extreme heat will also restrict thunderstorm development with chances retreating well into the mountains through the weekend. Above normal temperatures may begin to relax early next week as better thunderstorm coverage returns to the region. Extreme heat warning remains in effect from 10 a.m. Thursday to 8 p.m. Mountain Standard Time Monday. What? Dangerously hot conditions. Afternoon temperatures 104 to 116 degrees. Major heat risk. Where? Portions of South Central Arizona. When? From 10 a.m. Thursday to 8 p.m. Mountain Standard Time Monday. Impacts, heat-related illnesses increase significantly during extreme heat events. Overexposure can cause heat cramps and heat exhaustion to develop and, without intervention, can lead to heat stroke. An extreme heat warning means that a period of very hot temperatures, even by local standards, will occur. Actions should be taken to lessen the impact of the extreme heat. Take extra precautions if you work or spend time outside. When possible, reschedule strenuous activities to early morning or evening. Know the signs and symptoms of heat exhaustion and heat stroke. Wear lightweight and loose-fitting clothing when possible and drink plenty of water. To reduce risk during outdoor work, the Occupational Safety and Health Administration recommends scheduling frequent rest breaks in shaded or air-conditioned environments. Anyone overcome by heat should be moved to a cool and shaded location. Heat stroke is an emergency. Call 911. Public cooling shelters are available in some areas. Consult county officials for more details. Extreme heat warning remains in effect from 10 a.m. Thursday to 8 p.m. Mountain Standard Time Monday. What? Dangerously hot conditions. Afternoon temperatures 107 to 116 degrees. Major heat risk. Where? South Central Arizona, including the Phoenix metropolitan area. When? From 10 a.m. Thursday to 8 p.m. Mountain Standard Time Monday. Impacts, heat-related illnesses increase significantly during extreme heat events. Overexposure can cause heat cramps and heat exhaustion to develop and, without intervention, can lead to heat stroke. Additional details, in Maricopa County, call 2-1-1 to find a free cooling center, transportation, water and more. An extreme heat warning means that a period of very hot temperatures, even by local standards, will occur. Actions should be taken to lessen the impact of the extreme heat. Take extra precautions if you work or spend time outside. 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
Anyone overcome by heat should be moved to a cool and shaded location. 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The current time is 10:33 p.m. Mountain Standard Time. Here is the 10 p.m. Mountain Standard Time observation for Phoenix on Wednesday, July 22nd. At Sky Harbor, it was clear. Visibility 10 miles. Temperature was 100 degrees, dew 2, relative humidity 28%. Wind was southeast, at 3 miles an hour. And the pressure was 29.80 inches, and rising. Other observations for South Central Arizona including the Greater Phoenix area, it was clear, with a temperature of 98 at Deer Valley, 99 at Scottsdale Airport, 97 at Falcon Field, and 97 at Chandler. It was partly cloudy, with a temperature of 99 at Buckeye, and 97 at Mesa Gateway. Observations for Northern Arizona, it was clear, with a temperature of 88 at Kingman, and 75 at Payson. It was partly cloudy, with a temperature of 65 at the Grand Canyon, and 84 at Page. It was mostly cloudy, with a temperature of 78 at Prescott, 78 at Winslow, and 68 at Cholo. At Flagstaff, it was cloudy, with a temperature of 65. Observations for Southern Arizona, it was partly cloudy, with a temperature of 93 at Tucson, and 102 at Yuma. At Nogales, it was mostly cloudy, with a temperature of 78. Observations for Southern California, skies ranged from clear to partly cloudy. It was 71 at Los Angeles Airport, 72 at San Diego, and 104 at Blythe. Regional observations, skies ranged from partly cloudy to mostly cloudy. It was 101 at Las Vegas, 80 at Salt Lake City, 83 at Albuquerque, and 90 at El Paso. Once again, at 10 p.m. in Phoenix, under clear skies. The Sky Harbor temperature was 100 degrees. Here is the latest forecast. For the following area, in Arizona, Central Phoenix, issued at 9:46 p.m. Mountain Standard Time. Extreme heat warning in effect from 10 a.m. Thursday to 8 p.m. Mountain Standard Time Monday. Tonight, mostly clear and warmer. Lows 81 to 89. Northeast wind around 5 miles per hour. Thursday, sunny and hot. Highs 107 to 111. East wind around 5 miles per hour in the morning becoming southeast in the afternoon. Thursday night, clear. Lows 85 to 93. Light wind in the evening becoming north around 5 miles per hour after midnight. Friday, sunny and hot. Highs 110 to 114. Light wind in the morning becoming west around 5 miles per hour in the afternoon. Friday night, mostly clear. Lows 86 to 94. Northwest wind around 5 miles per hour. Saturday, sunny and very hot. Highs 112 to 118. Saturday night, partly cloudy with a 10% chance of showers and thunderstorms. Lows 85 to 93. Sunday, partly cloudy. A 20% chance of afternoon showers and thunderstorms. Hot. Highs 106 to 112. Sunday night, considerable cloudiness with a 20% chance of showers and thunderstorms. Lows 83 to 90. Monday, partly cloudy. A slight chance of showers in the morning, then a slight chance of afternoon showers and thunderstorms. Highs 103 to 109. Chance of rain 20%. Monday night, partly cloudy with a 20% chance of showers and thunderstorms. Lows 81 to 89. Tuesday, partly sunny with a 20% chance of showers and thunderstorms. Highs 102 to 108. Tuesday night, partly cloudy.
a 10% chance of showers and thunderstorms in the evening. Lows 81 to 89. Wednesday, partly sunny. Highs 104 to 110. Here is the synopsis for Southeast California, Southwest, and South Central Arizona. Temperatures will increase significantly the remainder of the week with extreme heat warnings in effect as readings approach near record levels. High pressure responsible for the extreme heat will also restrict thunderstorm development with chances retreating well into the mountains through the weekend. Above normal temperatures may begin to relax early next week as better thunderstorm coverage returns to the region. Extreme heat warning remains in effect from 10 a.m. Thursday to 8 p.m. Mountain Standard Time Monday. What? Dangerously hot conditions. Afternoon temperatures 104 to 116 degrees. Major heat risk. Where? Portions of South Central Arizona. When? From 10 a.m. Thursday to 8 p.m. Mountain Standard Time Monday. Impacts, heat-related illnesses increase significantly during extreme heat events. Overexposure can cause heat cramps and heat exhaustion to develop and, without intervention, can lead to heat stroke. An extreme heat warning means that a period of very hot temperatures, even by local standards, will occur. Actions should be taken to lessen the impact of the extreme heat. Take extra precautions if you work or spend time outside. When possible, reschedule strenuous activities to early morning or evening. Know the signs and symptoms of heat exhaustion and heat stroke. Wear lightweight and loose-fitting clothing when possible and drink plenty of water. To reduce risk during outdoor work, the Occupational Safety and Health Administration recommends scheduling frequent rest breaks in shaded or air-conditioned environments. Anyone overcome by heat should be moved to a cool and shaded location. Heat stroke is an emergency. 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Public cooling shelters are available in some areas. Consult county officials for more details. Extreme heat warning remains in effect from 10 a.m. Thursday to 8 p.m. Mountain Standard Time Monday. What? Dangerously hot conditions. Afternoon temperatures 107 to 116 degrees. Major heat risk. Where? South Central Arizona, including the Phoenix metropolitan area. When? From 10 a.m. Thursday to 8 p.m. Mountain Standard Time Monday. Impacts, heat-related illnesses increase significantly during extreme heat events. Overexposure can cause heat cramps and heat exhaustion to develop and, without intervention, can lead to heat stroke. Additional details, in Maricopa County, call 2-1-1 to find a free cooling center, transportation, water and more. An extreme heat warning means that a period of very hot temperatures, even by local standards, will occur. Actions should be taken to lessen the impact of the extreme heat. Take extra precautions if you work or spend time outside. 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To reduce risk during outdoor work, the Occupational Safety and Health Administration recommends scheduling frequent rest breaks in shaded or air-conditioned environments. Anyone overcome by heat should be moved to a cool and shaded location. 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The current time is 10:41 p.m. Mountain Standard Time. Here is the 10 p.m. Mountain Standard Time observation for Phoenix, on Wednesday, July 22nd. At Sky Harbor, it was clear. Visibility 10 miles. Temperature was 100 degrees, dew point 62, relative humidity 28%. Wind was southeast, at 3 miles an hour. And the pressure was 29.80 inches, and rising. Other observations for South Central Arizona including the Greater Phoenix area, it was clear,
with a temperature of 98 at Deer Valley, 99 at Scottsdale Airport, 97 at Falcon Field, and 97 at Chandler. It was partly cloudy, with a temperature of 99 at Buckeye, and 97 at Mesa Gateway. Observations for Northern Arizona. It was clear, with a temperature of 88 at Kingman, and 75 at Payson. It was partly cloudy, with a temperature of 65 at the Grand Canyon, and 84 at Page. It was mostly cloudy, with a temperature of 78 at Prescott, 78 at Winslow, and 68 at Cholo. At Flagstaff, it was cloudy, with a temperature of 65. Observations for Southern Arizona, it was partly cloudy, with a temperature of 93 at Tucson, and 102 at Yuma. At Nogales, it was mostly cloudy, with a temperature of 78. Observations for Southern California, skies ranged from clear to partly cloudy. It was 71 at Los Angeles Airport, 72 at San Diego, and 104 at Blythe. Regional observations, skies ranged from partly cloudy to mostly cloudy. It was 101 at Las Vegas, 80 at Salt Lake City, 83 at Albuquerque, and 90 at El Paso. Once again, at 10 p.m. in Phoenix, under clear skies. The Sky Harbor temperature was 100 degrees. Here is the latest forecast. For the following area, in Arizona, Central Phoenix, issued at 9:46 p.m. Mountain Standard Time. Extreme heat warning in effect from 10 a.m. Thursday to 8 p.m. Mountain Standard Time Monday. Tonight, mostly clear and warmer. Lows 81 to 89. Northeast wind around 5 miles per hour. Thursday, sunny and hot. Highs 100 in the afternoon. Thursday night, clear. Lows 85 coming north around 5 miles per hour after midnight. Is 110 to 114. Light wind in the morning becoming west around 5 miles per hour in the afternoon.

storms. Hot. Highs 100 night, considerable cloudiness with a 20% chance of 83 to 90. Monday, partly cloudy, then a slight chance of afternoon showers and thunderstorms. Highs 103 to 100. Monday night, thunderstorms. Lows 81 to 89. Tuesday, partly sunny with a 20% highs 102 to 108. Tuesday night, partly cloudy. A 10% chance of showers and thunderstorms 9. Wednesday, partly sunny. Highs 104 to 110. Yeah. Southwest temperatures will increase significantly the remainder of the week with near development with chances retreating above normal temperatures may begin to relax early next week as better thunderstorms.

cause heat cramps and heat exhaustion to develop and, without intervention, can lead to heat stroke. An extreme heat warning means that a period of very hot temperatures, even by local standards, will occur. Actions should be taken to lessen the impact of the extreme heat. Take extra precautions if you work or spend time outside. When possible, reschedule strenuous activities to early morning or evening. Know the signs and symptoms of heat exhaustion and heat stroke. Wear lightweight and loose-fitting clothing when possible and drink plenty of water. To reduce risk during outdoor work, the Occupational Safety and Health Administration recommends scheduling frequent rest breaks in shaded or air-conditioned environments. Anyone overcome by heat should be moved to a cool and shaded location. Heat stroke is an emergency. 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Public cooling shelters are available in some areas. Consult county officials for more details. Extreme heat warning remains in effect from 10 a.m. Thursday to 8 p.m. Mountain Standard Time Monday. What? Dangerously hot conditions. Afternoon temperatures 107 to 116 degrees. Major heat risk. Where? South Central Arizona, including the Phoenix metropolitan area. When? From 10 a.m. Thursday to 8 p.m. Mountain Standard Time Monday. Impacts, heat-related illnesses increase significantly during extreme heat events. Overexposure can cause heat cramps and heat exhaustion to develop and, without intervention, can lead to heat stroke. Additional details, in Maricopa County, call 2-1-1 to find a free cooling center, transportation, water and more. An extreme heat warning means that a period of very hot temperatures, even by local standards, will occur. Actions should be taken to lessen the impact of the extreme heat. Take extra precautions if you work or spend time outside. 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Know the signs and symptoms of heat exhaustion and heat stroke. 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To reduce risk during outdoor work, the Occupational Safety and Health Administration recommends scheduling frequent rest breaks in shaded or air-conditioned environments. Anyone overcome by heat should be moved to a cool and shaded location. Heat stroke is an emergency. 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The current time is 10:50 p.m. Mountain Standard Time. Here is the 10 p.m. Mountain Standard Time observation for Phoenix, on Wednesday, July 22nd. At Sky Harbor, it was clear. Visibility 10 miles. Temperature was 100 degrees, dew point 62, relative humidity 28%. Wind was southeast, at 3 miles an hour. And the pressure was 29.80 inches, and rising. Other observations for South Central Arizona including the Greater Phoenix area, it was clear, with a temperature of 98 at Deer Valley, 99 at Scottsdale Airport, 97 at Falcon Field, and 97 at Chandler. It was partly cloudy, with a temperature of 99 at Buckeye, and 97 at Mesa Gateway. Observations for northern Arizona, it was clear, with a temperature of 88 at Kingman, and 75 at Payson. It was partly cloudy, with a temperature of 65 at the Grand Canyon, and 84 at Page. It was mostly cloudy, with a temperature of 78 at Prescott, 78 at Winslow, and 68 at Shiloh. At Flagstaff, it was cloudy, with a temperature of 65. Observations for southern Arizona, it was partly cloudy, with a temperature of 93 at Tucson, and 102 at Yuma. At Nogales, it was mostly cloudy, with a temperature of 78. Observations for southern California, skies ranged from clear to partly cloudy. It was 71 at Los Angeles Airport, 72 at San Diego, and 104 at Blythe. Regional observations, skies ranged from partly 1 at Phoenix,

for the following area in Arizona, Central Phoenix, issued at 9:46 p.m. Mountain Standard Time. Extreme heat warning in effect from 10 a.m. Thursday to 8 p.m. Mountain Standard Time Monday. Tonight, mostly clear and warmer. Lows 81 to 89. Northeast wind around 5 miles per hour. Thursday, sunny and hot. Highs 107 to 111. East wind around 5 miles per hour in the morning, becoming southeast in the afternoon. Thursday night, clear. Lows 85 to 93. Light wind in the evening, becoming north around 5 miles per hour after midnight. Friday, sunny and hot. Highs 110 to 114. Light wind in the morning, becoming west around 5 miles per hour in the afternoon. Friday night, mostly clear. Lows 86 to 94. Northwest wind around 5 miles per hour. Saturday, sunny and very hot. Highs 112 to 118. Saturday night, partly cloudy with a 10% chance of showers and thunderstorms. Lows 85 to 93. Sunday, partly cloudy. A 20% chance of afternoon showers and thunderstorms. Hot. Highs 106 to 112. Sunday night, considerable cloudiness with a 20% chance of showers and thunderstorms. Lows 83 to 90. Monday, partly cloudy. A slight chance of showers in the morning, then a slight chance of afternoon showers and thunderstorms. Highs 103 to 109. Chance of rain 20%. Monday night, partly cloudy with a 20% chance of showers and thunderstorms. Lows 81 to 89. Tuesday, partly sunny with a 20% chance of showers and thunderstorms. Highs 102 to 108. Tuesday night, partly cloudy. A 10% chance of showers and thunderstorms in the evening. Lows 81 to 89. Wednesday, partly sunny. Highs 104 to 110. Here is the synopsis for Southeast California, Southwest, and South Central Arizona. Temperatures will increase significantly the remainder of the week with extreme heat warnings in effect as readings approach near record levels. High pressure responsible for the extreme heat will also restrict thunderstorm development with chances retreating well into the mountains through the weekend. Above normal temperatures may begin to relax early next week as better thunderstorm coverage returns to the region. Extreme heat warning remains in effect from 10 a.m. Thursday to 8 p.m. Mountain Standard Time Monday. What? Dangerously hot conditions. Afternoon temperatures 104 to 116 degrees. Major heat risk. Where? Portions of South Central Arizona. When? From 10 a.m. Thursday to 8 p.m. Mountain Standard Time Monday. Impacts, heat-related illnesses increase significantly during extreme heat events. Overexposure can cause heat cramps and heat exhaustion to develop and, without intervention, can lead to heat stroke. An extreme heat warning means that a period of very hot temperatures, even by local standards, will occur. Actions should be taken to lessen the impact of the extreme heat. Take extra precautions if you work or spend time outside. When possible, reschedule strenuous activities to early morning or evening. Know the signs and symptoms of heat exhaustion and heat stroke. Wear lightweight and loose-fitting clothing when possible and drink plenty of water. To reduce risk during outdoor work, the Occupational Safety and Health Administration recommends scheduling frequent rest breaks in shaded or air-conditioned environments. Anyone overcome by heat should be moved to a cool and shaded location. Heat stroke is an emergency. 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Extreme heat warning remains in effect from 10 a.m. Thursday to 8 p.m. Mountain Standard Time Monday. What? Dangerously hot conditions. Afternoon temperatures 107 to 116 degrees. Major heat risk. Where? South Central Arizona, including the Phoenix metropolitan

Mountain Area. When, from 10 a.m. Thursday to 8 p.m. Mountain Standard Time Monday. Impacts, heat-related illnesses increase significantly during extreme heat events. Overexposure can cause heat cramps and heat exhaustion to develop and, without intervention, can lead to heat stroke. Additional details, in Maricopa County, call 2-1-1 to find a free cooling center, transportation, water and more. An extreme heat warning means that a period of very hot temperatures, even by local standards, will occur. Actions should be taken to lessen the impact of the extreme heat. Take extra precautions if you work or spend time outside. 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Anyone overcome by heat should be moved to a cool and shaded location. 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The current time is 10:59 p.m. Mountain Standard Time. Here is the 10 p.m. Mountain Standard Time observation for Phoenix, on Wednesday, July 22nd. At Sky Harbor, it was clear. Visibility 10 miles. Temperature was 100 degrees, dew point 62, relative humidity 28%. Wind was southeast, at 3 miles an hour. And the pressure was 29.80 inches, and rising. Other observations for South Central Arizona including the Greater Phoenix area, it was clear, with a temperature of 98 at Deer Valley, 99 at Scottsdale Airport, 97 at Falcon Field, and 97 at Chandler. It was partly cloudy, with a temperature of 99 at Buckeye, and 97 at Mesa Gateway. Observations for Northern Arizona, it was clear, with a temperature of 88 at Kingman, and 75 at Payson. It was partly cloudy, with a temperature of 65 at the Grand Canyon, and 84 at Page. It was mostly cloudy, with a temperature of 78 at Prescott, 78 at Winslow, and 68 at Cholo. At Flagstaff, it was cloudy, with a temperature of 65. Observations for Southern Arizona, it was partly cloudy, with a temperature of 93 at Tucson, and 102 at Yuma. At Nogales, it was mostly cloudy, with a temperature of 78. Observations for Southern California, skies ranged from clear to partly cloudy. It was 71 at Los Angeles Airport, 72 at San Diego, and 104 at Blythe. Regional observation cloud Albuquerque skies. The Sky Harbor temperature was 100 degrees. Here is the latest forecast. For the following area, in Arizona, Central Phoenix, issued at 9:46 p.m. Mountain Standard Time. Extreme heat warning in effect from 10 a.m. Thursday to 8 p.m. Mountain Standard Time Monday. Tonight, mostly clear and warmer. Lows 81 to 89. Northeast wind around 5 miles per hour. Thursday, sunny.

112 to 118. Saturday night, partly cloudy with a 10% chance of showers and thunderstorms. Lows 85 to 93. Sunday, partly cloudy. A 20% chance of afternoon showers and thunderstorms. Hot. Highs 106 to 112. Sunday night, considerable cloudiness with a 20% chance of showers and thunderstorms. Lows 83 to 90. Monday, partly cloudy. A slight chance of showers in the morning, then a slight chance of afternoon showers and thunderstorms. Highs 103 to 109. Chance of rain 20%. Monday night, partly cloudy with a 20% chance of showers and thunderstorms. Lows 81 to 89. Tuesday, partly sunny with a 20% chance of showers and thunderstorms. Highs 102 to 108. Tuesday night, partly cloudy. A 10% chance of showers and thunderstorms in the evening. Lows 81 to 89. Wednesday, partly sunny. Highs 104 to 110. Here is the synopsis for Southeast California, Southwest, and South Central Arizona. Temperatures will increase significantly the remainder of the week with extreme heat warnings in effect as readings approach near record levels. High pressure responsible for the extreme heat will also restrict thunderstorm development with chances retreating well into the mountains through the weekend. Above normal temperatures may begin to relax early next week as better thunderstorm coverage returns to the region. Extreme heat warning remains in effect from 10 a.m. Thursday to 8 p.m. Mountain Standard Time Monday. What? Dangerously hot conditions. Afternoon temperatures 104 to 116 degrees. Major heat risk. Where? Portions of South Central Arizona. When? From 10 a.m. Thursday to 8 p.m. Mountain Standard Time Monday. Impacts. Heat-related illnesses increase significantly during extreme heat events. Overexposure can cause heat cramps and heat exhaustion to develop and, without intervention, can lead to heat stroke. An extreme heat warning means that a period of very hot temperatures, even by local standards, will occur. Actions should be taken to lessen the impact of the extreme heat. Take extra precautions if you work or spend time outside. When possible, reschedule strenuous activities to early morning or evening. Know the signs and symptoms of heat exhaustion and heat stroke. Wear lightweight and loose-fitting clothing when possible and drink plenty of water. To reduce risk during outdoor work, the Occupational Safety and Health Administration recommends scheduling frequent rest breaks in shaded or air-conditioned environments. Anyone overcome by heat should be moved to a cool and shaded location. Heat stroke is an emergency. Call 911. Public cooling shelters are available in some areas. Consult county officials for more details. Extreme heat warning remains in effect from 10 a.m. Thursday to 8 p.m. Mountain Standard Time Monday. What? Dangerously hot conditions. Afternoon temperatures 107 to 116 degrees. Major heat risk. Where? South Central Arizona, including the Phoenix metropolitan area. When? From 10 a.m. Thursday to 8 p.m. Mountain Standard Time Monday. Impacts. Heat-related illnesses increase significantly during extreme heat events. Overexposure can cause heat cramps and heat exhaustion to develop and, without intervention, can lead to heat stroke. 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An extreme heat warning.

6 p.m. Mountain Standard Time. Extreme heat warning in effect from 10 a.m. Thursday to 8 p.m. Mountain Standard Time Monday. Tonight, mostly clear and warmer. Lows 81 to 89. Northeast wind around 5 miles per hour. Thursday, sunny and hot. Highs 107 to 111. East wind around 5 miles per hour in the morning, becoming southeast in the afternoon. Thursday night, clear. Lows 85 to 93. Light wind in the evening, becoming north around 5 miles per hour after midnight. Friday, sunny and hot. Highs 110 to 114. Light wind in the morning, becoming west around 5 miles per hour in the afternoon. Friday night, mostly clear. Lows 86 to 94. Northwest wind around 5 miles per hour. Saturday, sunny and very hot. Highs 112 to 118. Saturday night, partly cloudy with a 10% chance of showers and thunderstorms. Lows 85 to 93. Sunday, partly cloudy. A 20% chance of afternoon showers and thunderstorms. Hot. Highs 106 to 112. Sunday night, considerable cloudiness with a 20% chance of showers and thunderstorms. Lows 83 to 90. Monday, partly cloudy. A slight chance of showers in the morning, then a slight chance of afternoon showers and thunderstorms. Highs 103 to 109. Chance of rain 20%. Monday night, partly cloudy with a 20% chance of showers and thunderstorms. Lows 81 to 89. Tuesday, partly sunny with a 20% chance of showers and thunderstorms. Highs 102 to 108. Tuesday night, partly cloudy. A 10% chance of showers and thunderstorms in the evening. Lows 81 to 89. Wednesday, partly sunny. Highs 104 to 110. Here is the synopsis for Southeast California, Southwest, and South Central Arizona. Temperatures will increase significantly the remainder of the week with extreme heat warnings in effect as readings approach near record levels. High pressure responsible for the extreme heat will also restrict thunderstorm development with chances retreating well into the mountains through the weekend. Above normal temperatures may begin to relax early next week as better thunderstorm coverage returns to the region. Extreme heat warning remains in effect from 10 a.m. Thursday to 8 p.m. Mountain Standard Time Monday. What? Dangerously hot conditions. Afternoon temperatures 104 to 116 degrees. Major heat risk. Where? Portions of South Central Arizona. When? From 10 a.m. Thursday to 8 p.m. Mountain Standard Time Monday. Impacts, heat-related illnesses increase significantly during extreme heat events. Overexposure can cause heat cramps and heat exhaustion to develop and, without intervention, can lead to heat stroke. An extreme heat warning means that a period of very hot temperatures, even by local standards, will occur. Actions should be taken to lessen the impact of the extreme heat. Take extra precautions if you work or spend time outside. When possible, reschedule strenuous activities to early morning or evening. Know the signs and symptoms of heat exhaustion and heat stroke. Wear lightweight and loose-fitting clothing when possible and drink plenty of water. To reduce risk during outdoor work, the Occupational Safety and Health Administration recommends scheduling frequent rest breaks in shaded or air-conditioned environments. Anyone overcome by heat should be moved to a cool and shaded location. Heat stroke is an emergency. 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Public cooling shelters are available in some areas. 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Extreme heat warning remains in effect from 10 a.m. Thursday to 8 p.m. Mountain Standard Time Monday. What? Dangerously hot conditions. Afternoon temperatures 107 to 116 degrees. Major heat risk. Where? South Central Arizona, including the Phoenix metropolitan area. When? From 10 a.m. Thursday to 8 p.m. Mountain Standard.

Standard Time Monday. Impacts: heat-related illnesses increase significantly during extreme heat events. Overexposure can cause heat cramps and heat exhaustion to develop and, without intervention, can lead to heat stroke. 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Actions should be taken to lessen the impact of the extreme heat. Take extra precautions if you work or spend time outside. 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Wear lightweight and loose-fitting clothing when possible and drink plenty of water. To reduce risk during outdoor work, the Occupational Safety and Health Administration recommends scheduling frequent rest breaks in shaded or air-conditioned environments. Anyone overcome by heat should be moved to a cool and shaded location. Heat stroke is an emergency. 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The current time is 11:15 p.m. Mountain Standard Time. Here is the 11 p.m. Mountain Standard Time observation for Phoenix on Wednesday, July 20.

partly cloudy. It was 91 at Tucson, 99 at Yuma, 78 at Nogales, and 77 at Sierra Vista. Observations for Southern California, skies ranged from clear to partly cloudy. It was 70 at Los Angeles Airport, 71 at San Diego, and 103 at Blythe. Regional observations, skies ranged from partly cloudy to mostly cloudy. It was 99 at Las Vegas, 78 at Salt Lake City, 81 at Albuquerque, and 88 at El Paso. Once again, at 11 p.m. in Phoenix, under clear skies. The Sky Harbor temperature was 99 degrees. Here is the latest forecast. For the following area, in Arizona, Central Phoenix, issued at 9:46 p.m. Mountain Standard Time. Extreme heat warning in effect from 10 a.m. Thursday to 8 p.m. Mountain Standard Time Monday. Tonight, mostly clear and warmer. Lows 81 to 89. Northeast wind around 5 miles per hour. Thursday, sunny and hot. Highs 107 to 111. East wind around 5 miles per hour in the morning, becoming southeast in the afternoon. Thursday night, clear. Lows 85 to 93. Light wind in the evening, becoming north around 5 miles per hour after midnight. Friday, sunny and hot. Highs 110 to 114. Light wind in the morning, becoming west around 5 miles per hour in the afternoon. Friday night, mostly clear. Lows 86 to 94. Northwest wind around 5 miles per hour. Saturday, sunny and very hot. Highs 112 to 118. Saturday night, partly cloudy with a 10% chance of showers and thunderstorms. Lows 85 to 93. Sunday, partly cloudy. A 20% chance of afternoon showers and thunderstorms. Hot. Highs 106 to 112. Sunday night, considerable cloudiness with a 20% chance of showers and thunderstorms. Lows 83 to 90. Monday, partly cloudy. A slight chance of showers in the morning, then a slight chance of afternoon showers and thunderstorms. Highs 103 to 109. Chance of rain 20%. Monday night, partly cloudy with a 20% chance of showers and thunderstorms. Lows 81 to 89. Tuesday, partly sunny with a 20% chance of showers and thunderstorms. Highs 102 to 108. Tuesday night, partly cloudy. A 10% chance of showers and thunderstorms in the evening. Lows 81 to 89. Wednesday, partly sunny. Highs 104 to 110. Here is the synopsis for Southeast California, Southwest, and South Central Arizona. Temperatures will increase significantly the remainder of the week with extreme heat warnings in effect as readings approach near record levels. High pressure responsible for the extreme heat will also restrict thunderstorm development with chances retreating well into the mountains through the weekend. Above normal temperatures may begin to relax early next week as better thunderstorm coverage returns to the region. Extreme heat warning remains.

or air-conditioned environments. Anyone overcome by heat should be moved to a cool and shaded location. Heat stroke is an emergency. Call 911. 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Consult county officials for more details. Extreme heat warning remains in effect from 10 a.m. Thursday to 8 p.m. Mountain Standard Time Monday. What? Dangerously hot conditions. Afternoon temperatures 107 to 116 degrees. Major heat risk. Where? South Central Arizona, including the Phoenix metropolitan area. When? From 10 a.m. Thursday to 8 p.m. Mountain Standard Time Monday. Impacts. Heat-related illnesses increase significantly during extreme heat events. Overexposure can cause heat cramps and heat exhaustion to develop and, without intervention, can lead to heat stroke. Additional details, in Maricopa County, call 2-1-1 to find a free cooling center, transportation, water and more. An extreme heat warning means that a period of very hot temperatures, even by local standards, will occur. Actions should be taken to lessen the impact of the extreme heat. Take extra precautions if you work or spend time outside. When possible, reschedule strenuous activities to early morning or evening. Know the signs and symptoms of heat exhaustion and heat stroke. Wear lightweight and loose-fitting clothing when possible and drink plenty of water. To reduce risk during outdoor work, the Occupational Safety and Health Administration recommends scheduling frequent rest breaks in shaded or air-conditioned environments. Anyone

88 at Salt Lake City, 81 at Albuquerque, and 88 at El Paso. Once again, at 11 p.m. in Phoenix, under clear skies. The Sky Harbor temperature was 99 degrees. Here is the latest forecast. For the following area, in Arizona, Central Phoenix, issued at 9:46 p.m. Mountain Standard Time. Extreme heat warning in effect from 10 a.m. Thursday to 8 p.m. Mountain Standard Time Monday. Tonight, mostly clear and warmer. Lows 81 to 89. Northeast wind around 5 miles per hour. Thursday, sunny and hot. Highs 107 to 111. East wind around 5 miles per hour in the morning, becoming southeast in the afternoon. Thursday night, clear. Lows 85 to 93. Light wind in the evening, becoming north around 5 miles per hour after midnight. Friday, sunny and hot. Highs 110 to 114. Light wind in the morning, becoming west around 5 miles per hour in the afternoon. Friday night, mostly clear. Lows 86 to 94. Northwest wind around 5 miles per hour. Saturday, sunny and very hot. Highs 112 to 118. Saturday night, partly cloudy with a 10% chance of showers and thunderstorms. Lows 85 to 93. Sunday, partly cloudy. A 20% chance of afternoon showers and thunderstorms. Hot. Highs 106 to 112. Sunday night, considerable cloudiness with a 20% chance of showers and thunderstorms. Lows 83 to 90. Monday, partly cloudy. A slight chance of showers in the morning, then a slight chance of afternoon showers and thunderstorms. Highs 103 to 109. Chance of rain 20%. Monday night, partly cloudy with a 20% chance of showers and thunderstorms. Lows 81 to 89. Tuesday, partly sunny with a 20% chance of showers and thunderstorms. Highs 102 to 108. Tuesday night, partly cloudy. A 10% chance of showers and thunderstorms in the evening. Lows 81 to 89. Wednesday, partly sunny. Highs 104 to 110. Here is the synopsis for Southeast California, Southwest, and South Central Arizona. Temperatures will increase significantly the remainder of the week with extreme heat warnings in effect as readings approach near record levels. High pressure responsible for the extreme heat will also restrict thunderstorm development with chances retreating well into the mountains through the weekend. Above normal temperatures may begin to relax early next week as better thunderstorm coverage returns to the region. Extreme heat warning remains in effect from 10 a.m. Thursday to 8 p.m. Mountain Standard Time Monday. What? Dangerously hot conditions. Afternoon temperatures 104 to 116 degrees. Major heat risk. Where? Portions of South Central Arizona. When? From 10 a.m. Thursday to 8 p.m. Mountain Standard Time Monday. Impacts, heat-related illnesses increase significantly during extreme heat events. Overexposure can cause heat cramps and heat exhaustion to develop and, without intervention, can lead to heat stroke. An extreme heat warning means that a period of very hot temperatures, even by local standards, will occur. Actions should be taken to lessen the impact of the extreme heat. Take extra precautions if you work or spend time outside. 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Know the signs and symptoms of heat exhaustion and heat stroke. Wear lightweight and loose-fitting clothing when possible and drink plenty of water. To reduce risk during outdoor work, the Occupational Safety and Health Administration recommends scheduling frequent rest breaks in shaded or air-conditioned environments. Anyone overcome by heat should be moved to a cool and shaded location. Heat stroke is an emergency. Call 911. Public cooling shelters are available in some areas. 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Extreme heat warning remains in effect from 10.

59 degrees, dew point 62, relative humidity 29%. Wind was southeast, at 3 miles an hour. And the pressure was 29.80 inches, and steady. Other observations for South Central Arizona, including the Greater Phoenix area, it was clear, with a temperature of 102 at Luke Air Force Base, 95 at Deer Valley, 98 at Scottsdale Airport, 95 at Falcon Field, and 95 at Chandler. It was partly cloudy, with a temperature of 93 at Buckeye, 97 at Mesa Gateway, and 99 at Gila Bend. Observations for Northern Arizona, it was clear, with a temperature of 86 at Kingman, and 73 at Payson. It was partly cloudy, with a temperature of 64 at the Grand Canyon, and 83 at Page. It was mostly cloudy, with a temperature of 62 at Flagstaff, 78 at Prescott, 77 at Winslow, and 68 at Chulo. Observations for Southern Arizona, skies ranged from clear to partly cloudy. It was 91 at Tucson, 99 at Yuma, 78 at Nogales, and 77 at Sierra Vista. Observations for Southern California, skies ranged from clear to partly cloudy. It was 70 at Los Angeles Airport, 71 at San Diego, and 103 at Blythe. Regional observations, skies ranged from partly cloudy to mostly cloudy. It was 99 at Las Vegas, 78 at Salt Lake City, 81 at Albuquerque, and 88 at El Paso. Once again, at 11 p.m. in Phoenix, under clear skies. The Sky Harbor temperature was 99 degrees. Here is the latest forecast. For the following area, in Arizona, Central Phoenix, issued at 11:31 p.m. Mountain Standard Time. Extreme heat warning in effect from 10 a.m. Thursday to 8 p.m. Mountain Standard Time Monday. Tonight, mostly clear and warmer. Lows 81 to 89. East wind around 5 miles per hour. Thursday, sunny and hot. Highs 107 to 111. East wind around 5 miles per hour in the morning, becoming southeast in the afternoon. Thursday night, clear. Lows 85 to 93. Light wind in the evening, becoming north around 5 miles per hour after midnight. Friday, sunny and hot. Highs 110 to 114. Light wind in the morning, becoming west around 5 miles per hour in the afternoon. Friday night, mostly clear. Lows 86 to 94. Northwest wind around 5 miles per hour. Saturday, sunny and very hot. Highs 112 to 118. Saturday night, partly cloudy with a 10% chance of showers and thunderstorms. Lows 85 to 93. Sunday, partly cloudy. A 20% chance of afternoon showers and thunderstorms. Hot. Highs 106 to 112. Sunday night, partly cloudy with a 20% chance of showers and thunderstorms. Lows 83 to 90. Monday, considerable cloudiness with a slight chance of showers in the morning, then partly sunny with a slight chance of afternoon showers and thunderstorms. Highs 103 to 109. Chance of rain 20%. Monday night, partly cloudy with a 20% chance of showers and thunderstorms. Lows 81 to 89. Tuesday, partly sunny with a 20% chance of showers and thunderstorms. Highs 102 to 108. Tuesday night, partly cloudy. A 10% chance of showers and thunderstorms in the evening. Lows 81 to 89. Wednesday, partly sunny. Highs 104 to 110. Here is the synopsis for Southeast California, Southwest, and South Central Arizona. Temperatures will increase significantly the remainder of the week with extreme heat warnings in effect as readings approach near record levels. High pressure responsible for the extreme heat will also restrict thunderstorm development with chances retreating well into the mountains through the weekend. Above normal temperatures may begin to relax early next week as better thunderstorm coverage returns to the region.

extreme heat warning remains in effect from 10 a.m. Thursday to 8 p.m. Mountain Standard Time Monday. What? Dangerously hot conditions. Afternoon temperatures 104 to 116 degrees. Major heat risk. Where? Portions of South Central Arizona. When? From 10 a.m. Thursday to 8 p.m. Mountain Standard Time Monday. Impacts. Heat-related illnesses increase significantly during extreme heat events. Overexposure can cause heat cramps and heat exhaustion to develop and, without intervention, can lead to heat stroke. An extreme heat warning means that a period of very hot temperatures, even by local standards, will occur. Actions should be taken to lessen the impact of the extreme heat. Take extra precautions if you work or spend time outside. When possible, reschedule strenuous activities to early morning or evening. Know the signs and symptoms of heat exhaustion and heat stroke. Wear lightweight and loose-fitting clothing when possible and drink plenty of water. To reduce risk during outdoor work, the Occupational Safety and Health Administration recommends scheduling frequent rest breaks in shaded or air-conditioned environments. Anyone overcome by heat should be moved to a cool and shaded location. Heat stroke is an emergency. 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Public cooling shelters are available in some areas. Consult county officials for more details. Extreme heat warning remains in effect from 10 a.m. Thursday to 8 p.m. Mountain Standard Time Monday. What? Dangerously hot conditions. Afternoon temperatures 107 to 116 degrees. Major heat risk. Where? South Central Arizona, including the Phoenix metropolitan area. When? From 10 a.m. Thursday to 8 p.m. Mountain Standard Time Monday. Impacts. Heat-related illnesses increase significantly during extreme heat events. Overexposure can cause heat cramps and heat exhaustion to develop and, without intervention, can lead to heat stroke. Additional details, in Maricopa County, call 2-1-1 to find a free cooling center, transportation, water and more. An extreme heat warning means that a period of very hot temperatures, even by local standards, will occur. Actions should be taken to lessen the impact of the extreme heat. Take extra precautions if you work or spend time outside. 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Anyone overcome by heat should be moved to a cool and shaded location. 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The current time is 11:59 p.m. Mountain Standard Time. Here is the latest forecast. For the following area, in Arizona, Central Phoenix, issued at 11:31 p.m. Mountain Standard Time. Extreme heat warning in effect from 10 a.m. Thursday to 8 p.m. Mountain Standard Time Monday. Tonight, mostly clear and warmer. Lows 81 to 89. East wind around 5 miles per hour. Thursday, sunny and hot. Highs 107 to 111. East wind around 5 miles per hour in the morning, becoming southeast in the afternoon. Thursday night, clear. Lows 85 to 93. Light wind in the evening, becoming north around 5 miles per hour after midnight. Friday, sunny and hot. Highs 110 to 114. Light wind in the morning, becoming west around 5 miles per hour in the afternoon. Friday night, mostly clear. Lows 86 to 94. Northwest wind around 5 miles per hour. Saturday, sunny and very hot. Highs 112 to 118. Saturday night,
partly cloudy with a 10% chance of showers and thunderstorms. Lows 85 to 93. Sunday, partly cloudy. A 20% chance of afternoon showers and thunderstorms. Hot. Highs 106 to 112. Sunday night, partly cloudy with a 20% chance of showers and thunderstorms. Lows 83 to 90. Monday, considerable cloudiness with a slight chance of showers in the morning, then partly sunny with a slight chance of afternoon showers and thunderstorms. Highs 103 to 109. Chance of rain 20%. Monday night, partly cloudy with a 20% chance of showers and thunderstorms. Lows 81 to 89. Tuesday, partly sunny with a 20% chance of showers and thunderstorms. Highs 102 to 108. Tuesday night, partly cloudy. A 10% chance of showers and thunderstorms in the evening. Lows 81 to 89. Wednesday, partly sunny. Highs 104 to 110. Here is the synopsis for Southeast California, Southwest, and South Central Arizona. Temperatures will increase significantly the remainder of the week with extreme heat warnings in effect as readings approach near record levels. High pressure responsible for the extreme heat will also restrict thunderstorm development with chances retreating well into the mountains through the weekend. Above normal temperatures may begin to relax early next week as better thunderstorm coverage returns to the region. Extreme heat warning remains in effect from 10 a.m. Thursday to 8 p.m. Mountain Standard Time Monday. What? Dangerously hot conditions. Afternoon temperatures 104 to 116 degrees. Major heat risk. Where? Portions of South Central Arizona. When? From 10 a.m. Thursday to 8 p.m. Mountain Standard Time Monday. Impacts, heat-related illnesses increase significantly during extreme heat events. Overexposure can cause heat cramps and heat exhaustion to develop and, without intervention, can lead to heat stroke. An extreme heat warning means that a period of very hot temperatures, even by local standards, will occur. Actions should be taken to lessen the impact of the extreme heat. Take extra precautions if you work or spend time outside. When possible, reschedule strenuous activities to early morning or evening. Know the signs and symptoms of heat exhaustion and heat stroke. Wear lightweight and loose-fitting clothing when possible and drink plenty of water. To reduce risk during outdoor work, the Occupational Safety and Health Administration recommends scheduling frequent rest breaks in shaded or air-conditioned environments. Anyone overcome by heat should be moved to a cool and shaded location. Heat stroke is an emergency. Call 911. Public cooling shelters are available in some areas. Consult county officials for more details. Extreme heat warning remains in effect from 10 a.m. Thursday to 8 p.m. Mountain Standard Time Monday. What? Dangerously hot conditions. Afternoon temperatures 107 to 116 degrees. Major heat risk. Where? South Central Arizona, including the Phoenix metropolitan area. When? From 10 a.m. Thursday to 8 p.m. Mountain Standard Time Monday. Impacts, heat-related illnesses increase significantly during extreme heat events. Overexposure can cause heat cramps and heat exhaustion to develop and, without intervention, can lead to heat stroke. Additional details, in Maricopa County, call 2-1-1 to find a free cooling center, transportation, water and more. An extreme heat warning means that a period of very hot temperatures, even by local standards, will occur. Actions should be taken to lessen the impact of the extreme heat. Take extra precautions if you work or spend time outside. 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Wear lightweight and loose-fitting clothing when possible and drink plenty of water. To reduce risk during outdoor work, the Occupational Safety and Health Administration recommends scheduling frequent rest breaks in shaded or air-conditioned environments.
Anyone overcome by heat should be moved to a cool and shaded location. 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The current time is 12:06 a.m. Mountain Standard Time. Here is the latest forecast. For the following area, in Arizona, Central Phoenix, issued at 11:31 p.m. Mountain Standard Time. Extreme heat warning in effect from 10 a.m. Thursday to 8 p.m. Mountain Standard Time Monday. Tonight, mostly clear and warmer. Lows 81 to 89. East wind around 5 miles per hour. Thursday, sunny and hot. Highs 107 to 111. East wind around 5 miles per hour in the morning, becoming southeast in the afternoon. Thursday night, clear. Lows 85 to 93. Light wind in the evening, becoming north around 5 miles per hour after midnight. Friday, sunny and hot. Highs 110 to 114. Light wind in the morning, becoming west around 5 miles per hour in the afternoon. Friday night, mostly clear. Lows 86 to 94. Northwest wind around 5 miles per hour. Saturday, sunny and very hot. Highs 112 to 118. Saturday night, partly cloudy with a 10% chance of showers and thunderstorms. Lows 85 to 93. Sunday, partly cloudy. A 20% chance of afternoon showers and thunderstorms. Hot. Highs 106 to 112. Sunday night, partly cloudy with a 20% chance of showers and thunderstorms. Lows 83 to 90. Monday, considerable cloud.

Here is the synopsis for Southeast California, Southwest, and South Central Arizona. Temperatures will increase significantly the remainder of the week with extreme heat warnings in effect as readings approach near record levels. High pressure responsible for the extreme heat will also restrict thunderstorm development with chances retreating well into the mountains through the weekend. Above normal temperatures may begin to relax early next week as better thunderstorm coverage returns to the region. Extreme heat warning remains in effect from 10 a.m. Thursday to 8 p.m. Mountain Standard Time Monday. What? Dangerously hot conditions. Afternoon temperatures 104 to 116 degrees. Major heat risk. Where? Portions of South Central Arizona. When? From 10 a.m. Thursday to 8 p.m. Mountain Standard Time Monday. Impacts. Heat-related illnesses increase significantly during extreme heat events. Overexposure can cause heat cramps and heat exhaustion to develop and, without intervention, can lead to heat stroke. An extreme heat warning means that a period of very hot temperatures, even by local standards, will occur. Actions should be taken to lessen the impact of the extreme heat. Take extra precautions if you work or spend time outside. 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Know the signs and symptoms of heat exhaustion and heat stroke. Wear lightweight and loose-fitting clothing when possible and drink plenty of water. To reduce risk during outdoor work, the Occupational Safety and Health Administration recommends scheduling frequent rest breaks in shaded or air-conditioned environments. Anyone overcome by heat should be moved to a cool and shaded location. Heat stroke is an emergency. 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Extreme heat warning remains in effect from 10 a.m. Thursday to 8 p.m. Mountain Standard Time Monday. What? Dangerously hot conditions. Afternoon temperatures 107 to 116 degrees. Major heat risk. Where? South Central Arizona, including the Phoenix metropolitan area. When? From 10 a.m. Thursday to 8 p.m. Mountain Standard Time Monday. Impacts. Heat-related illnesses increase significantly during extreme heat events. Overexposure can cause heat cramps and heat exhaustion to develop and, without intervention, can lead to heat stroke. 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An extreme heat warning means that a period of very hot temperatures, even by local standards, will occur. Actions should be taken to lessen the impact of the extreme heat. Take extra precautions if you work or spend time outside. 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The current time is 12:13 a.m. Mountain Standard Time. Here is the Midnight Mountain Standard Time observation for Phoenix, on Thursday, July 23rd. At Sky Harbor, it was clear. Visibility 10 miles. Temperature was 99 degrees, dew point 62, relative humidity 29%. Wind was calm. And the pressure was 29.79 inches, and falling. Other observations for South Central Arizona including the Greater Phoenix area, it was clear, with a temperature of 99 at Luke Air Force Base, 94 at Deer Valley, 96 at Scottsdale Airport, 94 at Falcon Field, and 92 at Chandler. It was partly cloudy, with a temperature of 97 at Buck

95 at Mesa Gateway, and 98 at Gila Bend. Observations for northern Arizona. It was clear, with a temperature of 86 at Kingman, 62 at the Grand Canyon, and 73 at Payson. It was partly cloudy, with a temperature of 60 at Flagstaff, 76 at Prescott, 81 at Page, and 73 at Winslow. At Cholo, it was mostly cloudy, with a temperature of 64. Observations for southern Arizona, skies ranged from partly cloudy to mostly cloudy. It was 89 at Tucson, 97 at Yuma, 76 at Nogales, and 77 at Sierra Vista. Observations for Southern California, skies ranged from clear to partly cloudy. It was 70 at Los Angeles Airport, 71 at San Diego, and 102 at Blythe. Regional observations, at Las Vegas, it was clear, with a temperature of 98. It was partly cloudy, with a temperature of 80 at Albuquerque, and 86 at El Paso. At Salt Lake City, it was mostly cloudy, with a temperature of 77. Once again, at midnight in Phoenix, under clear skies. The Sky Harbor temperature was 99 degrees. Here is the latest forecast. For the following area, in Arizona, Central Phoenix, issued at 11:31 p.m. Mountain Standard Time. Extreme heat warning in effect from 10 a.m. Thursday to 8 p.m. Mountain Standard Time Monday. Tonight, mostly clear and warmer. Lows 81 to 89. East wind around 5 miles per hour. Thursday, sunny and hot. Highs 107 to 111. East wind around 5 miles per hour in the morning, becoming southeast in the afternoon. Thursday night, clear. Lows 85 to 93. Light wind in the evening, becoming north around 5 miles per hour after midnight. Friday, sunny and hot. Highs 110 to 114. Light wind in the morning, becoming west around 5 miles per hour in the afternoon. Friday night, mostly clear. Lows 86 to 94. Northwest wind around 5 miles per hour. Saturday, sunny and very hot. Highs 112 to 118. Saturday night, partly cloudy with a 10% chance of showers and thunderstorms. Lows 85 to 93. Sunday, partly cloudy. A 20% chance of afternoon showers and thunderstorms. Hot. Highs 106 to 112. Sunday night, partly cloudy with a 20% chance of showers and thunderstorms. Lows 83 to 90. Monday, considerable cloudiness with a slight chance of showers in the morning, then partly sunny with a slight chance of afternoon showers and thunderstorms. Highs 103 to 109. Chance of rain 20%. Monday night, partly cloudy with a 20% chance of showers and thunderstorms. Lows 81 to 89. Tuesday, partly sunny with a 20% chance of showers and thunderstorms. Highs 102 to 108. Tuesday night, partly cloudy. A 10% chance of showers and thunderstorms in the evening. Lows 81 to 89. Wednesday, partly sunny. Highs 104 to 110. Here is the latest forecast. For the following area, in Arizona, Central Phoenix, issued at 12:16 a.m. Mountain Standard Time. Extreme heat warning in effect from 10 a.m. this morning to 8 p.m. Mountain Standard Time Monday. Tonight, mostly clear and warmer. Lows 81 to 89. Northeast wind around 5 miles per hour. Thursday, sunny and hot. Highs 107 to 111. East wind around 5 miles per hour in the morning, becoming southeast in the afternoon. Thursday night, clear. Lows 85 to 93. Light wind in the evening, becoming north around 5 miles per hour after midnight. Friday, sunny and hot. Highs 110 to 114. Light wind in the morning, becoming west around 5 miles per hour in the afternoon.
Friday night, mostly clear. Lows 86 to 94. Northwest wind around 5 miles per hour. Saturday, sunny and very hot. Highs 112 to 118. Saturday night, partly cloudy with a 10% chance of showers and thunderstorms. Lows 85 to 93. Sunday, partly cloudy. A 20% chance of afternoon showers and thunderstorms. Hot. Highs 106 to 112. Sunday night, partly cloudy with a 20% chance of showers and thunderstorms. Lows 83 to 90. Monday, considerable cloudiness with a slight chance of showers in the morning, then partly sunny with a slight chance of afternoon showers and thunderstorms. Highs 103 to 109. Chance of rain 20%. Monday night, partly cloudy with a 20% chance of showers and thunderstorms. Lows 81 to 89. Tuesday, partly sunny with a 20% chance of showers and thunderstorms. Highs 102 to 108. Tuesday night, partly cloudy. A 10% chance of showers and thunderstorms in the evening. Lows 81 to 89. Wednesday, partly sunny. Highs 104 to 110. Here is the synopsis for Southeast California, Southwest, and South Central Arizona. Temperatures will increase significantly the remainder of the week with extreme heat warnings in effect as readings approach near record levels. High pressure responsible for the extreme heat will also restrict thunderstorm development with chances retreating well into the mountains through the weekend. Above normal temperatures may begin to relax early next week as better thunderstorm coverage returns to the region. Extreme heat warning remains in effect from 10 a.m. Mountain Standard Time, or 10 a.m. Pacific Daylight Time this morning to 8 p.m. Mountain Standard Time, or 8 p.m. Pacific Daylight Time Monday. What? Dangerously hot conditions. Afternoon temperatures 103 to 118 degrees. Major heat risk. Where? In Arizona, La Paz and Southeast Yuma counties. In California, Joshua Tree National Park. When, from 10 a.m. Mountain Standard Time, or 10 a.m. Pacific Daylight Time this morning to 8 p.m. Mountain Standard Time, or 8 p.m. Pacific Daylight Time Monday. Impacts, heat-related illnesses increase significantly during extreme heat events. Overexposure can cause heat cramps and heat exhaustion to develop and, without intervention, can lead to heat stroke. An extreme heat warning means that a period of very hot temperatures, even by local standards, will occur. Actions should be taken to lessen the impact of the extreme heat. Take extra precautions if you work or spend time outside. When possible, reschedule strenuous activities to early morning or evening. Know the signs and symptoms of heat exhaustion and heat stroke. Wear lightweight and loose-fitting clothing when possible and drink plenty of water. To reduce risk during outdoor work, the Occupational Safety and Health Administration recommends scheduling frequent rest breaks in shaded or air-conditioned environments. Anyone overcome by heat should be moved to a cool and shaded location. Heat stroke is an emergency. Call 911. Public cooling shelters are available in some areas. Consult county officials for more details. Extreme heat warning remains in effect from 10 a.m. this morning to 8 p.m. Mountain Standard Time Monday. What? Dangerously hot conditions. Afternoon temperatures 105 to 117 degrees. Major heat risk. Where? Portions of South Central Arizona. When? From 10 a.m. this morning to 8 p.m. Mountain Standard Time Monday. Impacts, heat-related illnesses increase significantly during extreme heat events. Overexposure can cause heat cramps and heat exhaustion to develop and, without intervention, can lead to heat stroke. Additional details, in Maricopa County, call 2-1-1 to find a free cooling center, transportation, water and more. An extreme heat warning means that a period of very hot temperatures, even by local standards, will occur. Actions should be taken to lessen the impact of the extreme heat.
Take extra precautions if you work or spend time outside. 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Know the signs and symptoms of heat exhaustion and heat stroke. Wear lightweight and loose-fitting clothing when possible and drink plenty of water. To reduce risk during outdoor work, the Occupational Safety and Health Administration recommends scheduling frequent rest breaks in shaded or air-conditioned environments. Anyone overcome by heat should be moved to a cool and shaded location. Heat stroke is an emergency. 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Consult county officials for more details. Extreme heat warning remains in effect from 10 a.m. this morning to 8 p.m. Mountain Standard Time Monday. What? Dangerously hot conditions. Afternoon temperatures 105 to 118 degrees. Major heat risk. Where? South Central Arizona, including the Phoenix metropolitan area. When? From 10 a.m. this morning to 8 p.m. Mountain Standard Time Monday. Impacts: heat-related illnesses increase significantly during extreme heat events. Overexposure can cause heat cramps and heat exhaustion to develop and, without intervention, can lead to heat stroke. Additional details: in Maricopa County, call 2-1-1 to find a free cooling center, transportation, water, and more. An extreme heat warning means that a period of very hot temperatures, even by local standards, will occur. Actions should be taken to lessen the impact of the extreme heat. Take extra precautions if you work or spend time outside. 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Anyone overcome by heat should be moved to a cool and shaded location. Heat stroke is an emergency. 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The current time is 12:27 a.m. Mountain Standard Time. Here is the Midnight Mountain Standard Time observation for Phoenix on Thursday, July 23rd. At Sky Harbor, it was clear. Visibility 10 miles. Temperature was 99 degrees, dew point 62, relative humidity 29%. Wind was calm. And the pressure was 29.79 inches and falling. Other observations for South Central Arizona, including the greater Phoenix area, it was clear, with a temperature of 99 at Luke Air Force Base, 94 at Deer Valley, 96 at Scottsdale Airport, 94 at Falcon Field, and 92 at Chandler. It was partly cloudy, with a temperature of 97 at Buckeye, 95 at Mesa Gateway, and 98 at Gila Bend. Observations for northern Arizona, it was clear, with a temperature of 86 at Kingman, 62 at the Grand Canyon, and 73 at Payson. It was partly cloudy, with a temperature of 60 at Flagstaff, 76 at Prescott, 81 at Page, and 73 at Winslow. At Sholo, it was mostly cloudy, with a temperature of 64. Observations for southern Arizona, skies ranged from partly cloudy to mostly cloudy. It was 89 at Tucson, 97 at Yuma, 76 at Nogales, and 77 at Sierra Vista. Observations for southern California, skies ranged from clear to partly cloudy. It was 70 at Los Angeles Airport, 71 at San Diego, and 102 at Blythe. Regional observations, at Las Vegas, it was clear, with a temperature of 98. It was partly cloudy, with a temperature of 80 at Albuquerque, and 86 at El Paso. At Salt Lake City, it was mostly cloudy, with a temperature of 77. Once again, at midnight in Phoenix, under clear skies.
The Sky Harbor temperature was 99 degrees. Here is the latest forecast. For the following area, in Arizona, Central Phoenix, issued at 12:26 a.m. Mountain Standard Time. Extreme heat warning in effect from 10 a.m. this morning to 8 p.m. Mountain Standard Time Monday. Tonight, mostly clear and warmer. Lows 81 to 89. Northeast wind around 5 miles per hour. Thursday, sunny and hot. Highs 107 to 111. East wind around 5 miles per hour in the morning, becoming southeast in the afternoon. Thursday night, clear. Lows 85 to 93. Light wind in the evening, becoming north around 5 miles per hour after midnight. Friday, sunny and hot. Highs 110 to 114. Light wind in the morning, becoming west around 5 miles per hour in the afternoon. Friday night, mostly clear. Lows 86 to 94. Northwest wind around 5 miles per hour. Saturday, sunny and very hot. Highs 112 to 118. Saturday night, partly cloudy with a 10% chance of showers and thunderstorms. Lows 85 to 93. Sunday, partly cloudy. A 20% chance of afternoon showers and thunderstorms. Hot. Highs 106 to 112. Sunday night, partly cloudy with a 20% chance of showers and thunderstorms. Lows 83 to 90. Monday, considerable cloudiness with a slight chance of showers in the morning, then partly sunny with a slight chance of afternoon showers and thunderstorms. Highs 103 to 109. Chance of rain 20%. Monday night, partly cloudy with a 20% chance of showers and thunderstorms. Lows 81 to 89. Tuesday, partly sunny with a 20% chance of showers and thunderstorms. Highs 102 to 108. Tuesday night, partly cloudy. A 10% chance of showers and thunderstorms in the evening. Lows 81 to 89. Wednesday, partly sunny. Highs 104 to 110. Here is the synopsis for Southeast California, Southwest, and South Central Arizona. Temperatures will increase significantly the remainder of the week with extreme heat warnings in effect as readings approach near record levels. High pressure responsible for the extreme heat will also restrict thunderstorm development with chances retreating well into the mountains through the weekend. Above normal temperatures may begin to relax early next week as better thunderstorm coverage returns to the region. Extreme heat warning remains in effect from 10 a.m. Mountain Standard Time, or 10 a.m. Pacific Daylight Time this morning to 8 p.m. Mountain Standard Time, or 8 p.m. Pacific Daylight Time Monday. What? Dangerously hot conditions. Afternoon temperatures 103 to 118 degrees. Major heat risk. Where? In Arizona, La Paz and Southeast Yuma counties. In California, Joshua Tree National Park. When? From 10 a.m. Mountain Standard Time, or 10 a.m. Pacific Daylight Time this morning to 8 p.m. Mountain Standard Time, or 8 p.m. Pacific Daylight Time Monday. Impacts, heat-related illnesses increase significantly during extreme heat events. Overexposure can cause heat cramps and heat exhaustion to develop and, without intervention, can lead to heat stroke. An extreme heat warning means that a period of very hot temperatures, even by local standards, will occur. Actions should be taken to lessen the impact of the extreme heat. Take extra precautions if you work or spend time outside. When possible, reschedule strenuous activities to early morning or evening. Know the signs and symptoms of heat exhaustion and heat stroke. Wear lightweight and loose-fitting clothing when possible and drink plenty of water. To reduce risk during outdoor work, the Occupational Safety and Health Administration recommends scheduling frequent rest breaks in shaded or air-conditioned environments. Anyone overcome by heat should be moved to a cool and shaded location. Heat stroke is an emergency. Call 911. Public cooling shelters are available in some areas.
Consult county officials for more details. Extreme heat warning remains in effect from 10 a.m. this morning to 8 p.m. Mountain Standard Time Monday. What? Dangerously hot conditions. Afternoon temperatures 105 to 117 degrees. Major heat risk. Where? Portions of south central Arizona. When? From 10 a.m. this morning to 8 p.m. Mountain Standard Time Monday. Impacts. Heat-related illnesses increase significantly during extreme heat events. Overexposure can cause heat cramps and heat exhaustion to develop and, without intervention, can lead to heat stroke. Additional details, in Maricopa County, call 2-1-1 to find a free cooling center, transportation, water, and more. An extreme heat warning means that a period of very hot temperatures, even by local standards, will occur. Actions should be taken to lessen the impact of the extreme heat. Take extra precautions if you work or spend time outside. 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Know the signs and symptoms of heat exhaustion and heat stroke. Wear lightweight and loose-fitting clothing when possible and drink plenty of water. To reduce risk during outdoor work, the Occupational Safety and Health Administration recommends scheduling frequent rest breaks in shaded or air-conditioned environments. Anyone overcome by heat should be moved to a cool and shaded location. Heat stroke is an emergency. 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Public cooling shelters are available in some areas. Consult county officials for more details. Extreme heat warning remains in effect from 10 a.m. this morning to 8 p.m. Mountain Standard Time Monday. What? Dangerously hot conditions. Afternoon temperatures 105 to 118 degrees. Major heat risk. Where? South Central Arizona, including the Phoenix metropolitan area. When? From 10 a.m. this morning to 8 p.m. Mountain Standard Time Monday. Impacts. Heat-related illnesses increase significantly during extreme heat events. Overexposure can cause heat cramps and heat exhaustion to develop and, without intervention, can lead to heat stroke. Additional details, in Maricopa County, call 2-1-1 to find a free cooling center, transportation, water, and more. An extreme heat warning means that a period of very hot temperatures, even by local standards, will occur. Actions should be taken to lessen the impact of the extreme heat. Take extra precautions if you work or spend time outside. 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Anyone overcome by heat should be moved to a cool and shaded location. Heat stroke is an emergency. 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The current time is 12:38 a.m. Mountain Standard Time. Here is the Midnight Mountain Standard Time observation for Phoenix on Thursday, July 23rd. At Sky Harbor, it was clear. Visibility 10 miles. Temperature was 99 degrees, dew point 62, relative humidity 29%. Wind was calm. And the pressure was 29.79 inches, and falling. Other observations for South Central Arizona including the Greater Phoenix area, it was clear, with a temperature of 99 at Luke Air Force Base, 94 at Deer Valley, 96 at Scottsdale Airport, 94 at Falcon Field, and 92 at Chandler. It was partly cloudy, with a temperature of 97 at Buckeye, 95 at Mesa Gateway, and 98 at Gila Bend. Observations for northern Arizona, it was clear, with a temperature of 86 at Kingman, 62 at the Grand Canyon, and 73 at Payson.
It was partly cloudy, with a temperature of 60 at Flagstaff, 76 at Prescott, 81 at Page, and 73 at Winslow. At Sholo, it was mostly cloudy, with a temperature of 64. Observations for southern Arizona, skies ranged from partly cloudy to mostly cloudy. It was 89 at Tucson, 97 at Yuma, 76 at Nogales, and 77 at Sierra Vista. Observations for southern California, skies ranged from clear to partly cloudy. It was 70 at Los Angeles Airport, 71 at San Diego, and 102 at Blythe. Regional observations, at Las Vegas, it was clear, with a temperature of 98. It was partly cloudy, with a temperature of 80 at Albuquerque, and 86 at El Paso. At Salt Lake City, it was mostly cloudy, with a temperature of 77. Once again, at midnight in Phoenix, under clear skies. The Sky Harbor temperature was 99 degrees. Here is the latest forecast. For the following area, in Arizona, Central Phoenix, issued at 12:26 a.m. Mountain Standard Time. Extreme heat warning in effect from 10 a.m. this morning to 8 p.m. Mountain Standard Time Monday. Tonight, mostly clear and warmer. Lows 81 to 89. Northeast wind around 5 miles per hour. Thursday, sunny and hot. Highs 107 to 111. East wind around 5 miles per hour in the morning, becoming southeast in the afternoon. Thursday night, clear. Lows 85 to 93. Light wind in the evening, becoming north around 5 miles per hour after midnight. Friday, sunny and hot. Highs 110 to 114. Light wind in the morning, becoming west around 5 miles per hour in the afternoon. Friday night, mostly clear. Lows 86 to 94. Northwest wind around 5 miles per hour. Saturday, sunny and very hot. Highs 112 to 118. Saturday night, partly cloudy with a 10% chance of showers and thunderstorms. Lows 85 to 93. Sunday, partly cloudy. A 20% chance of afternoon showers and thunderstorms. Hot. Highs 106 to 112. Sunday night, partly cloudy with a 20% chance of showers and thunderstorms. Lows 83 to 90. Monday, considerable cloudiness with a slight chance of showers in the morning, then partly sunny with a slight chance of afternoon showers and thunderstorms. Highs 103 to 109. Chance of rain 20%. Monday night, partly cloudy with a 20% chance of showers and thunderstorms. Lows 81 to 89. Tuesday, partly sunny with a 20% chance of showers and thunderstorms. Highs 102 to 108. Tuesday night, partly cloudy. A 10% chance of showers and thunderstorms in the evening. Lows 81 to 89. Wednesday, partly sunny. Highs 104 to 110. Here is the synopsis for Southeast California, Southwest, and South Central Arizona. Temperatures will increase significantly the remainder of the week with extreme heat warnings in effect as readings approach near record levels. High pressure responsible for the extreme heat will also restrict thunderstorm development with chances retreating well into the mountains through the weekend. Above normal temperatures may begin to relax early next week as better thunderstorm coverage returns to the region. Extreme heat warning remains in effect from 10 a.m. Mountain Standard Time, or 10 a.m. Pacific Daylight Time this morning to 8 p.m. Mountain Standard Time, or 8 p.m. Pacific Daylight Time Monday. What? Dangerously hot conditions. Afternoon temperatures 103 to 118 degrees. Major heat risk. Where? In Arizona, La Paz and southeast Yuma counties. In California, Joshua Tree National Park. When? From 10 a.m. Mountain Standard Time, or 10 a.m. Pacific Daylight Time this morning to 8 p.m. Mountain Standard Time, or 8 p.m. Pacific Daylight Time Monday.
impacts, heat-related illnesses increase significantly during extreme heat events. Overexposure can cause heat cramps and heat exhaustion to develop and, without intervention, can lead to heat stroke. An extreme heat warning means that a period of very hot temperatures, even by local standards, will occur. Actions should be taken to lessen the impact of the extreme heat. Take extra precautions if you work or spend time outside. When possible, reschedule strenuous activities to early morning or evening. Know the signs and symptoms of heat exhaustion and heat stroke. Wear lightweight and loose-fitting clothing when possible and drink plenty of water. To reduce risk during outdoor work, the Occupational Safety and Health Administration recommends scheduling frequent rest breaks in shaded or air-conditioned environments. Anyone overcome by heat should be moved to a cool and shaded location. Heat stroke is an emergency. Call 911. Public cooling shelters are available in some areas. Consult county officials for more details. Extreme heat warning remains in effect from 10 a.m. this morning to 8 p.m. Mountain Standard Time Monday. What? Dangerously hot conditions. Afternoon temperatures 105 to 117 degrees. Major heat risk. Where? Portions of South Central Arizona. When? From 10 a.m. this morning to 8 p.m. Mountain Standard Time Monday. Impacts, heat-related illnesses increase significantly during extreme heat events. Overexposure can cause heat cramps and heat exhaustion to develop and, without intervention, can lead to heat stroke. Additional details, in Maricopa County, call 2-1-1 to find a free cooling center, transportation, water and more. An extreme heat warning means that a period of very hot temperatures, even by local standards, will occur. Actions should be taken to lessen the impact of the extreme heat. Take extra precautions if you work or spend time outside. 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Know the signs and symptoms of heat exhaustion and heat stroke. Wear lightweight and loose-fitting clothing when possible and drink plenty of water. To reduce risk during outdoor work, the Occupational Safety and Health Administration recommends scheduling frequent rest breaks in shaded or air-conditioned environments. Anyone overcome by heat should be moved to a cool and shaded location. Heat stroke is an emergency. 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Public cooling shelters are available in some areas. Consult county officials for more details. Extreme heat warning remains in effect from 10 a.m. this morning to 8 p.m. Mountain Standard Time Monday. What? Dangerously hot conditions. Afternoon temperatures 105 to 118 degrees. Major heat risk. Where? South Central Arizona, including the Phoenix metropolitan area. When? From 10 a.m. this morning to 8 p.m. Mountain Standard Time Monday. Impacts, heat-related illnesses increase significantly during extreme heat events. Overexposure can cause heat cramps and heat exhaustion to develop and, without intervention, can lead to heat stroke. Additional details, in Maricopa County, call 2-1-1 to find a free cooling center, transportation, water and more. An extreme heat warning means that a period of very hot temperatures, even by local standards, will occur. Actions should be taken to lessen the impact of the extreme heat. Take extra precautions if you work or spend time outside. 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
The current time is 12:49 a.m. Mountain Standard Time. Here is the Midnight Mountain Standard Time observation for Phoenix on Thursday, July 23rd. At Sky Harbor, it was clear. Visibility 10 miles. Temperature was 99 degrees, dew point 62, relative humidity 29%. Wind was calm. And the pressure was 29.79 inches, and falling. Other observations for South Central Arizona, including the Greater Phoenix area, it was clear, with a temperature of 99 at Luke Air Force Base, 94 at Deer Valley, 96 at Scottsdale Airport, 94 at Falcon Field, and 92 at Chandler. It was partly cloudy, with a temperature of 97 at Buckeye, 95 at Mesa Gateway, and 98 at Gila Bend. Observations for Northern Arizona, it was clear, with a temperature of 86 at Kingman, 62 at the Grand Canyon, and 73 at Payson. It was partly cloudy, with a temperature of 60 at Flagstaff, 76 at Prescott, 81 at Page, and 73 at Winslow. At Cholo, it was mostly cloudy, with a temperature of 64. Observations for Southern Arizona, skies ranged from partly cloudy to mostly cloudy. It was 89 at Tucson, 97 at Yuma, 76 at Nogales, and 77 at Sierra Vista. Observations for Southern California, skies ranged from clear to partly cloudy. It was 70 at Los Angeles Airport, 71 at San Diego, and 102 at Blythe. Regional observations, at Las Vegas, it was clear, with a temperature of 98. It was partly cloudy, with a temperature of 80 at Albuquerque, and 86 at El Paso. At Salt Lake City, it was mostly cloudy, with a temperature of 77. Once again, at midnight in Phoenix, under clear skies. The Sky Harbor temperature was 99 degrees. Here is the latest forecast. For the following area, in Arizona, Central Phoenix, issued at 12:26 a.m. Mountain Standard Time. Extreme heat warning in effect from 10 a.m. this morning to 8 p.m. Mountain Standard Time Monday. Tonight, mostly clear and warmer. Lows 81 to 89. Northeast wind around 5 miles per hour. Thursday, sunny and hot. Highs 107 to 111. East wind around 5 miles per hour in the morning, becoming southeast in the afternoon. Thursday night, clear. Lows 85 to 93. Light wind in the evening, becoming north around 5 miles per hour after midnight. Friday, sunny and hot. Highs 110 to 114. Light wind in the morning, becoming west around 5 miles per hour in the afternoon. Friday night, mostly clear. Lows 86 to 94. Northwest wind around 5 miles per hour. Saturday, sunny and very hot. Highs 112 to 118. Saturday night, partly cloudy with a 10% chance of showers and thunderstorms. Lows 85 to 93. Sunday, partly cloudy. A 20% chance of afternoon showers and thunderstorms. Hot. Highs 106 to 112. Sunday night, partly cloudy with a 20% chance of showers and thunderstorms. Lows 83 to 90. Monday, considerable cloudiness with a slight chance of showers in the morning, then partly sunny with a slight chance of afternoon showers and thunderstorms. Highs 103 to 109. Chance of rain 20%. Monday night, partly cloudy with a 20% chance of showers and thunderstorms. Lows 81 to 89. Tuesday, partly sunny with a 20% chance of showers and thunderstorms. Highs 102 to 108. Tuesday night, partly cloudy. A 10% chance of showers and thunderstorms in the evening. Lows 81 to 89. Wednesday, partly sunny. Highs 104 to 110. Here is the synopsis for Southeast California, Southwest, and South Central Arizona.
temperatures will increase significantly the remainder of the week with extreme heat warnings in effect as readings approach near record levels. High pressure responsible for the extreme heat will also restrict thunderstorm development with chances retreating well into the mountains through the weekend. Above normal temperatures may begin to relax early next week as better thunderstorm coverage returns to the region. Extreme heat warning remains in effect from 10 a.m. Mountain Standard Time, or 10 a.m. Pacific Daylight Time this morning to 8 p.m. Mountain Standard Time, or 8 p.m. Pacific Daylight Time Monday. What? Dangerously hot conditions. Afternoon temperatures 103 to 118 degrees. Major heat risk. Where? In Arizona, La Paz and southeast Yuma counties. In California, Joshua Tree National Park. When? From 10 a.m. Mountain Standard Time, or 10 a.m. Pacific Daylight Time this morning to 8 p.m. Mountain Standard Time, or 8 p.m. Pacific Daylight Time Monday. Impacts, heat-related illnesses increase significantly during extreme heat events. Overexposure can cause heat cramps and heat exhaustion to develop and, without intervention, can lead to heat stroke. An extreme heat warning means that a period of very hot temperatures, even by local standards, will occur. Actions should be taken to lessen the impact of the extreme heat. Take extra precautions if you work or spend time outside. When possible, reschedule strenuous activities to early morning or evening. Know the signs and symptoms of heat exhaustion and heat stroke. Wear lightweight and loose-fitting clothing when possible and drink plenty of water. To reduce risk during outdoor work, the Occupational Safety and Health Administration recommends scheduling frequent rest breaks in shaded or air-conditioned environments. Anyone overcome by heat should be moved to a cool and shaded location. Heat stroke is an emergency. 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Public cooling shelters are available in some areas. Consult county officials for more details. Extreme heat warning remains in effect from 10 a.m. this morning to 8 p.m. Mountain Standard Time Monday. What? Dangerously hot conditions. Afternoon temperatures 105 to 117 degrees. Major heat risk. Where? Portions of south central Arizona. When? From 10 a.m. this morning to 8 p.m. Mountain Standard Time Monday. Impacts, heat-related illnesses increase significantly during extreme heat events. Overexposure can cause heat cramps and heat exhaustion to develop and, without intervention, can lead to heat stroke. Additional details, in Maricopa County, call 2-1-1 to find a free cooling center, transportation, water and more. An extreme heat warning means that a period of very hot temperatures, even by local standards, will occur. Actions should be taken to lessen the impact of the extreme heat. Take extra precautions if you work or spend time outside. 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Anyone overcome by heat should be moved to a cool and shaded location. 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Extreme heat warning remains in effect from 10 a.m. this morning to 8 p.m. Mountain Standard Time Monday. What? Dangerously hot conditions. Afternoon temperatures 105 to 118 degrees. Major heat risk. Where? South Central Arizona, including the Phoenix metropolitan area. When? From 10 a.m. this morning to 8 p.m. Mountain Standard Time Monday. Impacts, heat-related illnesses increase significantly during extreme heat events. Overexposure can cause heat cramps and heat exhaustion to develop and, without intervention, can lead to heat stroke. Additional details, in Maricopa County, call 2-1-1 to find a free cooling center, transportation, water and more.
An extreme heat warning means that a period of very hot temperatures, even by local standards, will occur. Actions should be taken to lessen the impact of the extreme heat. Take extra precautions if you work or spend time outside. 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Know the signs and symptoms of heat exhaustion and heat stroke. Wear lightweight and loose-fitting clothing when possible and drink plenty of water. To reduce risk during outdoor work, the Occupational Safety and Health Administration recommends scheduling frequent rest breaks in shaded or air-conditioned environments. Anyone overcome by heat should be moved to a cool and shaded location. Heat stroke is an emergency. Call 911. 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The current time is 1 a.m. Mountain Standard Time. Here is the latest forecast. For the following area, in Arizona, Central Phoenix, issued at 12:26 a.m. Mountain Standard Time. Extreme heat warning in effect from 10 a.m. this morning to 8 p.m. Mountain Standard Time Monday. Tonight, mostly clear and warmer. Lows 81 to 89. Northeast wind around 5 miles per hour. Thursday, sunny and hot. Highs 107 to 111. East wind around 5 miles per hour in the morning, becoming southeast in the afternoon. Thursday night, clear. Lows 85 to 93. Light wind in the evening, becoming north around 5 miles per hour after midnight. Friday, sunny and hot. Highs 110 to 114. Light wind in the morning, becoming west around 5 miles per hour in the afternoon. Friday night, mostly clear. Lows 86 to 94. Northwest wind around 5 miles per hour. Saturday, sunny and very hot. Highs 112 to 118. Saturday night, partly cloudy with a 10% chance of showers and thunderstorms. Lows 85 to 93. Sunday, partly cloudy. A 20% chance of afternoon showers and thunderstorms. Hot. Highs 106 to 112. Sunday night, partly cloudy with a 20% chance of showers and thunderstorms. Lows 83 to 90. Monday, considerable cloudiness with a slight chance of showers in the morning, then partly sunny with a slight chance of afternoon showers and thunderstorms. Highs 103 to 109. Chance of rain 20%. Monday night, partly cloudy with a 20% chance of showers and thunderstorms. Lows 81 to 89. Tuesday, partly sunny with a 20% chance of showers and thunderstorms. Highs 102 to 108. Tuesday night, partly cloudy. A 10% chance of showers and thunderstorms in the evening. Lows 81 to 89. Wednesday, partly sunny. Highs 104 to 110. Here is the synopsis for Southeast California, Southwest, and South Central Arizona. Temperatures will increase significantly the remainder of the week with extreme heat warnings in effect as readings approach near record levels. High pressure responsible for the extreme heat will also restrict thunderstorm development with chances retreating well into the mountains through the weekend. Above normal temperatures may begin to relax early next week as better thunderstorm coverage returns to the region. Extreme heat warning remains in effect from 10 a.m. Mountain Standard Time, or 10 a.m. Pacific Daylight Time this morning to 8 p.m. Mountain Standard Time, or 8 p.m. Pacific Daylight Time Monday. What? Dangerously hot conditions. Afternoon temperatures 103 to 118 degrees. Major heat risk. Where? In Arizona, La Paz and Southeast Yuma counties. In California, Joshua Tree National Park. When, from 10 a.m. Mountain Standard Time, or 10 a.m. Pacific Daylight Time this morning to 8 p.m. Mountain Standard Time, or 8 p.m. Pacific Daylight Time Monday.
impacts, heat-related illnesses increase significantly during extreme heat events. Overexposure can cause heat cramps and heat exhaustion to develop and, without intervention, can lead to heat stroke. An extreme heat warning means that a period of very hot temperatures, even by local standards, will occur. Actions should be taken to lessen the impact of the extreme heat. Take extra precautions if you work or spend time outside. When possible, reschedule strenuous activities to early morning or evening. Know the signs and symptoms of heat exhaustion and heat stroke. Wear lightweight and loose-fitting clothing when possible and drink plenty of water. To reduce risk during outdoor work, the Occupational Safety and Health Administration recommends scheduling frequent rest breaks in shaded or air-conditioned environments. Anyone overcome by heat should be moved to a cool and shaded location. Heat stroke is an emergency. Call 911. Public cooling shelters are available in some areas. Consult county officials for more details. Extreme heat warning remains in effect from 10 a.m. this morning to 8 p.m. Mountain Standard Time Monday. What? Dangerously hot conditions. Afternoon temperatures 105 to 117 degrees. Major heat risk. Where? Portions of South Central Arizona. When? From 10 a.m. this morning to 8 p.m. Mountain Standard Time Monday. Impacts, heat-related illnesses increase significantly during extreme heat events. Overexposure can cause heat cramps and heat exhaustion to develop and, without intervention, can lead to heat stroke. Additional details, in Maricopa County, call 2-1-1 to find a free cooling center, transportation, water and more. An extreme heat warning means that a period of very hot temperatures, even by local standards, will occur. Actions should be taken to lessen the impact of the extreme heat. Take extra precautions if you work or spend time outside. 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Know the signs and symptoms of heat exhaustion and heat stroke. Wear lightweight and loose-fitting clothing when possible and drink plenty of water. To reduce risk during outdoor work, the Occupational Safety and Health Administration recommends scheduling frequent rest breaks in shaded or air-conditioned environments. Anyone overcome by heat should be moved to a cool and shaded location. Heat stroke is an emergency. 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Public cooling shelters are available in some areas. Consult county officials for more details. Extreme heat warning remains in effect from 10 a.m. this morning to 8 p.m. Mountain Standard Time Monday. What? Dangerously hot conditions. Afternoon temperatures 105 to 118 degrees. Major heat risk. Where? South Central Arizona, including the Phoenix metropolitan area. When? From 10 a.m. this morning to 8 p.m. Mountain Standard Time Monday. Impacts, heat-related illnesses increase significantly during extreme heat events. Overexposure can cause heat cramps and heat exhaustion to develop and, without intervention, can lead to heat stroke. Additional details, in Maricopa County, call 2-1-1 to find a free cooling center, transportation, water and more. An extreme heat warning means that a period of very hot temperatures, even by local standards, will occur. Actions should be taken to lessen the impact of the extreme heat. Take extra precautions if you work or spend time outside. 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Know the signs and symptoms of heat exhaustion and heat stroke. Wear lightweight and loose-fitting clothing when possible and drink plenty of water. To reduce risk during outdoor work, the Occupational Safety and Health Administration recommends scheduling frequent rest breaks in shaded or air-conditioned environments. Anyone overcome by heat should be moved to a cool and shaded location. Heat stroke is an emergency. 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
The current time is 1:08 a.m. Mountain Standard Time. Here is the latest forecast. For the following area, in Arizona, Central Phoenix, issued at 12:26 a.m. Mountain Standard Time. Extreme heat warning in effect from 10 a.m. this morning to 8 p.m. Mountain Standard Time Monday. Tonight, mostly clear and warmer. Lows 81 to 89. Northeast wind around 5 miles per hour.

northwest wind around 5 miles per hour. Saturday, sunny and very hot. Highs 112 to 118. Saturday night, partly cloudy with a 10% chance of showers and thunderstorms. Lows 85 to 93. Sunday, partly cloudy. A 20% chance of afternoon showers and thunderstorms. Hot. Highs 106 to 112. Sunday night, partly cloudy with a 20% chance of showers and thunderstorms. Lows 83 to 90. Monday, considerable cloudiness with a slight chance of showers in the morning, then partly sunny with a slight chance of afternoon showers and thunderstorms. Highs 103 to 109. Chance of rain 20%. Monday night, partly cloudy with a 20% chance of showers and thunderstorms. Lows 81 to 89. Tuesday, partly sunny with a 20% chance of showers and thunderstorms. Highs 102 to 108. Tuesday night, partly cloudy. A 10% chance of showers and thunderstorms in the evening. Lows 81 to 89. Wednesday, partly sunny. Highs 104 to 110. Here is the synopsis for Southeast California, Southwest, and South Central Arizona. Temperatures much above normal will persist through the weekend with readings approaching near record levels resulting in extreme heat warnings. The high pressure system responsible for the extreme heat will also restrict thunderstorm development with chances retreating into the mountains through the end of the week. Above normal temperatures should cool slightly early next week as increased thunderstorm coverage returns to the region. Extreme heat warning remains in effect from 10 a.m. Mountain Standard Time, or 10 a.m. Pacific Daylight Time this morning to 8 p.m. Mountain Standard Time, or 8 p.m. Pacific Daylight Time Monday. What? Dangerously hot conditions. Afternoon temperatures 103 to 118 degrees. Major heat risk. Where? In Arizona, La Paz and Southeast Yuma counties. In California, Joshua Tree National Park. When? From 10 a.m. Mountain Standard Time, or 10 a.m. Pacific Daylight Time this morning to 8 p.m. Mountain Standard Time, or 8 p.m. Pacific Daylight Time Monday. Impacts, heat-related illnesses increase significantly during extreme heat events. Overexposure can cause heat cramps and heat exhaustion to develop and, without intervention, can lead to heat stroke. An extreme heat warning means that a period of very hot temperatures, even by local standards, will occur. Actions should be taken to lessen the impact of the extreme heat. Take extra precautions if you work or spend time outside. When possible, reschedule strenuous activities to early morning or evening. Know the signs and symptoms of heat exhaustion and heat stroke. Wear lightweight and loose-fitting clothing when possible and drink plenty of water. To reduce risk during outdoor work, the Occupational Safety and Health Administration recommends scheduling frequent rest breaks in shaded or air-conditioned environments. Anyone overcome by heat should be moved to a cool and shaded location. Heat stroke is an emergency. Call 911. Public cooling shelters are available in some areas. Consult county officials for more details. Extreme heat warning remains in effect from 10 a.m. this morning to 8 p.m. Mountain Standard Time Monday. What? Dangerously hot conditions. Afternoon temperatures 105 to 117 degrees. Major heat risk. Where? Portions of South Central Arizona. When? From 10 a.m. this morning to 8 p.m. Mountain Standard Time Monday. Impacts, heat-related illnesses increase significantly during extreme heat events. Overexposure can cause heat cramps and heat exhaustion to develop and, without intervention, can lead to heat stroke. Additional details, in Maricopa County, call 2-1-1 to find a free cooling center, transportation, water and more. An extreme heat warning means that a period of very hot temperatures, even by local standards, will occur. Actions should be taken to lessen the impact of the extreme heat. Take extra precautions if you work or spend time outside. 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

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To reduce risk during outdoor work, the Occupational Safety and Health Administration recommends scheduling frequent rest breaks in shaded or air-conditioned environments. Anyone overcome by heat should be moved to a cool and shaded location. 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Consult county officials for more details. Extreme heat warning remains in effect from 10 a.m. this morning to 8 p.m. Mountain Standard Time Monday. What? Dangerously hot conditions. Afternoon temperatures 105 to 118 degrees. Major heat risk. Where? South Central Arizona, including the Phoenix metropolitan area. When? From 10 a.m. this morning to 8 p.m. Mountain Standard Time Monday. Impacts. Heat-related illnesses increase significantly during extreme heat events. Overexposure can cause heat cramps and heat exhaustion to develop and, without intervention, can lead to heat stroke. Additional details, in Maricopa County, call 2-1-1 to find a free cooling center, transportation, water, and more. An extreme heat warning means that a period of very hot temperatures, even by local standards, will occur. Actions should be taken to lessen the impact of the extreme heat. Take extra precautions if you work or spend time outside. 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Anyone overcome by heat should be moved to a cool and shaded location. Heat stroke is an emergency. 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The current time is 1:17 a.m. Mountain Standard Time. Here is the 1 a.m. Mountain Standard Time observation for Phoenix, on Thursday, July 23rd. At Sky Harbor, it was clear. Visibility 10 miles. Temperature was 97 degrees, dew point 63, relative humidity 32%. Wind was east, at 7 miles an hour. And the pressure was 29.79 inches, and steady. Other observations for South Central Arizona including the greater Phoenix area, it was clear, with a temperature of 95 at Buckeye, 96 at Luke Air Force Base, 93 at Deer Valley, and 94 at Scottsdale Airport. Under clear skies, Falcon Field reported 93, Mesa Gateway reported 91, and Chandler reported 92. At Gila Bend, it was partly cloudy, with a temperature of 96. Observations for northern Arizona, it was clear, with a temperature of 59 at Flagstaff, 84 at Kingman, 61 at the Grand Canyon, and 72 at Prescott. Under clear skies, Payson reported 70, Page reported 80, and Winslow reported 72. At Sholo, it was mostly cloudy, with a temperature of 64. Observations for southern Arizona, skies ranged from clear to partly cloudy. It was 87 at Tucson, 94 at Yuma, 74 at Nogales, and 76 at Sierra Vista. Observations for Southern California, skies ranged from clear to partly cloudy. It was 70 at Los Angeles Airport, 71 at San Diego, and 100 at Blythe. Regional observations, skies ranged from clear to partly cloudy. It was 96 at Las Vegas, 76 at Salt Lake City, 78 at Albuquerque, and 84 at El Paso. Once again, at 1 a.m. in Phoenix, under clear skies. The Sky Harbor temperature was 97 degrees. Here is the latest forecast. For the following area,
in Arizona, Central Phoenix, issued at 1:16 a.m. Mountain Standard Time. Extreme heat warning in effect from 10 a.m. this morning to 8 p.m. Mountain Standard Time Monday. Tonight, mostly clear and warmer. Lows 81 to 89. Northeast wind around 5 miles per hour. Thursday, sunny and hot. Highs 107 to 111. East wind around 5 miles per hour in the morning, becoming southeast in the afternoon. Thursday night, clear. Lows 85 to 93. Light wind in the evening, becoming north around 5 miles per hour after midnight. Friday, sunny and hot. Highs 110 to 114. Light wind in the morning, becoming west around 5 miles per hour in the afternoon. Friday night, mostly clear. Lows 86 to 94. Northwest wind around 5 miles per hour. Saturday, sunny and very hot. Highs 112 to 118. Saturday night, considerable cloudiness. A 10% chance of showers and thunderstorms after midnight. Lows 85 to 93. Sunday, partly cloudy and hot. Highs 106 to 112. Sunday night, partly cloudy with a 20% chance of showers and thunderstorms. Lows 83 to 90. Monday, considerable cloudiness in the morning, then partly sunny with a 10% chance of afternoon showers and thunderstorms. Highs 103 to 109. Monday night, partly cloudy with a 20% chance of showers and thunderstorms. Lows 81 to 89. Tuesday, partly cloudy. A 10% chance of showers and thunderstorms in the morning. Highs 102 to 108. Tuesday night, partly cloudy. Lows 81 to 89. Wednesday, partly sunny. Highs 104 to 110. Here is the synopsis for Southeast California, Southwest, and South Central Arizona. Temperatures much above normal will persist through the weekend, with readings approaching near record levels, resulting in extreme heat warnings. The high pressure system responsible for the extreme heat will also restrict thunderstorm development, with chances retreating into the mountains through the end of the week. Above normal temperatures should cool slightly early next week as increased thunderstorm coverage returns to the region. Extreme heat warning remains in effect from 10 a.m. Mountain Standard Time, or 10 a.m. Pacific Daylight Time this morning, to 8 p.m. Mountain Standard Time, or 8 p.m. Pacific Daylight Time Monday. What? Dangerously hot conditions. Afternoon temperatures 103 to 118 degrees. Major heat risk. Where? In Arizona, La Paz and Southeast Yuma counties. In California, Joshua Tree National Park. When? From 10 a.m. Mountain Standard Time, or 10 a.m. Pacific Daylight Time this morning, to 8 p.m. Mountain Standard Time, or 8 p.m. Pacific Daylight Time Monday. Impacts: heat-related illnesses increase significantly during extreme heat events. Overexposure can cause heat cramps and heat exhaustion to develop and, without intervention, can lead to heat stroke. An extreme heat warning means that a period of very hot temperatures, even by local standards, will occur. Actions should be taken to lessen the impact of the extreme heat. Take extra precautions if you work or spend time outside. When possible, reschedule strenuous activities to early morning or evening. Know the signs and symptoms of heat exhaustion and heat stroke. Wear lightweight and loose-fitting clothing when possible, and drink plenty of water. To reduce risk during outdoor work, the Occupational Safety and Health Administration recommends scheduling frequent rest breaks in shaded or air-conditioned environments. Anyone overcome by heat should be moved to a cool and shaded location. Heat stroke is an emergency. 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Public cooling shelters are available in some areas. Consult county officials for more details. Extreme heat warning remains in effect from 10 a.m. this morning to 8 p.m. Mountain Standard Time Monday. What? Dangerously hot conditions. Afternoon temperatures 105 to 117 degrees.
major heat risk. Where? Portions of south central Arizona. When? From 10 a.m. this morning to 8 p.m. Mountain Standard Time Monday. Impacts: heat-related illnesses increase significantly during extreme heat events. Overexposure can cause heat cramps and heat exhaustion to develop and, without intervention, can lead to heat stroke. Additional details: in Maricopa County, call 2-1-1 to find a free cooling center, transportation, water, and more. An extreme heat warning means that a period of very hot temperatures, even by local standards, will occur. Actions should be taken to lessen the impact of the extreme heat. Take extra precautions if you work or spend time outside. 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Know the signs and symptoms of heat exhaustion and heat stroke. Wear lightweight and loose-fitting clothing when possible and drink plenty of water. To reduce risk during outdoor work, the Occupational Safety and Health Administration recommends scheduling frequent rest breaks in shaded or air-conditioned environments. Anyone overcome by heat should be moved to a cool and shaded location. Heat stroke is an emergency. 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Public cooling shelters are available in some areas. Consult county officials for more details. Extreme heat warning remains in effect from 10 a.m. this morning to 8 p.m. Mountain Standard Time Monday. What? Dangerously hot conditions. Afternoon temperatures 105 to 118 degrees. Major heat risk. Where? South Central Arizona, including the Phoenix metropolitan area. When? From 10 a.m. this morning to 8 p.m. Mountain Standard Time Monday. Impacts: heat-related illnesses increase significantly during extreme heat events. Overexposure can cause heat cramps and heat exhaustion to develop and, without intervention, can lead to heat stroke. Additional details: in Maricopa County, call 2-1-1 to find a free cooling center, transportation, water, and more. An extreme heat warning means that a period of very hot temperatures, even by local standards, will occur. Actions should be taken to lessen the impact of the extreme heat. Take extra precautions if you work or spend time outside. 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To reduce risk during outdoor work, the Occupational Safety and Health Administration recommends scheduling frequent rest breaks in shaded or air-conditioned environments. Anyone overcome by heat should be moved to a cool and shaded location. 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The current time is 1:28 a.m. Mountain Standard Time. Here is the 1 a.m. Mountain Standard Time observation for Phoenix on Thursday, July 23rd. At Sky Harbor, it was clear. Visibility 10 miles. Temperature was 97 degrees, dew point 63, relative humidity 32%. Wind was east, at 7 miles an hour. And the pressure was 29.79 inches, and steady. Other observations for South Central Arizona, including the Greater Phoenix area, it was clear, with a temperature of 95 at Buckeye, 96 at Luke Air Force Base, 93 at Deer Valley, and 94 at Scottsdale Airport. Under clear skies, Falcon Field reported 93, Mesa Gateway reported 91, and Chandler reported 92. At Gila Bend, it was partly cloudy, with a temperature of 96. Observations for northern Arizona, it was clear, with a temperature of 59 at Flagstaff, 84 at Kingman, 61 at the Grand Canyon, and 72 at Prescott. Under clear skies, Payson reported 70, Page reported 80, and Winslow reported 72. At Sholo, it was mostly cloudy, with a temperature of 64.
Observations for southern Arizona. Skies ranged from clear to partly cloudy. It was 87 at Tucson, 94 at Yuma, 74 at Nogales, and 76 at Sierra Vista. Observations for Southern California, skies ranged from clear to partly cloudy. It was 70 at Los Angeles Airport, 71 at San Diego, and 100 at Blythe. Regional observations, skies ranged from clear to partly cloudy. It was 96 at Las Vegas, 76 at Salt Lake City, 78 at Albuquerque, and 84 at El Paso. Once again, at 1 a.m. in Phoenix, under clear skies. The Sky Harbor temperature was 97 degrees. Here is the latest forecast. For the following area, in Arizona, Central Phoenix, issued at 1:16 a.m. Mountain Standard Time. Extreme heat warning in effect from 10 a.m. this morning to 8 p.m. Mountain Standard Time Monday. Tonight, mostly clear and warmer. Lows 81 to 89. Northeast wind around 5 miles per hour. Thursday, sunny and hot. Highs 107 to 111. East wind around 5 miles per hour in the morning, becoming southeast in the afternoon. Thursday night, clear. Lows 85 to 93. Light wind in the evening, becoming north around 5 miles per hour after midnight. Friday, sunny and hot. Highs 110 to 114. Light wind in the morning, becoming west around 5 miles per hour in the afternoon. Friday night, mostly clear. Lows 86 to 94. Northwest wind around 5 miles per hour. Saturday, sunny and very hot. Highs 112 to 118. Saturday night, considerable cloudiness. A 10% chance of showers and thunderstorms after midnight. Lows 85 to 93. Sunday, partly cloudy and hot. Highs 106 to 112. Sunday night, partly cloudy with a 20% chance of showers and thunderstorms. Lows 83 to 90. Monday, considerable cloudiness in the morning, then partly sunny with a 10% chance of afternoon showers and thunderstorms. Highs 103 to 109. Monday night, partly cloudy with a 20% chance of showers and thunderstorms. Lows 81 to 89. Tuesday, partly cloudy. A 10% chance of showers and thunderstorms in the morning. Highs 102 to 108. Tuesday night, partly cloudy. Lows 81 to 89. Wednesday, partly sunny. Highs 104 to 110. Here is the synopsis for Southeast California, Southwest, and South Central Arizona. Things approaching near record levels, resulting in extreme heat warnings. The high pressure system responsible for the extreme heat will also restrict thunderstorm development, with chances retreating into the mountains through the end of the week. Above normal temperatures should cool slightly early next week as increased thunderstorm coverage returns to the region. Extreme heat warning remains in effect from 10 a.m. Mountain Standard Time, or 10 a.m. Pacific Daylight Time this morning, to 8 p.m. Mountain Standard Time, or 8 p.m. Pacific Daylight Time Monday. What? Dangerously hot conditions. Afternoon temperatures 103 to 118 degrees. Major heat risk. Where? In Arizona, La Paz and southeast Yuma counties. In California, Joshua Tree National Park. When? From 10 a.m. Mountain Standard Time, or 10 a.m. Pacific Daylight Time this morning, to 8 p.m. Mountain Standard Time, or 8 p.m. Pacific Daylight Time Monday. Impacts, heat-related illnesses increase significantly during extreme heat events. Overexposure can cause heat cramps and heat exhaustion to develop and, without intervention, can lead to heat stroke. An extreme heat warning means that a period of very hot temperatures, even by local standards, will occur. Actions should be taken to lessen the impact of the extreme heat. Take extra precautions if you work or spend time outside. 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
Know the signs and symptoms of heat exhaustion and heat stroke. 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

when possible and drink plenty of water. 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Anyone overcome by heat should be moved to a cool and shaded location. 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Consult county officials for more details. Extreme heat warning remains in effect from 10 a.m. this morning to 8 p.m. Mountain Standard Time Monday. What? Dangerously hot conditions. Afternoon temperatures 105 to 117 degrees. Major heat risk. Where? Portions of South Central Arizona. When? From 10 a.m. this morning to 8 p.m. Mountain Standard Time Monday. Impacts. Heat-related illnesses increase significantly during extreme heat events. Overexposure can cause heat cramps and heat exhaustion to develop and, without intervention, can lead to heat stroke. Additional details, in Maricopa County, call 2-1-1 to find a free cooling center, transportation, water and more. An extreme heat warning means that a period of very hot temperatures, even by local standards, will occur. Actions should be taken to lessen the impact of the extreme heat. Take extra precautions if you work or spend time outside. 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Know the signs and symptoms of heat exhaustion and heat stroke. Wear lightweight and loose-fitting clothing when possible and drink plenty of water. To reduce risk during outdoor work, the Occupational Safety and Health Administration recommends scheduling frequent rest breaks in shaded or air-conditioned environments. Anyone overcome by heat should be moved to a cool and shaded location. Heat stroke is an emergency. 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Consult county officials for more details. Extreme heat warning remains in effect from 10 a.m. this morning to 8 p.m. Mountain Standard Time Monday. What? Dangerously hot conditions. Afternoon temperatures 105 to 118 degrees. Major heat risk. Where? South Central Arizona, including the Phoenix metropolitan area. When? From 10 a.m. this morning to 8 p.m. Mountain Standard Time Monday. Impacts. Heat-related illnesses increase significantly during extreme heat events. Overexposure can cause heat cramps and heat exhaustion to develop and, without intervention, can lead to heat stroke. Additional details, in Maricopa County, call 2-1-1 to find a free cooling center, transportation, water and more. An extreme heat warning means that a period of very hot temperatures, even by local standards, will occur. Actions should be taken to lessen the impact of the extreme heat. Take extra precautions if you work or spend time outside. 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Anyone overcome by heat should be moved to a cool and shaded location. 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The current time is 1:39 a.m. Mountain Standard Time. Here is the 1 a.m. Mountain Standard Time observation for Phoenix on Thursday, July 23rd. At Sky Harbor, it was clear. Visibility 10 miles. Temperature was 97 degrees, dew point 63, relative humidity 32%. Wind was east, at 7 miles an hour. And the pressure was 29.79 inches, and steady. Other observations for South Central Arizona including the greater Phoenix area, it was clear, with a temperature of 95 at Buckeye,
96 at Luke Air Force Base, 93 at Deer Valley, and 94 at Scottsdale Airport. Under clear skies, Falcon Field reported 93, Mesa Gateway reported 91, and Chandler reported 92. At Gila Bend, it was partly cloudy, with a temperature of 96. Observations for northern Arizona, it was clear, with a temperature of 59 at Flagstaff, 84 at Kingman, 61 at the Grand Canyon, and 72 at Prescott. Under clear skies, Payson reported 70, Page reported 80, and Winslow reported 72. At Sholo, it was mostly cloudy, with a temperature of 64. Observations for southern Arizona, skies ranged from clear to partly cloudy. It was 87 at Tucson, 94 at Yuma, 74 at Nogales, and 76 at Sierra Vista. Observations for Southern California, skies ranged from clear to partly cloudy. It was 70 at Los Angeles Airport, 71 at San Diego, and 100 at Blythe. Regional observations, skies ranged from clear to partly cloudy. It was 96 at Las Vegas, 76 at Salt Lake City, 78 at Albuquerque, and 84 at El Paso. Once again, at 1 a.m. in Phoenix, under clear skies. The Sky Harbor temperature was 97 degrees. Here is the latest forecast. For the following area, in Arizona, Central Phoenix, issued at 1:16 a.m. Mountain Standard Time. Extreme heat warning in effect from 10 a.m. this morning to 8 p.m. Mountain Standard Time Monday. Tonight, mostly clear and warmer. Lows 81 to 89. Northeast wind around 5 miles per hour. Thursday, sunny and hot. Highs 107 to 111. East wind around 5 miles per hour in the morning, becoming southeast in the afternoon. Thursday night, clear. Lows 85 to 93. Light wind in the evening, becoming north around 5 miles per hour after midnight. Friday, sunny and hot. Highs 110 to 114. Light wind in the morning, becoming west around 5 miles per hour in the afternoon. Friday night, mostly clear. Lows 86 to 94. Northwest wind around 5 miles per hour. Saturday, sunny and very hot. Highs 112 to 118. Saturday night, considerable cloudiness. A 10% chance of showers and thunderstorms after midnight. Lows 85 to 93. Sunday, partly cloudy and hot. Highs 106 to 112. Sunday night, partly cloudy with a 20% chance of showers and thunderstorms. Lows 83 to 90. Monday, considerable cloudiness in the morning, then partly sunny with a 10% chance of afternoon showers and thunderstorms. Highs 103 to 109. Monday night, partly cloudy with a 20% chance of showers and thunderstorms. Lows 81 to 89. Tuesday, partly cloudy. A 10% chance of showers and thunderstorms in the morning. Highs 102 to 108. Tuesday night, partly cloudy. Lows 81 to 89. Wednesday, partly sunny. Highs 104 to 110. Here is the synopsis for Southeast California, Southwest, and South Central Arizona. Temperatures much above normal will persist through the weekend, with readings approaching near record levels, resulting in extreme heat warnings. The high pressure system responsible for the extreme heat will also restrict thunderstorm development, with chances retreating into the mountains through the end of the week. Above normal temperatures should cool slightly early next week as increased thunderstorm coverage returns to the region. Extreme heat warning remains in effect from 10 a.m. Mountain Standard Time, or 10 a.m. Pacific Daylight Time this morning, to 8 p.m. Mountain Standard Time, or 8 p.m. Pacific Daylight Time Monday. What? Dangerously hot conditions. Afternoon temperatures 103 to 118 degrees. Major heat risk. Where? In Arizona, La Paz and southeast Yuma counties.
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When, from 10 a.m. Mountain Standard Time, or 10 a.m. Pacific Daylight Time this morning to 8 p.m. Mountain Standard Time, or 8 p.m. Pacific Daylight Time Monday. Impacts: heat-related illnesses increase significantly during extreme heat events. Overexposure can cause heat cramps and heat exhaustion to develop and, without intervention, can lead to heat stroke. An extreme heat warning means that a period of very hot temperatures, even by local standards, will occur. Actions should be taken to lessen the impact of the extreme heat. Take extra precautions if you work or spend time outside. When possible, reschedule strenuous activities to early morning or evening. Know the signs and symptoms of heat exhaustion and heat stroke. Wear lightweight and loose-fitting clothing when possible and drink plenty of water. To reduce risk during outdoor work, the Occupational Safety and Health Administration recommends scheduling frequent rest breaks in shaded or air-conditioned environments. Anyone overcome by heat should be moved to a cool and shaded location. Heat stroke is an emergency. Call 911. Public cooling shelters are available in some areas. Consult county officials for more details. Extreme heat warning remains in effect from 10 a.m. this morning to 8 p.m. Mountain Standard Time Monday. What? Dangerously hot conditions. Afternoon temperatures 105 to 117 degrees. Major heat risk. Where? Portions of south central Arizona. When? From 10 a.m. this morning to 8 p.m. Mountain Standard Time Monday. Impacts: heat-related illnesses increase significantly during extreme heat events. Overexposure can cause heat cramps and heat exhaustion to develop and, without intervention, can lead to heat stroke. Additional details: in Maricopa County, call 2-1-1 to find a free cooling center, transportation, water, and more. An extreme heat warning means that a period of very hot temperatures, even by local standards, will occur. Actions should be taken to lessen the impact of the extreme heat. Take extra precautions if you work or spend time outside. 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Know the signs and symptoms of heat exhaustion and heat stroke. Wear lightweight and loose-fitting clothing when possible and drink plenty of water. To reduce risk during outdoor work, the Occupational Safety and Health Administration recommends scheduling frequent rest breaks in shaded or air-conditioned environments. Anyone overcome by heat should be moved to a cool and shaded location. Heat stroke is an emergency. 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Extreme heat warning remains in effect from 10 a.m. this morning to 8 p.m. Mountain Standard Time Monday. What? Dangerously hot conditions. Afternoon temperatures 105 to 118 degrees. Major heat risk. Where? South Central Arizona, including the Phoenix metropolitan area. When? From 10 a.m. this morning to 8 p.m. Mountain Standard Time Monday. Impacts: heat-related illnesses increase significantly during extreme heat events. Overexposure can cause heat cramps and heat exhaustion to develop and, without intervention, can lead to heat stroke. Additional details: in Maricopa County, call 2-1-1 to find a free cooling center, transportation, water, and more. 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Actions should be taken to lessen the impact of the extreme heat. Take extra precautions if you work or spend time outside. 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Anyone overcome by heat should be moved to a cool and shaded location. 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
Consult county officials for more details. 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The current time is 1:50 a.m. Mountain Standard Time. Here is the 1 a.m. Mountain Standard Time observation for Phoenix on Thursday, July 23rd. At Sky Harbor, it was clear. Visibility 10 miles. Temperature was 97 degrees, dew point 63, relative humidity 32%. Wind was east at 7 miles an hour. And the pressure was 29.79 inches and steady. Other observations for South Central Arizona, including the greater Phoenix area, it was clear, with a temperature of 95 at Buckeye, 96 at Luke Air Force Base, 93 at Deer Valley, and 94 at Scottsdale Airport. Under clear skies, Falcon Field reported 93, Mesa Gateway reported 91, and Chandler reported 92. At Gila Bend, it was partly cloudy, with a temperature of 96. Observations for northern Arizona, it was clear, with a temperature of 59 at Flagstaff, 84 at Kingman, 61 at the Grand Canyon, and 72 at Prescott. Under clear skies, Payson reported 70, Page reported 80, and Winslow reported 72. At Cholo, it was mostly cloudy, with a temperature of 64. Observations for southern Arizona, skies ranged from clear to partly cloudy. It was 87 at Tucson, 94 at Yuma, 74 at Nogales, and 76 at Sierra Vista. Observations for Southern California, skies ranged from clear to partly cloudy. It was 70 at Los Angeles Airport, 71 at San Diego, and 100 at Blythe. Regional observations, skies ranged from clear to partly cloudy. It was 96 at Las Vegas, 76 at Salt Lake City, 78 at Albuquerque, and 84 at El Paso. Once again, at 1 a.m. in Phoenix, under clear skies. The Sky Harbor temperature was 97 degrees. Here is the latest forecast. For the following area, in Arizona, Central Phoenix, issued at 1:16 a.m. Mountain Standard Time. Extreme heat warning in effect from 10 a.m. this morning to 8 p.m. Mountain Standard Time Monday. Tonight, mostly clear and warmer. Lows 81 to 89. Northeast wind around 5 miles per hour. Thursday, sunny and hot. Highs 107 to 111. East wind around 5 miles per hour in the morning, becoming southeast in the afternoon. Thursday night, clear. Lows 85 to 93. Light wind in the evening, becoming north around 5 miles per hour after midnight. Friday, sunny and hot. Highs 110 to 114. Light wind in the morning, becoming west around 5 miles per hour in the afternoon. Friday night, mostly clear. Lows 86 to 94. Northwest wind around 5 miles per hour. Saturday, sunny and very hot. Highs 112 to 118. Saturday night, considerable cloudiness. A 10% chance of showers and thunderstorms after midnight. Lows 85 to 93. Sunday, partly cloudy and hot. Highs 106 to 112. Sunday night, partly cloudy with a 20% chance of showers and thunderstorms. Lows 83 to 90. Monday, considerable cloudiness in the morning, then partly sunny with a 10% chance of afternoon showers and thunderstorms. Highs 103 to 109. Monday night, partly cloudy with a 20% chance of showers and thunderstorms. Lows 81 to 89. Tuesday, partly cloudy. A 10% chance of showers and thunderstorms in the morning. Highs 102 to 108. Tuesday night, partly cloudy. Lows 81 to 89. Wednesday, partly sunny. Highs 104 to 110. Here is the synopsis for Southeast California, Southwest,
in south central Arizona. Temperatures much above normal will persist through the weekend with readings approaching near record levels, resulting in extreme heat warnings. The high pressure system responsible for the extreme heat will also restrict thunderstorm development, with chances retreating into the mountains through the end of the week. Above normal temperatures should cool slightly early next week as increased thunderstorm coverage returns to the region. Extreme heat warning remains in effect from 10 a.m. Mountain Standard Time, or 10 a.m. Pacific Daylight Time this morning, to 8 p.m. Mountain Standard Time, or 8 p.m. Pacific Daylight Time Monday. What? Dangerously hot conditions. Afternoon temperatures 103 to 118 degrees. Major heat risk. Where? In Arizona, La Paz and southeast Yuma counties. In California, Joshua Tree National Park. When? From 10 a.m. Mountain Standard Time, or 10 a.m. Pacific Daylight Time this morning, to 8 p.m. Mountain Standard Time, or 8 p.m. Pacific Daylight Time Monday. Impacts: heat-related illnesses increase significantly during extreme heat events. Overexposure can cause heat cramps and heat exhaustion to develop and, without intervention, can lead to heat stroke. An extreme heat warning means that a period of very hot temperatures, even by local standards, will occur. Actions should be taken to lessen the impact of the extreme heat. Take extra precautions if you work or spend time outside. When possible, reschedule strenuous activities to early morning or evening. Know the signs and symptoms of heat exhaustion and heat stroke. Wear lightweight and loose-fitting clothing when possible, and drink plenty of water. To reduce risk during outdoor work, the Occupational Safety and Health Administration recommends scheduling frequent rest breaks in shaded or air-conditioned environments. Anyone overcome by heat should be moved to a cool and shaded location. Heat stroke is an emergency. 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Public cooling shelters are available in some areas. Consult county officials for more details. Extreme heat warning remains in effect from 10 a.m. this morning to 8 p.m. Mountain Standard Time Monday. What? Dangerously hot conditions. Afternoon temperatures 105 to 117 degrees. Major heat risk. Where? Portions of south central Arizona. When? From 10 a.m. this morning to 8 p.m. Mountain Standard Time Monday. Impacts: heat-related illnesses increase significantly during extreme heat events. Overexposure can cause heat cramps and heat exhaustion to develop and, without intervention, can lead to heat stroke. Additional details: in Maricopa County, call 2-1-1 to find a free cooling center, transportation, water, and more. An extreme heat warning means that a period of very hot temperatures, even by local standards, will occur. Actions should be taken to lessen the impact of the extreme heat. Take extra precautions if you work or spend time outside. 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Know the signs and symptoms of heat exhaustion and heat stroke. Wear lightweight and loose-fitting clothing when possible, and drink plenty of water. To reduce risk during outdoor work, the Occupational Safety and Health Administration recommends scheduling frequent rest breaks in shaded or air-conditioned environments. Anyone overcome by heat should be moved to a cool and shaded location. Heat stroke is an emergency. 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Public cooling shelters are available in some areas. Consult county officials for more details. Extreme heat warning remains in effect from 10 a.m. this morning to 8 p.m. Mountain Standard Time Monday. What? Dangerously hot conditions. Afternoon temperatures 105 to 118 degrees. Major heat risk. Where? South Central Arizona, including the Phoenix metropolitan area. When? From 10 a.m. this morning to 8 p.m. Mountain Standard Time Monday. Impacts: heat-related illnesses increase significantly during extreme heat events. Overexposure can cause heat cramps and heat exhaustion to develop and, without intervention, can lead to heat stroke. Additional details: in Maricopa County, call 2-1-1 to find a free cooling center, transportation, water, and more.
An extreme heat warning means that a period of very hot temperatures, even by local standards, will occur. Actions should be taken to lessen the impact of the extreme heat. Take extra precautions if you work or spend time outside. 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Anyone overcome by heat should be moved to a cool and shaded location. Heat stroke is an emergency. Call 911. 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The current time is 2:01 a.m. Mountain Standard Time. Here is the latest forecast. For the following area, in Arizona, Central Phoenix, issued at 1:16 a.m. Mountain Standard Time. Extreme heat warning in effect from 10 a.m. this morning to 8 p.m. Mountain Standard Time Monday. Tonight, mostly clear and warmer. Lows 81 to 89. Northeast wind around 5 miles per hour. Thursday, sunny and hot. Highs 107 to 111. East wind around 5 miles per hour in the morning, becoming southeast in the afternoon. Thursday night, clear. Lows 85 to 93. Light wind in the evening, becoming north around 5 miles per hour after midnight. Friday, sunny and hot. Highs 110 to 114. Light wind in the morning, becoming west around 5 miles per hour in the afternoon. Friday night, mostly clear. Lows 86 to 94. Northwest wind around 5 miles per hour. Saturday, sunny and very hot. Highs 112 to 118. Saturday night, considerable cloudiness. A 10% chance of showers and thunderstorms after midnight. Lows 85 to 93. Sunday, partly cloudy and hot. Highs 106 to 112. Sunday night, partly cloudy with a 20% chance of showers and thunderstorms. Lows 83 to 90. Monday, considerable cloudiness in the morning, then partly sunny with a 10% chance of afternoon showers and thunderstorms. Highs 103 to 109. Monday night, partly cloudy with a 20% chance of showers and thunderstorms. Lows 81 to 89. Tuesday, partly cloudy. A 10% chance of showers and thunderstorms in the morning. Highs 102 to 108. Tuesday night, partly cloudy. Lows 81 to 89. Wednesday, partly sunny. Highs 104 to 110. Here is the synopsis for Southeast California, Southwest, and South Central Arizona. Temperatures much above normal will persist through the weekend, with readings approaching near record levels, resulting in extreme heat warnings. The high-pressure system responsible for the extreme heat will also restrict thunderstorm development, with chances retreating into the mountains through the end of the week. Above-normal temperatures should cool slightly early next week as increased thunderstorm coverage returns to the region. Extreme heat warning remains in effect from 10 a.m. Mountain Standard Time, or 10 a.m. Pacific Daylight Time this morning, to 8 p.m. Mountain Standard Time, or 8 p.m. Pacific Daylight Time Monday. What? Dangerously hot conditions. Afternoon temperatures 103 to 118 degrees. Major heat risk. Where? In Arizona, La Paz and southeast Yuma counties. In California, Joshua Tree National Park. When? From 10 a.m. Mountain Standard Time, or 10 a.m. Pacific Daylight Time this morning, to 8 p.m. Mountain Standard Time, or 8 p.m. Pacific Daylight Time Monday. Impacts. Heat-related illnesses increase significantly during extreme heat events.
Overexposure can cause heat cramps and heat exhaustion to develop and, without intervention, can lead to heat stroke. An extreme heat warning means that a period of very hot temperatures, even by local standards, will occur. Actions should be taken to lessen the impact of the extreme heat. Take extra precautions if you work or spend time outside. When possible, reschedule strenuous activities to early morning or evening. Know the signs and symptoms of heat exhaustion and heat stroke. Wear lightweight and loose-fitting clothing when possible and drink plenty of water. To reduce risk during outdoor work, the Occupational Safety and Health Administration recommends scheduling frequent rest breaks in shaded or air-conditioned environments. Anyone overcome by heat should be moved to a cool and shaded location. Heat stroke is an emergency. 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Public cooling shelters are available in some areas. Consult county officials for more details. Extreme heat warning remains in effect from 10 a.m. this morning to 8 p.m. Mountain Standard Time Monday. What? Dangerously hot conditions. Afternoon temperatures 105 to 117 degrees. Major heat risk. Where? Portions of South Central Arizona. When? From 10 a.m. this morning to 8 p.m. Mountain Standard Time Monday. Impacts: heat-related illnesses increase significantly during extreme heat events. Overexposure can cause heat cramps and heat exhaustion to develop and, without intervention, can lead to heat stroke. Additional details: in Maricopa County, call 2-1-1 to find a free cooling center, transportation, water, and more. An extreme heat warning means that a period of very hot temperatures, even by local standards, will occur. Actions should be taken to lessen the impact of the extreme heat. Take extra precautions if you work or spend time outside. 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Know the signs and symptoms of heat exhaustion and heat stroke. Wear lightweight and loose-fitting clothing when possible and drink plenty of water. To reduce risk during outdoor work, the Occupational Safety and Health Administration recommends scheduling frequent rest breaks in shaded or air-conditioned environments. Anyone overcome by heat should be moved to a cool and shaded location. Heat stroke is an emergency. 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Public cooling shelters are available in some areas. Consult county officials for more details. Extreme heat warning remains in effect from 10 a.m. this morning to 8 p.m. Mountain Standard Time Monday. What? Dangerously hot conditions. Afternoon temperatures 105 to 118 degrees. Major heat risk. Where? South Central Arizona, including the Phoenix metropolitan area. When? From 10 a.m. this morning to 8 p.m. Mountain Standard Time Monday. Impacts: heat-related illnesses increase significantly during extreme heat events. Overexposure can cause heat cramps and heat exhaustion to develop and, without intervention, can lead to heat stroke. Additional details: in Maricopa County, call 2-1-1 to find a free cooling center, transportation, water, and more. An extreme heat warning means that a period of very hot temperatures, even by local standards, will occur. Actions should be taken to lessen the impact of the extreme heat. Take extra precautions if you work or spend time outside. 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Know the signs and symptoms of heat exhaustion and heat stroke. 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Anyone overcome by heat should be moved to a cool and shaded location. 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The current time is 2:09 a.m. Mountain Standard Time. Here is the latest forecast.
for the following area in Arizona. Central Phoenix, issued at 1:16 a.m. Mountain Standard Time. Extreme heat warning in effect from 10 a.m. this morning to 8 p.m. Mountain Standard Time Monday. Tonight.

Friday night, mostly clear. Lows 86 to 94. Northwest wind around 5 miles per hour. Saturday, sunny and very hot. Highs 112 to 118. Saturday night, considerable cloudiness. A 10% chance of showers and thunderstorms after midnight. Lows 85 to 93. Sunday, partly cloudy and hot. Highs 106 to 112. Sunday night, partly cloudy with a 20% chance of showers and thunderstorms. Lows 83 to 90. Monday, considerable cloudiness in the morning, then partly sunny with a 10% chance of afternoon showers and thunderstorms. Highs 103 to 109. Monday night, partly cloudy with a 20% chance of showers and thunderstorms. Lows 81 to 89. Tuesday, partly cloudy. A 10% chance of showers and thunderstorms in the morning. Highs 102 to 108. Tuesday night, partly cloudy. Lows 81 to 89. Wednesday, partly sunny. Highs 104 to 110. Here is the synopsis for Southeast California, Southwest, and South Central Arizona. Temperatures much above normal will persist through the weekend with readings approaching near record levels resulting in extreme heat warnings. The high pressure system responsible for the extreme heat will also restrict thunderstorm development with chances retreating into the mountains through the end of the week. Above normal temperatures should cool slightly early next week as increased thunderstorm coverage returns to the region. Extreme heat warning remains in effect from 10 a.m. Mountain Standard Time, or 10 a.m. Pacific Daylight Time this morning to 8 p.m. Mountain Standard Time, or 8 p.m. Pacific Daylight Time Monday. What? Dangerously hot conditions. Afternoon temperatures 103 to 118 degrees. Major heat risk. Where? In Arizona, La Paz and southeast Yuma counties. In California, Joshua Tree National Park. When? From 10 a.m. Mountain Standard Time, or 10 a.m. Pacific Daylight Time this morning to 8 p.m. Mountain Standard Time, or 8 p.m. Pacific Daylight Time Monday. Impacts, heat-related illnesses increase significantly during extreme heat events. Overexposure can cause heat cramps and heat exhaustion to develop and, without intervention, can lead to heat stroke. An extreme heat warning means that a period of very hot temperatures, even by local standards, will occur. Actions should be taken to lessen the impact of the extreme heat. Take extra precautions if you work or spend time outside. When possible, reschedule strenuous activities to early morning or evening. Know the signs and symptoms of heat exhaustion and heat stroke. Wear lightweight and loose-fitting clothing when possible and drink plenty of water. To reduce risk during outdoor work, the Occupational Safety and Health Administration recommends scheduling frequent rest breaks in shaded or air-conditioned environments. Anyone overcome by heat should be moved to a cool and shaded location. Heat stroke is an emergency. Call 911. Public cooling shelters are available in some areas. Consult county officials for more details. Extreme heat warning remains in effect from 10 a.m. this morning to 8 p.m. Mountain Standard Time Monday. What? Dangerously hot conditions. Afternoon temperatures 105 to 117 degrees. Major heat risk. Where? Portions of South Central Arizona. When? From 10 a.m. this morning to 8 p.m. Mountain Standard Time Monday. Impacts, heat-related illnesses increase significantly during extreme heat events. Overexposure can cause heat cramps and heat exhaustion to develop and, without intervention, can lead to heat stroke. Additional details, in Maricopa County, call 2-1-1 to find a free cooling center, transportation, water and more. An extreme heat warning means that a period of very hot temperatures, even by local standards, will occur. Actions should be taken to lessen the impact of the extreme heat. Take extra precautions if you work or spend time outside. 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

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Extreme heat warning remains in effect from 10 a.m. this morning to 8 p.m. Mountain Standard Time Monday. What? Dangerously hot conditions. Afternoon temperatures 105 to 118 degrees. Major heat risk. Where? South Central Arizona, including the Phoenix metropolitan area. When? From 10 a.m. this morning to 8 p.m. Mountain Standard Time Monday. Impacts: heat-related illnesses increase significantly during extreme heat events. Overexposure can cause heat cramps and heat exhaustion to develop and, without intervention, can lead to heat stroke. Additional details: in Maricopa County, call 2-1-1 to find a free cooling center, transportation, water, and more. An extreme heat warning means that a period of very hot temperatures, even by local standards, will occur. Actions should be taken to lessen the impact of the extreme heat. Take extra precautions if you work or spend time outside. 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Anyone overcome by heat should be moved to a cool and shaded location. Heat stroke is an emergency. 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The current time is 2:18 a.m. Mountain Standard Time. Here is the 2 a.m. Mountain Standard Time observation for Phoenix on Thursday, July 23rd. At Sky Harbor, it was clear. Visibility 10 miles. Temperature was 95 degrees, dew point 66, relative humidity 38%. Wind was east, at 8 miles an hour. And the pressure was 29.79 inches, and steady. Other observations for South Central Arizona, including the greater Phoenix area, it was clear, with a temperature of 93 at Buckeye, 96 at Luke Air Force Base, 92 at Deer Valley, and 93 at Scottsdale Airport. Under clear skies, Falcon Field reported 91, Mesa Gateway reported 92, Chandler reported 91, and Gila Bend reported 95. Observations for Northern Arizona, it was clear, with a temperature of 58 at Flagstaff, 83 at Kingman, 60 at the Grand Canyon, and 72 at Prescott. Under clear skies, Payson reported 70, Page reported 79, and Winslow reported 71. At Sholo, it was mostly cloudy, with a temperature of 64. Observations for Southern Arizona, it was clear, with a temperature of 85 at Tucson, 72 at Nogales, and 74 at Sierra Vista. Observations for Southern California, it was clear, with a temperature of 69 at Los Angeles Airport, and 99 at Blythe. At San Diego, it was mostly cloudy, with a temperature of 70. Regional observations, skies ranged from clear to partly cloudy. It was 94 at Las Vegas, 76 at Salt Lake City, 73 at Albuquerque, and 83 at El Paso. Once again, at 2 a.m. in Phoenix, under clear skies. The Sky Harbor temperature was 95 degrees. Here is the latest forecast. For the following area, in Arizona, Central Phoenix, issued at 1:16 a.m. Mountain Standard Time.
Extreme heat warning in effect from 10 a.m. this morning to 8 p.m. Mountain Standard Time Monday. Tonight, mostly clear and warmer. Lows 81 to 89. Northeast wind around 5 miles per hour. Thursday, sunny and hot. Highs 107 to 111. East wind around 5 miles per hour in the morning, becoming southeast in the afternoon. Thursday night, clear. Lows 85 to 93. Light wind in the evening, becoming north around 5 miles per hour after midnight. Friday, sunny and hot. Highs 110 to 114. Light wind in the morning, becoming west around 5 miles per hour in the afternoon. Friday night, mostly clear. Lows 86 to 94. Northwest wind around 5 miles per hour. Saturday, sunny and very hot. Highs 112 to 118. Saturday night, considerable cloudiness. A 10% chance of showers and thunderstorms after midnight. Lows 85 to 93. Sunday, partly cloudy and hot. Highs 106 to 112. Sunday night, partly cloudy with a 20% chance of showers and thunderstorms. Lows 83 to 90. Monday, considerable cloudiness in the morning, then partly sunny with a 10% chance of afternoon showers and thunderstorms. Highs 103 to 109. Monday night, partly cloudy with a 20% chance of showers and thunderstorms. Lows 81 to 89. Tuesday, partly cloudy. A 10% chance of showers and thunderstorms in the morning. Highs 102 to 108. Tuesday night, partly cloudy. Lows 81 to 89. Wednesday, partly sunny. Highs 104 to 110. Here is the synopsis for Southeast California, Southwest, and South Central Arizona. Temperatures much above normal will persist through the weekend, with readings approaching near record levels, resulting in extreme heat warnings. The high pressure system responsible for the extreme heat will also restrict thunderstorm development, with chances retreating into the mountains through the end of the week. Above normal temperatures should cool slightly early next week as increased thunderstorm coverage returns to the region. Extreme heat warning remains in effect from 10 a.m. Mountain Standard Time, or 10 a.m. Pacific Daylight Time this morning, to 8 p.m. Mountain Standard Time, or 8 p.m. Pacific Daylight Time Monday. What? Dangerously hot conditions. Afternoon temperatures 103 to 118 degrees. Major heat risk. Where? In Arizona, La Paz and southeast Yuma counties. In California, Joshua Tree National Park. When? From 10 a.m. Mountain Standard Time, or 10 a.m. Pacific Daylight Time this morning, to 8 p.m. Mountain Standard Time, or 8 p.m. Pacific Daylight Time Monday. Impacts: heat-related illnesses increase significantly during extreme heat events. Overexposure can cause heat cramps and heat exhaustion to develop, and, without intervention, can lead to heat stroke. An extreme heat warning means that a period of very hot temperatures, even by local standards, will occur. Actions should be taken to lessen the impact of the extreme heat. Take extra precautions if you work or spend time outside. When possible, reschedule strenuous activities to early morning or evening. Know the signs and symptoms of heat exhaustion and heat stroke. Wear lightweight and loose-fitting clothing when possible, and drink plenty of water. To reduce risk during outdoor work, the Occupational Safety and Health Administration recommends scheduling frequent rest breaks in shaded or air-conditioned environments. Anyone overcome by heat should be moved to a cool and shaded location. 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Public cooling shelters are available in some areas. Consult county officials for more details. Extreme heat warning remains in effect from 10 a.m. this morning to 8 p.m. Mountain Standard Time Monday. What? Dangerously hot conditions. Afternoon temperatures 105 to 117 degrees. Major heat risk. Where? Portions of south central Arizona.
When? From 10 a.m. this morning to 8 p.m. Mountain Standard Time Monday. Impacts. Heat-related illnesses increase significantly during extreme heat events. Overexposure can cause heat cramps and heat exhaustion to develop and, without intervention, can lead to heat stroke. Additional details. In Maricopa County, call 2-1-1 to find a free cooling center, transportation, water, and more. An extreme heat warning means that a period of very hot temperatures, even by local standards, will occur. Actions should be taken to lessen the impact of the extreme heat. Take extra precautions if you work or spend time outside. When possible, reschedule strenuous activities to early morning or evening. Know the signs and symptoms of heat exhaustion and heat stroke. Wear lightweight and loose-fitting clothing when possible and drink plenty of water. To reduce risk during outdoor work, the Occupational Safety and Health Administration recommends scheduling frequent rest breaks in shaded or air-conditioned environments. Anyone overcome by heat should be moved to a cool and shaded location. Heat stroke is an emergency. 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Public cooling shelters are available in some areas. 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Extreme heat warning remains in effect from 10 a.m. this morning to 8 p.m. Mountain Standard Time Monday. What? Dangerously hot conditions. Afternoon temperatures 105 to 118 degrees. Major heat risk. Where? South Central Arizona, including the Phoenix metropolitan area. When? From 10 a.m. this morning to 8 p.m. Mountain Standard Time Monday. Impacts. Heat-related illnesses increase significantly during extreme heat events. Overexposure can cause heat cramps and heat exhaustion to develop and, without intervention, can lead to heat stroke. Additional details. 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An extreme heat warning means that a period of very hot temperatures, even by local standards, will occur. Actions should be taken to lessen the impact of the extreme heat. Take extra precautions if you work or spend time outside. 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Anyone overcome by heat should be moved to a cool and shaded location. Heat stroke is an emergency. 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The current time is 2:29 a.m. Mountain Standard Time. Here is the 2 a.m. Mountain Standard Time observation for Phoenix on Thursday, July 23rd. At Sky Harbor, it was clear. Visibility 10 miles. Temperature was 95 degrees, dew point 66, relative humidity 38%. Wind was east, at 8 miles an hour. And the pressure was 29.79 inches, and steady. Other observations for South Central Arizona including the Greater Phoenix area, it was clear, with a temperature of 93 at Buckeye, 96 at Luke Air Force Base, 92 at Deer Valley, and 93 at Scottsdale Airport. Under clear skies, Falcon Field reported 91, Mesa Gateway reported 92, Chandler reported 91, and Gila Bend reported 95. Observations for Northern Arizona, it was clear, with a temperature of 58 at Flagstaff, 83 at Kingman, 60 at the Grand Canyon, and 72 at Prescott. Under clear skies, Payson reported 70, Page reported 79, and Winslow reported 71. At Sholo, it was mostly cloudy, with a temperature of 64. Observations for Southern Arizona, it was clear, with a temperature of 85 at Tucson, 72 at Nogales, and 74 at Sierra Vista.
observations for Southern California, it was clear, with a temperature of 69 at Los Angeles Airport and 99 at Blythe. At San Diego, it was mostly cloudy, with a temperature of 70. Regional observations, skies ranged from clear to partly cloudy. It was 94 at Las Vegas, 76 at Salt Lake City, 73 at Albuquerque, and 83 at El Paso. Once again, at 2 a.m. in Phoenix, under clear skies. The Sky Harbor temperature was 95 degrees. Here is the latest forecast. For the following area, in Arizona, Central Phoenix, issued at 1:16 a.m. Mountain Standard Time. Extreme heat warning in effect from 10 a.m. this morning to 8 p.m. Mountain Standard Time Monday. Tonight, mostly clear and warmer. Lows 81 to 89. Northeast wind around 5 miles per hour. Thursday, sunny and hot. Highs 107 to 111. East wind around 5 miles per hour in the morning, becoming southeast in the afternoon. Thursday night, clear. Lows 85 to 93. Light wind in the evening, becoming north around 5 miles per hour after midnight. Friday, sunny and hot. Highs 110 to 114. Light wind in the morning, becoming west around 5 miles per hour in the afternoon. Friday night, mostly clear. Lows 86 to 94. Northwest wind around 5 miles per hour. Saturday, sunny and very hot. Highs 112 to 118. Saturday night, considerable cloudiness. A 10% chance of showers and thunderstorms after midnight. Lows 85 to 93. Sunday, partly cloudy and hot. Highs 106 to 112. Sunday night, partly cloudy with a 20% chance of showers and thunderstorms. Lows 83 to 90. Monday, considerable cloudiness in the morning, then partly sunny with a 10% chance of afternoon showers and thunderstorms. Highs 103 to 109. Monday night, partly cloudy with a 20% chance of showers. Lows 81 to 89. Tuesday, partly cloudy. A 10% chance of showers and thunderstorms in the morning. Highs 102 to 108. Tuesday night, partly cloudy. Lows 81 to 89. Wednesday, partly sunny. Highs 104 to 110. Here is the synopsis for Southeast California, Southwest, and South Central Arizona. Temperatures much above normal will persist through the weekend, with readings approaching near record levels, resulting in extreme heat warnings. The high pressure system responsible for the extreme heat will also restrict thunderstorm development, with chances retreating into the mountains through the end of the week. Above normal temperatures should cool slightly early next week as increased thunderstorm coverage returns to the region. Extreme heat warning remains in effect from 10 a.m. Mountain Standard Time, or 10 a.m. Pacific Daylight Time this morning, to 8 p.m. Mountain Standard Time, or 8 p.m. Pacific Daylight Time Monday. What? Dangerously hot conditions. Afternoon temperatures 103 to 118 degrees. Major heat risk. Where? In Arizona, La Paz and southeast Yuma counties. In California, Joshua Tree National Park. When? From 10 a.m. Mountain Standard Time, or 10 a.m. Pacific Daylight Time this morning, to 8 p.m. Mountain Standard Time, or 8 p.m. Pacific Daylight Time Monday. Impacts: heat-related illnesses increase significantly during extreme heat events. Overexposure can cause heat cramps and heat exhaustion to develop, and, without intervention, can lead to heat stroke. An extreme heat warning means that a period of very hot temperatures, even by local standards, will occur. Actions should be taken to lessen the impact of the extreme heat. Take extra precautions if you work or spend time outside. 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Know the signs and symptoms of heat exhaustion and heat stroke. Wear lightweight and loose-fitting clothing when possible, and drink plenty of water.
to reduce risk during outdoor work. The Occupational Safety and Health Administration recommends scheduling frequent rest breaks in shaded or air-conditioned environments. Anyone overcome by heat should be moved to a cool and shaded location. 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Public cooling shelters are available in some areas. Consult county officials for more details. Extreme heat warning remains in effect from 10 a.m. this morning to 8 p.m. Mountain Standard Time Monday. What? Dangerously hot conditions. Afternoon temperatures 105 to 117 degrees. Major heat risk. Where? Portions of south central Arizona. When? From 10 a.m. this morning to 8 p.m. Mountain Standard Time Monday. Impacts. Heat-related illnesses increase significantly during extreme heat events. Overexposure can cause heat cramps and heat exhaustion to develop and, without intervention, can lead to heat stroke. Additional details, in Maricopa County, call 2-1-1 to find a free cooling center, transportation, water and more. An extreme heat warning means that a period of very hot temperatures, even by local standards, will occur. Actions should be taken to lessen the impact of the extreme heat. Take extra precautions if you work or spend time outside. 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Know the signs and symptoms of heat exhaustion and heat stroke. Wear lightweight and loose-fitting clothing when possible and drink plenty of water. To reduce risk during outdoor work, the Occupational Safety and Health Administration recommends scheduling frequent rest breaks in shaded or air-conditioned environments. Anyone overcome by heat should be moved to a cool and shaded location. Heat stroke is an emergency. 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Public cooling shelters are available in some areas. Consult county officials for more details. Extreme heat warning remains in effect from 10 a.m. this morning to 8 p.m. Mountain Standard Time Monday. What? Dangerously hot conditions. Afternoon temperatures 105 to 118 degrees. Major heat risk. Where? South Central Arizona, including the Phoenix metropolitan area. When? From 10 a.m. this morning to 8 p.m. Mountain Standard Time Monday. Impacts. Heat-related illnesses increase significantly during extreme heat events. Overexposure can cause heat cramps and heat exhaustion to develop and, without intervention, can lead to heat stroke. Additional details, in Maricopa County, call 2-1-1 to find a free cooling center, transportation, water and more. An extreme heat warning means that a period of very hot temperatures, even by local standards, will occur. Actions should be taken to lessen the impact of the extreme heat. Take extra precautions if you work or spend time outside. 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Anyone overcome by heat should be moved to a cool and shaded location. Heat stroke is an emergency. 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The current time is 2:39 a.m. Mountain Standard Time. Here is the 2 a.m. Mountain Standard Time observation for Phoenix, on Thursday, July 23rd. At Sky Harbor, it was clear. Visibility 10 miles. Temperature was 95 degrees, dew point 66, relative humidity 38%. Wind was east, at 8 miles an hour. And the pressure was 29.79 inches, and steady. Other observations for south central Arizona, including the greater Phoenix area, it was clear,
with a temperature of 93 at Buckeye, 96 at Luke Air Force Base, 92 at Deer Valley, and 93 at Scottsdale Airport. Under clear skies, Falcon Field reported 91, Mesa Gateway reported 92, Chandler reported 91, and Gila Bend reported 95. Observations for Northern Arizona. It was clear, with a temperature of 58 at Flagstaff, 83 at Kingman, 60 at the Grand Canyon, and 72 at Prescott. Under clear skies, Payson reported 70, Page reported 79, and Winslow reported 71. At Sholo, it was mostly cloudy, with a temperature of 64. Observations for Southern Arizona. It was clear, with a temperature of 85 at Tucson, 72 at Nogales, and 74 at Sierra Vista. Observations for Southern California. It was clear, with a temperature of 69 at Los Angeles Airport, and 99 at Blythe. At San Diego, it was mostly cloudy, with a temperature of 70. Regional observations. Skies ranged from clear to partly cloudy. It was 94 at Las Vegas, 76 at Salt Lake City, 73 at Albuquerque, and 83 at El Paso. Once again, at 2 a.m. in Phoenix, under clear skies. The Sky Harbor temperature was 95 degrees. Here is the latest forecast. For the following area, in Arizona, Central Phoenix, issued at 1:16 a.m. Mountain Standard Time. Extreme heat warning in effect from 10 a.m. this morning to 8 p.m. Mountain Standard Time Monday. Tonight, mostly clear and warmer. Lows 81 to 89. Northeast wind around 5 miles per hour. Thursday, sunny and hot. Highs 107 to 111. East wind around 5 miles per hour in the morning, becoming southeast in the afternoon. Thursday night, clear. Lows 85 to 93. Light wind in the evening, becoming north around 5 miles per hour after midnight. Friday, sunny and hot. Highs 110 to 114. Light wind in the morning, becoming west around 5 miles per hour in the afternoon. Friday night, mostly clear. Lows 86 to 94. Northwest wind around 5 miles per hour. Saturday, sunny and very hot. Highs 112 to 118. Saturday night, considerable cloudiness. A 10% chance of showers and thunderstorms after midnight. Lows 85 to 93. Sunday, partly cloudy and hot. Highs 106 to 112. Sunday night, partly cloudy with a 20% chance of showers and thunderstorms. Lows 83 to 90. Monday, considerable cloudiness in the morning, then partly sunny with a 10% chance of afternoon showers and thunderstorms. Highs 103 to 109. Monday night, partly cloudy with a 20% chance of showers and thunderstorms. Lows 81 to 89. Tuesday, partly cloudy. A 10% chance of showers and thunderstorms in the morning. Highs 102 to 108. Tuesday night, partly cloudy. Lows 81 to 89. Wednesday, partly sunny. Highs 104 to 110. Here is the synopsis for Southeast California, Southwest, and South Central Arizona. Temperatures much above normal will persist through the weekend, with readings approaching near record levels, resulting in extreme heat warnings. The high pressure system responsible for the extreme heat will also restrict thunderstorm development, with chances retreating into the mountains through the end of the week. Above normal temperatures should cool slightly early next week as increased thunderstorm coverage returns to the region. Extreme heat warning remains in effect from 10 a.m. Mountain Standard Time, or 10 a.m. Pacific Daylight Time this morning, to 8 p.m. Mountain Standard Time, or 8 p.m. Pacific Daylight Time Monday. What? Dangerously hot conditions. Afternoon temperatures 103 to 118 degrees. Major heat risk. Where? In Arizona, La Paz and southeast Yuma counties. In California, Joshua Tree National Park.
When? From 10 a.m. Mountain Standard Time, or 10 a.m. Pacific Daylight Time this morning to 8 p.m. Mountain Standard Time, or 8 p.m. Pacific Daylight Time Monday. Impacts: heat-related illnesses increase significantly during extreme heat events. Overexposure can cause heat cramps and heat exhaustion to develop and, without intervention, can lead to heat stroke. An extreme heat warning means that a period of very hot temperatures, even by local standards, will occur. Actions should be taken to lessen the impact of the extreme heat. Take extra precautions if you work or spend time outside. When possible, reschedule strenuous activities to early morning or evening. Know the signs and symptoms of heat exhaustion and heat stroke. Wear lightweight and loose-fitting clothing when possible and drink plenty of water. To reduce risk during outdoor work, the Occupational Safety and Health Administration recommends scheduling frequent rest breaks in shaded or air-conditioned environments. Anyone overcome by heat should be moved to a cool and shaded location. Heat stroke is an emergency. Call 911. Public cooling shelters are available in some areas. Consult county officials for more details. Extreme heat warning remains in effect from 10 a.m. this morning to 8 p.m. Mountain Standard Time Monday. What? Dangerously hot conditions. Afternoon temperatures 105 to 117 degrees. Major heat risk. Where? Portions of south central Arizona. When? From 10 a.m. this morning to 8 p.m. Mountain Standard Time Monday. Impacts: heat-related illnesses increase significantly during extreme heat events. Overexposure can cause heat cramps and heat exhaustion to develop and, without intervention, can lead to heat stroke. Additional details: in Maricopa County, call 2-1-1 to find a free cooling center, transportation, water, and more. An extreme heat warning means that a period of very hot temperatures, even by local standards, will occur. Actions should be taken to lessen the impact of the extreme heat. Take extra precautions if you work or spend time outside. 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Know the signs and symptoms of heat exhaustion and heat stroke. Wear lightweight and loose-fitting clothing when possible and drink plenty of water. To reduce risk during outdoor work, the Occupational Safety and Health Administration recommends scheduling frequent rest breaks in shaded or air-conditioned environments. Anyone overcome by heat should be moved to a cool and shaded location. Heat stroke is an emergency. 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Public cooling shelters are available in some areas. Consult county officials for more details. Extreme heat warning remains in effect from 10 a.m. this morning to 8 p.m. Mountain Standard Time Monday. What? Dangerously hot conditions. Afternoon temperatures 105 to 118 degrees. Major heat risk. Where? South Central Arizona, including the Phoenix metropolitan area. When? From 10 a.m. this morning to 8 p.m. Mountain Standard Time Monday. Impacts: heat-related illnesses increase significantly during extreme heat events. Overexposure can cause heat cramps and heat exhaustion to develop and, without intervention, can lead to heat stroke. Additional details: in Maricopa County, call 2-1-1 to find a free cooling center, transportation, water, and more. 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Actions should be taken to lessen the impact of the extreme heat. Take extra precautions if you work or spend time outside. 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
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The current time is 2:50 a.m. Mountain Standard Time. Here is the 2 a.m. Mountain Standard Time observation for Phoenix on Thursday, July 23rd. At Sky Harbor, it was clear. Visibility 10 miles. Temperature was 95 degrees, dew point 66, relative humidity 38%. Wind was east, at 8 miles an hour. And the pressure was 29.79 inches, and steady. Other observations for South Central Arizona, including the greater Phoenix area, it was clear, with a temperature of 93 at Buckeye, 96 at Luke Air Force Base, 92 at Deer Valley, and 93 at Scottsdale Airport. Under clear skies, Falcon Field reported 91, Mesa Gateway reported 92, Chandler reported 91, and Ely Bend reported 95. Observations for Northern Arizona, it was clear, with a temperature of 58 at Flagstaff, 83 at Kingman, 60 at the Grand Canyon, and 72 at Prescott. Under clear skies, Payson reported 70, Page reported 79, and Winslow reported 71. At Sholo, it was mostly cloudy, with a temperature of 64. Observations for Southern Arizona, it was clear, with a temperature of 85 at Tucson, 72 at Nogales, and 74 at Sierra Vista. Observations for Southern California, it was clear, with a temperature of 69 at Los Angeles Airport, and 99 at Blythe. At San Diego, it was mostly cloudy, with a temperature of 70. Regional observations, skies ranged from clear to partly cloudy. It was 94 at Las Vegas, 76 at Salt Lake City, 73 at Albuquerque, and 83 at El Paso. Once again, at 2 a.m. in Phoenix, under clear skies. The Sky Harbor temperature was 95 degrees. Here is the latest forecast. For the following area, in Arizona, Central Phoenix, issued at 1:16 a.m. Mountain Standard Time. Extreme heat warning in effect from 10 a.m. this morning to 8 p.m. Mountain Standard Time Monday. Tonight, mostly clear and warmer. Lows 81 to 89. Northeast wind around 5 miles per hour. Thursday, sunny and hot. Highs 107 to 111. East wind around 5 miles per hour in the morning, becoming southeast in the afternoon. Thursday night, clear. Lows 85 to 93. Light wind in the evening, becoming north around 5 miles per hour after midnight. Friday, sunny and hot. Highs 110 to 114. Light wind in the morning, becoming west around 5 miles per hour in the afternoon. Friday night, mostly clear. Lows 86 to 94. Northwest wind around 5 miles per hour. Saturday, sunny and very hot. Highs 112 to 118. Saturday night, considerable cloudiness. A 10% chance of showers and thunderstorms after midnight. Lows 85 to 93. Sunday, partly cloudy and hot. Highs 106 to 112. Sunday night, partly cloudy with a 20% chance of showers and thunderstorms. Lows 83 to 90. Monday, considerable cloudiness in the morning, then partly sunny with a 10% chance of afternoon showers and thunderstorms. Highs 103 to 109. Monday night, partly cloudy with a 20% chance of showers and thunderstorms. Lows 81 to 89. Tuesday, partly cloudy. A 10% chance of showers and thunderstorms in the morning. Highs 102 to 108. Tuesday night, partly cloudy. Lows 81 to 89. Wednesday, partly sunny. Highs 104 to 110. Here is the synopsis for Southeast California, Southwest, and South Central Arizona. Temperatures much above normal will persist through the weekend, with readings approaching near record levels, resulting in extreme heat warnings.
The high-pressure system responsible for the extreme heat will also restrict thunderstorm development, with chances retreating into the mountains through the end of the week. Above normal temperatures should cool slightly early next week as increased thunderstorm coverage returns to the region. Extreme heat warning remains in effect from 10 a.m. Mountain Standard Time, or 10 a.m. Pacific Daylight Time this morning, to 8 p.m. Mountain Standard Time, or 8 p.m. Pacific Daylight Time Monday. What? Dangerously hot conditions. Afternoon temperatures 103 to 118 degrees. Major heat risk. Where? In Arizona, La Paz and southeast Yuma counties. In California, Joshua Tree National Park. When? From 10 a.m. Mountain Standard Time, or 10 a.m. Pacific Daylight Time this morning, to 8 p.m. Mountain Standard Time, or 8 p.m. Pacific Daylight Time Monday. Impacts: heat-related illnesses increase significantly during extreme heat events. Overexposure can cause heat cramps and heat exhaustion to develop and, without intervention, can lead to heat stroke. An extreme heat warning means that a period of very hot temperatures, even by local standards, will occur. Actions should be taken to lessen the impact of the extreme heat. Take extra precautions if you work or spend time outside. 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Know the signs and symptoms of heat exhaustion and heat stroke. Wear lightweight and loose-fitting clothing when possible and drink plenty of water. To reduce risk during outdoor work, the Occupational Safety and Health Administration recommends scheduling frequent rest breaks in shaded or air-conditioned environments. Anyone overcome by heat should be moved to a cool and shaded location. Heat stroke is an emergency. Call 911. Public cooling shelters are available in some areas. Consult county officials for more details. Extreme heat warning remains in effect from 10 a.m. this morning to 8 p.m. Mountain Standard Time Monday. What? Dangerously hot conditions. Afternoon temperatures 105 to 117 degrees. Major heat risk. Where? Portions of south central Arizona. When? From 10 a.m. this morning to 8 p.m. Mountain Standard Time Monday. Impacts: heat-related illnesses increase significantly during extreme heat events. Overexposure can cause heat cramps and heat exhaustion to develop and, without intervention, can lead to heat stroke. Additional details: in Maricopa County, call 2-1-1 to find a free cooling center, transportation, water, and more. An extreme heat warning means that a period of very hot temperatures, even by local standards, will occur. Actions should be taken to lessen the impact of the extreme heat. Take extra precautions if you work or spend time outside. 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Know the signs and symptoms of heat exhaustion and heat stroke. Wear lightweight and loose-fitting clothing when possible and drink plenty of water. To reduce risk during outdoor work, the Occupational Safety and Health Administration recommends scheduling frequent rest breaks in shaded or air-conditioned environments. Anyone overcome by heat should be moved to a cool and shaded location. Heat stroke is an emergency. 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Public cooling shelters are available in some areas. Consult county officials for more details. Extreme heat warning remains in effect from 10 a.m. this morning to 8 p.m. Mountain Standard Time Monday. What? Dangerously hot conditions. Afternoon temperatures 105 to 118 degrees. Major heat risk. Where? South Central Arizona, including the Phoenix metropolitan area. When? From 10 a.m. this morning to 8 p.m. Mountain Standard Time Monday. Impacts: heat-related illnesses increase significantly during extreme heat events. Overexposure can cause heat cramps and heat exhaustion to develop and, without intervention, can lead to heat stroke. Additional details: in Maricopa County, call 2-1-1 to find a free cooling center, transportation, water, and more. An extreme heat warning means that a period of very hot temperatures, even by local standards, will occur. Actions should be taken to lessen the impact of the extreme heat.
Take extra precautions if you work or spend time outside. 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The current time is 3:01 a.m. Mountain Standard Time. Here is the latest forecast. For the following area, in Arizona, Central Phoenix, issued at 1:16 a.m. Mountain Standard Time. Extreme heat warning in effect from 10 a.m. this morning to 8 p.m. Mountain Standard Time Monday. Tonight, mostly clear and warmer. Lows 81 to 89. Northeast wind around 5 miles per hour. Thursday, sunny and hot. Highs 107 to 111. East wind around 5 miles per hour in the morning, becoming southeast in the afternoon. Thursday night, clear. Lows 85 to 93. Light wind in the evening, becoming north around 5 miles per hour after midnight. Friday, sunny and hot. Highs 110 to 114. Light wind in the morning, becoming west around 5 miles per hour in the afternoon. Friday night, mostly clear. Lows 86 to 94. Northwest wind around 5 miles per hour. Saturday, sunny and very hot. Highs 112 to 118. Saturday night, considerable cloudiness. A 10% chance of showers and thunderstorms after midnight. Lows 85 to 93. Sunday, partly cloudy and hot. Highs 106 to 112. Sunday night, partly cloudy with a 20% chance of showers and thunderstorms. Lows 83 to 90. Monday, considerable cloudiness in the morning, then partly sunny with a 10% chance of afternoon showers and thunderstorms. Highs 103 to 109. Monday night, partly cloudy with a 20% chance of showers and thunderstorms. Lows 81 to 89. Tuesday, partly cloudy. A 10% chance of showers and thunderstorms in the morning. Highs 102 to 108. Tuesday night, partly cloudy. Lows 81 to 89. Wednesday, partly sunny. Highs 104 to 110. Here is the synopsis for Southeast California, Southwest, in South Central Arizona. Temperatures much above normal will persist through the weekend, with readings approaching near record levels, resulting in extreme heat warnings. The high pressure system responsible for the extreme heat will also restrict thunderstorm development, with chances retreating into the mountains through the end of the week. Above normal temperatures should cool slightly early next week as increased thunderstorm coverage returns to the region. Extreme heat warning remains in effect from 10 a.m. Mountain Standard Time, or 10 a.m. Pacific Daylight Time this morning, to 8 p.m. Mountain Standard Time, or 8 p.m. Pacific Daylight Time Monday. What? Dangerously hot conditions. Afternoon temperatures 103 to 118 degrees. Major heat risk. Where? In Arizona, La Paz and southeast Yuma counties. In California, Joshua Tree National Park. When? From 10 a.m. Mountain Standard Time, or 10 a.m. Pacific Daylight Time this morning, to 8 p.m. Mountain Standard Time, or 8 p.m. Pacific Daylight Time Monday. Impacts: heat-related illnesses increase significantly during extreme heat events. Overexposure can cause heat cramps and heat exhaustion to develop and, without intervention, can lead to heat stroke. An extreme heat warning means that a period of very hot temperatures, even by local standards, will occur.
actions should be taken to lessen the impact of the extreme heat. Take extra precautions if you work or spend time outside. 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Know the signs and symptoms of heat exhaustion and heat stroke. Wear lightweight and loose-fitting clothing when possible and drink plenty of water. To reduce risk during outdoor work, the Occupational Safety and Health Administration recommends scheduling frequent rest breaks in shaded or air-conditioned environments. Anyone overcome by heat should be moved to a cool and shaded location. Heat stroke is an emergency. 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Public cooling shelters are available in some areas. 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Extreme heat warning remains in effect from 10 a.m. this morning to 8 p.m. Mountain Standard Time Monday. What? Dangerously hot conditions. Afternoon temperatures 105 to 117 degrees. Major heat risk. Where? Portions of south central Arizona. When? From 10 a.m. this morning to 8 p.m. Mountain Standard Time Monday. Impacts. Heat-related illnesses increase significantly during extreme heat events. Overexposure can cause heat cramps and heat exhaustion to develop and, without intervention, can lead to heat stroke. Additional details, in Maricopa County, call 2-1-1 to find a free cooling center, transportation, water and more. An extreme heat warning means that a period of very hot temperatures, even by local standards, will occur. Actions should be taken to lessen the impact of the extreme heat. Take extra precautions if you work or spend time outside. When possible, reschedule strenuous activities to early morning or evening. Know the signs and symptoms of heat exhaustion and heat stroke. Wear lightweight and loose-fitting clothing when possible and drink plenty of water. To reduce risk during outdoor work, the Occupational Safety and Health Administration recommends scheduling frequent rest breaks in shaded or air-conditioned environments. Anyone overcome by heat should be moved to a cool and shaded location. Heat stroke is an emergency. 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Public cooling shelters are available in some areas. Consult county officials for more details. Extreme heat warning remains in effect from 10 a.m. this morning to 8 p.m. Mountain Standard Time Monday. What? Dangerously hot conditions. Afternoon temperatures 105 to 118 degrees. Major heat risk. Where? South Central Arizona, including the Phoenix metropolitan area. When? From 10 a.m. this morning to 8 p.m. Mountain Standard Time Monday. Impacts. Heat-related illnesses increase significantly during extreme heat events. Overexposure can cause heat cramps and heat exhaustion to develop and, without intervention, can lead to heat stroke. Additional details, in Maricopa County, call 2-1-1 to find a free cooling center, transportation, water and more. An extreme heat warning means that a period of very hot temperatures, even by local standards, will occur. Actions should be taken to lessen the impact of the extreme heat. Take extra precautions if you work or spend time outside. 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Anyone overcome by heat should be moved to a cool and shaded location. Heat stroke is an emergency. 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The current time is 3:10 a.m. Mountain Standard Time. Here is the latest forecast. For the following area, in Arizona, Central Phoenix, issued at 1:16 a.m. Mountain Standard Time. Extreme heat warning in effect from 10 a.m. this morning to 8 p.m. Mountain Standard Time Monday. Tonight,
mostly clear and warmer. Lows 81 to 89. Northeast wind around 5 miles per hour. Thursday, sunny and hot. Highs 107 to 111. East wind around 5 miles per hour in the morning, becoming southeast in the afternoon. Thursday.

Storms after midnight. Lows 85 to 93. Sunday, partly cloudy and hot. Highs 106 to 112. Sunday night, partly cloudy with a 20% chance of showers and thunderstorms. Lows 83 to 90. Monday, considerable cloudiness in the morning, then partly sunny with a 10% chance of afternoon showers and thunderstorms. Highs 103 to 109. Monday night, partly cloudy with a 20% chance of showers and thunderstorms. Lows 81 to 89. Tuesday, partly cloudy. A 10% chance of showers and thunderstorms in the morning. Highs 102 to 108. Tuesday night, partly cloudy. Lows 81 to 89. Wednesday, partly sunny. Highs 104 to 110. Here is the synopsis for Southeast California, Southwest, and South Central Arizona. Temperatures much above normal will persist through the weekend with readings approaching near record levels resulting in extreme heat warnings. The high pressure system responsible for the extreme heat will also restrict thunderstorm development with chances retreating into the mountains through the end of the week. Above normal temperatures should cool slightly early next week as increased thunderstorm coverage returns to the region. Extreme heat warning remains in effect from 10 a.m. Mountain Standard Time, or 10 a.m. Pacific Daylight Time this morning to 8 p.m. Mountain Standard Time, or 8 p.m. Pacific Daylight Time Monday. What? Dangerously hot conditions. Afternoon temperatures 103 to 118 degrees. Major heat risk. Where? In Arizona, La Paz and southeast Yuma counties. In California, Joshua Tree National Park. When? From 10 a.m. Mountain Standard Time, or 10 a.m. Pacific Daylight Time this morning to 8 p.m. Mountain Standard Time, or 8 p.m. Pacific Daylight Time Monday. Impacts, heat-related illnesses increase significantly during extreme heat events. Overexposure can cause heat cramps and heat exhaustion to develop and, without intervention, can lead to heat stroke. An extreme heat warning means that a period of very hot temperatures, even by local standards, will occur. Actions should be taken to lessen the impact of the extreme heat. Take extra precautions if you work or spend time outside. When possible, reschedule strenuous activities to early morning or evening. Know the signs and symptoms of heat exhaustion and heat stroke. Wear lightweight and loose-fitting clothing when possible and drink plenty of water. To reduce risk during outdoor work, the Occupational Safety and Health Administration recommends scheduling frequent rest breaks in shaded or air-conditioned environments. Anyone overcome by heat should be moved to a cool and shaded location. Heat stroke is an emergency. Call 911. Public cooling shelters are available in some areas. Consult county officials for more details. Extreme heat warning remains in effect from 10 a.m. this morning to 8 p.m. Mountain Standard Time Monday. What? Dangerously hot conditions. Afternoon temperatures 105 to 117 degrees. Major heat risk. Where? Portions of South Central Arizona. When? From 10 a.m. this morning to 8 p.m. Mountain Standard Time Monday. Impacts, heat-related illnesses increase significantly during extreme heat events. Overexposure can cause heat cramps and heat exhaustion to develop and, without intervention, can lead to heat stroke. Additional details, in Maricopa County, call 2-1-1 to find a free cooling center, transportation, water and more. An extreme heat warning means that a period of very hot temperatures, even by local standards, will occur. Actions should be taken to lessen the impact of the extreme heat. Take extra precautions if you work or spend time outside. When possible, reschedule strenuous activities to early morning or evening. Know the signs and symptoms of heat exhaustion and heat stroke. Wear lightweight and loose-fitting clothing when possible and drink plenty of water. To reduce risk during outdoor work, the Occupational Safety and Health Administration recommends scheduling frequent rest breaks in shaded or air-conditioned environments. Anyone overcome by heat should be moved to a cool and

Heat stroke is an emergency. 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Public cooling shelters are available in some areas. Consult county officials for more details. Extreme heat warning remains in effect from 10 a.m. this morning to 8 p.m. Mountain Standard Time Monday. What? Dangerously hot conditions. Afternoon temperatures 105 to 118 degrees. Major heat risk. Where? South Central Arizona, including the Phoenix metropolitan area. When? From 10 a.m. this morning to 8 p.m. Mountain Standard Time Monday. Impacts. Heat-related illnesses increase significantly during extreme heat events. Overexposure can cause heat cramps and heat exhaustion to develop and, without intervention, can lead to heat stroke. Additional details, in Maricopa County, call 2-1-1 to find a free cooling center, transportation, water and more. An extreme heat warning means that a period of very hot temperatures, even by local standards, will occur. Actions should be taken to lessen the impact of the extreme heat. Take extra precautions if you work or spend time outside. 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Anyone overcome by heat should be moved to a cool and shaded location. Heat stroke is an emergency. 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The current time is 3:18 a.m. Mountain Standard Time. Here is the 3 a.m. Mountain Standard Time observation for Phoenix on Thursday, July 23rd. At Sky Harbor, it was clear. Visibility 10 miles. Temperature was 94 degrees, dew point 66, relative humidity 39%. Wind was east, at 6 miles an hour. And the pressure was 29.78 inches, and falling. Other observations for South Central Arizona including the Greater Phoenix area, it was clear, with a temperature of 93 at Buckeye, 91 at Deer Valley, 91 at Scottsdale Airport, and 90 at Falcon Field. Under clear skies, Mesa Gateway reported 92, Chandler reported 90, and Gila Bend reported 93. Observations for northern Arizona, skies ranged from clear to partly cloudy. It was 56 at Flagstaff, 81 at Kingman, 57 at the Grand Canyon, and 71 at Prescott. Payson reported 72, Page reported 78, Winslow reported 71, and Sholo reported 63. Observations for southern Arizona, it was clear, with a temperature of 84 at Tucson, 93 at Yuma, and 72 at Nogales. Observations for southern California, it was clear, with a temperature of 69 at Los Angeles Airport, and 96 at Blythe. At San Diego, it was mostly cloudy, with a temperature of 71. Regional observations, it was clear, with a temperature of 94 at Las Vegas, and 73 at Albuquerque. At El Paso, it was partly cloudy, with a temperature of 81. At Salt Lake City, it was mostly cloudy, with a temperature of 75. Once again, at 3 a.m. in Phoenix, under clear skies. The Sky Harbor temperature was 94 degrees. Here is the latest forecast. For the following area, in Arizona, Central Phoenix, issued at 1:16 a.m. Mountain Standard Time. Extreme heat warning in effect from 10 a.m. this morning to 8 p.m. Mountain Standard Time Monday. Tonight, mostly clear and warmer. Lows 81 to 89. Northeast wind around 5 miles per hour. Thursday, sunny and hot. Highs 107 to 111. East wind around 5 miles per hour in the morning becoming southeast in the afternoon.
Thursday night, clear. Lows 85 to 93. Light wind in the evening becoming north around 5 miles per hour after midnight. Friday, sunny and hot. Highs 110 to 114. Light wind in the morning becoming west around 5 miles per hour in the afternoon. Friday night, mostly clear. Lows 86 to 94. Northwest wind around 5 miles per hour. Saturday, sunny and very hot. Highs 112 to 118. Saturday night, considerable cloudiness. A 10% chance of showers and thunderstorms after midnight. Lows 85 to 93. Sunday, partly cloudy and hot. Highs 106 to 112. Sunday night, partly cloudy with a 20% chance of showers and thunderstorms. Lows 83 to 90. Monday, considerable cloudiness in the morning, then partly sunny with a 10% chance of afternoon showers and thunderstorms. Highs 103 to 109. Monday night, partly cloudy with a 20% chance of showers and thunderstorms. Lows 81 to 89. Tuesday, partly cloudy. A 10% chance of showers and thunderstorms in the morning. Highs 102 to 108. Tuesday night, partly cloudy. Lows 81 to 89. Wednesday, partly sunny. Highs 104 to 110. Here is the synopsis for Southeast California, Southwest, and South Central Arizona. Temperatures much above normal will persist through the weekend with readings approaching near record levels resulting in extreme heat warnings. The high pressure system responsible for the extreme heat will also restrict thunderstorm development with chances retreating into the mountains through the end of the week. Above normal temperatures should cool slightly early next week as increased thunderstorm coverage returns to the region. Extreme heat warning remains in effect from 10 a.m. Mountain Standard Time, or 10 a.m. Pacific Daylight Time this morning to 8 p.m. Mountain Standard Time, or 8 p.m. Pacific Daylight Time Monday. What? Dangerously hot conditions. Afternoon temperatures 103 to 118 degrees. Major heat risk. Where? In Arizona, La Paz and southeast Yuma counties. In California, Joshua Tree National Park. When? From 10 a.m. Mountain Standard Time, or 10 a.m. Pacific Daylight Time this morning to 8 p.m. Mountain Standard Time, or 8 p.m. Pacific Daylight Time Monday. Impacts: heat-related illnesses increase significantly during extreme heat events. Overexposure can cause heat cramps and heat exhaustion to develop and, without intervention, can lead to heat stroke. An extreme heat warning means that a period of very hot temperatures, even by local standards, will occur. Actions should be taken to lessen the impact of the extreme heat. Take extra precautions if you work or spend time outside. When possible, reschedule strenuous activities to early morning or evening. Know the signs and symptoms of heat exhaustion and heat stroke. Wear lightweight and loose-fitting clothing when possible and drink plenty of water. To reduce risk during outdoor work, the Occupational Safety and Health Administration recommends scheduling frequent rest breaks in shaded or air-conditioned environments. Anyone overcome by heat should be moved to a cool and shaded location. Heat stroke is an emergency. 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Public cooling shelters are available in some areas. Consult county officials for more details. Extreme heat warning remains in effect from 10 a.m. this morning to 8 p.m. Mountain Standard Time Monday. What? Dangerously hot conditions. Afternoon temperatures 105 to 117 degrees. Major heat risk. Where? Portions of South Central Arizona. When? From 10 a.m. this morning to 8 p.m. Mountain Standard Time Monday. Impacts: heat-related illnesses increase significantly during extreme heat events. Overexposure can cause heat cramps and heat exhaustion to develop and, without intervention, can lead to heat stroke. Additional details: in Maricopa County, call 2-1-1 to find a free cooling center, transportation, water and more.
An extreme heat warning means that a period of very hot temperatures, even by local standards, will occur. Actions should be taken to lessen the impact of the extreme heat. Take extra precautions if you work or spend time outside. 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Know the signs and symptoms of heat exhaustion and heat stroke. Wear lightweight and loose-fitting clothing when possible and drink plenty of water. To reduce risk during outdoor work, the Occupational Safety and Health Administration recommends scheduling frequent rest breaks in shaded or air-conditioned environments. Anyone overcome by heat should be moved to a cool and shaded location. Heat stroke is an emergency. 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Consult county officials for more details. Extreme heat warning remains in effect from 10 a.m. this morning to 8 p.m. Mountain Standard Time Monday. What? Dangerously hot conditions. Afternoon temperatures 105 to 118 degrees. Major heat risk. Where? South Central Arizona, including the Phoenix metropolitan area. When? From 10 a.m. this morning to 8 p.m. Mountain Standard Time Monday. Impacts. Heat-related illnesses increase significantly during extreme heat events. Overexposure can cause heat cramps and heat exhaustion to develop and, without intervention, can lead to heat stroke. Additional details, in Maricopa County, call 2-1-1 to find a free cooling center, transportation, water and more. An extreme heat warning means that a period of very hot temperatures, even by local standards, will occur. Actions should be taken to lessen the impact of the extreme heat. Take extra precautions if you work or spend time outside. 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Anyone overcome by heat should be moved to a cool and shaded location. 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The current time is 3:29 a.m. Mountain Standard Time. Here is the 3 a.m. Mountain Standard Time observation for Phoenix, on Thursday, July 23rd. At Sky Harbor, it was clear. Visibility 10 miles. Temperature was 94 degrees, dew point 66, relative humidity 39%. Wind was east, at 6 miles an hour. And the pressure was 29.78 inches, and falling. Other observations for South Central Arizona including the Greater Phoenix area, it was clear, with a temperature of 93 at Buckeye, 91 at Deer Valley, 91 at Scottsdale Airport, and 90 at Falcon Field. Under clear skies, Mesa Gateway reported 92, Chandler reported 90, and Elibend reported 93. Observations for northern Arizona, skies ranged from clear to partly cloudy. It was 56 at Flagstaff, 81 at Kingman, 57 at the Grand Canyon, and 71 at Prescott. Payson reported 72, Page reported 78, Winslow reported 71, and Sholo reported 63. Observations for southern Arizona, it was clear, with a temperature of 84 at Tucson, 93 at Yuma, and 72 at Nogales. Observations for southern California, it was clear, with a temperature of 69 at Los Angeles Airport, and 96 at Blythe. At San Diego, it was mostly cloudy, with a temperature of 71. Regional observations, it was clear, with a temperature of 94 at Las Vegas, and 73 at Albuquerque. At El Paso, it was partly cloudy, with a temperature of 81. At Salt Lake City, it was mostly cloudy, with a temperature of 75. Once again,
at 3 a.m. in Phoenix, under clear skies. The Sky Harbor temperature was 94 degrees. Here is the latest forecast. For the following area, in Arizona, Central Phoenix, issued at 1:16 a.m. Mountain Standard Time. Extreme heat warning in effect from 10 a.m. this morning to 8 p.m. Mountain Standard Time Monday. Tonight, mostly clear and warmer. Lows 81 to 89. Northeast wind around 5 miles per hour. Thursday, sunny and hot. Highs 107 to 111. East wind around 5 miles per hour in the morning, becoming southeast in the afternoon. Thursday night, clear. Lows 85 to 93. Light wind in the evening, becoming north around 5 miles per hour after midnight. Friday, sunny and hot. Highs 110 to 114. Light wind in the morning, becoming west around 5 miles per hour in the afternoon. Friday night, mostly clear. Lows 86 to 94. Northwest wind around 5 miles per hour. Saturday, sunny and very hot. Highs 112 to 118. Saturday night, considerable cloudiness. A 10% chance of showers and thunderstorms after midnight. Lows 85 to 93. Sunday, partly cloudy and hot. Highs 106 to 112. Sunday night, partly cloudy with a 20% chance of showers and thunderstorms. Lows 83 to 90. Monday, considerable cloudiness in the morning, then partly sunny with a 10% chance of afternoon showers and thunderstorms. Highs 103 to 109. Monday night, partly cloudy with a 20% chance of showers and thunderstorms. Lows 81 to 89. Tuesday, partly cloudy. A 10% chance of showers and thunderstorms in the morning. Highs 102 to 108. Tuesday night, partly cloudy. Lows 81 to 89. Wednesday, partly sunny. Highs 104 to 110. Here is the synopsis for Southeast California, Southwest, and South Central Arizona. Temperatures much above normal will persist through the weekend, with readings approaching near record levels, resulting in extreme heat warnings. The high pressure system responsible for the extreme heat will also restrict thunderstorm development, with chances retreating into the mountains through the end of the week. Above normal temperatures should cool slightly early next week as increased thunderstorm coverage returns to the region. Extreme heat warning remains in effect from 10 a.m. Mountain Standard Time, or 10 a.m. Pacific Daylight Time this morning, to 8 p.m. Mountain Standard Time, or 8 p.m. Pacific Daylight Time Monday. What? Dangerously hot conditions. Afternoon temperatures 103 to 118 degrees. Major heat risk. Where? In Arizona, La Paz and southeast Yuma counties. In California, Joshua Tree National Park. When? From 10 a.m. Mountain Standard Time, or 10 a.m. Pacific Daylight Time this morning, to 8 p.m. Mountain Standard Time, or 8 p.m. Pacific Daylight Time Monday. Impacts: heat-related illnesses increase significantly during extreme heat events. Overexposure can cause heat cramps and heat exhaustion to develop, and, without intervention, can lead to heat stroke. An extreme heat warning means that a period of very hot temperatures, even by local standards, will occur. Actions should be taken to lessen the impact of the extreme heat. Take extra precautions if you work or spend time outside. 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Know the signs and symptoms of heat exhaustion and heat stroke. Wear lightweight and loose-fitting clothing when possible, and drink plenty of water. To reduce risk during outdoor work, the Occupational Safety and Health Administration recommends scheduling frequent rest breaks in shaded or air-conditioned environments. Anyone overcome by heat should be moved to a cool and shaded location. Heat stroke is an emergency. 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Public cooling shelters are available in some areas. 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
Extreme heat warning remains in effect from 10 a.m. this morning to 8 p.m. Mountain Standard Time Monday. What? Dangerously hot conditions. Afternoon temperatures 105 to 117 degrees. Major heat risk. Where? Portions of south central Arizona. When? From 10 a.m. this morning to 8 p.m. Mountain Standard Time Monday. Impacts. Heat-related illnesses increase significantly during extreme heat events. Overexposure can cause heat cramps and heat exhaustion to develop and, without intervention, can lead to heat stroke. Additional details, in Maricopa County, call 2-1-1 to find a free cooling center, transportation, water and more. An extreme heat warning means that a period of very hot temperatures, even by local standards, will occur. Actions should be taken to lessen the impact of the extreme heat. Take extra precautions if you work or spend time outside. When possible, reschedule strenuous activities to early morning or evening. Know the signs and symptoms of heat exhaustion and heat stroke. Wear lightweight and loose-fitting clothing when possible and drink plenty of water. To reduce risk during outdoor work, the Occupational Safety and Health Administration recommends scheduling frequent rest breaks in shaded or air-conditioned environments. Anyone overcome by heat should be moved to a cool and shaded location. Heat stroke is an emergency. 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Public cooling shelters are available in some areas. Consult county officials for more details. Extreme heat warning remains in effect from 10 a.m. this morning to 8 p.m. Mountain Standard Time Monday. What? Dangerously hot conditions. Afternoon temperatures 105 to 118 degrees. Major heat risk. Where? South Central Arizona, including the Phoenix metropolitan area. When? From 10 a.m. this morning to 8 p.m. Mountain Standard Time Monday. Impacts. Heat-related illnesses increase significantly during extreme heat events. Overexposure can cause heat cramps and heat exhaustion to develop and, without intervention, can lead to heat stroke. Additional details, in Maricopa County, call 2-1-1 to find a free cooling center, transportation, water and more. An extreme heat warning means that a period of very hot temperatures, even by local standards, will occur. Actions should be taken to lessen the impact of the extreme heat. Take extra precautions if you work or spend time outside. 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Anyone overcome by heat should be moved to a cool and shaded location. 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The current time is 3:40 a.m. Mountain Standard Time. Here is the 3 a.m. Mountain Standard Time observation for Phoenix on Thursday, July 23rd. At Sky Harbor, it was clear. Visibility 10 miles. Temperature was 94 degrees, dew point 66, relative humidity 39%. Wind was east, at 6 miles an hour. And the pressure was 29.78 inches, and falling. Other observations for South Central Arizona including the Greater Phoenix area, it was clear, with a temperature of 93 at Buckeye, 91 at Deer Valley, 91 at Scottsdale Airport, and 90 at Falcon Field. Under clear skies, Mesa Gateway reported 92, Chandler reported 90, and Gila Bend reported 93. Observations for northern Arizona, skies ranged from clear to partly cloudy. It was 56 at Flagstaff, 81 at Kingman, 57 at the Grand Canyon, and 71 at Prescott. Payson reported 72,
Page reported 78, Winslow reported 71, and Scholl reported 63. Observations for southern Arizona. It was clear, with a temperature of 84 at Tucson, 93 at Yuma, and 72 at Nogales. Observations for southern California. It was clear, with a temperature of 69 at Los Angeles Airport, and 96 at Blythe. At San Diego, it was mostly cloudy, with a temperature of 71. Regional observations. It was clear, with a temperature of 94 at Las Vegas, and 73 at Albuquerque. At El Paso, it was partly cloudy, with a temperature of 81. At Salt Lake City, it was mostly cloudy, with a temperature of 75. Once again, at 3 a.m. in Phoenix, under clear skies. The Sky Harbor temperature was 94 degrees. Here is the latest forecast. For the following area, in Arizona, Central Phoenix, issued at 1:16 a.m. Mountain Standard Time. Extreme heat warning in effect from 10 a.m. this morning to 8 p.m. Mountain Standard Time Monday. Tonight, mostly clear and warmer. Lows 81 to 89. Northeast wind around 5 miles per hour. Thursday, sunny and hot. Highs 107 to 111. East wind around 5 miles per hour in the morning, becoming southeast in the afternoon. Thursday night, clear. Lows 85 to 93. Light wind in the evening, becoming north around 5 miles per hour after midnight. Friday, sunny and hot. Highs 110 to 114. Light wind in the morning, becoming west around 5 miles per hour in the afternoon. Friday night, mostly clear. Lows 86 to 94. Northwest wind around 5 miles per hour. Saturday, sunny and very hot. Highs 112 to 118. Saturday night, considerable cloudiness. A 10% chance of showers and thunderstorms after midnight. Lows 85 to 93. Sunday, partly cloudy and hot. Highs 106 to 112. Sunday night, partly cloudy with a 20% chance of showers and thunderstorms. Lows 83 to 90. Monday, considerable cloudiness in the morning, then partly sunny with a 10% chance of afternoon showers and thunderstorms. Highs 103 to 109. Monday night, partly cloudy with a 20% chance of showers and thunderstorms. Lows 81 to 89. Tuesday, partly cloudy. A 10% chance of showers and thunderstorms in the morning. Highs 102 to 108. Tuesday night, partly cloudy. Lows 81 to 89. Wednesday, partly sunny. Highs 104 to 110. Here is the synopsis for Southeast California, Southwest, and South Central Arizona. Temperatures much above normal will persist through the weekend, with readings approaching near record levels, resulting in extreme heat warnings. The high pressure system responsible for the extreme heat will also restrict thunderstorm development, with chances retreating into the mountains through the end of the week. Above normal temperatures should cool slightly early next week as increased thunderstorm coverage returns to the region. Extreme heat warning remains in effect from 10 a.m. Mountain Standard Time, or 10 a.m. Pacific Daylight Time this morning, to 8 p.m. Mountain Standard Time, or 8 p.m. Pacific Daylight Time Monday. What? Dangerously hot conditions. Afternoon temperatures 103 to 118 degrees. Major heat risk. Where? In Arizona, La Paz and southeast Yuma counties. In California, Joshua Tree National Park. When? From 10 a.m. Mountain Standard Time, or 10 a.m. Pacific Daylight Time this morning, to 8 p.m. Mountain Standard Time, or 8 p.m. Pacific Daylight Time Monday. Impacts: heat-related illnesses increase significantly during extreme heat events. Overexposure can cause heat cramps and heat exhaustion to develop, and, without intervention, can lead to heat stroke. An extreme heat warning means that a period of very hot temperatures, even by local standards, will occur.
actions should be taken to lessen the impact of the extreme heat. Take extra precautions if you work or spend time outside. 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Know the signs and symptoms of heat exhaustion and heat stroke. Wear lightweight and loose-fitting clothing when possible and drink plenty of water. To reduce risk during outdoor work, the Occupational Safety and Health Administration recommends scheduling frequent rest breaks in shaded or air-conditioned environments. Anyone overcome by heat should be moved to a cool and shaded location. Heat stroke is an emergency. 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Public cooling shelters are available in some areas. Consult county officials for more details. Extreme heat warning remains in effect from 10 a.m. this morning to 8 p.m. Mountain Standard Time Monday. What? Dangerously hot conditions. Afternoon temperatures 105 to 117 degrees. Major heat risk. Where? Portions of south central Arizona. When? From 10 a.m. this morning to 8 p.m. Mountain Standard Time Monday. Impacts, heat-related illnesses increase significantly during extreme heat events. Overexposure can cause heat cramps and heat exhaustion to develop and, without intervention, can lead to heat stroke. Additional details, in Maricopa County, call 2-1-1 to find a free cooling center, transportation, water and more. An extreme heat warning means that a period of very hot temperatures, even by local standards, will occur. Actions should be taken to lessen the impact of the extreme heat. Take extra precautions if you work or spend time outside. 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Know the signs and symptoms of heat exhaustion and heat stroke. Wear lightweight and loose-fitting clothing when possible and drink plenty of water. To reduce risk during outdoor work, the Occupational Safety and Health Administration recommends scheduling frequent rest breaks in shaded or air-conditioned environments. Anyone overcome by heat should be moved to a cool and shaded location. Heat stroke is an emergency. 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Public cooling shelters are available in some areas. Consult county officials for more details. Extreme heat warning remains in effect from 10 a.m. this morning to 8 p.m. Mountain Standard Time Monday. What? Dangerously hot conditions. Afternoon temperatures 105 to 118 degrees. Major heat risk. Where? South Central Arizona, including the Phoenix metropolitan area. When? From 10 a.m. this morning to 8 p.m. Mountain Standard Time Monday. Impacts, heat-related illnesses increase significantly during extreme heat events. Overexposure can cause heat cramps and heat exhaustion to develop and, without intervention, can lead to heat stroke. Additional details, in Maricopa County, call 2-1-1 to find a free cooling center, transportation, water and more. An extreme heat warning means that a period of very hot temperatures, even by local standards, will occur. Actions should be taken to lessen the impact of the extreme heat. Take extra precautions if you work or spend time outside. When possible, reschedule strenuous activities to early morning or evening. Know the signs and symptoms of heat exhaustion and heat stroke. Wear lightweight and loose-fitting clothing when possible and drink plenty of water. To reduce risk during outdoor work, the Occupational Safety and Health Administration recommends scheduling frequent rest breaks in shaded or air-conditioned environments. Anyone overcome by heat should be moved to a cool and shaded location. 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The current time is 3:51 a.m. Mountain Standard Time. Here is the 3 a.m. Mountain Standard Time observation for Phoenix, on Thursday, July 23rd. At Sky Harbor, it was clear. Visibility 10 miles.
temperature was 94 degrees, dew point 66, relative humidity 39%. Wind was east, at 6 miles an hour. And the pressure was 29.78 inches, and falling. Other observations for south-central Arizona, including the greater Phoenix area, it was clear, with a temperature of 93 at Buckeye, 91 at Deer Valley, 91 at Scottsdale Airport, and 90 at Falcon Field. Under clear skies, Mesa Gateway reported 92, Chandler reported 90, and Elibend reported 93. Observations for northern Arizona, skies ranged from clear to partly cloudy. It was 56 at Flagstaff, 81 at Kingman, 57 at the Grand Canyon, and 71 at Prescott. Payson reported 72, Page reported 78, Winslow reported 71, and Sholo reported 63. Observations for southern Arizona, it was clear, with a temperature of 84 at Tucson, 93 at Yuma, and 72 at Nogales. Observations for southern California, it was clear, with a temperature of 69 at Los Angeles Airport, and 96 at Blythe. At San Diego, it was mostly cloudy, with a temperature of 71. Regional observations, it was clear, with a temperature of 94 at Las Vegas, and 73 at Albuquerque. At El Paso, it was partly cloudy, with a temperature of 81. At Salt Lake City, it was mostly cloudy, with a temperature of 75. Once again, at 3 a.m. in Phoenix, under clear skies. The Sky Harbor temperature was 94 degrees. Here is the latest forecast. For the following area, in Arizona, Central Phoenix, issued at 1:16 a.m. Mountain Standard Time. Extreme heat warning in effect from 10 a.m. this morning to 8 p.m. Mountain Standard Time Monday. Tonight, mostly clear and warmer. Lows 81 to 89. Northeast wind around 5 miles per hour. Thursday, sunny and hot. Highs 107 to 111. East wind around 5 miles per hour in the morning, becoming southeast in the afternoon. Thursday night, clear. Lows 85 to 93. Light wind in the evening, becoming north around 5 miles per hour after midnight. Friday, sunny and hot. Highs 110 to 114. Light wind in the morning, becoming west around 5 miles per hour in the afternoon. Friday night, mostly clear. Lows 86 to 94. Northwest wind around 5 miles per hour. Saturday, sunny and very hot. Highs 112 to 118. Saturday night, considerable cloudiness. A 10% chance of showers and thunderstorms after midnight. Lows 85 to 93. Sunday, partly cloudy and hot. Highs 106 to 112. Sunday night, partly cloudy with a 20% chance of showers and thunderstorms. Lows 83 to 90. Monday, considerable cloudiness in the morning, then partly sunny with a 10% chance of afternoon showers and thunderstorms. Highs 103 to 109. Monday night, partly cloudy with a 20% chance of showers and thunderstorms. Lows 81 to 89. Tuesday, partly cloudy. A 10% chance of showers and thunderstorms in the morning. Highs 102 to 108. Tuesday night, partly cloudy. Lows 81 to 89. Wednesday, partly sunny. Highs 104 to 110. Here is the synopsis for Southeast California, Southwest, and South Central Arizona. Temperatures much above normal will persist through the weekend, with readings approaching near record levels, resulting in extreme heat warnings. The high pressure system responsible for the extreme heat will also restrict thunderstorm development, with chances retreating into the mountains through the end of the week. Above normal temperatures should cool slightly early next week as increased thunderstorm coverage returns to the region. Extreme heat warning remains in effect from 10 a.m. Mountain Standard Time, or 10 a.m. Pacific Daylight Time this morning, to 8 p.m. Mountain Standard Time, or 8 p.m. Pacific Daylight Time Monday.
What? Dangerously hot conditions. Afternoon temperatures 103 to 118 degrees. Major heat risk. Where? In Arizona, La Paz and Southeast Yuma counties. In California, Joshua Tree National Park. When? From 10 a.m. Mountain Standard Time, or 10 a.m. Pacific Daylight Time this morning to 8 p.m. Mountain Standard Time, or 8 p.m. Pacific Daylight Time Monday. Impacts, heat-related illnesses increase significantly during extreme heat events. Overexposure can cause heat cramps and heat exhaustion to develop and, without intervention, can lead to heat stroke. An extreme heat warning means that a period of very hot temperatures, even by local standards, will occur. Actions should be taken to lessen the impact of the extreme heat. Take extra precautions if you work or spend time outside. When possible, reschedule strenuous activities to early morning or evening. Know the signs and symptoms of heat exhaustion and heat stroke. Wear lightweight and loose-fitting clothing when possible and drink plenty of water. To reduce risk during outdoor work, the Occupational Safety and Health Administration recommends scheduling frequent rest breaks in shaded or air-conditioned environments. Anyone overcome by heat should be moved to a cool and shaded location. Heat stroke is an emergency. Call 911. Public cooling shelters are available in some areas. Consult county officials for more details. Extreme heat warning remains in effect from 10 a.m. this morning to 8 p.m. Mountain Standard Time Monday. What? Dangerously hot conditions. Afternoon temperatures 105 to 117 degrees. Major heat risk. Where? Portions of south central Arizona. When? From 10 a.m. this morning to 8 p.m. Mountain Standard Time Monday. Impacts, heat-related illnesses increase significantly during extreme heat events. Overexposure can cause heat cramps and heat exhaustion to develop and, without intervention, can lead to heat stroke. Additional details, in Maricopa County, call 2-1-1 to find a free cooling center, transportation, water and more. An extreme heat warning means that a period of very hot temperatures, even by local standards, will occur. Actions should be taken to lessen the impact of the extreme heat. Take extra precautions if you work or spend time outside. 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Know the signs and symptoms of heat exhaustion and heat stroke. Wear lightweight and loose-fitting clothing when possible and drink plenty of water. To reduce risk during outdoor work, the Occupational Safety and Health Administration recommends scheduling frequent rest breaks in shaded or air-conditioned environments. Anyone overcome by heat should be moved to a cool and shaded location. Heat stroke is an emergency. 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Public cooling shelters are available in some areas. Consult county officials for more details. Extreme heat warning remains in effect from 10 a.m. this morning to 8 p.m. Mountain Standard Time Monday. What? Dangerously hot conditions. Afternoon temperatures 105 to 118 degrees. Major heat risk. Where? South Central Arizona, including the Phoenix metropolitan area. When? From 10 a.m. this morning to 8 p.m. Mountain Standard Time Monday. Impacts, heat-related illnesses increase significantly during extreme heat events. Overexposure can cause heat cramps and heat exhaustion to develop and, without intervention, can lead to heat stroke. Additional details, in Maricopa County, call 2-1-1 to find a free cooling center, transportation, water and more. An extreme heat warning means that a period of very hot temperatures, even by local standards, will occur. Actions should be taken to lessen the impact of the extreme heat. Take extra precautions if you work or spend time outside. 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To reduce risk during outdoor work, the Occupational Safety and Health Administration recommends scheduling frequent rest breaks in shaded or air-conditioned environments.
Anyone overcome by heat should be moved to a cool and shaded location. 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The current time is 4:01 a.m. Mountain Standard Time. Here is the latest forecast. For the following area, in Arizona, Central Phoenix, issued at 4 a.m. Mountain Standard Time. Extreme heat warning in effect from 10 a.m. this morning to 8 p.m. Mountain Standard Time Monday. Today, sunny and hot. Highs 107 to 111. East wind around 5 miles per hour in the morning, becoming southeast in the afternoon. Tonight, clear. Lows 85 to 93. Light wind in the evening, becoming north around 5 miles per hour after midnight. Friday, sunny and hot. Highs 110 to 114. Light wind in the morning, becoming west around 5 miles per hour in the afternoon. Friday night, mostly clear. Lows 86 to 94. Northwest wind around 5 miles per hour. Saturday, sunny and very hot. Highs 112 to 116. East wind around 5 miles per hour in the morning, becoming west 5 to 10 miles per hour in the afternoon. Saturday night, considerable cloudiness. A 10% chance of showers and thunderstorms after midnight. Lows 85 to 93. Sunday, partly cloudy and hot. Highs 106 to 112. Sunday night, partly cloudy with a 20% chance of showers and thunderstorms. Lows 83 to 90. Monday, considerable cloudiness in the morning, then partly sunny with a 10% chance of afternoon showers and thunderstorms. Highs 103 to 109. Monday night, partly cloudy with a 20% chance of showers and thunderstorms. Lows 81 to 89. Tuesday, partly cloudy. A 10% chance of showers and thunderstorms in the morning. Highs 102 to 108. Tuesday night, partly cloudy. Lows 81 to 89. Wednesday, partly sunny. Highs 104 to 110. Here is the synopsis for Southeast California, Southwest, and South Central Arizona. Temperatures much above normal will persist through the weekend, with readings approaching near record levels, resulting in extreme heat warnings. The high pressure system responsible for the extreme heat will also restrict thunderstorm development, with chances retreating into the mountains through the end of the week. Above normal temperatures should cool slightly early next week as increased thunderstorm coverage returns to the region. Extreme heat warning remains in effect from 10 a.m. Mountain Standard Time, or 10 a.m. Pacific Daylight Time this morning, to 8 p.m. Mountain Standard Time, or 8 p.m. Pacific Daylight Time Monday. What? Dangerously hot conditions. Afternoon temperatures 103 to 118 degrees. Major heat risk. Where? In Arizona, La Paz and southeast Yuma counties. In California, Joshua Tree National Park. When? From 10 a.m. Mountain Standard Time, or 10 a.m. Pacific Daylight Time this morning, to 8 p.m. Mountain Standard Time, or 8 p.m. Pacific Daylight Time Monday. Impacts: heat-related illnesses increase significantly during extreme heat events. Overexposure can cause heat cramps and heat exhaustion to develop, and, without intervention, can lead to heat stroke. An extreme heat warning means that a period of very hot temperatures, even by local standards, will occur. Actions should be taken to lessen the impact of the extreme heat. Take extra precautions if you work or spend time outside. 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Know the signs and symptoms of heat exhaustion and heat stroke. Wear lightweight and loose-fitting clothing when possible, and drink plenty of water. To reduce risk during outdoor work,
The Occupational Safety and Health Administration recommends scheduling frequent rest breaks in shaded or air-conditioned environments. Anyone overcome by heat should be moved to a cool and shaded location. 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Public cooling shelters are available in some areas. Consult county officials for more details. Extreme heat warning remains in effect from 10 a.m. this morning to 8 p.m. Mountain Standard Time Monday. What? Dangerously hot conditions. Afternoon temperatures 105 to 117 degrees. Major heat risk. Where? Portions of south central Arizona. When? From 10 a.m. this morning to 8 p.m. Mountain Standard Time Monday. Impacts. Heat-related illnesses increase significantly during extreme heat events. Overexposure can cause heat cramps and heat exhaustion to develop and, without intervention, can lead to heat stroke. Additional details. In Maricopa County, call 2-1-1 to find a free cooling center, transportation, water, and more. An extreme heat warning means that a period of very hot temperatures, even by local standards, will occur. Actions should be taken to lessen the impact of the extreme heat. Take extra precautions if you work or spend time outside. 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Know the signs and symptoms of heat exhaustion and heat stroke. Wear lightweight and loose-fitting clothing when possible and drink plenty of water. To reduce risk during outdoor work, the Occupational Safety and Health Administration recommends scheduling frequent rest breaks in shaded or air-conditioned environments. Anyone overcome by heat should be moved to a cool and shaded location. Heat stroke is an emergency. 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Extreme heat warning remains in effect from 10 a.m. this morning to 8 p.m. Mountain Standard Time Monday. What? Dangerously hot conditions. Afternoon temperatures 105 to 118 degrees. Major heat risk. Where? South Central Arizona, including the Phoenix metropolitan area. When? From 10 a.m. this morning to 8 p.m. Mountain Standard Time Monday. Impacts. Heat-related illnesses increase significantly during extreme heat events. Overexposure can cause heat cramps and heat exhaustion to develop and, without intervention, can lead to heat stroke. Additional details. In Maricopa County, call 2-1-1 to find a free cooling center, transportation, water, and more. An extreme heat warning means that a period of very hot temperatures, even by local standards, will occur. Actions should be taken to lessen the impact of the extreme heat. Take extra precautions if you work or spend time outside. 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Anyone overcome by heat should be moved to a cool and shaded location. Heat stroke is an emergency. 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The current time is 4:10 a.m. Mountain Standard Time. Here is the 4 a.m. Mountain Standard Time observation for Phoenix on Thursday, July 23rd. At Sky Harbor, it was partly cloudy. Visibility 10 miles. Temperature was 93 degrees, dew point 66, relative humidity 40%. Wind was east, at 3 miles an hour. And the pressure was 29.79 inches, and rising. Other observations for South Central Arizona including the Greater Phoenix area, it was clear, with a temperature of 91 at Buckeye, 90 at Deer Valley, 91 at Scottsdale Airport, and 90 at Falcon Field.
under clear skies. Mesa Gateway reported 90. Chandler reported 90. Enelib End reported 91. Observations for northern Arizona. Skies ranged from clear to partly cloudy. It was 56 at Flagstaff, 80 at Kingman, 57 at the Grand Canyon, and 69 at Prescott.

Salt Lake City, it was mostly cloudy, with a temperature of 74. Once again, at 4 a.m. in Phoenix, under partly cloudy skies. The Sky Harbor temperature was 93 degrees. Here is the latest forecast. For the following area, in Arizona, central Phoenix, issued at 4 a.m. Mountain Standard Time. Extreme heat warning in effect from 10 a.m. this morning to 8 p.m. Mountain Standard Time Monday. Today, sunny and hot. Highs 107 to 111. East wind around 5 miles per hour in the morning, becoming southeast in the afternoon. Tonight, clear. Lows 85 to 93. Light wind in the evening, becoming north around 5 miles per hour after midnight. Friday, sunny and hot. Highs 110 to 114. Light wind in the morning, becoming west around 5 miles per hour in the afternoon. Friday night, mostly clear. Lows 86 to 94. Northwest wind around 5 miles per hour. Saturday, sunny and very hot. Highs 112 to 116. East wind around 5 miles per hour in the morning, becoming west 5 to 10 miles per hour in the afternoon. Saturday night, considerable cloudiness. A 10% chance of showers and thunderstorms after midnight. Lows 85 to 93. Sunday, partly cloudy and hot. Highs 106 to 112. Sunday night, partly cloudy with a 20% chance of showers and thunderstorms. Lows 83 to 90. Monday, considerable cloudiness in the morning, then partly sunny with a 10% chance of afternoon showers and thunderstorms. Highs 103 to 109. Monday night, partly cloudy with a 20% chance of showers and thunderstorms. Lows 81 to 89. Tuesday, partly cloudy. A 10% chance of showers and thunderstorms in the morning. Highs 102 to 108. Tuesday night, partly cloudy. Lows 81 to 89. Wednesday, partly sunny. Highs 104 to 110. Here is the synopsis for Southeast California, Southwest, and South Central Arizona. Temperatures much above normal will persist through the weekend, with readings approaching near record levels, resulting in extreme heat warnings. The high pressure system responsible for the extreme heat will also restrict thunderstorm development, with chances retreating into the mountains through the end of the week. Above normal temperatures should cool slightly early next week as increased thunderstorm coverage returns to the region. Extreme heat warning remains in effect from 10 a.m. Mountain Standard Time, or 10 a.m. Pacific Daylight Time this morning, to 8 p.m. Mountain Standard Time, or 8 p.m. Pacific Daylight Time Monday. What? Dangerously hot conditions. Afternoon temperatures 103 to 118 degrees. Major heat risk. Where? In Arizona, La Paz and southeast Yuma counties. In California, Joshua Tree National Park. When? From 10 a.m. Mountain Standard Time, or 10 a.m. Pacific Daylight Time this morning, to 8 p.m. Mountain Standard Time, or 8 p.m. Pacific Daylight Time Monday. Impacts: heat-related illnesses increase significantly during extreme heat events. Overexposure can cause heat cramps and heat exhaustion to develop, and, without intervention, can lead to heat stroke. An extreme heat warning means that a period of very hot temperatures, even by local standards, will occur. Actions should be taken to lessen the impact of the extreme heat. Take extra precautions if you work or spend time outside. 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Know the signs and symptoms of heat exhaustion and heat stroke. Wear lightweight and loose-fitting clothing when possible, and drink plenty of water. To reduce risk during outdoor work, the Occupational Safety and Health Administration recommends scheduling frequent rest breaks in shaded or air-conditioned environments. Anyone overcome by heat should be moved to a cool and shaded location. Heat stroke is an emergency. 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Public cooling shelters are available in some areas. 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

Extreme heat warning remains in effect from 10 a.m. this morning to 8 p.m. Mountain Standard Time Monday. What? Dangerously hot conditions. Afternoon temperatures 105 to 117 degrees. Major heat risk. Where? Portions of south central Arizona. When? From 10 a.m. this morning to 8 p.m. Mountain Standard Time Monday. Impacts. Heat-related illnesses increase significantly during extreme heat events. Overexposure can cause heat cramps and heat exhaustion to develop and, without intervention, can lead to heat stroke. Additional details, in Maricopa County, call 2-1-1 to find a free cooling center, transportation, water, and more. An extreme heat warning means that a period of very hot temperatures, even by local standards, will occur. Actions should be taken to lessen the impact of the extreme heat. Take extra precautions if you work or spend time outside. 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Know the signs and symptoms of heat exhaustion and heat stroke. Wear lightweight and loose-fitting clothing when possible and drink plenty of water. To reduce risk during outdoor work, the Occupational Safety and Health Administration recommends scheduling frequent rest breaks in shaded or air-conditioned environments. Anyone overcome by heat should be moved to a cool and shaded location. Heat stroke is an emergency. 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Consult county officials for more details. Extreme heat warning remains in effect from 10 a.m. this morning to 8 p.m. Mountain Standard Time Monday. What? Dangerously hot conditions. Afternoon temperatures 105 to 118 degrees. Major heat risk. Where? South Central Arizona, including the Phoenix metropolitan area. When? From 10 a.m. this morning to 8 p.m. Mountain Standard Time Monday. Impacts. Heat-related illnesses increase significantly during extreme heat events. Overexposure can cause heat cramps and heat exhaustion to develop and, without intervention, can lead to heat stroke. Additional details, in Maricopa County, call 2-1-1 to find a free cooling center, transportation, water, and more. An extreme heat warning means that a period of very hot temperatures, even by local standards, will occur. Actions should be taken to lessen the impact of the extreme heat. Take extra precautions if you work or spend time outside. 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To reduce risk during outdoor work, the Occupational Safety and Health Administration recommends scheduling frequent rest breaks in shaded or air-conditioned environments. Anyone overcome by heat should be moved to a cool and shaded location. Heat stroke is an emergency. 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The current time is 4:21 a.m. Mountain Standard Time. Here is the 4 a.m. Mountain Standard Time observation for Phoenix on Thursday, July 23rd. At Sky Harbor, it was partly cloudy. Visibility 10 miles. Temperature was 93 degrees, dew point 66, relative humidity 40%. Wind was east, at 3 miles an hour. And the pressure was 29.79 inches, and rising. Other observations for South Central Arizona including the greater Phoenix area, it was clear, with a temperature of 91 at Buckeye, 90 at Deer Valley, 91 at Scottsdale Airport, and 90 at Falcon Field. Under clear skies, Mesa Gateway reported 90, Chandler reported 90, and Gila Bend reported 91. Observations for northern Arizona, skies ranged from clear to partly cloudy. It was 56 at Flagstaff, 80 at Kingman, 57 at the Grand Canyon, and 69 at Prescott. Payson reported 68, Page reported 77,
winds low reported 70, and shallow low reported 64. Observations for southern Arizona, it was clear, with a temperature of 83 at Tucson, 95 at Yuma, and 70 at Nogales. Observations for southern California, it was clear, with a temperature of 69 at Los Angeles Airport, and 94 at Blythe. At San Diego, it was cloudy, with a temperature of 71. Regional observations, at Las Vegas, it was clear, with a temperature of 93. It was partly cloudy, with a temperature of 74 at Albuquerque, and 79 at El Paso. At Salt Lake City, it was mostly cloudy, with a temperature of 74. Once again, at 4 a.m. in Phoenix, under partly cloudy skies. The Sky Harbor temperature was 93 degrees. Here is the latest forecast. For the following area, in Arizona, Central Phoenix, issued at 4 a.m. Mountain Standard Time. Extreme heat warning in effect from 10 a.m. this morning to 8 p.m. Mountain Standard Time Monday. Today, sunny and hot. Highs 107 to 111. East wind around 5 miles per hour in the morning, becoming southeast in the afternoon. Tonight, clear. Lows 85 to 93. Light wind in the evening, becoming north around 5 miles per hour after midnight. Friday, sunny and hot. Highs 110 to 114. Light wind in the morning, becoming west around 5 miles per hour in the afternoon. Friday night, mostly clear. Lows 86 to 94. Northwest wind around 5 miles per hour. Saturday, sunny and very hot. Highs 112 to 116. East wind around 5 miles per hour in the morning, becoming west 5 to 10 miles per hour in the afternoon. Saturday night, considerable cloudiness. A 10% chance of showers and thunderstorms after midnight. Lows 85 to 93. Sunday, partly cloudy and hot. Highs 106 to 112. Sunday night, partly cloudy with a 20% chance of showers and thunderstorms. Lows 83 to 90. Monday, considerable cloudiness in the morning, then partly sunny with a 10% chance of afternoon showers and thunderstorms. Highs 103 to 109. Monday night, partly cloudy with a 20% chance of showers and thunderstorms. Lows 81 to 89. Tuesday, partly cloudy. A 10% chance of showers and thunderstorms in the morning. Highs 102 to 108. Tuesday night, partly cloudy. Lows 81 to 89. Wednesday, partly sunny. Highs 104 to 110. Here is the synopsis for Southeast California, Southwest, and South Central Arizona. Temperatures much above normal will persist through the weekend, with readings approaching near record levels, resulting in extreme heat warnings. The high pressure system responsible for the extreme heat will also restrict thunderstorm development, with chances retreating into the mountains through the end of the week. Above normal temperatures should cool slightly early next week as increased thunderstorm coverage returns to the region. Extreme heat warning remains in effect from 10 a.m. Mountain Standard Time, or 10 a.m. Pacific Daylight Time this morning, to 8 p.m. Mountain Standard Time, or 8 p.m. Pacific Daylight Time Monday. What? Dangerously hot conditions. Afternoon temperatures 103 to 118 degrees. Major heat risk. Where? In Arizona, La Paz and southeast Yuma counties. In California, Joshua Tree National Park. When? From 10 a.m. Mountain Standard Time, or 10 a.m. Pacific Daylight Time this morning, to 8 p.m. Mountain Standard Time, or 8 p.m. Pacific Daylight Time Monday. Impacts: heat-related illnesses increase significantly during extreme heat events. Overexposure can cause heat cramps and heat exhaustion to develop, and, without intervention, can lead to heat stroke. An extreme heat warning means that a period of very hot temperatures, even by local standards, will occur. Actions should be taken to lessen the impact of the extreme heat.
Take extra precautions if you work or spend time outside. 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Know the signs and symptoms of heat exhaustion and heat stroke. Wear lightweight and loose-fitting clothing when possible and drink plenty of water. To reduce risk during outdoor work, the Occupational Safety and Health Administration recommends scheduling frequent rest breaks in shaded or air-conditioned environments. Anyone overcome by heat should be moved to a cool and shaded location. Heat stroke is an emergency. Call 911. Public cooling shelters are available in some areas. Consult county officials for more details. Extreme heat warning remains in effect from 10 a.m. this morning to 8 p.m. Mountain Standard Time Monday. What? Dangerously hot conditions. Afternoon temperatures 105 to 117 degrees. Major heat risk. Where? Portions of South Central Arizona. When? From 10 a.m. this morning to 8 p.m. Mountain Standard Time Monday. Impacts. Heat-related illnesses increase significantly during extreme heat events. Overexposure can cause heat cramps and heat exhaustion to develop and, without intervention, can lead to heat stroke. Additional details, in Maricopa County, call 2-1-1 to find a free cooling center, transportation, water and more. An extreme heat warning means that a period of very hot temperatures, even by local standards, will occur. Actions should be taken to lessen the impact of the extreme heat. Take extra precautions if you work or spend time outside. 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Know the signs and symptoms of heat exhaustion and heat stroke. Wear lightweight and loose-fitting clothing when possible and drink plenty of water. To reduce risk during outdoor work, the Occupational Safety and Health Administration recommends scheduling frequent rest breaks in shaded or air-conditioned environments. Anyone overcome by heat should be moved to a cool and shaded location. Heat stroke is an emergency. 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Consult county officials for more details. Extreme heat warning remains in effect from 10 a.m. this morning to 8 p.m. Mountain Standard Time Monday. What? Dangerously hot conditions. Afternoon temperatures 105 to 118 degrees. Major heat risk. Where? South Central Arizona, including the Phoenix metropolitan area. When? From 10 a.m. this morning to 8 p.m. Mountain Standard Time Monday. Impacts. Heat-related illnesses increase significantly during extreme heat events. Overexposure can cause heat cramps and heat exhaustion to develop and, without intervention, can lead to heat stroke. Additional details, in Maricopa County, call 2-1-1 to find a free cooling center, transportation, water and more. An extreme heat warning means that a period of very hot temperatures, even by local standards, will occur. Actions should be taken to lessen the impact of the extreme heat. Take extra precautions if you work or spend time outside. 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Anyone overcome by heat should be moved to a cool and shaded location. 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The current time is 4:31 a.m. Mountain Standard Time. Here is the 4 a.m. Mountain Standard Time observation for Phoenix on Thursday, July 23rd. At Sky Harbor, it was partly cloudy. Visibility 10 miles. Temperature was 93 degrees, dew point 66, relative humidity 40%. Wind was east, at 3 miles an hour.
and the pressure was 29.79 inches and rising. Other observations for South Central Arizona, including the greater Phoenix area, it was clear, with a temperature of 91 at Buckeye, 90 at Deer Valley, 91 at Scottsdale Airport, and 90 at Falcon Field. Under clear skies, Mesa Gateway reported 90, Chandler reported 90, and Gila Bend reported 91. Observations for northern Arizona, skies ranged from clear to partly cloudy. It was 56 at Flagstaff, 80 at Kingman, 57 at the Grand Canyon, and 69 at Prescott. Payson reported 68, Page reported 77, Winslow reported 70, and Sholo reported 64. Observations for southern Arizona, it was clear, with a temperature of 83 at Tucson, 95 at Yuma, and 70 at Nogales. Observations for southern California, it was clear, with a temperature of 69 at Los Angeles Airport, and 94 at Blythe. At San Diego, it was cloudy, with a temperature of 71. Regional observations, at Las Vegas, it was clear, with a temperature of 93. It was partly cloudy, with a temperature of 74 at Albuquerque, and 79 at El Paso. At Salt Lake City, it was mostly cloudy, with a temperature of 74. Once again, at 4 a.m. in Phoenix, under partly cloudy skies. The Sky Harbor temperature was 93 degrees. Here is the latest forecast. For the following area, in Arizona, Central Phoenix, issued at 4 a.m. Mountain Standard Time. Extreme heat warning in effect from 10 a.m. this morning to 8 p.m. Mountain Standard Time Monday. Today, sunny and hot. Highs 107 to 111. East wind around 5 miles per hour in the morning, becoming southeast in the afternoon. Tonight, clear. Lows 85 to 93. Light wind in the evening, becoming north around 5 miles per hour after midnight. Friday, sunny and hot. Highs 110 to 114. Light wind in the morning, becoming west around 5 miles per hour in the afternoon. Friday night, mostly clear. Lows 86 to 94. Northwest wind around 5 miles per hour. Saturday, sunny and very hot. Highs 112 to 116. East wind around 5 miles per hour in the morning, becoming west 5 to 10 miles per hour in the afternoon. Saturday night, considerable cloudiness. A 10% chance of showers and thunderstorms after midnight. Lows 85 to 93. Sunday, partly cloudy and hot. Highs 106 to 112. Sunday night, partly cloudy with a 20% chance of showers and thunderstorms. Lows 83 to 90. Monday, considerable cloudiness in the morning, then partly sunny with a 10% chance of afternoon showers and thunderstorms. Highs 103 to 109. Monday night, partly cloudy with a 20% chance of showers and thunderstorms. Lows 81 to 89. Tuesday, partly cloudy. A 10% chance of showers and thunderstorms in the morning. Highs 102 to 108. Tuesday night, partly cloudy. Lows 81 to 89. Wednesday, partly sunny. Highs 104 to 110. Here is the synopsis for Southeast California, Southwest, in South Central Arizona. Temperatures much above normal will persist through the weekend, with readings approaching near record levels, resulting in extreme heat warnings. The high pressure system responsible for the extreme heat will also restrict thunderstorm development, with chances retreating into the mountains through the end of the week. Above normal temperatures should cool slightly early next week as increased thunderstorm coverage returns to the region. Extreme heat warning remains in effect from 10 a.m. Mountain Standard Time, or 10 a.m. Pacific Daylight Time this morning, to 8 p.m. Mountain Standard Time, or 8 p.m. Pacific Daylight Time Monday. What? Dangerously hot conditions. Afternoon temperatures 103 to 118 degrees. Major heat risk. Where?
in Arizona, La Paz in southeast Yuma counties. In California, Joshua Tree National Park. When, from 10 a.m. Mountain Standard Time, or 10 a.m. Pacific Daylight Time this morning to 8 p.m. Mountain Standard Time, or 8 p.m. Pacific Daylight Time Monday. Impacts, heat-related illnesses increase significantly during extreme heat events. Overexposure can cause heat cramps and heat exhaustion to develop and, without intervention, can lead to heat stroke. An extreme heat warning means that a period of very hot temperatures, even by local standards, will occur. Actions should be taken to lessen the impact of the extreme heat. Take extra precautions if you work or spend time outside. When possible, reschedule strenuous activities to early morning or evening. Know the signs and symptoms of heat exhaustion and heat stroke. Wear lightweight and loose-fitting clothing when possible and drink plenty of water. To reduce risk during outdoor work, the Occupational Safety and Health Administration recommends scheduling frequent rest breaks in shaded or air-conditioned environments. Anyone overcome by heat should be moved to a cool and shaded location. Heat stroke is an emergency. Call 911. Public cooling shelters are available in some areas. Consult county officials for more details. Extreme heat warning remains in effect from 10 a.m. this morning to 8 p.m. Mountain Standard Time Monday. What? Dangerously hot conditions. Afternoon temperatures 105 to 117 degrees. Major heat risk. Where? Portions of south central Arizona. When? From 10 a.m. this morning to 8 p.m. Mountain Standard Time Monday. Impacts, heat-related illnesses increase significantly during extreme heat events. Overexposure can cause heat cramps and heat exhaustion to develop and, without intervention, can lead to heat stroke. Additional details, in Maricopa County, call 2-1-1 to find a free cooling center, transportation, water and more. An extreme heat warning means that a period of very hot temperatures, even by local standards, will occur. Actions should be taken to lessen the impact of the extreme heat. Take extra precautions if you work or spend time outside. 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Know the signs and symptoms of heat exhaustion and heat stroke. Wear lightweight and loose-fitting clothing when possible and drink plenty of water. To reduce risk during outdoor work, the Occupational Safety and Health Administration recommends scheduling frequent rest breaks in shaded or air-conditioned environments. Anyone overcome by heat should be moved to a cool and shaded location. Heat stroke is an emergency. 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Public cooling shelters are available in some areas. Consult county officials for more details. Extreme heat warning remains in effect from 10 a.m. this morning to 8 p.m. Mountain Standard Time Monday. What? Dangerously hot conditions. Afternoon temperatures 105 to 118 degrees. Major heat risk. Where? South Central Arizona, including the Phoenix metropolitan area. When? From 10 a.m. this morning to 8 p.m. Mountain Standard Time Monday. Impacts, heat-related illnesses increase significantly during extreme heat events. Overexposure can cause heat cramps and heat exhaustion to develop and, without intervention, can lead to heat stroke. Additional details, in Maricopa County, call 2-1-1 to find a free cooling center, transportation, water and more. An extreme heat warning means that a period of very hot temperatures, even by local standards, will occur. Actions should be taken to lessen the impact of the extreme heat. Take extra precautions if you work or spend time outside. 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Anyone overcome by heat should be moved to a cool and shaded location. Heat stroke is an emergency. 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
Public cooling shelters are available in some areas. 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You are listening to National Weather Service NOAA Weather Radio, KEC 94 in Phoenix, Arizona, serving South Central Arizona. The current time is 4:42 a.m. Mountain Standard Time. Here is the 4 a.m. Mountain Standard Time observation for Phoenix on Thursday, July 23rd. At Sky Harbor, it was partly cloudy. Visibility 10 miles. Temperature was 93 degrees, dew point 66, relative humidity 40%. Wind was east, at 3 miles an hour. And the pressure was 29.79 inches, and rising. Other observations for South Central Arizona, including the Greater Phoenix area, it was clear, with a temperature of 91 at Buckeye, 90 at Deer Valley, 91 at Scottsdale Airport, and 90 at Falcon Field. Under clear skies, Mesa Gateway reported 90, Chandler reported 90, and Gila Bend reported 91. Observations for northern Arizona, skies ranged from clear to partly cloudy. It was 56 at Flagstaff, 80 at Kingman, 57 at the Grand Canyon, and 69 at Prescott. Payson reported 68, Page reported 77, Winslow reported 70, and Sholo reported 64. Observations for southern Arizona, it was clear, with a temperature of 83 at Tucson, 95 at Yuma, and 70 at Nogales. Observations for southern California, it was clear, with a temperature of 69 at Los Angeles Airport, and 94 at Blythe. At San Diego, it was cloudy, with a temperature of 71. Regional observations, at Las Vegas, it was clear, with a temperature of 93. It was partly cloudy, with a temperature of 74 at Albuquerque, and 79 at El Paso. At Salt Lake City, it was mostly cloudy, with a temperature of 74. Once again, at 4 a.m. in Phoenix, under partly cloudy skies. The Sky Harbor temperature was 93 degrees. Here is the latest forecast. For the following area, in Arizona, Central Phoenix, issued at 4 a.m. Mountain Standard Time. Extreme heat warning in effect from 10 a.m. this morning to 8 p.m. Mountain Standard Time Monday. Today, sunny and hot. Highs 107 to 111. East wind around 5 miles per hour in the morning, becoming southeast in the afternoon. Tonight, clear. Lows 85 to 93. Light wind in the evening, becoming north around 5 miles per hour after midnight. Friday, sunny and hot. Highs 110 to 114. Light wind in the morning, becoming west around 5 miles per hour in the afternoon. Friday night, mostly clear. Lows 86 to 94. Northwest wind around 5 miles per hour. Saturday, sunny and very hot. Highs 112 to 116. East wind around 5 miles per hour in the morning, becoming west 5 to 10 miles per hour in the afternoon. Saturday night, considerable cloudiness. A 10% chance of showers and thunderstorms after midnight. Lows 85 to 93. Sunday, partly cloudy and hot. Highs 106 to 112. Sunday night, partly cloudy with a 20% chance of showers and thunderstorms. Lows 83 to 90. Monday, considerable cloudiness in the morning, then partly sunny with a 10% chance of afternoon showers and thunderstorms. Highs 103 to 109. Monday night, partly cloudy with a 20% chance of showers and thunderstorms. Lows 81 to 89. Tuesday, partly cloudy. A 10% chance of showers and thunderstorms in the morning. Highs 102 to 108. Tuesday night, partly cloudy. Lows 81 to 89. Wednesday, partly sunny. Highs 104 to 110. Here is the synopsis for Southeast California, Southwest, and South Central Arizona.
Temperatures much above normal will persist through the weekend with readings approaching near record levels, resulting in extreme heat warnings. The high-pressure system responsible for the extreme heat will also restrict thunderstorm development, with chances retreating into the mountains through the end of the week. Above normal temperatures should cool slightly early next week as increased thunderstorm coverage returns to the region. Extreme heat warning remains in effect from 10 a.m. Mountain Standard Time, or 10 a.m. Pacific Daylight Time this morning, to 8 p.m. Mountain Standard Time, or 8 p.m. Pacific Daylight Time Monday. What? Dangerously hot conditions. Afternoon temperatures 103 to 118 degrees. Major heat risk. Where? In Arizona, La Paz and southeast Yuma counties. In California, Joshua Tree National Park. When? From 10 a.m. Mountain Standard Time, or 10 a.m. Pacific Daylight Time this morning, to 8 p.m. Mountain Standard Time, or 8 p.m. Pacific Daylight Time Monday. Impacts: heat-related illnesses increase significantly during extreme heat events. Overexposure can cause heat cramps and heat exhaustion to develop and, without intervention, can lead to heat stroke. An extreme heat warning means that a period of very hot temperatures, even by local standards, will occur. Actions should be taken to lessen the impact of the extreme heat. Take extra precautions if you work or spend time outside. When possible, reschedule strenuous activities to early morning or evening. Know the signs and symptoms of heat exhaustion and heat stroke. Wear lightweight and loose-fitting clothing when possible and drink plenty of water. To reduce risk during outdoor work, the Occupational Safety and Health Administration recommends scheduling frequent rest breaks in shaded or air-conditioned environments. Anyone overcome by heat should be moved to a cool and shaded location. Heat stroke is an emergency. Call 911. Public cooling shelters are available in some areas. Consult county officials for more details. Extreme heat warning remains in effect from 10 a.m. this morning to 8 p.m. Mountain Standard Time Monday. What? Dangerously hot conditions. Afternoon temperatures 105 to 117 degrees. Major heat risk. Where? Portions of south central Arizona. When? From 10 a.m. this morning to 8 p.m. Mountain Standard Time Monday. Impacts: heat-related illnesses increase significantly during extreme heat events. Overexposure can cause heat cramps and heat exhaustion to develop and, without intervention, can lead to heat stroke. Additional details: in Maricopa County, call 2-1-1 to find a free cooling center, transportation, water, and more. An extreme heat warning means that a period of very hot temperatures, even by local standards, will occur. Actions should be taken to lessen the impact of the extreme heat. Take extra precautions if you work or spend time outside. 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Know the signs and symptoms of heat exhaustion and heat stroke. Wear lightweight and loose-fitting clothing when possible and drink plenty of water. To reduce risk during outdoor work, the Occupational Safety and Health Administration recommends scheduling frequent rest breaks in shaded or air-conditioned environments. Anyone overcome by heat should be moved to a cool and shaded location. Heat stroke is an emergency. 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Extreme heat warning remains in effect from 10 a.m. this morning to 8 p.m. Mountain Standard Time Monday. What? Dangerously hot conditions. Afternoon temperatures 105 to 118 degrees. Major heat risk. Where? South Central Arizona, including the Phoenix metropolitan area. When? From 10 a.m. this morning to 8 p.m. Mountain Standard Time Monday. Impacts: heat-related illnesses increase significantly during extreme heat events. Overexposure can cause heat cramps and heat exhaustion to develop and, without intervention, can lead to heat stroke. Additional details: in Maricopa County, call 2-1-1 to find a free cooling center, transportation, water, and more.
An extreme heat warning means that a period of very hot temperatures, even by local standards, will occur. Actions should be taken to lessen the impact of the extreme heat. Take extra precautions if you work or spend time outside. 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Anyone overcome by heat should be moved to a cool and shaded location. 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The current time is 4:53 a.m. Mountain Standard Time. Here is the 4 a.m. Mountain Standard Time observation for Phoenix on Thursday, July 23rd. At Sky Harbor, it was partly cloudy. Visibility 10 miles. Temperature was 93 degrees, dew point 66, relative humidity 40%. Wind was east, at 3 miles an hour. And the pressure was 29.79 inches, and rising. Other observations for South Central Arizona, including the greater Phoenix area, it was clear, with a temperature of 91 at Buckeye, 90 at Deer Valley, 91 at Scottsdale Airport, and 90 at Falcon Field. Under clear skies, Mesa Gateway reported 90, Chandler reported 90, and Gila Bend reported 91. Observations for northern Arizona, skies ranged from clear to partly cloudy. It was 56 at Flagstaff, 80 at Kingman, 57 at the Grand Canyon, and 69 at Prescott. Payson reported 68, Page reported 77, Winslow reported 70, and Sholo reported 64. Observations for southern Arizona, it was clear, with a temperature of 83 at Tucson, 95 at Yuma, and 70 at Nogales. Observations for southern California, it was clear, with a temperature of 69 at Los Angeles Airport, and 94 at Blythe. At San Diego, it was cloudy, with a temperature of 71. Regional observations, at Las Vegas, it was clear, with a temperature of 93. It was partly cloudy, with a temperature of 74 at Albuquerque, and 79 at El Paso. At Salt Lake City, it was mostly cloudy, with a temperature of 74. Once again, at 4 a.m. in Phoenix, under partly cloudy skies. The Sky Harbor temperature was 93 degrees. Here is the latest forecast. For the following area, in Arizona, Central Phoenix, issued at 4 a.m. Mountain Standard Time. Extreme heat warning in effect from 10 a.m. this morning to 8 p.m. Mountain Standard Time Monday. Today, sunny and hot. Highs 107 to 111. East wind around 5 miles per hour in the morning, becoming southeast in the afternoon. Tonight, clear. Lows 85 to 93. Light wind in the evening, becoming north around 5 miles per hour after midnight. Friday, sunny and hot. Highs 110 to 114. Light wind in the morning, becoming west around 5 miles per hour in the afternoon. Friday night, mostly clear. Lows 86 to 94. Northwest wind around 5 miles per hour. Saturday, sunny and very hot. Highs 112 to 116. East wind around 5 miles per hour in the morning, becoming west 5 to 10 miles per hour in the afternoon. Saturday night, considerable cloudiness. A 10% chance of showers and thunderstorms after midnight. Lows 85 to 93. Sunday, partly cloudy and hot. Highs 106 to 112. Sunday night, partly cloudy with a 20% chance of showers and thunderstorms. Lows 83 to 90. Monday, considerable cloudiness in the morning,
then partly sunny with a 10% chance of afternoon showers and thunderstorms. Highs 103 to 109. Monday night, partly cloudy with a 20% chance of showers and thunderstorms. Lows 81 to 89. Tuesday, partly cloudy. A 10% chance of showers and thunderstorms in the morning. Highs 102 to 108. Tuesday night, partly cloudy. Lows 81 to 89. Wednesday, partly sunny. Highs 104 to 110. Here is the synopsis for Southeast California, Southwest, and South Central Arizona. Temperatures much above normal will persist through the weekend with readings approaching near record levels resulting in extreme heat warnings. The high pressure system responsible for the extreme heat will also restrict thunderstorm development with chances retreating into the mountains through the end of the week. Above normal temperatures should cool slightly early next week as increased thunderstorm coverage returns to the region. Extreme heat warning remains in effect from 10 a.m. Mountain Standard Time, or 10 a.m. Pacific Daylight Time this morning to 8 p.m. Mountain Standard Time, or 8 p.m. Pacific Daylight Time Monday. What? Dangerously hot conditions. Afternoon temperatures 103 to 118 degrees. Major heat risk. Where? In Arizona, La Paz and Southeast Yuma counties. In California, Joshua Tree National Park. When? From 10 a.m. Mountain Standard Time, or 10 a.m. Pacific Daylight Time this morning to 8 p.m. Mountain Standard Time, or 8 p.m. Pacific Daylight Time Monday. Impacts: heat-related illnesses increase significantly during extreme heat events. Overexposure can cause heat cramps and heat exhaustion to develop and, without intervention, can lead to heat stroke. An extreme heat warning means that a period of very hot temperatures, even by local standards, will occur. Actions should be taken to lessen the impact of the extreme heat. Take extra precautions if you work or spend time outside. When possible, reschedule strenuous activities to early morning or evening. Know the signs and symptoms of heat exhaustion and heat stroke. Wear lightweight and loose-fitting clothing when possible and drink plenty of water. To reduce risk during outdoor work, the Occupational Safety and Health Administration recommends scheduling frequent rest breaks in shaded or air-conditioned environments. Anyone overcome by heat should be moved to a cool and shaded location. Heat stroke is an emergency. 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Public cooling shelters are available in some areas. Consult county officials for more details. Extreme heat warning remains in effect from 10 a.m. this morning to 8 p.m. Mountain Standard Time Monday. What? Dangerously hot conditions. Afternoon temperatures 105 to 117 degrees. Major heat risk. Where? Portions of South Central Arizona. When? From 10 a.m. this morning to 8 p.m. Mountain Standard Time Monday. Impacts: heat-related illnesses increase significantly during extreme heat events. Overexposure can cause heat cramps and heat exhaustion to develop and, without intervention, can lead to heat stroke. Additional details: in Maricopa County, call 2-1-1 to find a free cooling center, transportation, water, and more. An extreme heat warning means that a period of very hot temperatures, even by local standards, will occur. Actions should be taken to lessen the impact of the extreme heat. Take extra precautions if you work or spend time outside. 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Know the signs and symptoms of heat exhaustion and heat stroke. Wear lightweight and loose-fitting clothing when possible and drink plenty of water. To reduce risk during outdoor work, the Occupational Safety and Health Administration recommends scheduling frequent rest breaks in shaded or air-conditioned environments. Anyone overcome by heat should be moved to a cool and shaded location. Heat stroke is an emergency. 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Public cooling shelters are available in some areas. Consult county officials for more details. Extreme heat warning remains in effect from 10 a.m. this morning to 8 p.m. Mountain Standard Time Monday. What?
dangerously hot conditions. Afternoon temperatures 105 to 118 degrees. Major heat risk. Where? South Central Arizona, including the Phoenix metropolitan area. When? From 10 a.m. this morning to 8 p.m. Mountain Standard Time Monday. Impacts: heat-related illnesses increase significantly during extreme heat events. Overexposure can cause heat cramps and heat exhaustion to develop and, without intervention, can lead to heat stroke. Additional details: in Maricopa County, call 2-1-1 to find a free cooling center, transportation, water, and more. An extreme heat warning means that a period of very hot temperatures, even by local standards, will occur. Actions should be taken to lessen the impact of the extreme heat. Take extra precautions if you work or spend time outside. 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Anyone overcome by heat should be moved to a cool and shaded location. 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The current time is 5:03 a.m. Mountain Standard Time. Here is the latest forecast. For the following area, in Arizona, Central Phoenix, issued at 4 a.m. Mountain Standard Time. Extreme heat warning in effect from 10 a.m. this morning to 8 p.m. Mountain Standard Time Monday. Today, sunny and hot. Highs 107 to 111. East wind around 5 miles per hour in the morning, becoming southeast in the afternoon. Tonight, clear. Lows 85 to 93. Light wind in the evening, becoming north around 5 miles per hour after midnight. Friday, sunny and hot. Highs 110 to 114. Light wind in the morning, becoming west around 5 miles per hour in the afternoon. Friday night, mostly clear. Lows 86 to 94. Northwest wind around 5 miles per hour. Saturday, sunny and very hot. Highs 112 to 116. East wind around 5 miles per hour in the morning, becoming west 5 to 10 miles per hour in the afternoon. Saturday night, considerable cloudiness. A 10% chance of showers and thunderstorms after midnight. Lows 85 to 93. Sunday, partly cloudy and hot. Highs 106 to 112. Sunday night, partly cloudy with a 20% chance of showers and thunderstorms. Lows 83 to 90. Monday, considerable cloudiness in the morning, then partly sunny with a 10% chance of afternoon showers and thunderstorms. Highs 103 to 109. Monday night, partly cloudy with a 20% chance of showers and thunderstorms. Lows 81 to 89. Tuesday, partly cloudy. A 10% chance of showers and thunderstorms in the morning. Highs 102 to 108. Tuesday night, partly cloudy. Lows 81 to 89. Wednesday, partly sunny. Highs 104 to 110. Here is the synopsis for Southeast California, Southwest, and South Central Arizona. Temperatures much above normal will persist through the weekend, with readings approaching near record levels, resulting in extreme heat warnings. The high pressure system responsible for the extreme heat will also restrict thunderstorm development, with chances retreating into the mountains through the end of the week. Above normal temperatures should cool slightly early next week as increased thunderstorm coverage returns to the region. Extreme heat warning remains in effect from 10 a.m. Mountain Standard Time, or 10 a.m. Pacific Daylight Time this morning, to 8 p.m. Mountain Standard Time,
or 8 p.m. Pacific Daylight Time Monday. What? Dangerously hot conditions. Afternoon temperatures 103 to 118 degrees. Major heat risk. Where? In Arizona, La Paz and southeast Yuma counties. In California, Joshua Tree National Park. When? From 10 a.m. Mountain Standard Time, or 10 a.m. Pacific Daylight Time this morning to 8 p.m. Mountain Standard Time, or 8 p.m. Pacific Daylight Time Monday. Impacts, heat-related illnesses increase significantly during extreme heat events. Overexposure can cause heat cramps and heat exhaustion to develop and, without intervention, can lead to heat stroke. An extreme heat warning means that a period of very hot temperatures, even by local standards, will occur. Actions should be taken to lessen the impact of the extreme heat. Take extra precautions if you work or spend time outside. When possible, reschedule strenuous activities to early morning or evening. Know the signs and symptoms of heat exhaustion and heat stroke. Wear lightweight and loose-fitting clothing when possible and drink plenty of water. To reduce risk during outdoor work, the Occupational Safety and Health Administration recommends scheduling frequent rest breaks in shaded or air-conditioned environments. Anyone overcome by heat should be moved to a cool and shaded location. Heat stroke is an emergency. Call 911. Public cooling shelters are available in some areas. Consult county officials for more details. Extreme heat warning remains in effect from 10 a.m. this morning to 8 p.m. Mountain Standard Time Monday. What? Dangerously hot conditions. Afternoon temperatures 105 to 117 degrees. Major heat risk. Where? Portions of south central Arizona. When? From 10 a.m. this morning to 8 p.m. Mountain Standard Time Monday. Impacts, heat-related illnesses increase significantly during extreme heat events. Overexposure can cause heat cramps and heat exhaustion to develop and, without intervention, can lead to heat stroke. Additional details, in Maricopa County, call 2-1-1 to find a free cooling center, transportation, water and more. An extreme heat warning means that a period of very hot temperatures, even by local standards, will occur. Actions should be taken to lessen the impact of the extreme heat. Take extra precautions if you work or spend time outside. 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Know the signs and symptoms of heat exhaustion and heat stroke. Wear lightweight and loose-fitting clothing when possible and drink plenty of water. To reduce risk during outdoor work, the Occupational Safety and Health Administration recommends scheduling frequent rest breaks in shaded or air-conditioned environments. Anyone overcome by heat should be moved to a cool and shaded location. Heat stroke is an emergency. 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Consult county officials for more details. Extreme heat warning remains in effect from 10 a.m. this morning to 8 p.m. Mountain Standard Time Monday. What? Dangerously hot conditions. Afternoon temperatures 105 to 118 degrees. Major heat risk. Where? South Central Arizona, including the Phoenix metropolitan area. When? From 10 a.m. this morning to 8 p.m. Mountain Standard Time Monday. Impacts, heat-related illnesses increase significantly during extreme heat events. Overexposure can cause heat cramps and heat exhaustion to develop and, without intervention, can lead to heat stroke. Additional details, in Maricopa County, call 2-1-1 to find a free cooling center, transportation, water and more. An extreme heat warning means that a period of very hot temperatures, even by local standards, will occur. Actions should be taken to lessen the impact of the extreme heat. Take extra precautions if you work or spend time outside. 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
The Occupational Safety and Health Administration recommends scheduling frequent rest breaks in shaded or air-conditioned environments. 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

South Central Arizona, including the greater Phoenix area. It was clear, with a temperature of 86 at Buckeye, 92 at Luke Air Force Base, 89 at Deer Valley, and 91 at Scottsdale Airport. Under clear skies, Falcon Field reported 90, Chandler reported 89, and Gila Bend reported 91. Observations for northern Arizona, skies ranged from clear to partly cloudy. It was 55 at Flagstaff, 77 at Kingman, 57 at the Grand Canyon, and 69 at Prescott. Payson reported 68, Page reported 77, Winslow reported 70, and Sholo reported 63. Observations for southern Arizona, it was clear. It was 82 at Tucson, 94 at Yuma, 69 at Nogales, and 73 at Sierra Vista. Observations for Southern California, at Blythe, it was clear, with a temperature of 93. At Los Angeles Airport, it was partly cloudy, with a temperature of 69. At San Diego, it was cloudy, with a temperature of 71. Regional observations, at Las Vegas, it was clear, with a temperature of 91. It was partly cloudy, with a temperature of 73 at Albuquerque, and 79 at El Paso. At Salt Lake City, it was mostly cloudy, with a temperature of 74. Once again, at 5 a.m. in Phoenix, under clear skies. The Sky Harbor temperature was 92 degrees. Here is the latest forecast. For the following area, in Arizona, Central Phoenix, issued at 4 a.m. Mountain Standard Time. Extreme heat warning in effect from 10 a.m. this morning to 8 p.m. Mountain Standard Time Monday. Today, sunny and hot. Highs 107 to 111. East wind around 5 miles per hour in the morning, becoming southeast in the afternoon. Tonight, clear. Lows 85 to 93. Light wind in the evening, becoming north around 5 miles per hour after midnight. Friday, sunny and hot. Highs 110 to 114. Light wind in the morning, becoming west around 5 miles per hour in the afternoon. Friday night, mostly clear. Lows 86 to 94. Northwest wind around 5 miles per hour. Saturday, sunny and very hot. Highs 112 to 116. East wind around 5 miles per hour in the morning, becoming west 5 to 10 miles per hour in the afternoon. Saturday night, considerable cloudiness. A 10% chance of showers and thunderstorms after midnight. Lows 85 to 93. Sunday, partly cloudy and hot. Highs 106 to 112. Sunday night, partly cloudy with a 20% chance of showers and thunderstorms. Lows 83 to 90. Monday, considerable cloudiness in the morning, then partly sunny with a 10% chance of afternoon showers and thunderstorms. Highs 103 to 109. Monday night, partly cloudy with a 20% chance of showers and thunderstorms. Lows 81 to 89. Tuesday, partly cloudy. A 10% chance of showers and thunderstorms in the morning. Highs 102 to 108. Tuesday night, partly cloudy. Lows 81 to 89. Wednesday, partly sunny. Highs 104 to 110. Here is the synopsis for Southeast California, Southwest, and South Central Arizona. Temperatures much above normal will persist through the weekend, with readings approaching near record levels, resulting in extreme heat warnings. The high pressure system responsible for the extreme heat will also restrict thunderstorm development, with chances retreating into the mountains through the end of the week. Above normal temperatures should cool slightly early next week as increased thunderstorm coverage returns to the region. Extreme heat warning remains in effect from 10 a.m. Mountain Standard Time, or 10 a.m. Pacific Daylight Time this morning, to 8 p.m. Mountain Standard Time, or 8 p.m. Pacific Daylight Time Monday. What? Dangerously hot conditions. Afternoon temperatures 103 to 118 degrees. Major heat risk. Where?
in Arizona, La Paz in

southeast Yuma counties. In California, Joshua Tree National Park. When, from 10 a.m. Mountain Standard Time, or 10 a.m. Pacific Daylight Time this morning to 8 p.m. Mountain Standard Time, or 8 p.m. Pacific Daylight Time Monday. Impacts, heat-related illnesses increase significantly during extreme heat events. Overexposure can cause heat cramps and heat exhaustion to develop and, without intervention, can lead to heat stroke. An extreme heat warning means that a period of very hot temperatures, even by local standards, will occur. Actions should be taken to lessen the impact of the extreme heat. Take extra precautions if you work or spend time outside. When possible, reschedule strenuous activities to early morning or evening. Know the signs and symptoms of heat exhaustion and heat stroke. Wear lightweight and loose-fitting clothing when possible and drink plenty of water. To reduce risk during outdoor work, the Occupational Safety and Health Administration recommends scheduling frequent rest breaks in shaded or air-conditioned environments. Anyone overcome by heat should be moved to a cool and shaded location. Heat stroke is an emergency. Call 911. Public cooling shelters are available in some areas. Consult county officials for more details. Extreme heat warning remains in effect from 10 a.m. this morning to 8 p.m. Mountain Standard Time Monday. What? Dangerously hot conditions. Afternoon temperatures 105 to 117 degrees. Major heat risk. Where? Portions of south central Arizona. When? From 10 a.m. this morning to 8 p.m. Mountain Standard Time Monday. Impacts, heat-related illnesses increase significantly during extreme heat events. Overexposure can cause heat cramps and heat exhaustion to develop and, without intervention, can lead to heat stroke. Additional details, in Maricopa County, call 2-1-1 to find a free cooling center, transportation, water and more. An extreme heat warning means that a period of very hot temperatures, even by local standards, will occur. Actions should be taken to lessen the impact of the extreme heat. Take extra precautions if you work or spend time outside. When possible, reschedule strenuous activities to early morning or evening. Know the signs and symptoms of heat exhaustion and heat stroke. Wear lightweight and loose-fitting clothing when possible and drink plenty of water. To reduce risk during outdoor work, the Occupational Safety and Health Administration recommends scheduling frequent rest breaks in shaded or air-conditioned environments. Anyone overcome by heat should be moved to a cool and shaded location. Heat stroke is an emergency. Call 911. Public cooling shelters are available in some areas. Consult county officials for more details. Extreme heat warning remains in effect from 10 a.m. this morning to 8 p.m. Mountain Standard Time Monday. What? Dangerously hot conditions. Afternoon temperatures 100

center, transportation, water and more. An extreme heat warning means that a period of very hot temperatures, even by local standards, will occur. Actions should be taken to lessen the impact of the extreme heat. Take extra precautions if you work or spend time outside. 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To reduce risk during outdoor work, the Occupational Safety and Health Administration recommends scheduling frequent rest breaks in shaded or air-conditioned environments. Anyone overcome by heat should be moved to a cool and shaded location. Heat stroke is an emergency. 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The current time is 5:23 a.m. Mountain Standard Time. Here is the 5 a.m. Mountain Standard Time observation for Phoenix, on Thursday, July 23rd. At Sky Harbor, it was clear. Visibility 10 miles. Temperature was 92 degrees, dew point 65, relative humidity 40%. Wind was east, at 3 miles an hour. And the pressure was 29.81 inches, and rising. Other observations for South Central Arizona including the Greater Phoenix area, it was clear, with a temperature of 86 at Buckeye, 92 at Luke Air Force Base, 89 at Deer Valley, and 91 at Scottsdale Airport. Under clear skies, Falcon Field reported 90, Chandler reported 89, and Gila Bend reported 91. Observations for northern Arizona, skies ranged from clear to partly cloudy. It was 55 at Flagstaff, 77 at Kingman, 57 at the Grand Canyon, and 69 at Prescott. Payson reported 68, Page reported 77, Winslow reported

it was mostly cloudy, with a temperature of 74. Once again, at 5 a.m. in Phoenix, under clear skies. The Sky Harbor temperature was 92 degrees. Here is the latest forecast. For the following area, in Arizona, central Phoenix, issued at 4 a.m. Mountain Standard Time. Extreme heat warning in effect from 10 a.m. this morning to 8 p.m. Mountain Standard Time Monday. Today, sunny and hot. Highs 107 to 111. East wind around 5 miles per hour in the morning, becoming southeast in the afternoon. Tonight, clear. Lows 85 to 93. Light wind in the evening, becoming north around 5 miles per hour after midnight. Friday, sunny and hot. Highs 110 to 114. Light wind in the morning, becoming west around 5 miles per hour in the afternoon. Friday night, mostly clear. Lows 86 to 94. Northwest wind around 5 miles per hour. Saturday, sunny and very hot. Highs 112 to 116. East wind around 5 miles per hour in the morning, becoming west 5 to 10 miles per hour in the afternoon. Saturday night, considerable cloudiness. A 10% chance of showers and thunderstorms after midnight. Lows 85 to 93. Sunday, partly cloudy and hot. Highs 106 to 112. Sunday night, partly cloudy with a 20% chance of showers and thunderstorms. Lows 83 to 90. Monday, considerable cloudiness in the morning, then partly sunny with a 10% chance of afternoon showers and thunderstorms. Highs 103 to 109. Monday night, partly cloudy with a 20% chance of showers and thunderstorms. Lows 81 to 89. Tuesday, partly cloudy. A 10% chance of showers and thunderstorms in the morning. Highs 102 to 108. Tuesday night, partly cloudy. Lows 81 to 89. Wednesday, partly sunny. Highs 104 to 110. Here is the synopsis for Southeast California, Southwest, and South Central Arizona. Temperatures much above normal will persist through the weekend, with readings approaching near record levels, resulting in extreme heat warnings. The high pressure system responsible for the extreme heat will also restrict thunderstorm development, with chances retreating into the mountains through the end of the week. Above normal temperatures should cool slightly early next week as increased thunderstorm coverage returns to the region. Extreme heat warning remains in effect from 10 a.m. Mountain Standard Time, or 10 a.m. Pacific Daylight Time this morning, to 8 p.m. Mountain Standard Time, or 8 p.m. Pacific Daylight Time Monday. What? Dangerously hot conditions. Afternoon temperatures 103 to 118 degrees. Major heat risk. Where? In Arizona, La Paz and southeast Yuma counties. In California, Joshua Tree National Park. When? From 10 a.m. Mountain Standard Time, or 10 a.m. Pacific Daylight Time this morning, to 8 p.m. Mountain Standard Time, or 8 p.m. Pacific Daylight Time Monday. Impacts: heat-related illnesses increase significantly during extreme heat events. Overexposure can cause heat cramps and heat exhaustion to develop, and, without intervention, can lead to heat stroke. An extreme heat warning means that a period of very hot temperatures, even by local standards, will occur. Actions should be taken to lessen the impact of the extreme heat. Take extra precautions if you work or spend time outside. 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Know the signs and symptoms of heat exhaustion and heat stroke. Wear lightweight and loose-fitting clothing when possible, and drink plenty of water. To reduce risk during outdoor work, the Occupational Safety and Health Administration recommends scheduling frequent rest breaks in shaded or air-conditioned environments. Anyone overcome by heat should be moved to a cool and shaded location. Heat stroke is an emergency. 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Public cooling shelters are available in some areas. 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
Extreme heat warning remains in effect from 10 a.m. this morning to 8 p.m. Mountain Standard Time Monday. What? Dangerously hot conditions. Afternoon temperatures 105 to 117 degrees. Major heat risk. Where? Portions of south central Arizona. When? From 10 a.m. this morning to 8 p.m. Mountain Standard Time Monday. Impacts. Heat-related illnesses increase significantly during extreme heat events. Overexposure can cause heat cramps and heat exhaustion to develop and, without intervention, can lead to heat stroke. Additional details, in Maricopa County, call 2-1-1 to find a free cooling center, transportation, water and more. An extreme heat warning means that a period of very hot temperatures, even by local standards, will occur. Actions should be taken to lessen the impact of the extreme heat. Take extra precautions if you work or spend time outside. 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Know the signs and symptoms of heat exhaustion and heat stroke. Wear lightweight and loose-fitting clothing when possible and drink plenty of water. To reduce risk during outdoor work, the Occupational Safety and Health Administration recommends scheduling frequent rest breaks in shaded or air-conditioned environments. Anyone overcome by heat should be moved to a cool and shaded location. Heat stroke is an emergency. 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Consult county officials for more details. Extreme heat warning remains in effect from 10 a.m. this morning to 8 p.m. Mountain Standard Time Monday. What? Dangerously hot conditions. Afternoon temperatures 105 to 118 degrees. Major heat risk. Where? South Central Arizona, including the Phoenix metropolitan area. When? From 10 a.m. this morning to 8 p.m. Mountain Standard Time Monday. Impacts. Heat-related illnesses increase significantly during extreme heat events. Overexposure can cause heat cramps and heat exhaustion to develop and, without intervention, can lead to heat stroke. Additional details, in Maricopa County, call 2-1-1 to find a free cooling center, transportation, water and more. An extreme heat warning means that a period of very hot temperatures, even by local standards, will occur. Actions should be taken to lessen the impact of the extreme heat. Take extra precautions if you work or spend time outside. 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To reduce risk during outdoor work, the Occupational Safety and Health Administration recommends scheduling frequent rest breaks in shaded or air-conditioned environments. Anyone overcome by heat should be moved to a cool and shaded location. Heat stroke is an emergency. 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Public cooling shelters are available in some areas. 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The current time is 5:34 a.m. Mountain Standard Time. Here is the 5 a.m. Mountain Standard Time observation for Phoenix, on Thursday, July 23rd. At Sky Harbor, it was clear. Visibility 10 miles. Temperature was 92 degrees, dew point 65, relative humidity 40%. Wind was east, at 3 miles an hour. And the pressure was 29.81 inches, and rising. Other observations for South Central Arizona including the Greater Phoenix area, it was clear, with a temperature of 86 at Buckeye, 92 at Luke Air Force Base, 89 at Deer Valley, and 91 at Scottsdale Airport. Under clear skies, Falcon Field reported 90, Chandler reported 89, and Gila Bend reported 91. Observations for northern Arizona, skies ranged from clear to partly cloudy. It was 55 at Flagstaff, 77 at Kingman, 57 at the Grand Canyon, and 69 at Prescott. Payson reported 68, Page reported 77, Winslow reported 70,
and Sholo reported 63.

Additional details, in Maricopa County, call 2-1-1 to find a free cooling center, transportation, water and more. 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Actions should be taken to lessen the impact of the extreme heat. Take extra precautions if you work or spend time outside. 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Anyone overcome by heat should be moved to a cool and shaded location. 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The current time is 6:15 a.m. Mountain Standard Time. Here is the 6 a.m. Mountain Standard Time observation for Phoenix on Thursday, July 23rd. At Sky Harbor, it was partly cloudy. Visibility 10 miles. Temperature was 92 degrees, dew point 66, relative humidity 42%. Wind was calm. And the pressure was 29.83 inches, and rising. Other observations for South Central Arizona including the Greater Phoenix area, it was clear, with a temperature of 86 at Buckeye, 92 at Luke Air Force Base, 88 at Deer Valley, and 89 at Scottsdale Airport. Under clear skies, Falcon Field reported 90, Mesa Gateway reported 91, Chandler reported 88, and Gila Bend reported 90. Observations for northern Arizona, skies ranged from clear to partly cloudy. It was 55 at Flagstaff, 80 at Kingman, 58 at the Grand Canyon, and 69 at Prescott. Payson reported 68, Page reported 77, Winslow reported 69, and Sholo reported 63. At Window Rock, it was partly cloudy, with a visibility of 1¾ miles. Observations for southern Arizona, it was clear. It was 81 at Tucson, 91 at Yuma, 69 at Nogales, and 73 at Sierra Vista. Observations for Southern California, at Blythe, it was clear, with a temperature of 89. At Los Angeles Airport, it was partly cloudy, with a temperature of 69. At San Diego, it was cloudy, with a temperature of 71. Regional observations, skies ranged from clear to partly cloudy. It was 91 at Las Vegas, 74 at Salt Lake City, 73 at Albuquerque, and 80 at El Paso. Once again, at 6 a.m. in Phoenix, under partly cloudy skies. The Sky Harbor temperature was 92 degrees. Here is the latest forecast. For the following area, in Arizona, Central Phoenix, issued at 4 a.m. Mountain Standard Time. Extreme heat warning in effect from 10 a.m. this morning to 8 p.m. Mountain Standard Time Monday. Today, sunny and hot. Highs 107 to 111. East wind around 5 miles per hour in the morning, becoming southeast in the afternoon. Tonight, clear. Lows 85 to 93. Light wind in the evening, becoming north around 5 miles per hour after midnight. Friday, sunny and hot. Highs 110 to 114. Light wind in the morning, becoming west around 5 miles per hour in the afternoon. Friday night, mostly clear. Lows 86 to 94. Northwest wind around 5 miles per hour. Saturday, sunny and very hot. Highs 112 to 116. East wind around 5 miles per hour in the morning, becoming west 5 to 10 miles per hour in the afternoon. Saturday night, considerable cloudiness. A 10% chance of showers and thunderstorms after midnight. Lows 85 to 93.

Sunday, partly cloudy and hot. Highs 106 to 112. Sunday night, partly cloudy with a 20% chance of showers and thunderstorms. Lows 83 to 90. Monday, considerable cloudiness in the morning, then partly sunny with a 10% chance of afternoon showers and thunderstorms. Highs 103 to 109. Monday night, partly cloudy with a 20% chance of showers and thunderstorms. Lows 81 to 89. Tuesday, partly cloudy. A 10% chance of showers and thunderstorms in the morning. Highs 102 to 108. Tuesday night, partly cloudy. Lows 81 to 89. Wednesday, partly sunny. Highs 104 to 110. Here is the synopsis for Southeast California, Southwest, and South Central Arizona. Temperatures much above normal will persist through the weekend with readings approaching near record levels resulting in extreme heat warnings. The high pressure system responsible for the extreme heat will also restrict thunderstorm development with chances retreating into the mountains through the end of the week. Above normal temperatures should cool slightly early next week as increased thunderstorm coverage returns to the region. Extreme heat warning remains in effect from 10 a.m. Mountain Standard Time, or 10 a.m. Pacific Daylight Time this morning to 8 p.m. Mountain Standard Time, or 8 p.m. Pacific Daylight Time Monday. What? Dangerously hot conditions. Afternoon temperatures 103 to 118 degrees. Major heat risk. Where? In Arizona, La Paz and southeast Yuma counties. In California, Joshua Tree National Park. When? From 10 a.m. Mountain Standard Time, or 10 a.m. Pacific Daylight Time this morning to 8 p.m. Mountain Standard Time, or 8 p.m. Pacific Daylight Time Monday. Impacts, heat-related illnesses increase significantly during extreme heat events. Overexposure can cause heat cramps and heat exhaustion to develop and, without intervention, can lead to heat stroke. An extreme heat warning means that a period of very hot temperatures, even by local standards, will occur. Actions should be taken to lessen the impact of the extreme heat. Take extra precautions if you work or spend time outside. When possible, reschedule strenuous activities to early morning or evening. Know the signs and symptoms of heat exhaustion and heat stroke. Wear lightweight and loose-fitting clothing when possible and drink plenty of water. To reduce risk during outdoor work, the Occupational Safety and Health Administration recommends scheduling frequent rest breaks in shaded or air-conditioned environments. Anyone overcome by heat should be moved to a cool and shaded location. Heat stroke is an emergency. 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Public cooling shelters are available in some areas. Consult county officials for more details. Extreme heat warning remains in effect from 10 a.m. this morning to 8 p.m. Mountain Standard Time Monday. What? Dangerously hot conditions. Afternoon temperatures 105 to 117 degrees. Major heat risk. Where? Portions of South Central Arizona. When? From 10 a.m. this morning to 8 p.m. Mountain Standard Time Monday. Impacts, heat-related illnesses increase significantly during extreme heat events. Overexposure can cause heat cramps and heat exhaustion to develop and, without intervention, can lead to heat stroke. Additional details, in Maricopa County, call 2-1-1 to find a free cooling center, transportation, water and more. An extreme heat warning means that a period of very hot temperatures, even by local standards, will occur. Actions should be taken to lessen the impact of the extreme heat. Take extra precautions if you work or spend time outside. 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Know the signs and symptoms of heat exhaustion and heat stroke. Wear lightweight and loose-fitting clothing when possible and drink plenty of water. To reduce risk during outdoor work, the Occupational Safety and Health Administration recommends scheduling frequent rest breaks in shaded or air-conditioned environments. Anyone overcome by heat should be moved to a cool and shaded location. Heat stroke is an emergency. 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
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Public cooling shelters are available in some areas. Consult county officials for more details. Extreme heat warning remains in effect from 10 a.m. this morning to 8 p.m. Mountain Standard Time Monday. What? Dangerously hot conditions. Afternoon temperatures 105 to 118 degrees. Major heat risk. Where? South Central Arizona, including the Phoenix metropolitan area. When? From 10 a.m. this morning to 8 p.m. Mountain Standard Time Monday. Impacts. Heat-related illnesses increase significantly during extreme heat events. Overexposure can cause heat cramps and heat exhaustion to develop and, without intervention, can lead to heat stroke. Additional details, in Maricopa County, call 2-1-1 to find a free cooling center, transportation, water and more. An extreme heat warning means that a period of very hot temperatures, even by local standards, will occur. Actions should be taken to lessen the impact of the extreme heat. Take extra precautions if you work or spend time outside. 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Anyone overcome by heat should be moved to a cool and shaded location. Heat stroke is an emergency. 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The current time is 6:25 a.m. Mountain Standard Time. Here is the 6 a.m. Mountain Standard Time observation for Phoenix on Thursday, July 23rd. At Sky Harbor, it was partly cloudy. Visibility 10 miles. Temperature was 92 degrees, dew point 66, relative humidity 42%. Wind was calm. And the pressure was 29.83 inches, and rising. Other observations for South Central Arizona including the Greater Phoenix area, it was clear, with a temperature of 86 at Buckeye, 92 at Luke Air Force Base, 88 at Deer Valley, and 89 at Scottsdale Airport. Under clear skies, Falcon Field reported 90, Mesa Gateway reported 91, Chandler reported 88, and Gila Bend reported 90. Observations for northern Arizona, skies ranged from clear to partly cloudy. It was 55 at Flagstaff, 80 at Kingman, 58 at the Grand Canyon, and 69 at Prescott. Payson reported 68, Page reported 77, Winslow reported 69, and Sholo reported 63. At Window Rock, it was partly cloudy, with a visibility of 1.75 miles. Observations for southern Arizona, it was clear. It was 81 at Tucson, 91 at Yuma, 69 at Nogales, and 73 at Sierra Vista. Observations for Southern California, at Blythe, it was clear, with a temperature of 89. At Los Angeles Airport, it was partly cloudy, with a temperature of 69. At San Diego, it was cloudy, with a temperature of 71. Regional observations, skies ranged from clear to partly cloudy. It was 91 at Las Vegas, 74 at Salt Lake City, 73 at Albuquerque, and 80 at El Paso. Once again, at 6 a.m. in Phoenix, under partly cloudy skies. The Sky Harbor temperature was 92 degrees. Here is the latest forecast. For the following area, in Arizona, Central Phoenix, issued at 4 a.m. Mountain Standard Time. Extreme heat warning in effect from 10 a.m. this morning to 8 p.m. Mountain Standard Time Monday. Today, sunny and hot. Highs 107 to 111. East wind around 5 miles per hour in the morning becoming southeast in the afternoon. Tonight, clear. Lows 85 to 93.
Light wind in the evening becoming north around 5 miles per hour after midnight. Friday, sunny and hot. Highs 110 to 114. Light wind in the morning becoming west around 5 miles per hour in the afternoon. Friday night, mostly clear. Lows 86 to 94. Northwest wind around 5 miles per hour. Saturday, sunny and very hot. Highs 112 to 116. East wind around 5 miles per hour in the morning becoming west 5 to 10 miles per hour in the afternoon. Saturday night, considerable cloudiness. A 10% chance of showers and thunderstorms after midnight. Lows 85 to 93. Sunday, partly cloudy and hot. Highs 106 to 112. Sunday night, partly cloudy with a 20% chance of showers and thunderstorms. Lows 83 to 90. Monday, considerable cloudiness in the morning, then partly sunny with a 10% chance of afternoon showers and thunderstorms. Highs 103 to 109. Monday night, partly cloudy with a 20% chance of showers and thunderstorms. Lows 81 to 89. Tuesday, partly cloudy. A 10% chance of showers and thunderstorms in the morning. Highs 102 to 108. Tuesday night, partly cloudy. Lows 81 to 89. Wednesday, partly sunny. Highs 104 to 110. Here is the synopsis for Southeast California, Southwest, and South Central Arizona. Temperatures much above normal will persist through the weekend with readings approaching near record levels resulting in extreme heat warnings. The high pressure system responsible for the extreme heat will also restrict thunderstorm development with chances retreating into the mountains through the end of the week. Above normal temperatures should cool slightly early next week as increased thunderstorm coverage returns to the region. Extreme heat warning remains in effect from 10 a.m. Mountain Standard Time, or 10 a.m. Pacific Daylight Time this morning to 8 p.m. Mountain Standard Time, or 8 p.m. Pacific Daylight Time Monday. What? Dangerously hot conditions. Afternoon temperatures 103 to 118 degrees. Major heat risk. Where? In Arizona, La Paz and southeast Yuma counties. In California, Joshua Tree National Park. When? From 10 a.m. Mountain Standard Time, or 10 a.m. Pacific Daylight Time this morning to 8 p.m. Mountain Standard Time, or 8 p.m. Pacific Daylight Time Monday. Impacts: heat-related illnesses increase significantly during extreme heat events. Overexposure can cause heat cramps and heat exhaustion to develop and, without intervention, can lead to heat stroke. An extreme heat warning means that a period of very hot temperatures, even by local standards, will occur. Actions should be taken to lessen the impact of the extreme heat. Take extra precautions if you work or spend time outside. When possible, reschedule strenuous activities to early morning or evening. Know the signs and symptoms of heat exhaustion and heat stroke. Wear lightweight and loose-fitting clothing when possible and drink plenty of water. To reduce risk during outdoor work, the Occupational Safety and Health Administration recommends scheduling frequent rest breaks in shaded or air-conditioned environments. Anyone overcome by heat should be moved to a cool and shaded location. Heat stroke is an emergency. Call 911. Public cooling shelters are available in some areas. Consult county officials for more details. Extreme heat warning remains in effect from 10 a.m. this morning to 8 p.m. Mountain Standard Time Monday. What? Dangerously hot conditions. Afternoon temperatures 105 to 117 degrees. Major heat risk. Where? Portions of South Central Arizona. When? From 10 a.m. this morning to 8 p.m. Monday. Impacts: heat-related illnesses increase significantly during extreme heat events. Overexposure can cause heat cramps and heat exhaustion to develop and, without intervention, can lead to heat stroke. Additional details: in Maricopa County, call 2-1-1 to find a free cooling center, transportation,
water, and more. An extreme heat warning means that a period of very hot temperatures, even by local standards, will occur. Actions should be taken to lessen the impact of the extreme heat. Take extra precautions if you work or spend time outside. 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Know the signs and symptoms of heat exhaustion and heat stroke. Wear lightweight and loose-fitting clothing when possible and drink plenty of water. To reduce risk during outdoor work, the Occupational Safety and Health Administration recommends scheduling frequent rest breaks in shaded or air-conditioned environments. Anyone overcome by heat should be moved to a cool and shaded location. Heat stroke is an emergency. 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Public cooling shelters are available in some areas. Consult county officials for more details. Extreme heat warning remains in effect from 10 a.m. this morning to 8 p.m. Mountain Standard Time Monday. What? Dangerously hot conditions. Afternoon temperatures 105 to 118 degrees. Major heat risk. Where? South Central Arizona, including the Phoenix metropolitan area. When? From 10 a.m. this morning to 8 p.m. Mountain Standard Time Monday. Impacts. Heat-related illnesses increase significantly during extreme heat events. Overexposure can cause heat cramps and heat exhaustion to develop and, without intervention, can lead to heat stroke. Additional details, in Maricopa County, call 2-1-1 to find a free cooling center, transportation, water, and more. An extreme heat warning means that a period of very hot temperatures, even by local standards, will occur. Actions should be taken to lessen the impact of the extreme heat. Take extra precautions if you work or spend time outside. 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Anyone overcome by heat should be moved to a cool and shaded location. 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The current time is 6:36 a.m. Mountain Standard Time. Here is the 6 a.m. Mountain Standard Time observation for Phoenix, on Thursday, July 23rd. At Sky Harbor, it was partly cloudy. Visibility 10 miles. Temperature was 92 degrees, dew point 66, relative humidity 42%. Wind was calm. And the pressure was 29.83 inches, and rising. Other observations for South Central Arizona including the Greater Phoenix area, it was clear, with a temperature of 86 at Buckeye, 92 at Luke Air Force Base, 88 at Deer Valley, and 89 at Scottsdale Airport. Under clear skies, Falcon Field reported 90, Mesa Gateway reported 91, Chandler reported 88, and Gila Bend reported 90. Observations for northern Arizona, skies ranged from clear to partly cloudy. It was 55 at Flagstaff, 80 at Kingman, 58 at the Grand Canyon, and 69 at Prescott. Payson reported 68, Page reported 77, Winslow reported 69, and Sholo reported 63. At Window Rock, it was partly cloudy, with a visibility of 1.75 miles. Observations for southern Arizona, it was clear. It was 81 at Tucson, 91 at Yuma, 69 at Nogales, and 73 at Sierra Vista. Observations for Southern California, at Blythe, it was clear, with a temperature of 89. At Los Angeles Airport, it was partly cloudy, with a temperature of 69. At San Diego, it was cloudy, with a temperature of 71. Regional observations, skies ranged from clear to partly cloudy.
It was 91 at Las Vegas, 74 at Salt Lake City, 73 at Albuquerque, and 80 at El Paso. Once again, at 6 a.m. in Phoenix, under partly cloudy skies. The Sky Harbor temperature was 92 degrees. Here is the latest forecast. For the following area, in Arizona, Central Phoenix, issued at 4 a.m. Mountain Standard Time. Extreme heat warning in effect from 10 a.m. this morning to 8 p.m. Mountain Standard Time Monday. Today, sunny and hot. Highs 107 to 111. East wind around 5 miles per hour in the morning, becoming southeast in the afternoon. Tonight, clear. Lows 85 to 93. Light wind in the evening, becoming north around 5 miles per hour after midnight. Friday, sunny and hot. Highs 110 to 114. Light wind in the morning, becoming west around 5 miles per hour in the afternoon. Friday night, mostly clear. Lows 86 to 94. Northwest wind around 5 miles per hour. Saturday, sunny and very hot. Highs 112 to 116. East wind around 5 miles per hour in the morning, becoming west 5 to 10 miles per hour in the afternoon. Saturday night, considerable cloudiness. A 10% chance of showers and thunderstorms after midnight. Lows 85 to 93. Sunday, partly cloudy and hot. Highs 106 to 112. Sunday night, partly cloudy with a 20% chance of showers and thunderstorms. Lows 83 to 90. Monday, considerable cloudiness in the morning, then partly sunny with a 10% chance of afternoon showers and thunderstorms. Highs 103 to 109. Monday night, partly cloudy with a 20% chance of showers and thunderstorms. Lows 81 to 89. Tuesday, partly cloudy. A 10% chance of showers and thunderstorms in the morning. Highs 102 to 108. Tuesday night, partly cloudy. Lows 81 to 89. Wednesday, partly sunny. Highs 104 to 110. Here is the synopsis for Southeast California, Southwest, and South Central Arizona. Temperatures much above normal will persist through the weekend, with readings approaching near record levels, resulting in extreme heat warnings. The high pressure system responsible for the extreme heat will also restrict thunderstorm development, with chances retreating into the mountains through the end of the week. Above normal temperatures should cool slightly early next week as increased thunderstorm coverage returns to the region. Extreme heat warning remains in effect from 10 a.m. Mountain Standard Time, or 10 a.m. Pacific Daylight Time this morning, to 8 p.m. Mountain Standard Time, or 8 p.m. Pacific Daylight Time Monday. What? Dangerously hot conditions. Afternoon temperatures 103 to 118 degrees. Major heat risk. Where? In Arizona, La Paz and southeast Yuma counties. In California, Joshua Tree National Park. When? From 10 a.m. Mountain Standard Time, or 10 a.m. Pacific Daylight Time this morning, to 8 p.m. Mountain Standard Time, or 8 p.m. Pacific Daylight Time Monday. Impacts: heat-related illnesses increase significantly during extreme heat events. Overexposure can cause heat cramps and heat exhaustion to develop, and, without intervention, can lead to heat stroke. An extreme heat warning means that a period of very hot temperatures, even by local standards, will occur. Actions should be taken to lessen the impact of the extreme heat. Take extra precautions if you work or spend time outside. When possible, reschedule strenuous activities to early morning or evening. Know the signs and symptoms of heat exhaustion and heat stroke. Wear lightweight and loose-fitting clothing when possible, and drink plenty of water. To reduce risk during outdoor work, the Occupational Safety and Health Administration recommends scheduling frequent rest breaks in shaded or air-conditioned environments. Anyone overcome by heat should be moved to a cool and shaded location. Heat stroke is an emergency. Call 911. Public cooling shelters are available in some areas.
Consult county officials for more details. Extreme heat warning remains in effect from 10 a.m. this morning to 8 p.m. Mountain Standard Time Monday. What? Dangerously hot conditions. Afternoon temperatures 105 to 117 degrees. Major heat risk. Where? Portions of south central Arizona. When? From 10 a.m. this morning to 8 p.m. Mountain Standard Time Monday. Impacts. Heat-related illnesses increase significantly during extreme heat events. Overexposure can cause heat cramps and heat exhaustion to develop and, without intervention, can lead to heat stroke. Additional details, in Maricopa County, call 2-1-1 to find a free cooling center, transportation, water and more. An extreme heat warning means that a period of very hot temperatures, even by local standards, will occur. Actions should be taken to lessen the impact of the extreme heat. Take extra precautions if you work or spend time outside. When possible, reschedule strenuous activities to early morning or evening. Know the signs and symptoms of heat exhaustion and heat stroke. Wear lightweight and loose-fitting clothing when possible and drink plenty of water. To reduce risk during outdoor work, the Occupational Safety and Health Administration recommends scheduling frequent rest breaks in shaded or air-conditioned environments. Anyone overcome by heat should be moved to a cool and shaded location. Heat stroke is an emergency. 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Public cooling shelters are available in some areas. Consult county officials for more details. Extreme heat warning remains in effect from 10 a.m. this morning to 8 p.m. Mountain Standard Time Monday. What? Dangerously hot conditions. Afternoon temperatures 105 to 118 degrees. Major heat risk. Where? South Central Arizona, including the Phoenix metropolitan area. When? From 10 a.m. this morning to 8 p.m. Mountain Standard Time Monday. Impacts. Heat-related illnesses increase significantly during extreme heat events. Overexposure can cause heat cramps and heat exhaustion to develop and, without intervention, can lead to heat stroke. Additional details, in Maricopa County, call 2-1-1 to find a free cooling center, transportation, water and more. An extreme heat warning means that a period of very hot temperatures, even by local standards, will occur. Actions should be taken to lessen the impact of the extreme heat. Take extra precautions if you work or spend time outside. 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To reduce risk during outdoor work, the Occupational Safety and Health Administration recommends scheduling frequent rest breaks in shaded or air-conditioned environments. Anyone overcome by heat should be moved to a cool and shaded location. Heat stroke is an emergency. Call 911. Public cooling shelters are available in some areas. 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The current time is 6:47 a.m. Mountain Standard Time. Here is the 6 a.m. Mountain Standard Time observation for Phoenix, on Thursday, July 23rd. At Sky Harbor, it was partly cloudy. Visibility 10 miles. Temperature was 92 degrees, dew point 66, relative humidity 42%. Wind was calm. And the pressure was 29.83 inches, and rising. Other observations for South Central Arizona including the Greater Phoenix area, it was clear, with a temperature of 86 at Buckeye, 92 at Luke Air Force Base, 88 at Deer Valley, and 89 at Scottsdale Airport. Under clear skies, Falcon Field reported 90, Mesa Gateway reported 91, Chandler reported 88, and Gila Bend reported 90. Observations for northern Arizona, skies ranged from clear to partly cloudy. It was 55 at Flagstaff, 80 at Kingman, 58 at the Grand Canyon, and 69 at Prescott.
Pacing reported 68, Page reported 77, Winslow reported 69, and Sholo reported 63. At Window Rock, it was partly cloudy, with a visibility of 1¾ miles. Observations for southern Arizona, it was clear. It was 81 at Tucson, 91 at Yuma, 69 at Nogales, and 73 at Sierra Vista. Observations for Southern California, at Blythe, it was clear, with a temperature of 89. At Los Angeles Airport, it was partly cloudy, with a temperature of 69. At San Diego, it was cloudy, with a temperature of 71. Regional observations, skies ranged from clear to partly cloudy. It was 91 at Las Vegas, 74 at Salt Lake City, 73 at Albuquerque, and 80 at El Paso. Once again, at 6 a.m. in Phoenix, under partly cloudy skies. The Sky Harbor temperature was 92 degrees. Here is the latest forecast. For the following area, in Arizona, Central Phoenix, issued at 4 a.m. Mountain Standard Time. Extreme heat warning in effect from 10 a.m. this morning to 8 p.m. Mountain Standard Time Monday. Today, sunny and hot. Highs 107 to 111. East wind around 5 miles per hour in the morning, becoming southeast in the afternoon. Tonight, clear. Lows 85 to 93. Light wind in the evening, becoming north around 5 miles per hour after midnight. Friday, sunny and hot. Highs 110 to 114. Light wind in the morning, becoming west around 5 miles per hour in the afternoon. Friday night, mostly clear. Lows 86 to 94. Northwest wind around 5 miles per hour. Saturday, sunny and very hot. Highs 112 to 116. East wind around 5 miles per hour in the morning, becoming west 5 to 10 miles per hour in the afternoon. Saturday night, considerable cloudiness. A 10% chance of showers and thunderstorms after midnight. Lows 85 to 93. Sunday, partly cloudy and hot. Highs 106 to 112. Sunday night, partly cloudy with a 20% chance of showers and thunderstorms. Lows 83 to 90. Monday, considerable cloudiness in the morning, then partly sunny with a 10% chance of afternoon showers and thunderstorms. Highs 103 to 109. Monday night, partly cloudy with a 20% chance of showers and thunderstorms. Lows 81 to 89. Tuesday, partly cloudy. A 10% chance of showers and thunderstorms in the morning. Highs 102 to 108. Tuesday night, partly cloudy. Lows 81 to 89. Wednesday, partly sunny. Highs 104 to 110. Here is the synopsis for Southeast California, Southwest, and South Central Arizona. Temperatures much above normal will persist through the weekend, with readings approaching near record levels, resulting in extreme heat warnings. The high pressure system responsible for the extreme heat will also restrict thunderstorm development, with chances retreating into the mountains through the end of the week. Above normal temperatures should cool slightly early next week as increased thunderstorm coverage returns to the region. Extreme heat warning remains in effect from 10 a.m. Mountain Standard Time, or 10 a.m. Pacific Daylight Time this morning, to 8 p.m. Mountain Standard Time, or 8 p.m. Pacific Daylight Time Monday. What? Dangerously hot conditions. Afternoon temperatures 103 to 118 degrees. Major heat risk. Where? In Arizona, La Paz and southeast Yuma counties. In California, Joshua Tree National Park. When? From 10 a.m. Mountain Standard Time, or 10 a.m. Pacific Daylight Time this morning, to 8 p.m. Mountain Standard Time, or 8 p.m. Pacific Daylight Time Monday. Impacts: heat-related illnesses increase significantly during extreme heat events. Overexposure can cause heat cramps and heat exhaustion to develop, and, without intervention, can lead to heat stroke.
An extreme heat warning means that a period of very hot temperatures, even by local standards, will occur. Actions should be taken to lessen the impact of the extreme heat. Take extra precautions if you work or spend time outside. When possible, reschedule strenuous activities to early morning or evening. Know the signs and symptoms of heat exhaustion and heat stroke. Wear lightweight and loose-fitting clothing when possible and drink plenty of water. To reduce risk during outdoor work, the Occupational Safety and Health Administration recommends scheduling frequent rest breaks in shaded or air-conditioned environments. Anyone overcome by heat should be moved to a cool and shaded location. Heat stroke is an emergency. Call 911. Public cooling shelters are available in some areas. Consult county officials for more details. Extreme heat warning remains in effect from 10 a.m. this morning to 8 p.m. Mountain Standard Time Monday. What? Dangerously hot conditions. Afternoon temperatures 105 to 117 degrees. Major heat risk. Where? Portions of South Central Arizona. When? From 10 a.m. this morning to 8 p.m. Mountain Standard Time Monday. Impacts, heat-related illnesses increase significantly during extreme heat events. Overexposure can cause heat cramps and heat exhaustion to develop and, without intervention, can lead to heat stroke. Additional details, in Maricopa County, call 2-1-1 to find a free cooling center, transportation, water and more. An extreme heat warning means that a period of very hot temperatures, even by local standards, will occur. Actions should be taken to lessen the impact of the extreme heat. Take extra precautions if you work or spend time outside. 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Know the signs and symptoms of heat exhaustion and heat stroke. Wear lightweight and loose-fitting clothing when possible and drink plenty of water. To reduce risk during outdoor work, the Occupational Safety and Health Administration recommends scheduling frequent rest breaks in shaded or air-conditioned environments. Anyone overcome by heat should be moved to a cool and shaded location. Heat stroke is an emergency. 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Public cooling shelters are available in some areas. Consult county officials for more details. Extreme heat warning remains in effect from 10 a.m. this morning to 8 p.m. Mountain Standard Time Monday. What? Dangerously hot conditions. Afternoon temperatures 105 to 118 degrees. Major heat risk. Where? South Central Arizona, including the Phoenix metropolitan area. When? From 10 a.m. this morning to 8 p.m. Mountain Standard Time Monday. Impacts, heat-related illnesses increase significantly during extreme heat events. Overexposure can cause heat cramps and heat exhaustion to develop and, without intervention, can lead to heat stroke. Additional details, in Maricopa County, call 2-1-1 to find a free cooling center, transportation, water and more. An extreme heat warning means that a period of very hot temperatures, even by local standards, will occur. Actions should be taken to lessen the impact of the extreme heat. Take extra precautions if you work or spend time outside. 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Anyone overcome by heat should be moved to a cool and shaded location. Heat stroke is an emergency. 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The current time is 6:58 a.m. Mountain Standard Time. Here is the 6 a.m. Mountain Standard Time observation for Phoenix on Thursday, July 23rd. At Sky Harbor, it was partly cloudy.
Visibility 10 miles. Temperature was 92 degrees, dew point 66, relative humidity 42%. Wind was calm. And the pressure was 29.83 inches, and rising. Other observations for South Central Arizona, including the Greater Phoenix area, it was clear, with a temperature of 86 at Buckeye, 92 at Luke Air Force Base, 88 at Deer Valley, and 89 at Scottsdale Airport. Under clear skies, Falcon Field reported 90, Mesa Gateway reported 91, Chandler reported 88, and Gila Bend reported 90. Observations for northern Arizona, skies ranged from clear to partly cloudy. It was 55 at Flagstaff, 80 at Kingman, 58 at the Grand Canyon, and 69 at Prescott. Payson reported 68, Page reported 77, Winslow reported 69, and Sholo reported 63. At Window Rock, it was partly cloudy, with a visibility of 1¾ miles. Observations for southern Arizona, it was clear. It was 81 at Tucson, 91 at Yuma, 69 at Nogales, and 73 at Sierra Vista. Observations for Southern California, at Blythe, it was clear, with a temperature of 89. At Los Angeles Airport, it was partly cloudy, with a temperature of 69. At San Diego, it was cloudy, with a temperature of 71. Regional observations, skies ranged from clear to partly cloudy. It was 91 at Las Vegas, 74 at Salt Lake City, 73 at Albuquerque, and 80 at El Paso. Once again, at 6 a.m. in Phoenix, under partly cloudy skies. The Sky Harbor temperature was 92 degrees. Here is the latest forecast. For the following area, in Arizona, Central Phoenix, issued at 4 a.m. Mountain Standard Time. Extreme heat warning in effect from 10 a.m. this morning to 8 p.m. Mountain Standard Time Monday. Today, sunny and hot. Highs 107 to 111. East wind around 5 miles per hour in the morning, becoming southeast in the afternoon. Tonight, clear. Lows 85 to 93. Light wind in the evening, becoming north around 5 miles per hour after midnight. Friday, sunny and hot. Highs 110 to 114. Light wind in the morning, becoming west around 5 miles per hour in the afternoon. Friday night, mostly clear. Lows 86 to 94. Northwest wind around 5 miles per hour. Saturday, sunny and very hot. Highs 112 to 116. East wind around 5 miles per hour in the morning, becoming west 5 to 10 miles per hour in the afternoon. Saturday night, considerable cloudiness. A 10% chance of showers and thunderstorms after midnight. Lows 85 to 93. Sunday, partly cloudy and hot. Highs 106 to 112. Sunday night, partly cloudy with a 20% chance of showers and thunderstorms. Lows 83 to 90. Monday, considerable cloudiness in the morning, then partly sunny with a 10% chance of afternoon showers and thunderstorms. Highs 103 to 109. Monday night, partly cloudy with a 20% chance of showers and thunderstorms. Lows 81 to 89. Tuesday, partly cloudy. A 10% chance of showers and thunderstorms in the morning. Highs 102 to 108. Tuesday night, partly cloudy. Lows 81 to 89. Wednesday, partly sunny. Highs 104 to 110. Here is the synopsis for Southeast California, Southwest, and South Central Arizona. Temperatures much above normal will persist through the weekend, with readings approaching near record levels, resulting in extreme heat warnings. The high pressure system responsible for the extreme heat will also restrict thunderstorm development, with chances retreating into the mountains through the end of the week. Above normal temperatures should cool slightly early next week as increased thunderstorm coverage returns to the region.
Extreme heat warning remains in effect from 10 a.m. Mountain Standard Time, or 10 a.m. Pacific Daylight Time this morning to 8 p.m. Mountain Standard Time, or 8 p.m. Pacific Daylight Time Monday. What? Dangerously hot conditions. Afternoon temperatures 103 to 118 degrees. Major heat risk. Where? In Arizona, La Paz and Southeast Yuma counties. In California, Joshua Tree National Park. When? From 10 a.m. Mountain Standard Time, or 10 a.m. Pacific Daylight Time this morning to 8 p.m. Mountain Standard Time, or 8 p.m. Pacific Daylight Time Monday. Impacts, heat-related illnesses increase significantly during extreme heat events. Overexposure can cause heat cramps and heat exhaustion to develop and, without intervention, can lead to heat stroke. An extreme heat warning means that a period of very hot temperatures, even by local standards, will occur. Actions should be taken to lessen the impact of the extreme heat. Take extra precautions if you work or spend time outside. When possible, reschedule strenuous activities to early morning or evening. Know the signs and symptoms of heat exhaustion and heat stroke. Wear lightweight and loose-fitting clothing when possible and drink plenty of water. To reduce risk during outdoor work, the Occupational Safety and Health Administration recommends scheduling frequent rest breaks in shaded or air-conditioned environments. Anyone overcome by heat should be moved to a cool and shaded location. Heat stroke is an emergency. 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Public cooling shelters are available in some areas. Consult county officials for more details. Extreme heat warning remains in effect from 10 a.m. this morning to 8 p.m. Mountain Standard Time Monday. What? Dangerously hot conditions. Afternoon temperatures 105 to 117 degrees. Major heat risk. Where? Portions of south-central Arizona. When? From 10 a.m. this morning to 8 p.m. Mountain Standard Time Monday. Impacts, heat-related illnesses increase significantly during extreme heat events. Overexposure can cause heat cramps and heat exhaustion to develop and, without intervention, can lead to heat stroke. Additional details, in Maricopa County, call 2-1-1 to find a free cooling center, transportation, water and more. An extreme heat warning means that a period of very hot temperatures, even by local standards, will occur. Actions should be taken to lessen the impact of the extreme heat. Take extra precautions if you work or spend time outside. 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Know the signs and symptoms of heat exhaustion and heat stroke. Wear lightweight and loose-fitting clothing when possible and drink plenty of water. To reduce risk during outdoor work, the Occupational Safety and Health Administration recommends scheduling frequent rest breaks in shaded or air-conditioned environments. Anyone overcome by heat should be moved to a cool and shaded location. 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Public cooling shelters are available in some areas. Consult county officials for more details. Extreme heat warning remains in effect from 10 a.m. this morning to 8 p.m. Mountain Standard Time Monday. What? Dangerously hot conditions. Afternoon temperatures 105 to 118 degrees. Major heat risk. Where? South Central Arizona, including the Phoenix metropolitan area. When? From 10 a.m. this morning to 8 p.m. Mountain Standard Time Monday. Impacts, heat-related illnesses increase significantly during extreme heat events. Overexposure can cause heat cramps and heat exhaustion to develop and, without intervention, can lead to heat stroke. Additional details, in Maricopa County, call 2-1-1 to find a free cooling center, transportation, water and more. An extreme heat warning means that a period of very hot temperatures, even by local standards, will occur. Actions should be taken to lessen the impact of the extreme heat. Take extra precautions if you work or spend time outside. 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
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Anyone overcome by heat should be moved to a cool and shaded location. 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The current time is 7:09 a.m. Mountain Standard Time. Here is the latest forecast. For the following area, in Arizona, Central Phoenix, issued at 4 a.m. Mountain Standard Time. Extreme heat warning in effect from 10 a.m. this morning to 8 p.m. Mountain Standard Time Monday. Today, sunny and hot. Highs 107 to 111. East wind around 5 miles per hour in the morning, becoming southeast in the afternoon. Tonight, clear. Lows 85 to 93. Light wind in the evening, becoming north around 5 miles per hour after midnight. Friday, sunny and hot. Highs 110 to 114. Light wind in the morning, becoming west around 5 miles per hour in the afternoon. Friday night, mostly clear. Lows 86 to 94. Northwest wind around 5 miles per hour. Saturday, sunny and very hot. Highs 112 to 116. East wind around 5 miles per hour in the morning, becoming west 5 to 10 miles per hour in the afternoon. Saturday night, considerable cloudiness. A 10% chance of showers and thunderstorms after midnight. Lows 85 to 93. Sunday, partly cloudy and hot. Highs 106 to 112. Sunday night, partly cloudy with a 20% chance of showers and thunderstorms. Lows 83 to 90. Monday, considerable cloudiness in the morning, then partly sunny with a 10% chance of afternoon showers and thunderstorms. Highs 103 to 109. Monday night, partly cloudy with a 20% chance of showers and thunderstorms. Lows 81 to 89. Tuesday, partly cloudy. A 10% chance of showers and thunderstorms in the morning. Highs 102 to 108. Tuesday night, partly cloudy. Lows 81 to 89. Wednesday, partly sunny. Highs 104 to 110. Here is the synopsis for Southeast California, Southwest, and South Central Arizona. Temperatures much above normal will persist through the weekend, with readings approaching near record levels, resulting in extreme heat warnings. The high pressure system responsible for the extreme heat will also restrict thunderstorm development, with chances retreating into the mountains through the end of the week. Above normal temperatures should cool slightly early next week as increased thunderstorm coverage returns to the region. Extreme heat warning remains in effect from 10 a.m. Mountain Standard Time, or 10 a.m. Pacific Daylight Time this morning, to 8 p.m. Mountain Standard Time, or 8 p.m. Pacific Daylight Time Monday. What? Dangerously hot conditions. Afternoon temperatures 103 to 118 degrees. Major heat risk. Where? In Arizona, La Paz and southeast Yuma counties. In California, Joshua Tree National Park. When? From 10 a.m. Mountain Standard Time, or 10 a.m. Pacific Daylight Time this morning, to 8 p.m. Mountain Standard Time, or 8 p.m. Pacific Daylight Time Monday. Impacts: heat-related illnesses increase significantly during extreme heat events. Overexposure can cause heat cramps and heat exhaustion to develop, and, without intervention, can lead to heat stroke. An extreme heat warning means that a period of very hot temperatures, even by local standards, will occur. Actions should be taken to lessen the impact of the extreme heat. Take extra precautions if you work or spend time outside. When possible, reschedule strenuous activities to early morning or evening.
Know the signs and symptoms of heat exhaustion and heat stroke. Wear lightweight and loose-fitting clothing when possible and drink plenty of water. To reduce risk during outdoor work, the Occupational Safety and Health Administration recommends scheduling frequent rest breaks in shaded or

illnesses increase significantly during extreme heat events. Overexposure can cause heat cramps and heat exhaustion to develop and, without intervention, can lead to heat stroke. Additional details, in Maricopa County, call 2-1-1 to find a free cooling center, transportation, water and more. An extreme heat warning means that a period of very hot temperatures, even by local standards, will occur. Actions should be taken to lessen the impact of the extreme heat. Take extra precautions if you work or spend time outside. When possible, reschedule strenuous activities to early morning or evening. Know the signs and symptoms of heat exhaustion and heat stroke. Wear lightweight and loose-fitting clothing when possible and drink plenty of water. To reduce risk during outdoor work, the Occupational Safety and Health Administration recommends scheduling frequent rest breaks in shaded or air-conditioned environments. Anyone overcome by heat should be moved to a cool and shaded location. Heat stroke is an emergency. 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Public cooling shelters are available in some areas. Consult county officials for more details. Extreme heat warning remains in effect from 10 a.m. this morning to 8 p.m. Mountain Standard Time Monday. What? Dangerously hot conditions. Afternoon temperatures 105 to 118 degrees. Major heat risk. Where? South Central Arizona, including the Phoenix metropolitan area. When? From 10 a.m. this morning to 8 p.m. Mountain Standard Time Monday. Impacts, heat-related illnesses increase significantly during extreme heat events. Overexposure can cause heat cramps and heat exhaustion to develop and, without intervention, can lead to heat stroke. Additional details, in Maricopa County, call 2-1-1 to find a free cooling center, transportation, water and more. An extreme heat warning means that a period of very hot temperatures, even by local standards, will occur. Actions should be taken to lessen the impact of the extreme heat. Take extra precautions if you work or spend time outside. 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Anyone overcome by heat should be moved to a cool and shaded location. Heat stroke is an emergency. 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The current time is 7:17 a.m. Mountain Standard Time. Here is the 7 a.m. Mountain Standard Time observation for Phoenix, on Thursday, July 23rd. At Sky Harbor, it was mostly sunny. Visibility 10 miles. Temperature was 94 degrees, dew point 65, relative humidity 38%. Wind was east, at 6 miles an hour. And the pressure was 29.84 inches, and rising. Other observations for South Central Arizona including the Greater Phoenix area, it was sunny, with a temperature of 90 at Buckeye, 93 at Glendale, 94 at Luke Air Force Base, and 92 at Deer Valley. Under sunny skies, Scottsdale Airport reported 93, Falcon Field reported 91, Mesa Gateway reported 91, and Eagle Bend reported 95. At Chandler, it was mostly sunny, with a temperature of 91. Observations for northern Arizona, it was sunny. It was 61 at Flagstaff, 84 at Kingman, 64 at the Grand Canyon, and 73 at Prescott. Payson reported 73, Page reported 79, Winslow reported 72, and Sholo reported 70. Observations for southern Arizona, skies ranged from sunny to mostly sunny. It was 83 at Tucson, 95 at Yuma, 73 at Nogales, and 76 at Sierra Vista. Observations for southern California.

Ed Blythe, it was sunny, with a temperature of 94. At Los Angeles Airport, it was mostly sunny, with a temperature of 71. At San Diego, it was partly sunny, with a temperature of 71. Regional observations, at Albuquerque, a thunderstorm was reported, with a temperature of 74. It was mostly sunny, with a temperature of 91 at Las Vegas, 77 at Salt Lake City, and 82 at El Paso. Once again, at 7 a.m. in Phoenix, under mostly sunny skies. The Sky Harbor temperature was 94 degrees. Here is the latest forecast. For the following area, in Arizona, Central Phoenix, issued at 4 a.m. Mountain Standard Time. Extreme heat warning in effect from 10 a.m. this morning to 8 p.m. Mountain Standard Time Monday. Today, sunny and hot. Highs 107 to 111. East wind around 5 miles per hour in the morning, becoming southeast in the afternoon. Tonight, clear. Lows 85 to 93. Light wind in the evening, becoming north around 5 miles per hour after midnight. Friday, sunny and hot. Highs 110 to 114. Light wind in the morning, becoming west around 5 miles per hour in the afternoon. Friday night, mostly clear. Lows 86 to 94. Northwest wind around 5 miles per hour. Saturday, sunny and very hot. Highs 112 to 116. East wind around 5 miles per hour in the morning, becoming west 5 to 10 miles per hour in the afternoon. Saturday night, considerable cloudiness. A 10% chance of showers and thunderstorms after midnight. Lows 85 to 93. Sunday, partly cloudy and hot. Highs 106 to 112. Sunday night, partly cloudy with a 20% chance of showers and thunderstorms. Lows 83 to 90. Monday, considerable cloudiness in the morning, then partly sunny with a 10% chance of afternoon showers and thunderstorms. Highs 103 to 109. Monday night, partly cloudy with a 20% chance of showers and thunderstorms. Lows 81 to 89. Tuesday, partly cloudy. A 10% chance of showers and thunderstorms in the morning. Highs 102 to 108. Tuesday night, partly cloudy. Lows 81 to 89. Wednesday, partly sunny. Highs 104 to 110. Here is the synopsis for Southeast California, Southwest, and South Central Arizona. Temperatures much above normal will persist through the weekend, with readings approaching near record levels, resulting in extreme heat warnings. The high pressure system responsible for the extreme heat will also restrict thunderstorm development, with chances retreating into the mountains through the end of the week. Above normal temperatures should cool slightly early next week as increased thunderstorm coverage returns to the region. Extreme heat warning remains in effect from 10 a.m. Mountain Standard Time, or 10 a.m. Pacific Daylight Time this morning, to 8 p.m. Mountain Standard Time, or 8 p.m. Pacific Daylight Time Monday. What? Dangerously hot conditions. Afternoon temperatures 103 to 118 degrees. Major heat risk. Where? In Arizona, La Paz and southeast Yuma counties. In California, Joshua Tree National Park. When? From 10 a.m. Mountain Standard Time, or 10 a.m. Pacific Daylight Time this morning, to 8 p.m. Mountain Standard Time, or 8 p.m. Pacific Daylight Time Monday. Impacts: heat-related illnesses increase significantly during extreme heat events. Overexposure can cause heat cramps and heat exhaustion to develop, and, without intervention, can lead to heat stroke. An extreme heat warning means that a period of very hot temperatures, even by local standards, will occur. Actions should be taken to lessen the impact of the extreme heat. Take extra precautions if you work or spend time outside. 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Know the signs and symptoms of heat exhaustion and heat stroke. Wear lightweight and loose-fitting clothing when possible, and drink plenty of water.
to reduce risk during outdoor work. The Occupational Safety and Health Administration recommends scheduling frequent rest breaks in shaded or air-conditioned environments. Anyone overcome by heat should be moved to a cool and shaded location. 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Public cooling shelters are available in some areas. Consult county officials for more details. Extreme heat warning remains in effect from 10 a.m. this morning to 8 p.m. Mountain Standard Time Monday. What? Dangerously hot conditions. Afternoon temperatures 105 to 117 degrees. Major heat risk. Where? Portions of South Central Arizona. When? From 10 a.m. this morning to 8 p.m. Mountain Standard Time Monday. Impacts. Heat-related illnesses increase significantly during extreme heat events. Overexposure can cause heat cramps and heat exhaustion to develop and, without intervention, can lead to heat stroke. Additional details. In Maricopa County, call 2-1-1 to find a free cooling center, transportation, water, and more. An extreme heat warning means that a period of very hot temperatures, even by local standards, will occur. Actions should be taken to lessen the impact of the extreme heat. Take extra precautions if you work or spend time outside. When possible, reschedule strenuous activities to early morning or evening. Know the signs and symptoms of heat exhaustion and heat stroke. Wear lightweight and loose-fitting clothing when possible and drink plenty of water. To reduce risk during outdoor work, the Occupational Safety and Health Administration recommends scheduling frequent rest breaks in shaded or air-conditioned environments. Anyone overcome by heat should be moved to a cool and shaded location. Heat stroke is an emergency. 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Extreme heat warning remains in effect from 10 a.m. this morning to 8 p.m. Mountain Standard Time Monday. What? Dangerously hot conditions. Afternoon temperatures 105 to 118 degrees. Major heat risk. Where? South Central Arizona, including the Phoenix metropolitan area. When? From 10 a.m. this morning to 8 p.m. Mountain Standard Time Monday. Impacts. Heat-related illnesses increase significantly during extreme heat events. Overexposure can cause heat cramps and heat exhaustion to develop and, without intervention, can lead to heat stroke. Additional details. In Maricopa County, call 2-1-1 to find a free cooling center, transportation, water, and more. An extreme heat warning means that a period of very hot temperatures, even by local standards, will occur. Actions should be taken to lessen the impact of the extreme heat. Take extra precautions if you work or spend time outside. 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To reduce risk during outdoor work, the Occupational Safety and Health Administration recommends scheduling frequent rest breaks in shaded or air-conditioned environments. Anyone overcome by heat should be moved to a cool and shaded location. Heat stroke is an emergency. Call 911. 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The current time is 7:28 a.m. Mountain Standard Time. Here is the 7 a.m. Mountain Standard Time observation for Phoenix on Thursday, July 23rd. At Sky Harbor, it was mostly sunny. Visibility 10 miles. Temperature was 94 degrees, dew point 65, relative humidity 38%. Wind was east, at 6 miles an hour. And the pressure was 29.84 inches, and rising. Other observations for South Central Arizona including the Greater Phoenix area, it was sunny, with a temperature of 90 at Buckeye, 93 at Glendale,
94 at Luke Air Force Base, and 92 at Deer Valley. Under sunny skies, Scottsdale Airport reported 93, Falcon Field reported 91, Mesa Gateway reported 91, and Ely Bend reported 95. At Chandler, it was mostly sunny, with a temperature of 91. Observations for northern Arizona, it was sunny. It was 61 at Flagstaff, 84 at Kingman, 64 at the Grand Canyon, and 73 at Prescott. Payson reported 73, Page reported 79, Winslow reported 72, and Sholo reported 70. Observations for southern Arizona, skies ranged from sunny to mostly sunny. It was 83 at Tucson, 95 at Yuma, 73 at Nogales, and 76 at Sierra Vista. Observations for Southern California, at Blythe, it was sunny, with a temperature of 94. At Los Angeles Airport, it was mostly sunny, with a temperature of 71. At San Diego, it was partly sunny, with a temperature of 71. Regional observations, at Albuquerque, a thunderstorm was reported, with a temperature of 74. It was mostly sunny, with a temperature of 91 at Las Vegas, 77 at Salt Lake City, and 82 at El Paso. Once again, at 7 a.m. in Phoenix, under mostly sunny skies. The Sky Harbor temperature was 94 degrees. Here is the latest forecast. For the following area, in Arizona, Central Phoenix, issued at 4 a.m. Mountain Standard Time. Extreme heat warning in effect from 10 a.m. this morning to 8 p.m. Mountain Standard Time Monday. Today, sunny and hot. Highs 107 to 111. East wind around 5 miles per hour in the morning, becoming southeast in the afternoon. Tonight, clear. Lows 85 to 93. Light wind in the evening, becoming north around 5 miles per hour after midnight. Friday, sunny and hot. Highs 110 to 114. Light wind in the morning, becoming west around 5 miles per hour in the afternoon. Friday night, mostly clear. Lows 86 to 94. Northwest wind around 5 miles per hour. Saturday, sunny and very hot. Highs 112 to 116. East wind around 5 miles per hour in the morning, becoming west 5 to 10 miles per hour in the afternoon. Saturday night, considerable cloudiness. A 10% chance of showers and thunderstorms after midnight. Lows 85 to 93. Sunday, partly cloudy and hot. Highs 106 to 112. Sunday night, partly cloudy with a 20% chance of showers and thunderstorms. Lows 83 to 90. Monday, considerable cloudiness in the morning, then partly sunny with a 10% chance of afternoon showers and thunderstorms. Highs 103 to 109. Monday night, partly cloudy with a 20% chance of showers and thunderstorms. Lows 81 to 89. Tuesday, partly cloudy. A 10% chance of showers and thunderstorms in the morning. Highs 102 to 108. Tuesday night, partly cloudy. Lows 81 to 89. Wednesday, partly sunny. Highs 104 to 110. Here is the synopsis for Southeast California, Southwest, and South Central Arizona. Temperatures much above normal will persist through the weekend, with readings approaching near record levels, resulting in extreme heat warnings. The high pressure system responsible for the extreme heat will also restrict thunderstorm development, with chances retreating into the mountains through the end of the week. Above normal temperatures should cool slightly early next week as increased thunderstorm coverage returns to the region. Extreme heat warning remains in effect from 10 a.m. Mountain Standard Time, or 10 a.m. Pacific Daylight Time this morning, to 8 p.m. Mountain Standard Time, or 8 p.m. Pacific Daylight Time Monday. What? Dangerously hot conditions. Afternoon temperatures 103 to 118 degrees. Major heat risk. Where? In Arizona, La Paz and southeast Yuma counties.
in California, Joshua Tree National Park. When, from 10 a.m. Mountain Standard Time, or 10 a.m. Pacific Daylight Time this morning to 8 p.m. Mountain Standard Time, or 8 p.m. Pacific Daylight Time Monday. Impacts, heat-related illnesses increase significantly during extreme heat events. Overexposure can cause heat cramps and heat exhaustion to develop and, without intervention, can lead to heat stroke. An extreme heat warning means that a period of very hot temperatures, even by local standards, will occur. Actions should be taken to lessen the impact of the extreme heat. Take extra precautions if you work or spend time outside. When possible, reschedule strenuous activities to early morning or evening. Know the signs and symptoms of heat exhaustion and heat stroke. Wear lightweight and loose-fitting clothing when possible and drink plenty of water. To reduce risk during outdoor work, the Occupational Safety and Health Administration recommends scheduling frequent rest breaks in shaded or air-conditioned environments. Anyone overcome by heat should be moved to a cool and shaded location. Heat stroke is an emergency. Call 911. Public cooling shelters are available in some areas. Consult county officials for more details. Extreme heat warning remains in effect from 10 a.m. this morning to 8 p.m. Mountain Standard Time Monday. What? Dangerously hot conditions. Afternoon temperatures 105 to 117 degrees. Major heat risk. Where? Portions of south central Arizona. When? From 10 a.m. this morning to 8 p.m. Mountain Standard Time Monday. Impacts, heat-related illnesses increase significantly during extreme heat events. Overexposure can cause heat cramps and heat exhaustion to develop and, without intervention, can lead to heat stroke. Additional details, in Maricopa County, call 2-1-1 to find a free cooling center, transportation, water and more. An extreme heat warning means that a period of very hot temperatures, even by local standards, will occur. Actions should be taken to lessen the impact of the extreme heat. Take extra precautions if you work or spend time outside. 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Know the signs and symptoms of heat exhaustion and heat stroke. Wear lightweight and loose-fitting clothing when possible and drink plenty of water. To reduce risk during outdoor work, the Occupational Safety and Health Administration recommends scheduling frequent rest breaks in shaded or air-conditioned environments. Anyone overcome by heat should be moved to a cool and shaded location. Heat stroke is an emergency. 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Public cooling shelters are available in some areas. Consult county officials for more details. Extreme heat warning remains in effect from 10 a.m. this morning to 8 p.m. Mountain Standard Time Monday. What? Dangerously hot conditions. Afternoon temperatures 105 to 118 degrees. Major heat risk. Where? South Central Arizona, including the Phoenix metropolitan area. When? From 10 a.m. this morning to 8 p.m. Mountain Standard Time Monday. Impacts, heat-related illnesses increase significantly during extreme heat events. Overexposure can cause heat cramps and heat exhaustion to develop and, without intervention, can lead to heat stroke. Additional details, in Maricopa County, call 2-1-1 to find a free cooling center, transportation, water and more. 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Actions should be taken to lessen the impact of the extreme heat. Take extra precautions if you work or spend time outside. 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
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The current time is 7:39 a.m. Mountain Standard Time. Here is the 7 a.m. Mountain Standard Time observation for Phoenix on Thursday, July 23rd. At Sky Harbor, it was mostly sunny. Visibility 10 miles. Temperature was 94 degrees, dew point 65, relative humidity 38%. Wind was east at 6 miles an hour. And the pressure was 29.84 inches and rising. Other observations for South Central Arizona, including the greater Phoenix area, it was sunny, with a temperature of 90 at Buckeye, 93 at Glendale, 94 at Luke Air Force Base, and 92 at Deer Valley. Under sunny skies, Scottsdale Airport reported 93, Falcon Field reported 91, Mesa Gateway reported 91, and Gila Bend reported 95. At Chandler, it was mostly sunny, with a temperature of 91. Observations for northern Arizona, it was sunny. It was 61 at Flagstaff, 84 at Kingman, 64 at the Grand Canyon, and 73 at Prescott. Payson reported 73, Page reported 79, Winslow reported 72, and Sholo reported 70. Observations for southern Arizona, skies ranged from sunny to mostly sunny. It was 83 at Tucson, 95 at Yuma, 73 at Nogales, and 76 at Sierra Vista. Observations for Southern California, at Blythe, it was sunny, with a temperature of 94. At Los Angeles Airport, it was mostly sunny, with a temperature of 71. At San Diego, it was partly sunny, with a temperature of 71. Regional observations, at Albuquerque, a thunderstorm was reported, with a temperature of 74. It was mostly sunny, with a temperature of 91 at Las Vegas, 77 at Salt Lake City, and 82 at El Paso. Once again, at 7 a.m. in Phoenix, under mostly sunny skies. The Sky Harbor temperature was 94 degrees. Here is the latest forecast. For the following area, in Arizona, Central Phoenix, issued at 4 a.m. Mountain Standard Time. Extreme heat warning in effect from 10 a.m. this morning to 8 p.m. Mountain Standard Time Monday. Today, sunny and hot. Highs 107 to 111. East wind around 5 miles per hour in the morning, becoming southeast in the afternoon. Tonight, clear. Lows 85 to 93. Light wind in the evening, becoming north around 5 miles per hour after midnight. Friday, sunny and hot. Highs 110 to 114. Light wind in the morning, becoming west around 5 miles per hour in the afternoon. Friday night, mostly clear. Lows 86 to 94. Northwest wind around 5 miles per hour. Saturday, sunny and very hot. Highs 112 to 116. East wind around 5 miles per hour in the morning, becoming west 5 to 10 miles per hour in the afternoon. Saturday night, considerable cloudiness. A 10% chance of showers and thunderstorms after midnight. Lows 85 to 93. Sunday, partly cloudy and hot. Highs 106 to 112. Sunday night, partly cloudy with a 20% chance of showers and thunderstorms. Lows 83 to 90. Monday, considerable cloudiness in the morning, then partly sunny with a 10% chance of afternoon showers and thunderstorms. Highs 103 to 109. Monday night, partly cloudy with a 20% chance of showers and thunderstorms. Lows 81 to 89. Tuesday, partly cloudy. A 10% chance of showers and thunderstorms in the morning. Highs 102 to 108. Tuesday night, partly cloudy. Lows 81 to 89. Wednesday, partly sunny. Highs 104 to 110.
Here is the synopsis for Southeast California, Southwest, and South Central Arizona. Temperatures much above normal will persist through the weekend with readings approaching near record levels resulting in extreme heat warnings. The high pressure system responsible for the extreme heat will also restrict thunderstorm development with chances retreating into the mountains through the end of the week. Above normal temperatures should cool slightly early next week as increased thunderstorm coverage returns to the region. Extreme heat warning remains in effect from 10 a.m. Mountain Standard Time, or 10 a.m. Pacific Daylight Time this morning to 8 p.m. Mountain Standard Time, or 8 p.m. Pacific Daylight Time Monday. What? Dangerously hot conditions. Afternoon temperatures 103 to 118 degrees. Major heat risk. Where? In Arizona, La Paz and southeast Yuma counties. In California, Joshua Tree National Park. When? From 10 a.m. Mountain Standard Time, or 10 a.m. Pacific Daylight Time this morning to 8 p.m. Mountain Standard Time, or 8 p.m. Pacific Daylight Time Monday. Impacts: heat-related illnesses increase significantly during extreme heat events. Overexposure can cause heat cramps and heat exhaustion to develop and, without intervention, can lead to heat stroke. An extreme heat warning means that a period of very hot temperatures, even by local standards, will occur. Actions should be taken to lessen the impact of the extreme heat. Take extra precautions if you work or spend time outside. When possible, reschedule strenuous activities to early morning or evening. Know the signs and symptoms of heat exhaustion and heat stroke. Wear lightweight and loose-fitting clothing when possible and drink plenty of water. To reduce risk during outdoor work, the Occupational Safety and Health Administration recommends scheduling frequent rest breaks in shaded or air-conditioned environments. Anyone overcome by heat should be moved to a cool and shaded location. Heat stroke is an emergency. 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Public cooling shelters are available in some areas. Consult county officials for more details. Extreme heat warning remains in effect from 10 a.m. this morning to 8 p.m. Mountain Standard Time Monday. What? Dangerously hot conditions. Afternoon temperatures 105 to 117 degrees. Major heat risk. Where? Portions of South Central Arizona. When? From 10 a.m. this morning to 8 p.m. Mountain Standard Time Monday. Impacts: heat-related illnesses increase significantly during extreme heat events. Overexposure can cause heat cramps and heat exhaustion to develop and, without intervention, can lead to heat stroke. Additional details: in Maricopa County, call 2-1-1 to find a free cooling center, transportation, water and more. An extreme heat warning means that a period of very hot temperatures, even by local standards, will occur. Actions should be taken to lessen the impact of the extreme heat. Take extra precautions if you work or spend time outside. 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Know the signs and symptoms of heat exhaustion and heat stroke. Wear lightweight and loose-fitting clothing when possible and drink plenty of water. To reduce risk during outdoor work, the Occupational Safety and Health Administration recommends scheduling frequent rest breaks in shaded or air-conditioned environments. Anyone overcome by heat should be moved to a cool and shaded location. 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Extreme heat warning remains in effect from 10 a.m. this morning to 8 p.m. Mountain Standard Time Monday. What? Dangerously hot conditions. Afternoon temperatures 105 to 118 degrees. Major heat risk. Where? South Central Arizona, including the Phoenix metropolitan area. When? From 10 a.m. this morning to 8 p.m. Mountain Standard Time Monday. Impacts: heat-related illnesses increase significantly during extreme heat events. Overexposure can cause heat cramps and heat exhaustion to develop and, without intervention, can lead to heat stroke. 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
transportation, water, and more. 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The current time is 7:50 a.m. Mountain Standard Time. Here is the 7 a.m. Mountain Standard Time observation for Phoenix on Thursday, July 23rd. At Sky Harbor, it was mostly sunny. Visibility 10 miles. Temperature was 94 degrees, dew point 65, relative humidity 38%. Wind was east, at 6 miles an hour. And the pressure was 29.84 inches, and rising. Other observations for South Central Arizona, including the Greater Phoenix area, it was sunny, with a temperature of 90 at Buckeye, 93 at Glendale, 94 at Luke Air Force Base, and 92 at Deer Valley. Under sunny skies, Scottsdale Airport reported 93, Falcon Field reported 91, Mesa Gateway reported 91, and Ely Bend reported 95. At Chandler, it was mostly sunny, with a temperature of 91. Observations for northern Arizona, it was sunny. It was 61 at Flagstaff, 84 at Kingman, 64 at the Grand Canyon, and 73 at Prescott. Payson reported 73, Page reported 79, Winslow reported 72, and Sholo reported 70. Observations for southern Arizona, skies ranged from sunny to mostly sunny. It was 83 at Tucson, 95 at Yuma, 73 at Nogales, and 76 at Sierra Vista. Observations for Southern California, at Blythe, it was sunny, with a temperature of 94. At Los Angeles Airport, it was mostly sunny, with a temperature of 71. At San Diego, it was partly sunny, with a temperature of 71. Regional observations, at Albuquerque, a thunderstorm was reported, with a temperature of 74. It was mostly sunny, with a temperature of 91 at Las Vegas, 77 at Salt Lake City, and 82 at El Paso. Once again, at 7 a.m. in Phoenix, under mostly sunny skies. The Sky Harbor temperature was 94 degrees. Here is the latest forecast. For the following area, in Arizona, Central Phoenix, issued at 4 a.m. Mountain Standard Time. Extreme heat warning in effect from 10 a.m. this morning to 8 p.m. Mountain Standard Time Monday. Today, sunny and hot. Highs 107 to 111. East wind around 5 miles per hour in the morning, becoming southeast in the afternoon. Tonight, clear. Lows 85 to 93. Light wind in the evening, becoming north around 5 miles per hour after midnight. Friday, sunny and hot. Highs 110 to 114. Light wind in the morning, becoming west around 5 miles per hour in the afternoon. Friday night, mostly clear. Lows 86 to 94. Northwest wind around 5 miles per hour. Saturday, sunny and very hot. Highs 112 to 116. East wind around 5 miles per hour in the morning, becoming west 5 to 10 miles per hour in the afternoon. Saturday night, considerable cloudiness. A 10% chance of showers and thunderstorms after midnight. Lows 85 to 93. Sunday, partly cloudy and hot.
highs 106 to 112. Sunday night, partly cloudy with a 20% chance of showers and thunderstorms. Lows 83 to 90. Monday, considerable cloudiness in the morning, then partly sunny with a 10% chance of afternoon showers and thunderstorms. Highs 103 to 109. Monday night, partly cloudy with a 20% chance of showers and thunderstorms. Lows 81 to 89. Tuesday, partly cloudy. A 10% chance of showers and thunderstorms in the morning. Highs 102 to 108. Tuesday night, partly cloudy. Lows 81 to 89. Wednesday, partly sunny. Highs 104 to 110. Here is the synopsis for Southeast California, Southwest, and South Central Arizona. Temperatures much above normal will persist through the weekend with readings approaching near record levels resulting in extreme heat warnings. The high pressure system responsible for the extreme heat will also restrict thunderstorm development with chances retreating into the mountains through the end of the week. Above normal temperatures should cool slightly early next week as increased thunderstorm coverage returns to the region. Extreme heat warning remains in effect from 10 a.m. Mountain Standard Time, or 10 a.m. Pacific Daylight Time this morning to 8 p.m. Mountain Standard Time, or 8 p.m. Pacific Daylight Time Monday. What? Dangerously hot conditions. Afternoon temperatures 103 to 118 degrees. Major heat risk. Where? In Arizona, La Paz and Southeast Yuma counties. In California, Joshua Tree National Park. When? From 10 a.m. Mountain Standard Time, or 10 a.m. Pacific Daylight Time this morning to 8 p.m. Mountain Standard Time, or 8 p.m. Pacific Daylight Time Monday. Impacts, heat-related illnesses increase significantly during extreme heat events. Overexposure can cause heat cramps and heat exhaustion to develop and, without intervention, can lead to heat stroke. An extreme heat warning means that a period of very hot temperatures, even by local standards, will occur. Actions should be taken to lessen the impact of the extreme heat. Take extra precautions if you work or spend time outside. When possible, reschedule strenuous activities to early morning or evening. Know the signs and symptoms of heat exhaustion and heat stroke. Wear lightweight and loose-fitting clothing when possible and drink plenty of water. To reduce risk during outdoor work, the Occupational Safety and Health Administration recommends scheduling frequent rest breaks in shaded or air-conditioned environments. Anyone overcome by heat should be moved to a cool and shaded location. Heat stroke is an emergency. Call 911. Public cooling shelters are available in some areas. Consult county officials for more details. Extreme heat warning remains in effect from 10 a.m. this morning to 8 p.m. Mountain Standard Time Monday. What? Dangerously hot conditions. Afternoon temperatures 105 to 117 degrees. Major heat risk. Where? Portions of South Central Arizona. When? From 10 a.m. this morning to 8 p.m. Mountain Standard Time Monday. Impacts, heat-related illnesses increase significantly during extreme heat events. Overexposure can cause heat cramps and heat exhaustion to develop and, without intervention, can lead to heat stroke. Additional details, in Maricopa County, call 2-1-1 to find a free cooling center, transportation, water and more. An extreme heat warning means that a period of very hot temperatures, even by local standards, will occur. Actions should be taken to lessen the impact of the extreme heat. Take extra precautions if you work or spend time outside. 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Anyone overcome by heat should be moved to a cool and shaded location. 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
public cooling shelters are available in some areas. Consult county officials for more details. Extreme heat warning remains in effect from 10 a.m. this morning to 8 p.m. Mountain Standard Time Monday. What? Dangerously hot conditions. Afternoon temperatures 105 to 118 degrees. Major heat risk. Where? South Central Arizona, including the Phoenix metropolitan area. When? From 10 a.m. this morning to 8 p.m. Mountain Standard Time Monday. Impacts. Heat-related illnesses increase significantly during extreme heat events. Overexposure can cause heat cramps and heat exhaustion to develop and, without intervention, can lead to heat stroke. Additional details, in Maricopa County, call 2-1-1 to find a free cooling center, transportation, water and more. An extreme heat warning means that a period of very hot temperatures, even by local standards, will occur. Actions should be taken to lessen the impact of the extreme heat. Take extra precautions if you work or spend time outside. 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The current time is 8:01 a.m. Mountain Standard Time. Here is the latest forecast. For the following area, in Arizona, Central Phoenix, issued at 4 a.m. Mountain Standard Time. Extreme heat warning in effect from 10 a.m. this morning to 8 p.m. Mountain Standard Time Monday. Today, sunny and hot. Highs 107 to 111. East wind around 5 miles per hour in the morning, becoming southeast in the afternoon. Tonight, clear. Lows 85 to 93. Light wind in the evening, becoming north around 5 miles per hour after midnight. Friday, sunny and hot. Highs 110 to 114. Light wind in the morning, becoming west around 5 miles per hour in the afternoon. Friday night, mostly clear. Lows 86 to 94. Northwest wind around 5 miles per hour. Saturday, sunny and very hot. Highs 112 to 116. East wind around 5 miles per hour in the morning, becoming west 5 to 10 miles per hour in the afternoon. Saturday night, considerable cloudiness. A 10% chance of showers and thunderstorms after midnight. Lows 85 to 93. Sunday, partly cloudy and hot. Highs 106 to 112. Sunday night, partly cloudy with a 20% chance of showers and thunderstorms. Lows 83 to 90. Monday, considerable cloudiness in the morning, then partly sunny with a 10% chance of afternoon showers and thunderstorms. Highs 103 to 109. Monday night, partly cloudy with a 20% chance of showers and thunderstorms. Lows 81 to 89. Tuesday, partly cloudy. A 10% chance of showers and thunderstorms in the morning. Highs 102 to 108. Tuesday night, partly cloudy. Lows 81 to 89. Wednesday, partly sunny. Highs 104 to 110. Here is the synopsis for Southeast California, Southwest, and South Central Arizona. Temperatures much above normal will persist through the weekend, with readings approaching near record levels, resulting in extreme heat warnings. The high pressure system responsible for the extreme heat will also restrict thunderstorm development, with chances retreating into the mountains through the end of the week.
above normal temperature should cool slightly early next week as increased thunderstorm coverage returns to the region. Extreme heat warning remains in effect from 10 a.m. Mountain Standard Time, or 10 a.m. Pacific Daylight Time this morning to 8 p.m. Mountain Standard Time, or 8 p.m. Pacific Daylight Time Monday. What? Dangerously hot conditions. Afternoon temperatures 103 to 118 degrees. Major heat risk. Where? In Arizona, La Paz and Southeast Yuma counties. In California, Joshua Tree National Park. When? From 10 a.m. Mountain Standard Time, or 10 a.m. Pacific Daylight Time this morning to 8 p.m. Mountain Standard Time, or 8 p.m. Pacific Daylight Time Monday. Impacts: heat-related illnesses increase significantly during extreme heat events. Overexposure can cause heat cramps and heat exhaustion to develop and, without intervention, can lead to heat stroke. An extreme heat warning means that a period of very hot temperatures, even by local standards, will occur. Actions should be taken to lessen the impact of the extreme heat. Take extra precautions if you work or spend time outside. When possible, reschedule strenuous activities to early morning or evening. Know the signs and symptoms of heat exhaustion and heat stroke. Wear lightweight and loose-fitting clothing when possible and drink plenty of water. To reduce risk during outdoor work, the Occupational Safety and Health Administration recommends scheduling frequent rest breaks in shaded or air-conditioned environments. Anyone overcome by heat should be moved to a cool and shaded location. Heat stroke is an emergency. Call 911. Public cooling shelters are available in some areas. Consult county officials for more details. Extreme heat warning remains in effect from 10 a.m. this morning to 8 p.m. Mountain Standard Time Monday. What? Dangerously hot conditions. Afternoon temperatures 105 to 117 degrees. Major heat risk. Where? Portions of south-central Arizona. When? From 10 a.m. this morning to 8 p.m. Mountain Standard Time Monday. Impacts: heat-related illnesses increase significantly during extreme heat events. Overexposure can cause heat cramps and heat exhaustion to develop and, without intervention, can lead to heat stroke. Additional details: in Maricopa County, call 2-1-1 to find a free cooling center, transportation, water and more. An extreme heat warning means that a period of very hot temperatures, even by local standards, will occur. Actions should be taken to lessen the impact of the extreme heat. Take extra precautions if you work or spend time outside. 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Know the signs and symptoms of heat exhaustion and heat stroke. Wear lightweight and loose-fitting clothing when possible and drink plenty of water. To reduce risk during outdoor work, the Occupational Safety and Health Administration recommends scheduling frequent rest breaks in shaded or air-conditioned environments. Anyone overcome by heat should be moved to a cool and shaded location. Heat stroke is an emergency. 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Public cooling shelters are available in some areas. 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Extreme heat warning remains in effect from 10 a.m. this morning to 8 p.m. Mountain Standard Time Monday. What? Dangerously hot conditions. Afternoon temperatures 105 to 118 degrees. Major heat risk. Where? South Central Arizona, including the Phoenix metropolitan area. When? From 10 a.m. this morning to 8 p.m. Mountain Standard Time Monday. Impacts: heat-related illnesses increase significantly during extreme heat events. Overexposure can cause heat cramps and heat exhaustion to develop and, without intervention, can lead to heat stroke. Additional details: in Maricopa County, call 2-1-1 to find a free cooling center, transportation, water and more. 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Actions should be taken to lessen the impact of the extreme heat. Take extra precautions if you work or spend time outside. 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
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Anyone overcome by heat should be moved to a cool and shaded location. 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The current time is 8:10 a.m. Mountain Standard Time. Here is the latest forecast. For the following area, in Arizona, Central Phoenix, issued at 4 a.m. Mountain Standard Time. Extreme heat warning in effect from 10 a.m. this morning to 8 p.m. Mountain Standard Time Monday. Today, sunny and hot. Highs 107 to 111. East wind around 5 miles per hour in the morning, becoming southeast in the afternoon. Tonight, clear. Lows 85 to 93. Light wind in the evening, becoming north around 5 miles per hour after midnight. Friday, sunny and hot. Highs 110 to 114. Light wind in the morning, becoming west around 5 miles per hour in the afternoon. Friday night, mostly clear. Lows 86 to 94. Northwest wind around 5 miles per hour. Saturday, sunny and very hot. Highs 112 to 116. East wind around 5 miles per hour in the morning, becoming west 5 to 10 miles per hour in the afternoon. Saturday night, considerable cloudiness. A 10% chance of showers and thunderstorms after midnight. Lows 85 to 93. Sunday, partly cloudy and hot. Highs 106 to 112. Sunday night, partly cloudy with a 20% chance of showers and thunderstorms. Lows 83 to 90. Monday, considerable cloudiness in the morning, then partly sunny with a 10% chance of afternoon showers and thunderstorms. Highs 103 to 109. Monday night, partly cloudy with a 20% chance of showers and thunderstorms. Lows 81 to 89. Tuesday, partly cloudy. A 10% chance of showers and thunderstorms in the morning. Highs 102 to 108. Tuesday night, partly cloudy. Lows 81 to 89. Wednesday, partly sunny. Highs 104 to 110. The Phoenix, Arizona climate summary for yesterday, July 22, 2026. Yesterday's high temperature was 107 degrees and the low 84 degrees. No precipitation fell yesterday, which leaves the monthly total at 0.44 inches. The total precipitation for the year still stands at 0.76 inches. Yesterday the maximum wind observed was 15 miles an hour from the east, which occurred at midnight. The highest wind gust observed was 21 miles per hour from the east, which occurred at midnight. Yesterday the average wind speed was 6 miles per hour. Yesterday's maximum relative humidity was 57%, and the minimum relative humidity was 23%. The normal high temperature for today is 106 degrees, and the normal low is 85. The record high for today is 115, which occurred in 2018, and the record low is 69, which occurred in 1913. Sunrise today is at 5:35 a.m. and sunset is at 7:34 p.m. The low temperature this morning was 92 degrees. Here is the synopsis for Southeast California, Southwest, and South Central Arizona. Temperatures much above normal will persist through the weekend, with readings approaching near record levels resulting in extreme heat warnings. The high pressure system responsible for the extreme heat will also restrict thunderstorm development, with chances retreating into the mountains through the end of the week. Above normal temperatures should cool slightly early next week as increased thunderstorm coverage returns to the region.
Extreme heat warning remains in effect from 10 a.m. Mountain Standard Time, or 10 a.m. Pacific Daylight Time this morning to 8 p.m. Mountain Standard Time, or 8 p.m. Pacific Daylight Time Monday. What? Dangerously hot conditions. Afternoon temperature.

that a period of very hot temperatures, even by local standards, will occur. Actions should be taken to lessen the impact of the extreme heat. Take extra precautions if you work or spend time outside. When possible, reschedule strenuous activities to early morning or evening. Know the signs and symptoms of heat exhaustion and heat stroke. Wear lightweight and loose-fitting clothing when possible and drink plenty of water. To reduce risk during outdoor work, the Occupational Safety and Health Administration recommends scheduling frequent rest breaks in shaded or air-conditioned environments. Anyone overcome by heat should be moved to a cool and shaded location. Heat stroke is an emergency. Call 911. Public cooling shelters are available in some areas. Consult county officials for more details. Extreme heat warning remains in effect from 10 a.m. this morning to 8 p.m. Mountain Standard Time Monday. What? Dangerously hot conditions. Afternoon temperatures 105 to 117 degrees. Major heat risk. Where? Portions of South Central Arizona. When? From 10 a.m. this morning to 8 p.m. Mountain Standard Time Monday. Impacts, heat-related illnesses increase significantly during extreme heat events. Overexposure can cause heat cramps and heat exhaustion to develop and, without intervention, can lead to heat stroke. Additional details, in Maricopa County, call 2-1-1 to find a free cooling center, transportation, water and more. An extreme heat warning means that a period of very hot temperatures, even by local standards, will occur. Actions should be taken to lessen the impact of the extreme heat. Take extra precautions if you work or spend time outside. 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Know the signs and symptoms of heat exhaustion and heat stroke. Wear lightweight and loose-fitting clothing when possible and drink plenty of water. 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Anyone overcome by heat should be moved to a cool and shaded location. 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Extreme heat warning remains in effect from 10 a.m. this morning to 8 p.m. Mountain Standard Time Monday. What? Dangerously hot conditions. Afternoon temperatures 105 to 118 degrees. Major heat risk. Where? South Central Arizona, including the Phoenix metropolitan area. When? From 10 a.m. this morning to 8 p.m. Mountain Standard Time Monday. Impacts, heat-related illnesses increase significantly during extreme heat events. Overexposure can cause heat cramps and heat exhaustion to develop and, without intervention, can lead to heat stroke. Additional details, in Maricopa County, call 2-1-1 to find a free cooling center, transportation, water and more. An extreme heat warning means that a period of very hot temperatures, even by local standards, will occur. Actions should be taken to lessen the impact of the extreme heat. Take extra precautions if you work or spend time outside. 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Anyone overcome by heat should be moved to a cool and shaded location. Heat stroke is an emergency. 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The current time is 8:20 a.m. Mountain Standard Time. Here is the 8 a.m. Mountain Standard Time observation for Phoenix, on Thursday, July 23rd. At Sky Harbor, it was mostly sunny. Visibility 10 miles.

temperature was 97 degrees, dew point 65, relative humidity 34%. Wind was southeast, at 12 miles an hour. And the pressure was 29.85 inches, and rising. Other observations for south-central Arizona including the greater Phoenix area, it was sunny, with a temperature of 95 at Buckeye, 97 at Glendale, 96 at Deer Valley, and 96 at Scottsdale Airport. Under sunny skies, Falcon Field reported 94, Mesa Gateway reported 95, and Gila Bend reported 101. At Chandler, it was mostly sunny, with a temperature of 95. Observations for northern Arizona, it was sunny. It was 70 at Flagstaff, 89 at Kingman, 74 at the Grand Canyon, and 77 at Prescott. Payson reported 81, Page reported 81, Winslow reported 76, and Sholo reported 75. Observations for southern Arizona, skies ranged from sunny to mostly sunny. It was 87 at Tucson, 98 at Yuma, 79 at Nogales, and 79 at Sierra Vista. Observations for Southern California, at Blythe, it was sunny, with a temperature of 99. At Los Angeles Airport, it was mostly sunny, with a temperature of 72. At San Diego, it was partly sunny, with a temperature of 72. Regional observations, at Albuquerque, rain was falling, with a temperature of 71. At Las Vegas, it was sunny, with a temperature of 93. It was mostly sunny, with a temperature of 80 at Salt Lake City, and 85 at El Paso. Once again, at 8 a.m. in Phoenix, under mostly sunny skies. The Sky Harbor temperature was 97 degrees. Here is the latest forecast. For the following area, in Arizona, Central Phoenix, issued at 4 a.m. Mountain Standard Time. Extreme heat warning in effect from 10 a.m. this morning to 8 p.m. Mountain Standard Time Monday. Today, sunny and hot. Highs 107 to 111. East wind around 5 miles per hour in the morning becoming southeast in the afternoon. Tonight, clear. Lows 85 to 93. Light wind in the evening becoming north around 5 miles per hour after midnight. Friday, sunny and hot. Highs 110 to 114. Light wind in the morning becoming west around 5 miles per hour in the afternoon. Friday night, mostly clear. Lows 86 to 94. Northwest wind around 5 miles per hour. Saturday, sunny and very hot. Highs 112 to 116. East wind around 5 miles per hour in the morning becoming west 5 to 10 miles per hour in the afternoon. Saturday night, considerable cloudiness. A 10% chance of showers and thunderstorms after midnight. Lows 85 to 93. Sunday, partly cloudy and hot. Highs 106 to 112. Sunday night, partly cloudy with a 20% chance of showers and thunderstorms. Lows 83 to 90. Monday, considerable cloudiness in the morning, then partly sunny with a 10% chance of afternoon showers and thunderstorms. Highs 103 to 109. Monday night, partly cloudy with a 20% chance of showers and thunderstorms. Lows 81 to 89. Tuesday, partly cloudy. A 10% chance of showers and thunderstorms in the morning. Highs 102 to 108. Tuesday night, partly cloudy. Lows 81 to 89. Wednesday, partly sunny. Highs 104 to 110. The Phoenix, Arizona climate summary for yesterday, July 22, 2026. Yesterday's high temperature was 107 degrees and the low 84 degrees. No precipitation fell yesterday, which leaves the monthly total at 0.44 inches. The total precipitation for the year still stands at 0.76 inches. Yesterday the maximum wind observed was 15 miles an hour from the east, which occurred at midnight.
The highest wind gust observed was 21 miles per hour from the east, which occurred at midnight. Yesterday, the average wind speed was 6 miles per hour. Yesterday's maximum relative humidity was 57%, and the minimum relative humidity was 23%. The normal high temperature for today is 106 degrees, and the normal low is 85. The record high for today is 115, which occurred in 2018, and the record low is 69, which occurred in 1913. Sunrise today is at 5:35 a.m. and sunset is at 7:34 p.m. The low temperature this morning was 92 degrees. Here is the synopsis for Southeast California, Southwest, and South Central Arizona. Temperatures much above normal will persist through the weekend with readings approaching near record levels resulting in extreme heat warnings. The high pressure system responsible for the extreme heat will also restrict thunderstorm development with chances retreating into the mountains through the end of the week. Above normal temperatures should cool slightly early next week as increased thunderstorm coverage returns to the region. Extreme heat warning remains in effect from 10 a.m. Mountain Standard Time, or 10 a.m. Pacific Daylight Time this morning to 8 p.m. Mountain Standard Time, or 8 p.m. Pacific Daylight Time Monday. What? Dangerously hot conditions. Afternoon temperatures 103 to 118 degrees. Major heat risk. Where? In Arizona, La Paz and Southeast Yuma counties. In California, Joshua Tree National Park. When? From 10 a.m. Mountain Standard Time, or 10 a.m. Pacific Daylight Time this morning to 8 p.m. Mountain Standard Time, or 8 p.m. Pacific Daylight Time Monday. Impacts, heat-related illnesses increase significantly during extreme heat events. Overexposure can cause heat cramps and heat exhaustion to develop and, without intervention, can lead to heat stroke. An extreme heat warning means that a period of very hot temperatures, even by local standards, will occur. Actions should be taken to lessen the impact of the extreme heat. Take extra precautions if you work or spend time outside. When possible, reschedule strenuous activities to early morning or evening. Know the signs and symptoms of heat exhaustion and heat stroke. Wear lightweight and loose-fitting clothing when possible and drink plenty of water. To reduce risk during outdoor work, the Occupational Safety and Health Administration recommends scheduling frequent rest breaks in shaded or air-conditioned environments. Anyone overcome by heat should be moved to a cool and shaded location. Heat stroke is an emergency. 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Public cooling shelters are available in some areas. Consult county officials for more details. Extreme heat warning remains in effect from 10 a.m. this morning to 8 p.m. Mountain Standard Time Monday. What? Dangerously hot conditions. Afternoon temperatures 105 to 117 degrees. Major heat risk. Where? Portions of South Central Arizona. When? From 10 a.m. this morning to 8 p.m. Mountain Standard Time Monday. Impacts, heat-related illnesses increase significantly during extreme heat events. Overexposure can cause heat cramps and heat exhaustion to develop and, without intervention, can lead to heat stroke. Additional details, in Maricopa County, call 2-1-1 to find a free cooling center, transportation, water and more. An extreme heat warning means that a period of very hot temperatures, even by local standards, will occur. Actions should be taken to lessen the impact of the extreme heat. Take extra precautions if you work or spend time outside. 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Anyone overcome by heat should be moved to a cool and shaded location. 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
Extreme heat warning remains in effect from 10 a.m. this morning to 8 p.m. Mountain Standard Time Monday. What? Dangerously hot conditions. Afternoon temperatures 105 to 118 degrees. Major heat risk. Where? South Central Arizona, including the Phoenix metropolitan area. When? From 10 a.m. this morning to 8 p.m. Mountain Standard Time Monday. Impacts. Heat-related illnesses increase significantly during extreme heat events. Overexposure can cause heat cramps and heat exhaustion to develop and, without intervention, can lead to heat stroke. Additional details, in Maricopa County, call 2-1-1 to find a free cooling center, transportation, water and more. An extreme heat warning means that a period of very hot temperatures, even by local standards, will occur. Actions should be taken to lessen the impact of the extreme heat. Take extra precautions if you work or spend time outside. 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The current time is 8:32 a.m. Mountain Standard Time. Here is the 8 a.m. Mountain Standard Time observation for Phoenix on Thursday, July 23rd. At Sky Harbor, it was mostly sunny. Visibility 10 miles. Temperature was 97 degrees, dew point 65, relative humidity 34%. Wind was southeast, at 12 miles an hour. And the pressure was 29.85 inches, and rising. Other observations for South Central Arizona including the Greater Phoenix area, it was sunny, with a temperature of 95 at Buckeye, 97 at Glendale, 96 at Deer Valley, and 96 at Scottsdale Airport. Under sunny skies, Falcon Field reported 94, Mesa Gateway reported 95, and Gila Bend reported 101. At Chandler, it was mostly sunny, with a temperature of 95. Observations for northern Arizona, it was sunny. It was 70 at Flagstaff, 89 at Kingman, 74 at Grand Canyon, and 77 at Prescott. Payson reported 81, Page reported 81, Winslow reported 76, and Sholo reported 75. Observations for southern Arizona, skies ranged from sunny to mostly sunny. It was 87 at Tucson, 98 at Yuma, 79 at Nogales, and 79 at Sierra Vista. Observations for southern California, at Blythe, it was sunny, with a temperature of 99. At Los Angeles Airport, it was mostly sunny, with a temperature of 72. At San Diego, it was partly sunny, with a temperature of 72. Regional observations, at Albuquerque, rain was falling, with a temperature of 71. At Las Vegas, it was sunny, with a temperature of 93. It was mostly sunny, with a temperature of 80 at Salt Lake City, and 85 at El Paso. Once again, at 8 a.m. in Phoenix, under mostly sunny skies. The Sky Harbor temperature was 97 degrees. Here is the latest forecast. For the following area, in Arizona, Central Phoenix, issued at 4 a.m. Mountain Standard Time. Extreme heat warning in effect from 10 a.m. this morning to 8 p.m. Mountain Standard Time Monday. Today, sunny and hot. Highs 107 to 111. East wind around 5 miles per hour in the morning becoming southeast in the afternoon. Tonight, clear. Lows 85 to 93. Light wind in the evening becoming north around 5 miles per hour after midnight.
Friday, sunny and hot. Highs 110 to 114. Light wind in the morning becoming west around 5 miles per hour in the afternoon. Friday night, mostly clear. Lows 86 to 94. Northwest wind around 5 miles per hour. Saturday, sunny and very hot. Highs 112 to 116. East wind around 5 miles per hour in the morning becoming west 5 to 10 miles per hour in the afternoon. Saturday night, considerable cloudiness. A 10% chance of showers and thunderstorms after midnight. Lows 85 to 93. Sunday, partly cloudy and hot. Highs 106 to 112. Sunday night, partly cloudy with a 20% chance of showers and thunderstorms. Lows 83 to 90. Monday, considerable cloudiness in the morning, then partly sunny with a 10% chance of afternoon showers and thunderstorms. Highs 103 to 109. Monday night, partly cloudy with a 20% chance of showers and thunderstorms. Lows 81 to 89. Tuesday, partly cloudy. A 10% chance of showers and thunderstorms in the morning. Highs 102 to 108. Tuesday night, partly cloudy. Lows 81 to 89. Wednesday, partly sunny. Highs 104 to 110. The Phoenix, Arizona climate summary for yesterday, July 22, 2026. Yesterday's high temperature was 107 degrees and the low 84 degrees. No precipitation fell yesterday, which leaves the monthly total at 0.44 inches. The total precipitation for the year still stands at 0.76 inches. Yesterday the maximum wind observed was 15 miles an hour from the east, which occurred at midnight. The highest wind gust observed was 21 miles per hour from the east, which occurred at midnight. Yesterday the average wind speed was 6 miles per hour. Yesterday's maximum relative humidity was 57%, and the minimum relative humidity was 23%. The normal high temperature for today is 106 degrees, and the normal low is 85. The record high for today is 115, which occurred in 2018, and the record low is 69, which occurred in 1913. Sunrise today is at 5:35 a.m. and sunset is at 7:34 p.m. The low temperature this morning was 92 degrees. Here is the synopsis for Southeast California, Southwest, and South Central Arizona. Temperatures much above normal will persist through the weekend with readings approaching near record levels resulting in extreme heat warnings. The high pressure system responsible for the extreme heat will also restrict thunderstorm development with chances retreating into the mountains through the end of the week. Above normal temperatures should cool slightly early next week as increased thunderstorm coverage returns to the region. Extreme heat warning remains in effect from 10 a.m. Mountain Standard Time, or 10 a.m. Pacific Daylight Time this morning to 8 p.m. Mountain Standard Time, or 8 p.m. Pacific Daylight Time Monday. What? Dangerously hot conditions. Afternoon temperatures 103 to 118 degrees. Major heat risk. Where? In Arizona, La Paz and southeast Yuma counties. In California, Joshua Tree National Park. When, from 10 a.m. Mountain Standard Time, or 10 a.m. Pacific Daylight Time this morning to 8 p.m. Mountain Standard Time, or 8 p.m. Pacific Daylight Time Monday. Impacts, heat-related illnesses increase significantly during extreme heat events. Overexposure can cause heat cramps and heat exhaustion to develop and, without intervention, can lead to heat stroke. An extreme heat warning means that a period of very hot temperatures, even by local standards, will occur. Actions should be taken to lessen the impact of the extreme heat. Take extra precautions if you work or spend time outside. 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Know the signs and symptoms of heat exhaustion and heat stroke. Wear lightweight and loose-fitting clothing when possible and drink plenty of water. To reduce risk during outdoor work,
The Occupational Safety and Health Administration recommends scheduling frequent rest breaks in shaded or air-conditioned environments. Anyone overcome by heat should be moved to a cool and shaded location. 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Extreme heat warning remains in effect from 10 a.m. this morning to 8 p.m. Mountain Standard Time Monday. What? Dangerously hot conditions. Afternoon temperatures 105 to 117 degrees. Major heat risk. Where? Portions of South Central Arizona. When? From 10 a.m. this morning to 8 p.m. Mountain Standard Time Monday. Impacts. Heat-related illnesses increase significantly during extreme heat events. Overexposure can cause heat cramps and heat exhaustion to develop and, without intervention, can lead to heat stroke. Additional details, in Maricopa County, call 2-1-1 to find a free cooling center, transportation, water and more. An extreme heat warning means that a period of very hot temperatures, even by local standards, will occur. Actions should be taken to lessen the impact of the extreme heat. Take extra precautions if you work or spend time outside. 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Know the signs and symptoms of heat exhaustion and heat stroke. 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Anyone overcome by heat should be moved to a cool and shaded location. 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Extreme heat warning remains in effect from 10 a.m. this morning to 8 p.m. Mountain Standard Time Monday. What? Dangerously hot conditions. Afternoon temperatures 105 to 118 degrees. Major heat risk. Where? South Central Arizona, including the Phoenix metropolitan area. When? From 10 a.m. this morning to 8 p.m. Mountain Standard Time Monday. Impacts. Heat-related illnesses increase significantly during extreme heat events. Overexposure can cause heat cramps and heat exhaustion to develop and, without intervention, can lead to heat stroke. Additional details, in Maricopa County, call 2-1-1 to find a free cooling center, transportation, water and more. An extreme heat warning means that a period of very hot temperatures, even by local standards, will occur. Actions should be taken to lessen the impact of the extreme heat. Take extra precautions if you work or spend time outside. 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Anyone overcome by heat should be moved to a cool and shaded location. 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The current time is 8:44 a.m. Mountain Standard Time. Here is the 8 a.m. Mountain Standard Time observation for Phoenix, on Thursday, July 23rd. At Sky Harbor, it was mostly sunny. Visibility 10 miles. Temperature was 97 degrees, dew point 65, relative humidity 34%. Wind was southeast, at 12 miles an hour. And the pressure was 29.85 inches, and rising. Other observations for South Central Arizona including the greater Phoenix area, it was sunny, with a temperature of 95 at Buckeye, 97 at Glendale, 96 at Deer Valley, and 96 at Scottsdale Airport.
under sunny skies. Falcon Field reported 94. Mesa Gateway reported 95. And Gila Bend reported 101. At Chandler, it was mostly sunny, with a temperature of 95. Observations for northern Arizona, it was sunny. It was 70 at Flagstaff, 89 at Kingman, 74 at the Grand Canyon, and 77 at Prescott. Payson reported 81, Page reported 81, Winslow reported 76, and Sholo reported 75. Observations for southern Arizona, skies ranged from sunny to mostly sunny. It was 87 at Tucson, 98 at Yuma, 79 at Nogales, and 79 at Sierra Vista. Observations for Southern California, at Blythe, it was sunny, with a temperature of 99. At Los Angeles Airport, it was mostly sunny, with a temperature of 72. At San Diego, it was partly sunny, with a temperature of 72. Regional observations, at Albuquerque, rain was falling, with a temperature of 71. At Las Vegas, it was sunny, with a temperature of 93. It was mostly sunny, with a temperature of 80 at Salt Lake City, and 85 at El Paso. Once again, at 8 a.m. in Phoenix, under mostly sunny skies. The Sky Harbor temperature was 97 degrees. Here is the latest forecast. For the following area, in Arizona, Central Phoenix, issued at 4 a.m. Mountain Standard Time. Extreme heat warning in effect from 10 a.m. this morning to 8 p.m. Mountain Standard Time Monday. Today, sunny and hot. Highs 107 to 111. East wind around 5 miles per hour in the morning, becoming southeast in the afternoon. Tonight, clear. Lows 85 to 93. Light wind in the evening, becoming north around 5 miles per hour after midnight. Friday, sunny and hot. Highs 110 to 114. Light wind in the morning, becoming west around 5 miles per hour in the afternoon. Friday night, mostly clear. Lows 86 to 94. Northwest wind around 5 miles per hour. Saturday, sunny and very hot. Highs 112 to 116. East wind around 5 miles per hour in the morning, becoming west 5 to 10 miles per hour in the afternoon. Saturday night, considerable cloudiness. A 10% chance of showers and thunderstorms after midnight. Lows 85 to 93. Sunday, partly cloudy and hot. Highs 106 to 112. Sunday night, partly cloudy with a 20% chance of showers and thunderstorms. Lows 83 to 90. Monday, considerable cloudiness in the morning, then partly sunny with a 10% chance of afternoon showers and thunderstorms. Highs 103 to 109. Monday night, partly cloudy with a 20% chance of showers and thunderstorms. Lows 81 to 89. Tuesday, partly cloudy. A 10% chance of showers and thunderstorms in the morning. Highs 102 to 108. Tuesday night, partly cloudy. Lows 81 to 89. Wednesday, partly sunny. Highs 104 to 110. The Phoenix, Arizona climate summary for yesterday, July 22, 2026. Yesterday's high temperature was 107 degrees and the low 84 degrees. No precipitation fell yesterday, which leaves the monthly total at 0.44 inches. The total precipitation for the year still stands at 0.76 inches. Yesterday the maximum wind observed was 15 miles an hour from the east, which occurred at midnight. The highest wind gust observed was 21 miles per hour from the east, which occurred at midnight. Yesterday the average wind speed was 6 miles per hour. Yesterday's maximum relative humidity was 57%, and the minimum relative humidity was 23%. The normal high temperature for today is 106 degrees, and the normal low is 85. The record high for today is 115, which occurred in 2018, and the record low is 69,
which occurred in 1913. Sunrise today is at 5:35 a.m. and sunset is at 7:34 p.m. The low temperature this morning was 92 degrees. Here is the synopsis for Southeast California, Southwest, and South Central Arizona. Temperatures much above normal will persist through the weekend with readings approaching near record levels resulting in extreme heat warnings. The high pressure system responsible for the extreme heat will also restrict thunderstorm development with chances retreating into the mountains through the end of the week. Above normal temperatures should cool slightly early next week as increased thunderstorm coverage returns to the region. Extreme heat warning remains in effect from 10 a.m. Mountain Standard Time, or 10 a.m. Pacific Daylight Time this morning to 8 p.m. Mountain Standard Time, or 8 p.m. Pacific Daylight Time Monday. What? Dangerously hot conditions. Afternoon temperatures 103 to 118 degrees. Major heat risk. Where? In Arizona, La Paz and southeast Yuma counties. In California, Joshua Tree National Park. When? From 10 a.m. Mountain Standard Time, or 10 a.m. Pacific Daylight Time this morning to 8 p.m. Mountain Standard Time, or 8 p.m. Pacific Daylight Time Monday. Impacts, heat-related illnesses increase significantly during extreme heat events. Overexposure can cause heat cramps and heat exhaustion to develop and, without intervention, can lead to heat stroke. An extreme heat warning means that a period of very hot temperatures, even by local standards, will occur. Actions should be taken to lessen the impact of the extreme heat. Take extra precautions if you work or spend time outside. When possible, reschedule strenuous activities to early morning or evening. Know the signs and symptoms of heat exhaustion and heat stroke. Wear lightweight and loose-fitting clothing when possible and drink plenty of water. To reduce risk during outdoor work, the Occupational Safety and Health Administration recommends scheduling frequent rest breaks in shaded or air-conditioned environments. Anyone overcome by heat should be moved to a cool and shaded location. Heat stroke is an emergency. Call 911. Public cooling shelters are available in some areas. Consult county officials for more details. Extreme heat warning remains in effect from 10 a.m. this morning to 8 p.m. Mountain Standard Time Monday. What? Dangerously hot conditions. Afternoon temperatures 105 to 117 degrees. Major heat risk. Where? Portions of South Central Arizona. When? From 10 a.m. this morning to 8 p.m. Mountain Standard Time Monday. Impacts, heat-related illnesses increase significantly during extreme heat events. Overexposure can cause heat cramps and heat exhaustion to develop and, without intervention, can lead to heat stroke. Additional details, in Maricopa County, call 2-1-1 to find a free cooling center, transportation, water and more. An extreme heat warning means that a period of very hot temperatures, even by local standards, will occur. Actions should be taken to lessen the impact of the extreme heat. Take extra precautions if you work or spend time outside. 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Know the signs and symptoms of heat exhaustion and heat stroke. Wear lightweight and loose-fitting clothing when possible and drink plenty of water. To reduce risk during outdoor work, the Occupational Safety and Health Administration recommends scheduling frequent rest breaks in shaded or air-conditioned environments. Anyone overcome by heat should be moved to a cool and shaded location. Heat stroke is an emergency. 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Public cooling shelters are available in some areas. Consult county officials for more details. Extreme heat warning remains in effect from 10 a.m. this morning to 8 p.m. Mountain Standard Time Monday. What? Dangerously hot conditions. Afternoon temperatures 105 to 118 degrees. Major heat risk. Where? South Central Arizona, including the Phoenix metropolitan area. When? From 10 a.m. this morning to 8 p.m. Mountain Standard Time Monday. Impacts, heat-related illnesses increase significantly during extreme heat events.
Overexposure can cause heat cramps and heat exhaustion to develop and, without intervention, can lead to heat stroke. Additional details, in Maricopa County, call 2-1-1 to find a free cooling center, transportation, water and more. An extreme heat warning means that a period of very hot temperatures, even by local standards, will occur. Actions should be taken to lessen the impact of the extreme heat. Take extra precautions if you work or spend time outside. 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Anyone overcome by heat should be moved to a cool and shaded location. Heat stroke is an emergency. Call 911. 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The current time is 8:56 a.m. Mountain Standard Time. Here is the 8 a.m. Mountain Standard Time observation for Phoenix, on Thursday, July 23rd. At Sky Harbor, it was mostly sunny. Visibility 10 miles. Temperature was 97 degrees, dew point 65, relative humidity 34%. Wind was southeast, at 12 miles an hour. And the pressure was 29.85 inches, and rising. Other observations for South Central Arizona including the Greater Phoenix area, it was sunny, with a temperature of 95 at Buckeye, 97 at Glendale, 96 at Deer Valley, and 96 at Scottsdale Airport. Under sunny skies, Falcon Field reported 94, Mesa Gateway reported 95, and Gila Bend reported 101. At Chandler, it was mostly sunny, with a temperature of 95. Observations for northern Arizona, it was sunny. It was 70 at Flagstaff, 89 at Kingman, 74 at the Grand Canyon, and 77 at Prescott. Payson reported 81, Page reported 81, Winslow reported 76, and Sholo reported 75. Observations for southern Arizona, skies ranged from sunny to mostly sunny. It was 87 at Tucson, 98 at Yuma, 79 at Nogales, and 79 at Sierra Vista. Observations for Southern California, at Blythe, it was sunny, with a temperature of 99. At Los Angeles Airport, it was mostly sunny, with a temperature of 72. At San Diego, it was partly sunny, with a temperature of 72. Regional observations, at Albuquerque, rain was falling, with a temperature of 71. At Las Vegas, it was sunny, with a temperature of 93. It was mostly sunny, with a temperature of 80 at Salt Lake City, and 85 at El Paso. Once again, at 8 a.m. in Phoenix, under mostly sunny skies. The Sky Harbor temperature was 97 degrees. Here is the latest forecast. For the following area, in Arizona, Central Phoenix, issued at 4 a.m. Mountain Standard Time. Extreme heat warning in effect from 10 a.m. this morning to 8 p.m. Mountain Standard Time Monday. Today, sunny and hot. Highs 107 to 111. East wind around 5 miles per hour in the morning, becoming southeast in the afternoon. Tonight, clear. Lows 85 to 93. Light wind in the evening becoming north around 5 miles per hour after midnight. Friday, sunny and hot. Highs 110 to 114. Light wind in the morning becoming west around 5 miles per hour in the afternoon. Friday night, mostly clear. Lows 86 to 94. Northwest wind around 5 miles per hour. Saturday, sunny and very hot. Highs 112 to 116. East wind around 5 miles per hour in the morning becoming west 5 to 10 miles per hour in the afternoon.
Saturday night, considerable cloudiness. A 10% chance of showers and thunderstorms after midnight. Lows 85 to 93. Sunday, partly cloudy and hot. Highs 106 to 112. Sunday night, partly cloudy with a 20% chance of showers and thunderstorms. Lows 83 to 90. Monday, considerable cloudiness in the morning, then partly sunny with a 10% chance of afternoon showers and thunderstorms. Highs 103 to 109. Monday night, partly cloudy with a 20% chance of showers and thunderstorms. Lows 81 to 89. Tuesday, partly cloudy. A 10% chance of showers and thunderstorms in the morning. Highs 102 to 108. Tuesday night, partly cloudy. Lows 81 to 89. Wednesday, partly sunny. Highs 104 to 110. The Phoenix, Arizona climate summary for yesterday, July 22, 2026. Yesterday's high temperature was 107 degrees and the low 84 degrees. No precipitation fell yesterday, which leaves the monthly total at 0.44 inches. The total precipitation for the year still stands at 0.76 inches. Yesterday the maximum wind observed was 15 miles an hour from the east, which occurred at midnight. The highest wind gust observed was 21 miles per hour from the east, which occurred at midnight. Yesterday the average wind speed was 6 miles per hour. Yesterday's maximum relative humidity was 57%, and the minimum relative humidity was 23%. The normal high temperature for today is 106 degrees, and the normal low is 85. The record high for today is 115, which occurred in 2018, and the record low is 69, which occurred in 1913. Sunrise today is at 5:35 a.m. and sunset is at 7:34 p.m. The low temperature this morning was 92 degrees. Here is the synopsis for Southeast California, Southwest, and South Central Arizona. Temperatures much above normal will persist through the weekend with readings approaching near record levels resulting in extreme heat warnings. The high pressure system responsible for the extreme heat will also restrict thunderstorm development with chances retreating into the mountains through the end of the week. Above normal temperatures should cool slightly early next week as increased thunderstorm coverage returns to the region. Extreme heat warning remains in effect from 10 a.m. Mountain Standard Time, or 10 a.m. Pacific Daylight Time this morning to 8 p.m. Mountain Standard Time, or 8 p.m. Pacific Daylight Time Monday. What? Dangerously hot conditions. Afternoon temperatures 103 to 118 degrees. Major heat risk. Where? In Arizona, La Paz and Southeast Yuma counties. In California, Joshua Tree National Park. When, from 10 a.m. Mountain Standard Time, or 10 a.m. Pacific Daylight Time this morning to 8 p.m. Mountain Standard Time, or 8 p.m. Pacific Daylight Time Monday. Impacts, heat-related illnesses increase significantly during extreme heat events. Overexposure can cause heat cramps and heat exhaustion to develop and, without intervention, can lead to heat stroke. An extreme heat warning means that a period of very hot temperatures, even by local standards, will occur. Actions should be taken to lessen the impact of the extreme heat. Take extra precautions if you work or spend time outside. When possible, reschedule strenuous activities to early morning or evening. Know the signs and symptoms of heat exhaustion and heat stroke. Wear lightweight and loose-fitting clothing when possible and drink plenty of water. To reduce risk during outdoor work, the Occupational Safety and Health Administration recommends scheduling frequent rest breaks in shaded or air-conditioned environments. Anyone overcome by heat should be moved to a cool and shaded location. Heat stroke is an emergency. 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Public cooling shelters are available in some areas. Consult county officials for more details. Extreme heat warning remains in effect from 10 a.m. this morning to 8 p.m. Mountain Standard Time Monday. What? Dangerously hot conditions.
Afternoon temperatures 105 to 117 degrees. Major heat risk. Where? Portions of south central Arizona. When? From 10 a.m. this morning to 8 p.m. Mountain Standard Time Monday. Impacts. Heat-related illnesses increase significantly during extreme heat events. Overexposure can cause heat cramps and heat exhaustion to develop and, without intervention, can lead to heat stroke. Additional details, in Maricopa County, call 2-1-1 to find a free cooling center, transportation, water and more. An extreme heat warning means that a period of very hot temperatures, even by local standards, will occur. Actions should be taken to lessen the impact of the extreme heat. Take extra precautions if you work or spend time outside. 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Know the signs and symptoms of heat exhaustion and heat stroke. Wear lightweight and loose-fitting clothing when possible and drink plenty of water. To reduce risk during outdoor work, the Occupational Safety and Health Administration recommends scheduling frequent rest breaks in shaded or air-conditioned environments. Anyone overcome by heat should be moved to a cool and shaded location. Heat stroke is an emergency. 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Consult county officials for more details. Extreme heat warning remains in effect from 10 a.m. this morning to 8 p.m. Mountain Standard Time Monday. What? Dangerously hot conditions. Afternoon temperatures 105 to 118 degrees. Major heat risk. Where? South Central Arizona, including the Phoenix metropolitan area. When? From 10 a.m. this morning to 8 p.m. Mountain Standard Time Monday. Impacts. Heat-related illnesses increase significantly during extreme heat events. Overexposure can cause heat cramps and heat exhaustion to develop and, without intervention, can lead to heat stroke. Additional details, in Maricopa County, call 2-1-1 to find a free cooling center, transportation, water and more. An extreme heat warning means that a period of very hot temperatures, even by local standards, will occur. Actions should be taken to lessen the impact of the extreme heat. Take extra precautions if you work or spend time outside. 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Anyone overcome by heat should be moved to a cool and shaded location. 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The current time is 9:08 a.m. Mountain Standard Time. Here is the latest forecast. For the following area, in Arizona, Central Phoenix, issued at 4 a.m. Mountain Standard Time. Extreme heat warning in effect from 10 a.m. this morning to 8 p.m. Mountain Standard Time Monday. Today, sunny and hot. Highs 107 to 111. East wind around 5 miles per hour in the morning, becoming southeast in the afternoon. Tonight, clear. Lows 85 to 93. Light wind in the evening, becoming north around 5 miles per hour after midnight. Friday, sunny and hot. Highs 110 to 114. Light wind in the morning, becoming west around 5 miles per hour in the afternoon. Friday night, mostly clear. Lows 86 to 94. Northwest wind around 5 miles per hour. Saturday, sunny and very hot. Highs 112 to 116. East wind around 5 miles per hour in the morning, becoming west 5 to 10 miles per hour in the afternoon. Saturday night, considerable cloudiness.
a 10% chance of showers and thunderstorms after midnight. Lows 85 to 93. Sunday, partly cloudy and hot. Highs 106 to 112. Sunday night, partly cloudy with a 20% chance of showers and thunderstorms. Lows 83 to 90. Monday, considerable cloudiness in the morning, then partly sunny with a 10% chance of afternoon showers and thunderstorms. Highs 103 to 109. Monday night, partly cloudy with a 20% chance of showers and thunderstorms. Lows 81 to 89. Tuesday, partly cloudy. A 10% chance of showers and thunderstorms in the morning. Highs 102 to 108. Tuesday night, partly cloudy. Lows 81 to 89. Wednesday, partly sunny. Highs 104 to 110. The Phoenix, Arizona climate summary for yesterday, July 22, 2026. Yesterday's high temperature was 107 degrees and the low 84 degrees. No precipitation fell yesterday, which leaves the monthly total at 0.44 inches. The total precipitation for the year still stands at 0.76 inches. Yesterday the maximum wind observed was 15 miles an hour from the east, which occurred at midnight. The highest wind gust observed was 21 miles per hour from the east, which occurred at midnight. Yesterday the average wind speed was 6 miles per hour. Yesterday's maximum relative humidity was 57%, and the minimum relative humidity was 23%. The normal high temperature for today is 106 degrees, and the normal low is 85. The record high for today is 115, which occurred in 2018, and the record low is 69, which occurred in 1913. Sunrise today is at 5:35 a.m. and sunset is at 7:34 p.m. The low temperature this morning was 92 degrees. Here is the synopsis for Southeast California, Southwest, and South Central Arizona. Temperatures much above normal will persist through the weekend with readings approaching near record levels resulting in extreme heat warnings. The high pressure system responsible for the extreme heat will also restrict thunderstorm development with chances retreating into the mountains through the end of the week. Above normal temperatures should cool slightly early next week as increased thunderstorm coverage returns to the region. Extreme heat warning remains in effect from 10 a.m. Mountain Standard Time, or 10 a.m. Pacific Daylight Time this morning to 8 p.m. Mountain Standard Time, or 8 p.m. Pacific Daylight Time Monday. What? Dangerously hot conditions. Afternoon temperatures 103 to 118 degrees. Major heat risk. Where? In Arizona, La Paz and Southeast Yuma counties. In California, Joshua Tree National Park. When, from 10 a.m. Mountain Standard Time, or 10 a.m. Pacific Daylight Time this morning to 8 p.m. Mountain Standard Time, or 8 p.m. Pacific Daylight Time Monday. Impacts, heat-related illnesses increase significantly during extreme heat events. Overexposure can cause heat cramps and heat exhaustion to develop and, without intervention, can lead to heat stroke. An extreme heat warning means that a period of very hot temperatures, even by local standards, will occur. Actions should be taken to lessen the impact of the extreme heat. Take extra precautions if you work or spend time outside. When possible, reschedule strenuous activities to early morning or evening. Know the signs and symptoms of heat exhaustion and heat stroke. Wear lightweight and loose-fitting clothing when possible and drink plenty of water. To reduce risk during outdoor work, the Occupational Safety and Health Administration recommends scheduling frequent rest breaks in shaded or air-conditioned environments. Anyone overcome by heat should be moved to a cool and shaded location. Heat stroke is an emergency. 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Public cooling shelters are available in some areas. Consult county officials for more details. Extreme heat warning remains in effect from 10 a.m. this morning to 8 p.m. Mountain Standard Time Monday. What? Dangerously hot conditions. Afternoon temperatures 105 to 117 degrees.
major heat risk. Where? Portions of south central Arizona. When? From 10 a.m. this morning to 8 p.m. Mountain Standard Time Monday. Impacts: heat-related illnesses increase significantly during extreme heat events. Overexposure can cause heat cramps.

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The Occupational Safety and Health Administration recommends scheduling frequent rest breaks in shaded or air-conditioned environments. Anyone overcome by heat should be moved to a cool and shaded location. 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Extreme heat warning remains in effect from 10 a.m. this morning to 8 p.m. Mountain Standard Time Monday. What? Dangerously hot conditions. Afternoon temperatures 105 to 118 degrees. Major heat risk. Where? South Central Arizona, including the Phoenix metropolitan area. When? From 10 a.m. this morning to 8 p.m. Mountain Standard Time Monday. Impacts. Heat-related illnesses increase significantly during extreme heat events. Overexposure can cause heat cramps and heat exhaustion to develop and, without intervention, can lead to heat stroke. Additional details, in Maricopa County, call 2-1-1 to find a free cooling center, transportation, water and more. An extreme heat warning means that a period of very hot temperatures, even by local standards, will occur. Actions should be taken to lessen the impact of the extreme heat. Take extra precautions if you work or spend time outside. 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Anyone overcome by heat should be moved to a cool and shaded location. Heat stroke is an emergency. 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The current time is 9:18 a.m. Mountain Standard Time. Here is the 9 a.m. Mountain Standard Time observation for Phoenix on Thursday, July 23rd. At Sky Harbor, it was mostly sunny. Visibility 10 miles. Temperature was 100 degrees, dew point 66, relative humidity 32%. Wind was east, at 9 miles an hour. And the pressure was 29.86 inches, and rising. Other observations for South Central Arizona including the Greater Phoenix area, it was sunny, with a temperature of 102 at Buckeye, 99 at Glendale, 99 at Deer Valley, and 98 at Scottsdale Airport. Under sunny skies, Falcon Field reported 98, Mesa Gateway reported 99, and Gila Bend reported 104. At Chandler, it was mostly sunny, with a temperature of 97. Observations for northern Arizona, it was sunny. It was 75 at Flagstaff, 93 at Kingman, 78 at the Grand Canyon, and 81 at Prescott. Payson reported 86, Page reported 83, Winslow reported 79, and Sholo reported 79. Observations for southern Arizona, it was sunny, with a temperature of 91 at Tucson, and 84 at Nogales. At Yuma, it was mostly sunny, with a temperature of 102. Observations for southern California, skies ranged from sunny to mostly sunny. It was 76 at Los Angeles Airport, 74 at San Diego, and 102 at Blythe. Regional observations, at Las Vegas, it was sunny, with a temperature of 96. It was mostly sunny, with a temperature of 84 at Salt Lake City, and 88 at El Paso. At Albuquerque, it was partly sunny, with a temperature of 73. Once again, at 9 a.m. in Phoenix, under mostly sunny skies. The Sky Harbor temperature was 100 degrees. Here is the latest forecast. For the following area, in Arizona, Central Phoenix, issued at 4 a.m. Mountain Standard Time. Extreme heat warning in effect from 10 a.m. this morning to 8 p.m. Mountain Standard Time Monday. Today, sunny and

highs 107 to 111. East wind around 5 miles per hour in the morning, becoming southeast in the afternoon. Tonight, clear. Lows 85 to 93. Light wind in the evening, becoming north around 5 miles per hour after midnight. Friday, sunny and hot. Highs 110 to 114. Light wind in the morning, becoming west around 5 miles per hour in the afternoon. Friday night, mostly clear. Lows 86 to 94. Northwest wind around 5 miles per hour. Saturday, sunny and very hot. Highs 112 to 116. East wind around 5 miles per hour in the morning, becoming west 5 to 10 miles per hour in the afternoon. Saturday night, considerable cloudiness. A 10% chance of showers and thunderstorms after midnight. Lows 85 to 93. Sunday, partly cloudy and hot. Highs 106 to 112. Sunday night, partly cloudy with a 20% chance of showers and thunderstorms. Lows 83 to 90. Monday, considerable cloudiness in the morning, then partly sunny with a 10% chance of afternoon showers and thunderstorms. Highs 103 to 109. Monday night, partly cloudy with a 20% chance of showers and thunderstorms. Lows 81 to 89. Tuesday, partly cloudy. A 10% chance of showers and thunderstorms in the morning. Highs 102 to 108. Tuesday night, partly cloudy. Lows 81 to 89. Wednesday, partly sunny. Highs 104 to 110. The Phoenix, Arizona climate summary for yesterday, July 22, 2026. Yesterday's high temperature was 107 degrees and the low 84 degrees. No precipitation fell yesterday, which leaves the monthly total at 0.44 inches. The total precipitation for the year still stands at 0.76 inches. Yesterday the maximum wind observed was 15 miles an hour from the east, which occurred at midnight. The highest wind gust observed was 21 miles per hour from the east, which occurred at midnight. Yesterday the average wind speed was 6 miles per hour. Yesterday's maximum relative humidity was 57%, and the minimum relative humidity was 23%. The normal high temperature for today is 106 degrees, and the normal low is 85. The record high for today is 115, which occurred in 2018, and the record low is 69, which occurred in 1913. Sunrise today is at 5:35 a.m. and sunset is at 7:34 p.m. The low temperature this morning was 92 degrees. Here is the synopsis for Southeast California, Southwest, and South Central Arizona. Temperatures much above normal will persist through the weekend, with readings approaching near record levels resulting in extreme heat warnings. The high pressure system responsible for the extreme heat will also restrict thunderstorm development, with chances retreating into the mountains through the end of the week. Above normal temperatures should cool slightly early next week as increased thunderstorm coverage returns to the region. Extreme heat warning remains in effect from 10 a.m. Mountain Standard Time, or 10 a.m. Pacific Daylight Time this morning, to 8 p.m. Mountain Standard Time, or 8 p.m. Pacific Daylight Time Monday. What? Dangerously hot conditions. Afternoon temperatures 103 to 118 degrees. Major heat risk. Where? In Arizona, La Paz and southeast Yuma counties. In California, Joshua Tree National Park. When? From 10 a.m. Mountain Standard Time, or 10 a.m. Pacific Daylight Time this morning, to 8 p.m. Mountain Standard Time, or 8 p.m. Pacific Daylight Time Monday. Impacts: heat-related illnesses increase significantly during extreme heat events. Overexposure can cause heat cramps and heat exhaustion to develop, and, without intervention, can lead to heat stroke. An extreme heat warning means that a period of very hot temperatures, even by local standards, will occur. Actions should be taken to lessen the impact of the extreme heat. Take extra precautions if you work or spend time outside,
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Know the signs and symptoms of heat exhaustion and heat stroke. Wear lightweight and loose-fitting clothing when possible and drink plenty of water. To reduce risk during outdoor work, the Occupational Safety and Health Administration recommends scheduling frequent rest breaks in shaded or air-conditioned environments. Anyone overcome by heat should be moved to a cool and shaded location. Heat stroke is an emergency. Call 911. Public cooling shelters are available in some areas. Consult county officials for more details. Extreme heat warning remains in effect from 10 a.m. this morning to 8 p.m. Mountain Standard Time Monday. What? Dangerously hot conditions. Afternoon temperatures 105 to 117 degrees. Major heat risk. Where? Portions of South Central Arizona. When? From 10 a.m. this morning to 8 p.m. Mountain Standard Time Monday. Impacts, heat-related illnesses increase significantly during extreme heat events. Overexposure can cause heat cramps and heat exhaustion to develop and, without intervention, can lead to heat stroke. Additional details, in Maricopa County, call 2-1-1 to find a free cooling center, transportation, water and more. An extreme heat warning means that a period of very hot temperatures, even by local standards, will occur. Actions should be taken to lessen the impact of the extreme heat. Take extra precautions if you work or spend time outside. 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Know the signs and symptoms of heat exhaustion and heat stroke. Wear lightweight and loose-fitting clothing when possible and drink plenty of water. To reduce risk during outdoor work, the Occupational Safety and Health Administration recommends scheduling frequent rest breaks in shaded or air-conditioned environments. Anyone overcome by heat should be moved to a cool and shaded location. Heat stroke is an emergency. 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Extreme heat warning remains in effect from 10 a.m. this morning to 8 p.m. Mountain Standard Time Monday. What? Dangerously hot conditions. Afternoon temperatures 105 to 118 degrees. Major heat risk. Where? South Central Arizona, including the Phoenix metropolitan area. When? From 10 a.m. this morning to 8 p.m. Mountain Standard Time Monday. Impacts, heat-related illnesses increase significantly during extreme heat events. Overexposure can cause heat cramps and heat exhaustion to develop and, without intervention, can lead to heat stroke. Additional details, in Maricopa County, call 2-1-1 to find a free cooling center, transportation, water and more. An extreme heat warning means that a period of very hot temperatures, even by local standards, will occur. Actions should be taken to lessen the impact of the extreme heat. Take extra precautions if you work or spend time outside. 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Anyone overcome by heat should be moved to a cool and shaded location. 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The current time is 9:30 a.m. Mountain Standard Time. Here is the 9 a.m. Mountain Standard Time observation for Phoenix, on Thursday, July 23rd. At Sky Harbor, it was mostly sunny. Visibility 10 miles. Temperature was 100 degrees, dew point 66, relative humidity 32%. Wind was east, at 9 miles an hour. And the pressure was 29.86 inches, and rising.
other observations for South Central Arizona, including the greater Phoenix area, it was sunny, with a temperature of 102 at Buckeye, 99 at Glendale, 99 at Deer Valley, and 98 at Scottsdale Airport. Under sunny skies, Falcon Field reported 98, Mesa Gateway reported 99, and Gila Bend reported 104. At Chandler, it was mostly sunny, with a temperature of 97. Observations for northern Arizona, it was sunny. It was 75 at Flagstaff, 93 at Kingman, 78 at the Grand Canyon, and 81 at Prescott. Payson reported 86, Page reported 83, Winslow reported 79, and Sholo reported 79. Observations for southern Arizona, it was sunny, with a temperature of 91 at Tucson, and 84 at Nogales. At Yuma, it was mostly sunny, with a temperature of 102. Observations for Southern California, skies ranged from sunny to mostly sunny. It was 76 at Los Angeles Airport, 74 at San Diego, and 102 at Blythe. Regional observations, at Las Vegas, it was sunny, with a temperature of 96. It was mostly sunny, with a temperature of 84 at Salt Lake City, and 88 at El Paso. At Albuquerque, it was partly sunny, with a temperature of 73. Once again, at 9 a.m. in Phoenix, under mostly sunny skies. The Sky Harbor temperature was 100 degrees. Here is the latest forecast. For the following area, in Arizona, Central Phoenix, issued at 4 a.m. Mountain Standard Time. Extreme heat warning in effect from 10 a.m. this morning to 8 p.m. Mountain Standard Time Monday. Today, sunny and hot. Highs 107 to 111. East wind around 5 miles per hour in the morning, becoming southeast in the afternoon. Tonight, clear. Lows 85 to 93. Light wind in the evening, becoming north around 5 miles per hour after midnight. Friday, sunny and hot. Highs 110 to 114. Light wind in the morning, becoming west around 5 miles per hour in the afternoon. Friday night, mostly clear. Lows 86 to 94. Northwest wind around 5 miles per hour. Saturday, sunny and very hot. Highs 112 to 116. East wind around 5 miles per hour in the morning, becoming west 5 to 10 miles per hour in the afternoon. Saturday night, considerable cloudiness. A 10% chance of showers and thunderstorms after midnight. Lows 85 to 93. Sunday, partly cloudy and hot. Highs 106 to 112. Sunday night, partly cloudy with a 20% chance of showers and thunderstorms. Lows 83 to 90. Monday, considerable cloudiness in the morning, then partly sunny with a 10% chance of afternoon showers and thunderstorms. Highs 103 to 109. Monday night, partly cloudy with a 20% chance of showers and thunderstorms. Lows 81 to 89. Tuesday, partly cloudy. A 10% chance of showers and thunderstorms in the morning. Highs 102 to 108. Tuesday night, partly cloudy. Lows 81 to 89. Wednesday, partly sunny. Highs 104 to 110. The Phoenix, Arizona climate summary for yesterday, July 22, 2026. Yesterday's high temperature was 107 degrees and the low 84 degrees. No precipitation fell yesterday, which leaves the monthly total at 0.44 inches. The total precipitation for the year still stands at 0.76 inches. Yesterday the maximum wind observed was 15 miles an hour from the east, which occurred at midnight. The highest wind gust observed was 21 miles per hour from the east, which occurred at midnight. Yesterday the average wind speed was 6 miles per hour. Yesterday's maximum relative humidity was 57%, and the minimum relative humidity was 23%.
The normal high temperature for today is 106 degrees, and the normal low is 85. The record high for today is 115, which occurred in 2018, and the record low is 69, which occurred in 1913. Sunrise today is at 5:35 a.m. and sunset is at 7:34 p.m. The low temperature this morning was 92 degrees. Here is the synopsis for Southeast California, Southwest, and South Central Arizona. Temperatures much above normal will persist through the weekend with readings approaching near record levels resulting in extreme heat warnings. The high pressure system responsible for the extreme heat will also restrict thunderstorm development with chances retreating into the mountains through the end of the week. Above normal temperatures should cool slightly early next week as increased thunderstorm coverage returns to the region. Extreme heat warning remains in effect from 10 a.m. Mountain Standard Time, or 10 a.m. Pacific Daylight Time this morning to 8 p.m. Mountain Standard Time, or 8 p.m. Pacific Daylight Time Monday. What? Dangerously hot conditions. Afternoon temperatures 103 to 118 degrees. Major heat risk. Where? In Arizona, La Paz and Southeast Yuma counties. In California, Joshua Tree National Park. When? From 10 a.m. Mountain Standard Time, or 10 a.m. Pacific Daylight Time this morning to 8 p.m. Mountain Standard Time, or 8 p.m. Pacific Daylight Time Monday. Impacts: heat-related illnesses increase significantly during extreme heat events. Overexposure can cause heat cramps and heat exhaustion to develop and, without intervention, can lead to heat stroke. An extreme heat warning means that a period of very hot temperatures, even by local standards, will occur. Actions should be taken to lessen the impact of the extreme heat. Take extra precautions if you work or spend time outside. When possible, reschedule strenuous activities to early morning or evening. Know the signs and symptoms of heat exhaustion and heat stroke. Wear lightweight and loose-fitting clothing when possible and drink plenty of water. To reduce risk during outdoor work, the Occupational Safety and Health Administration recommends scheduling frequent rest breaks in shaded or air-conditioned environments. Anyone overcome by heat should be moved to a cool and shaded location. Heat stroke is an emergency. Call 911. Public cooling shelters are available in some areas. Consult county officials for more details. Extreme heat warning remains in effect from 10 a.m. this morning to 8 p.m. Mountain Standard Time Monday. What? Dangerously hot conditions. Afternoon temperatures 105 to 117 degrees. Major heat risk. Where? Portions of South Central Arizona. When? From 10 a.m. this morning to 8 p.m. Mountain Standard Time Monday. Impacts: heat-related illnesses increase significantly during extreme heat events. Overexposure can cause heat cramps and heat exhaustion to develop and, without intervention, can lead to heat stroke. Additional details: in Maricopa County, call 2-1-1 to find a free cooling center, transportation, water, and more. An extreme heat warning means that a period of very hot temperatures, even by local standards, will occur. Actions should be taken to lessen the impact of the extreme heat. Take extra precautions if you work or spend time outside. 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Know the signs and symptoms of heat exhaustion and heat stroke. Wear lightweight and loose-fitting clothing when possible and drink plenty of water. To reduce risk during outdoor work, the Occupational Safety and Health Administration recommends scheduling frequent rest breaks in shaded or air-conditioned environments. Anyone overcome by heat should be moved to a cool and shaded location. Heat stroke is an emergency. 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Extreme heat warning remains in effect from 10 a.m. this morning to 8 p.m. Mountain Standard Time Monday. What? Dangerously hot conditions. Afternoon temperatures 105 to 118 degrees. Major heat risk. Where? South Central Arizona, including the Phoenix metropolitan area,
when, from 10 a.m. this morning to 8 p.m. Mountain Standard Time Monday. Impacts: heat-related illnesses increase significantly during extreme heat events. Overexposure can cause heat cramps and heat exhaustion to develop and, without intervention, can lead to heat stroke. Additional details: in Maricopa County, call 2-1-1 to find a free cooling center, transportation, water, and more. 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Actions should be taken to lessen the impact of the extreme heat. Take extra precautions if you work or spend time outside. 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Anyone overcome by heat should be moved to a cool and shaded location. Heat stroke is an emergency. 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The current time is 9:42 a.m. Mountain Standard Time. Here is the 9 a.m. Mountain Standard Time observation for Phoenix on Thursday, July 23rd. At Sky Harbor, it was mostly sunny. Visibility 10 miles. Temperature was 100 degrees, dew point 66, relative humidity 32%. Wind was east at 9 miles an hour. And the pressure was 29.86 inches and rising. Other observations for South Central Arizona, including the greater Phoenix area: it was sunny, with a temperature of 102 at Buckeye, 99 at Glendale, 99 at Deer Valley, and 98 at Scottsdale Airport. Under sunny skies, Falcon Field reported 98, Mesa Gateway reported 99, and Eagle Bend reported 104. At Chandler, it was mostly sunny, with a temperature of 97. Observations for Northern Arizona: it was sunny. It was 75 at Flagstaff, 93 at Kingman, 78 at the Grand Canyon, and 81 at Prescott. Payson reported 86, Page reported 83, Winslow reported 79, and Sholo reported 79. Observations for Southern Arizona: it was sunny, with a temperature of 91 at Tucson, and 84 at Nogales. At Yuma, it was mostly sunny, with a temperature of 102. Observations for Southern California: skies ranged from sunny to mostly sunny. It was 76 at Los Angeles Airport, 74 at San Diego, and 102 at Blythe. Regional observations: at Las Vegas, it was sunny, with a temperature of 96. It was mostly sunny, with a temperature of 84 at Salt Lake City, and 88 at El Paso. At Albuquerque, it was partly sunny, with a temperature of 73. Once again, at 9 a.m. in Phoenix, under mostly sunny skies. The Sky Harbor temperature was 100 degrees. Here is the latest forecast. For the following area, in Arizona, Central Phoenix, issued at 4 a.m. Mountain Standard Time. Extreme heat warning in effect from 10 a.m. this morning to 8 p.m. Mountain Standard Time Monday. Today, sunny and hot. Highs 107 to 111. East wind around 5 miles per hour in the morning, becoming southeast in the afternoon. Tonight, clear. Lows 85 to 93. Light wind in the evening, becoming north around 5 miles per hour after midnight. Friday, sunny and hot. Highs 110 to 114. Light wind in the morning, becoming west around 5 miles per hour in the afternoon. Friday night, mostly clear. Lows 86 to 94. Northwest wind around 5 miles per hour. Saturday, sunny and very hot. Highs 112 to 116.
East wind around 5 miles per hour in the morning, becoming west 5 to 10 miles per hour in the afternoon. Saturday night, considerable cloudiness. A 10% chance of showers and thunderstorms after midnight. Lows 85 to 93. Sunday, partly cloudy and hot. Highs 106 to 112. Sunday night, partly cloudy with a 20% chance of showers and thunderstorms. Lows 83 to 90. Monday, considerable cloudiness in the morning, then partly sunny with a 10% chance of afternoon showers and thunderstorms. Highs 103 to 109. Monday night, partly cloudy with a 20% chance of showers and thunderstorms. Lows 81 to 89. Tuesday, partly cloudy. A 10% chance of showers and thunderstorms in the morning. Highs 102 to 108. Tuesday night, partly cloudy. Lows 81 to 89. Wednesday, partly sunny. Highs 104 to 110. The Phoenix, Arizona climate summary for yesterday, July 22, 2026. Yesterday's high temperature was 107 degrees and the low 84 degrees. No precipitation fell yesterday, which leaves the monthly total at 0.44 inches. The total precipitation for the year still stands at 0.76 inches. Yesterday the maximum wind observed was 15 miles an hour from the east, which occurred at midnight. The highest wind gust observed was 21 miles per hour from the east, which occurred at midnight. Yesterday the average wind speed was 6 miles per hour. Yesterday's maximum relative humidity was 57%, and the minimum relative humidity was 23%. The normal high temperature for today is 106 degrees, and the normal low is 85. The record high for today is 115, which occurred in 2018, and the record low is 69, which occurred in 1913. Sunrise today is at 5:35 a.m. and sunset is at 7:34 p.m. The low temperature this morning was 92 degrees. Here is the synopsis for Southeast California, Southwest, and South Central Arizona. Temperatures much above normal will persist through the weekend, with readings approaching near record levels resulting in extreme heat warnings. The high pressure system responsible for the extreme heat will also restrict thunderstorm development, with chances retreating into the mountains through the end of the week. Above normal temperatures should cool slightly early next week as increased thunderstorm coverage returns to the region. Extreme heat warning remains in effect from 10 a.m. Mountain Standard Time, or 10 a.m. Pacific Daylight Time this morning, to 8 p.m. Mountain Standard Time, or 8 p.m. Pacific Daylight Time Monday. What? Dangerously hot conditions. Afternoon temperatures 103 to 118 degrees. Major heat risk. Where? In Arizona, La Paz and Southeast Yuma counties. In California, Joshua Tree National Park. When? From 10 a.m. Mountain Standard Time, or 10 a.m. Pacific Daylight Time this morning, to 8 p.m. Mountain Standard Time, or 8 p.m. Pacific Daylight Time Monday. Impacts: heat-related illnesses increase significantly during extreme heat events. Overexposure can cause heat cramps and heat exhaustion to develop and, without intervention, can lead to heat stroke. An extreme heat warning means that a period of very hot temperatures, even by local standards, will occur. Actions should be taken to lessen the impact of the extreme heat. Take extra precautions if you work or spend time outside. 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Know the signs and symptoms of heat exhaustion and heat stroke. Wear lightweight and loose-fitting clothing when possible, and drink plenty of water. To reduce risk during outdoor work, the Occupational Safety and Health Administration recommends scheduling frequent rest breaks in shaded or air-conditioned environments. Anyone overcome by heat should be moved to a cool and shaded location. 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Public cooling shelters are available in some areas. 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
Extreme heat warning remains in effect from 10 a.m. this morning to 8 p.m. Mountain Standard Time Monday. What? Dangerously hot conditions. Afternoon temperatures 105 to 117 degrees. Major heat risk. Where? Portions of South Central Arizona. When? From 10 a.m. this morning to 8 p.m. Mountain Standard Time Monday. Impacts. Heat-related illnesses increase significantly during extreme heat events. Overexposure can cause heat cramps and heat exhaustion to develop and, without intervention, can lead to heat stroke. Additional details, in Maricopa County, call 2-1-1 to find a free cooling center, transportation, water and more. An extreme heat warning means that a period of very hot temperatures, even by local standards, will occur. Actions should be taken to lessen the impact of the extreme heat. Take extra precautions if you work or spend time outside. 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Know the signs and symptoms of heat exhaustion and heat stroke. 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Anyone overcome by heat should be moved to a cool and shaded location. 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Extreme heat warning remains in effect from 10 a.m. this morning to 8 p.m. Mountain Standard Time Monday. What? Dangerously hot conditions. Afternoon temperatures 105 to 118 degrees. Major heat risk. Where? South Central Arizona, including the Phoenix metropolitan area. When? From 10 a.m. this morning to 8 p.m. Mountain Standard Time Monday. Impacts. Heat-related illnesses increase significantly during extreme heat events. Overexposure can cause heat cramps and heat exhaustion to develop and, without intervention, can lead to heat stroke. Additional details, in Maricopa County, call 2-1-1 to find a free cooling center, transportation, water and more. An extreme heat warning means that a period of very hot temperatures, even by local standards, will occur. Actions should be taken to lessen the impact of the extreme heat. Take extra precautions if you work or spend time outside. 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Anyone overcome by heat should be moved to a cool and shaded location. 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The current time is 9:54 a.m. Mountain Standard Time. Here is the 9 a.m. Mountain Standard Time observation for Phoenix on Thursday, July 23rd. At Sky Harbor, it was mostly sunny. Visibility 10 miles. Temperature was 100 degrees, dew point 66, relative humidity 32%. Wind was east, at 9 miles an hour. And the pressure was 29.86 inches, and rising. Other observations for South Central Arizona including the Greater Phoenix area, it was sunny, with a temperature of 102 at Buckeye, 99 at Glendale, 99 at Deer Valley, and 98 at Scottsdale Airport. Under sunny skies, Falcon Field reported 98, Mesa Gateway reported 99, and Gila Bend reported 104. At Chandler, it was mostly sunny, with a temperature of 97. Observations for northern Arizona, it was sunny. It was 75 at Flagstaff, 93 at Kingman, 78 at the Grand Canyon, and 81 at Prescott.
Payson reported 86, Page reported 83, Winslow reported 79, and Sholo reported 79. Observations for southern Arizona. It was sunny, with a temperature of 91 at Tucson, and 84 at Nogales. At Yuma, it was mostly sunny, with a temperature of 102. Observations for Southern California, skies ranged from sunny to mostly sunny. It was 76 at Los Angeles Airport, 74 at San Diego, and 102 at Blythe. Regional observations, at Las Vegas, it was sunny, with a temperature of 96. It was mostly sunny, with a temperature of 84 at Salt Lake City, and 88 at El Paso. At Albuquerque, it was partly sunny, with a temperature of 73. Once again, at 9 a.m. in Phoenix, under mostly sunny skies, the Sky Harbor temperature was 100 degrees. Here is the latest forecast. For the following area, in Arizona, Central Phoenix, issued at 4 a.m. Mountain Standard Time. Extreme heat warning in effect from 10 a.m. this morning to 8 p.m. Mountain Standard Time Monday. Today, sunny and hot. Highs 107 to 111. East wind around 5 miles per hour in the morning, becoming southeast in the afternoon. Tonight, clear. Lows 85 to 93. Light wind in the evening, becoming north around 5 miles per hour after midnight. Friday, sunny and hot. Highs 110 to 114. Light wind in the morning, becoming west around 5 miles per hour in the afternoon. Friday night, mostly clear. Lows 86 to 94. Northwest wind around 5 miles per hour. Saturday, sunny and very hot. Highs 112 to 116. East wind around 5 miles per hour in the morning, becoming west 5 to 10 miles per hour in the afternoon. Saturday night, considerable cloudiness. A 10% chance of showers and thunderstorms after midnight. Lows 85 to 93. Sunday, partly cloudy and hot. Highs 106 to 112. Sunday night, partly cloudy with a 20% chance of showers and thunderstorms. Lows 83 to 90. Monday, considerable cloudiness in the morning, then partly sunny with a 10% chance of afternoon showers and thunderstorms. Highs 103 to 109. Monday night, partly cloudy with a 20% chance of showers and thunderstorms. Lows 81 to 89. Tuesday, partly cloudy. A 10% chance of showers and thunderstorms in the morning. Highs 102 to 108. Tuesday night, partly cloudy. Lows 81 to 89. Wednesday, partly sunny. Highs 104 to 110. The Phoenix, Arizona climate summary for yesterday, July 22, 2026. Yesterday's high temperature was 107 degrees and the low 84 degrees. No precipitation fell yesterday, which leaves the monthly total at 0.44 inches. The total precipitation for the year still stands at 0.76 inches. Yesterday the maximum wind observed was 15 miles an hour from the east, which occurred at midnight. The highest wind gust observed was 21 miles per hour from the east, which occurred at midnight. Yesterday the average wind speed was 6 miles per hour. Yesterday's maximum relative humidity was 57%, and the minimum relative humidity was 23%. The normal high temperature for today is 106 degrees, and the normal low is 85. The record high for today is 115, which occurred in 2018, and the record low is 69, which occurred in 1913. Sunrise today is at 5:35 a.m. and sunset is at 7:34 p.m. The low temperature this morning was 92 degrees. Here is the synopsis for Southeast California, Southwest, and South Central Arizona. Temperatures much above normal will persist through the weekend, with readings approaching near record levels, resulting in extreme heat warnings.
The high pressure system responsible for the extreme heat will also restrict thunderstorm development, with chances retreating into the mountains through the end of the week. Above normal temperatures should cool slightly early next week as increased thunderstorm coverage returns to the region. Extreme heat warning remains in effect from 10 a.m. Mountain Standard Time, or 10 a.m. Pacific Daylight Time this morning, to 8 p.m. Mountain Standard Time, or 8 p.m. Pacific Daylight Time Monday. What? Dangerously hot conditions. Afternoon temperatures 103 to 118 degrees. Major heat risk. Where? In Arizona, La Paz and southeast Yuma counties. In California, Joshua Tree National Park. When? From 10 a.m. Mountain Standard Time, or 10 a.m. Pacific Daylight Time this morning, to 8 p.m. Mountain Standard Time, or 8 p.m. Pacific Daylight Time Monday. Impacts: heat-related illnesses increase significantly during extreme heat events. Overexposure can cause heat cramps and heat exhaustion to develop and, without intervention, can lead to heat stroke. An extreme heat warning means that a period of very hot temperatures, even by local standards, will occur. Actions should be taken to lessen the impact of the extreme heat. Take extra precautions if you work or spend time outside. When possible, reschedule strenuous activities to early morning or evening. Know the signs and symptoms of heat exhaustion and heat stroke. Wear lightweight and loose-fitting clothing when possible and drink plenty of water. To reduce risk during outdoor work, the Occupational Safety and Health Administration recommends scheduling frequent rest breaks in shaded or air-conditioned environments. Anyone overcome by heat should be moved to a cool and shaded location. Heat stroke is an emergency. Call 911. Public cooling shelters are available in some areas. Consult county officials for more details. Extreme heat warning remains in effect from 10 a.m. this morning to 8 p.m. Mountain Standard Time Monday. What? Dangerously hot conditions. Afternoon temperatures 105 to 117 degrees. Major heat risk. Where? Portions of south central Arizona. When? From 10 a.m. this morning to 8 p.m. Mountain Standard Time Monday. Impacts: heat-related illnesses increase significantly during extreme heat events. Overexposure can cause heat cramps and heat exhaustion to develop and, without intervention, can lead to heat stroke. Additional details: in Maricopa County, call 2-1-1 to find a free cooling center, transportation, water, and more. An extreme heat warning means that a period of very hot temperatures, even by local standards, will occur. Actions should be taken to lessen the impact of the extreme heat. Take extra precautions if you work or spend time outside. 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Know the signs and symptoms of heat exhaustion and heat stroke. Wear lightweight and loose-fitting clothing when possible and drink plenty of water. To reduce risk during outdoor work, the Occupational Safety and Health Administration recommends scheduling frequent rest breaks in shaded or air-conditioned environments. Anyone overcome by heat should be moved to a cool and shaded location. 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Public cooling shelters are available in some areas. 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Extreme heat warning remains in effect from 10 a.m. this morning to 8 p.m. Mountain Standard Time Monday. What? Dangerously hot conditions. Afternoon temperatures 105 to 118 degrees. Major heat risk. Where? South Central Arizona, including the Phoenix metropolitan area. When? From 10 a.m. this morning to 8 p.m. Mountain Standard Time Monday. Impacts: heat-related illnesses increase significantly during extreme heat events. Overexposure can cause heat cramps and heat exhaustion to develop and, without intervention, can lead to heat stroke. Additional details: in Maricopa County, call 2-1-1 to find a free cooling center, transportation, water, and more. An extreme heat warning means that a period of very hot temperatures, even by local standards, will occur. Actions should be taken to lessen the impact of the extreme heat.
Take extra precautions if you work or spend time outside. 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The current time is 10:06 a.m. Mountain Standard Time. Here is the latest forecast. For the following area, in Arizona, Central Phoenix, issued at 4 a.m. Mountain Standard Time. Extreme heat warning in effect from 10 a.m. this morning to 8 p.m. Mountain Standard Time Monday. Today, sunny and hot. Highs 107 to 111. East wind around 5 miles per hour in the morning, becoming southeast in the afternoon. Tonight, clear. Lows 85 to 93. Light wind in the evening, becoming north around 5 miles per hour after midnight. Friday, sunny and hot. Highs 110 to 114. Light wind in the morning, becoming west around 5 miles per hour in the afternoon. Friday night, mostly clear. Lows 86 to 94. Northwest wind around 5 miles per hour. Saturday, sunny and very hot. Highs 112 to 116. East wind around 5 miles per hour in the morning, becoming west 5 to 10 miles per hour in the afternoon. Saturday night, considerable cloudiness. A 10% chance of showers and thunderstorms after midnight. Lows 85 to 93. Sunday, partly cloudy and hot. Highs 106 to 112. Sunday night, partly cloudy with a 20% chance of showers and thunderstorms. Lows 83 to 90. Monday, considerable cloudiness in the morning, then partly sunny with a 10% chance of afternoon showers and thunderstorms. Highs 103 to 109. Monday night, partly cloudy with a 20% chance of showers and thunderstorms. Lows 81 to 89. Tuesday, partly cloudy. A 10% chance of showers and thunderstorms in the morning. Highs 102 to 108. Tuesday night, partly cloudy. Lows 81 to 89. Wednesday, partly sunny. Highs 104 to 110. The Phoenix, Arizona climate summary for yesterday, July 22, 2026. Yesterday's high temperature was 107 degrees and the low 84 degrees. No precipitation fell yesterday, which leaves the monthly total at 0.44 inches. The total precipitation for the year still stands at 0.76 inches. Yesterday the maximum wind observed was 15 miles an hour from the east, which occurred at midnight. The highest wind gust observed was 21 miles per hour from the east, which occurred at midnight. Yesterday the average wind speed was 6 miles per hour. Yesterday's maximum relative humidity was 57%, and the minimum relative humidity was 23%. The normal high temperature for today is 106 degrees, and the normal low is 85. The record high for today is 115, which occurred in 2018, and the record low is 69, which occurred in 1913. Sunrise today is at 5:35 a.m. and sunset is at 7:34 p.m. The low temperature this morning was 92 degrees. Here is the synopsis for Southeast California, Southwest, and South Central Arizona. Temperatures much above normal will persist through the weekend, with readings approaching near record levels, resulting in extreme heat warnings.
the high-pressure system responsible for the extreme heat will also restrict thunderstorm development, with chances retreating into the mountains through the end of the week. Above normal temperatures should cool slightly early next week as increased thunderstorm coverage returns to the region. Extreme heat warning remains in effect from 10 a.m. Mountain Standard Time, or 10 a.m. Pacific Daylight Time this morning, to 8 p.m. Mountain Standard Time, or 8 p.m. Pacific Daylight Time Monday. What? Dangerously hot conditions. Afternoon temperatures 103 to 118 degrees. Major heat risk. Where? In Arizona, La Paz and Southeast Yuma counties. In California, Joshua Tree National Park. When? From 10 a.m. Mountain Standard Time, or 10 a.m. Pacific Daylight Time this morning, to 8 p.m. Mountain Standard Time, or 8 p.m. Pacific Daylight Time Monday. Impacts: heat-related illnesses increase significantly during extreme heat events. Overexposure can cause heat cramps and heat exhaustion to develop, and, without intervention, can lead to heat stroke. An extreme heat warning means that a period of very hot temperatures, even by local standards, will occur. Actions should be taken to lessen the impact of the extreme heat. Take extra precautions if you work or spend time outside. 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Know the signs and symptoms of heat exhaustion and heat stroke. Wear lightweight and loose-fitting clothing when possible, and drink plenty of water. To reduce risk during outdoor work, the Occupational Safety and Health Administration recommends scheduling frequent rest breaks in shaded or air-conditioned environments. Anyone overcome by heat should be moved to a cool and shaded location. Heat stroke is an emergency. Call 911. Public cooling shelters are available in some areas. Consult county officials for more details. Extreme heat warning remains in effect from 10 a.m. this morning to 8 p.m. Mountain Standard Time Monday. What? Dangerously hot conditions. Afternoon temperatures 105 to 117 degrees. Major heat risk. Where? Portions of South Central Arizona. When? From 10 a.m. this morning to 8 p.m. Mountain Standard Time Monday. Impacts: heat-related illnesses increase significantly during extreme heat events. Overexposure can cause heat cramps and heat exhaustion to develop, and, without intervention, can lead to heat stroke. Additional details: in Maricopa County, call 2-1-1 to find a free cooling center, transportation, water, and more. An extreme heat warning means that a period of very hot temperatures, even by local standards, will occur. Actions should be taken to lessen the impact of the extreme heat. Take extra precautions if you work or spend time outside. 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Know the signs and symptoms of heat exhaustion and heat stroke. Wear lightweight and loose-fitting clothing when possible, and drink plenty of water. To reduce risk during outdoor work, the Occupational Safety and Health Administration recommends scheduling frequent rest breaks in shaded or air-conditioned environments. Anyone overcome by heat should be moved to a cool and shaded location. Heat stroke is an emergency. 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Public cooling shelters are available in some areas. Consult county officials for more details. Extreme heat warning remains in effect from 10 a.m. this morning to 8 p.m. Mountain Standard Time Monday. What? Dangerously hot conditions. Afternoon temperatures 105 to 118 degrees. Major heat risk. Where? South Central Arizona, including the Phoenix metropolitan area. When? From 10 a.m. this morning to 8 p.m. Mountain Standard Time Monday. Impacts: heat-related illnesses increase significantly during extreme heat events. Overexposure can cause heat cramps and heat exhaustion to develop, and, without intervention, can lead to heat stroke. Additional details: in Maricopa County, call 2-1-1 to find a free cooling center, transportation, water, and more. An extreme heat warning means that a period of very hot temperatures, even by local standards, will occur. Actions should be taken to lessen the impact of the extreme heat.
Take extra precautions if you work or spend time outside. When possible, reschedule strenuous activities to early morning or evening. Know the signs and symptoms of heat exhaustion and heat stroke. Wear lightweight and loose-fitting clothing when possible and drink plenty of water. To reduce risk during outdoor work, the Occupational Safety and Health Administration

Sky Harbor, it was mostly sunny. Visibility 10 miles. Temperature was 102 degrees, dew point 64, relative humidity 28%. Wind was east, at 7 miles an hour. And the pressure was 29.85 inches, and falling. Other observations for south-central Arizona including the greater Phoenix area, it was sunny, with a temperature of 104 at Buckeye, 104 at Glendale, and 101 at Deer Valley. Under sunny skies, Scottsdale Airport reported 101, Falcon Field reported 100, and Chandler reported 102. At Mesa Gateway, it was mostly sunny, with a temperature of 100. Observations for northern Arizona, it was sunny. It was 78 at Flagstaff, 94 at Kingman, 81 at the Grand Canyon, and 84 at Prescott. Payson reported 86, Page reported 85, Winslow reported 83, and Scholl reported 82. Observations for southern Arizona, it was sunny, with a temperature of 95 at Tucson, and 86 at Nogales. Observations for southern California, skies ranged from sunny to mostly sunny. It was 76 at Los Angeles Airport, 76 at San Diego, and 105 at Blythe. Regional observations, skies ranged from mostly sunny to partly sunny. It was 98 at Las Vegas, 87 at Salt Lake City, 76 at Albuquerque, and 91 at El Paso. Once again, at 10 a.m. in Phoenix, under mostly sunny skies. The Sky Harbor temperature was 102 degrees. Here is the latest forecast. For the following area, in Arizona, Central Phoenix, issued at 4 a.m. Mountain Standard Time. Extreme heat warning in effect from 10 a.m. this morning to 8 p.m. Mountain Standard Time Monday. Today, sunny and hot. Highs 107 to 111. East wind around 5 miles per hour in the morning becoming southeast in the afternoon. Tonight, clear. Lows 85 to 93. Light wind in the evening becoming north around 5 miles per hour after midnight. Friday, sunny and hot. Highs 110 to 114. Light wind in the morning becoming west around 5 miles per hour in the afternoon. Friday night, mostly clear. Lows 86 to 94. Northwest wind around 5 miles per hour. Saturday, sunny and very hot. Highs 112 to 116. East wind around 5 miles per hour in the morning becoming west 5 to 10 miles per hour in the afternoon. Saturday night, considerable cloudiness. A 10% chance of showers and thunderstorms after midnight. Lows 85 to 93. Sunday, partly cloudy and hot. Highs 106 to 112. Sunday night, partly cloudy with a 20% chance of showers and thunderstorms. Lows 83 to 90. Monday, considerable cloudiness in the morning, then partly sunny with a 10% chance of afternoon showers and thunderstorms. Highs 103 to 109. Monday night, partly cloudy with a 20% chance of showers and thunderstorms. Lows 81 to 89. Tuesday, partly cloudy. A 10% chance of showers and thunderstorms in the morning. Highs 102 to 108. Tuesday night, partly cloudy. Lows 81 to 89. Wednesday, partly sunny. Highs 104 to 110. The Phoenix, Arizona climate summary for yesterday, July 22, 2026. Yesterday's high temperature was 107 degrees and the low 84 degrees. No precipitation fell yesterday, which leaves the monthly total at 0.44 inches. The total precipitation for the year still stands at 0.76 inches. Yesterday the maximum wind observed was 15 miles an hour from the east, which occurred at midnight. The highest wind gust observed was 21 miles per hour from the east, which occurred at midnight. Yesterday the average wind speed was 6 miles per hour. Yesterday's maximum relative humidity was 57% and the minimum

relative humidity was 23%. The normal high temperature for today is 106 degrees, and the normal low is 85. The record high for today is 115, which occurred in 2018, and the record low is 69, which occurred in 1913. Sunrise today is at 5:35 a.m. and sunset is at 7:34 p.m. The low temperature this morning was 92 degrees. Here is the synopsis for Southeast California, Southwest, and South Central Arizona. Temperatures much above normal will persist through the weekend with readings approaching near record levels resulting in extreme heat warnings. The high pressure system responsible for the extreme heat will also restrict thunderstorm development with chances retreating into the mountains through the end of the week. Above normal temperatures should cool slightly early next week as increased thunderstorm coverage returns to the region. Extreme heat warning remains in effect from 10 a.m. Mountain Standard Time, or 10 a.m. Pacific Daylight Time this morning to 8 p.m. Mountain Standard Time, or 8 p.m. Pacific Daylight Time Monday. What? Dangerously hot conditions. Afternoon temperatures 103 to 118 degrees. Major heat risk. Where? In Arizona, La Paz and Southeast Yuma counties. In California, Joshua Tree National Park. When, from 10 a.m. Mountain Standard Time, or 10 a.m. Pacific Daylight Time this morning to 8 p.m. Mountain Standard Time, or 8 p.m. Pacific Daylight Time Monday. Impacts, heat-related illnesses increase significantly during extreme heat events. Overexposure can cause heat cramps and heat exhaustion to develop and, without intervention, can lead to heat stroke. An extreme heat warning means that a period of very hot temperatures, even by local standards, will occur. Actions should be taken to lessen the impact of the extreme heat. Take extra precautions if you work or spend time outside. When possible, reschedule strenuous activities to early morning or evening. Know the signs and symptoms of heat exhaustion and heat stroke. Wear lightweight and loose-fitting clothing when possible and drink plenty of water. To reduce risk during outdoor work, the Occupational Safety and Health Administration recommends scheduling frequent rest breaks in shaded or air-conditioned environments. Anyone overcome by heat should be moved to a cool and shaded location. Heat stroke is an emergency. Call 911. Public cooling shelters are available in some areas. Consult county officials for more details. Extreme heat warning remains in effect from 10 a.m. this morning to 8 p.m. Mountain Standard Time Monday. What? Dangerously hot conditions. Afternoon temperatures 105 to 117 degrees. Major heat risk. Where? Portions of South Central Arizona. When? From 10 a.m. this morning to 8 p.m. Mountain Standard Time Monday. Impacts, heat-related illnesses increase significantly during extreme heat events. Overexposure can cause heat cramps and heat exhaustion to develop and, without intervention, can lead to heat stroke. Additional details, in Maricopa County, call 2-1-1 to find a free cooling center, transportation, water and more. An extreme heat warning means that a period of very hot temperatures, even by local standards, will occur. Actions should be taken to lessen the impact of the extreme heat. Take extra precautions if you work or spend time outside. 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Know the signs and symptoms of heat exhaustion and heat stroke. Wear lightweight and loose-fitting clothing when possible and drink plenty of water. To reduce risk during outdoor work, the Occupational Safety and Health Administration recommends scheduling frequent rest breaks in shaded or air-conditioned environments. Anyone overcome by heat should be moved to a cool and shaded location. Heat stroke is an emergency. 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Extreme heat warning remains in effect from 10 a.m. this morning to 8 p.m. Mountain Standard Time Monday. What? Dangerously hot conditions. Afternoon temperatures 105 to 118 degrees. Major heat risk.
where South Central Arizona, including the Phoenix metropolitan area. When, from 10 a.m. this morning to 8 p.m. Mountain Standard Time Monday. Impacts, heat-related illnesses increase significantly during extreme heat events. Overexposure can cause heat cramps and heat exhaustion to develop and, without intervention, can lead to heat stroke. Additional details, in Maricopa County, call 2-1-1 to find a free cooling center, transportation, water and more. An extreme heat warning means that a period of very hot temperatures, even by local standards, will occur. Actions should be taken to lessen the impact of the extreme heat. Take extra precautions if you work or spend time outside. 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Anyone overcome by heat should be moved to a cool and shaded location. Heat stroke is an emergency. Call 911. 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The current time is 10:28 a.m. Mountain Standard Time. Here is the 10 a.m. Mountain Standard Time observation for Phoenix on Thursday, July 23rd. At Sky Harbor, it was mostly sunny. Visibility 10 miles. Temperature was 102 degrees, dew point 64, relative humidity 28%. Wind was east, at 7 miles an hour. And the pressure was 29.85 inches, and falling. Other observations for South Central Arizona including the Greater Phoenix area, it was sunny, with a temperature of 104 at Buckeye, 104 at Glendale, and 101 at Deer Valley. Under sunny skies, Scottsdale Airport reported 101, Falcon Field reported 100, and Chandler reported 102. At Mesa Gateway, it was mostly sunny, with a temperature of 100. Observations for northern Arizona, it was sunny. It was 78 at Flagstaff, 94 at Kingman, 81 at the Grand Canyon, and 84 at Prescott. Payson reported 86, Page reported 85, Winslow reported 83, and Sholo reported 82. Observations for southern Arizona, it was sunny, with a temperature of 95 at Tucson, and 86 at Nogales. Observations for southern California, skies ranged from sunny to mostly sunny. It was 76 at Los Angeles Airport, 76 at San Diego, and 105 at Blythe. Regional observations, skies ranged from mostly sunny to partly sunny. It was 98 at Las Vegas, 87 at Salt Lake City, 76 at Albuquerque, and 91 at El Paso. Once again, at 10 a.m. in Phoenix, under mostly sunny skies. The Sky Harbor temperature was 102 degrees. Here is the latest forecast. For the following area, in Arizona, Central Phoenix, issued at 4 a.m. Mountain Standard Time. Extreme heat warning in effect from 10 a.m. this morning to 8 p.m. Mountain Standard Time Monday. Today, sunny and hot. Highs 107 to 111. East wind around 5 miles per hour in the morning becoming southeast in the afternoon. Tonight, clear. Lows 85 to 93. Light wind in the evening becoming north around 5 miles per hour after midnight. Friday, sunny and hot. Highs 110 to 114. Light wind in the morning becoming west around 5 miles per hour in the afternoon. Friday night, mostly clear. Lows 86 to 94. Northwest wind around 5 miles per hour. Saturday, sunny and very hot. Highs 112 to 116. East wind around 5 miles per hour in the morning becoming west 5 to 10 miles per hour in the afternoon.
Saturday night, considerable cloudiness. A 10% chance of showers and thunderstorms after midnight. Lows 85 to 93. Sunday, partly cloudy and hot. Highs 106 to 112. Sunday night, partly cloudy with a 20% chance of showers and thunderstorms. Lows 83 to 90. Monday, considerable cloudiness in the morning, then partly sunny with a 10% chance of afternoon showers and thunderstorms. Highs 103 to 109. Monday night, partly cloudy with a 20% chance of showers and thunderstorms. Lows 81 to 89. Tuesday, partly cloudy. A 10% chance of showers and thunderstorms in the morning. Highs 102 to 108. Tuesday night, partly cloudy. Lows 81 to 89. Wednesday, partly sunny. Highs 104 to 110. The Phoenix, Arizona climate summary for yesterday, July 22, 2026. Yesterday's high temperature was 107 degrees and the low 84 degrees. No precipitation fell yesterday, which leaves the monthly total at 0.44 inches. The total precipitation for the year still stands at 0.76 inches. Yesterday the maximum wind observed was 15 miles an hour from the east, which occurred at midnight. The highest wind gust observed was 21 miles per hour from the east, which occurred at midnight. Yesterday the average wind speed was 6 miles per hour. Yesterday's maximum relative humidity was 57%, and the minimum relative humidity was 23%. The normal high temperature for today is 106 degrees, and the normal low is 85. The record high for today is 115, which occurred in 2018, and the record low is 69, which occurred in 1913. Sunrise today is at 5:35 a.m. and sunset is at 7:34 p.m. The low temperature this morning was 92 degrees. Here is the synopsis for Southeast California, Southwest, and South Central Arizona. Temperatures much above normal will persist through the weekend with readings approaching near record levels resulting in extreme heat warnings. The high pressure system responsible for the extreme heat will also restrict thunderstorm development with chances retreating into the mountains through the end of the week. Above normal temperatures should cool slightly early next week as increased thunderstorm coverage returns to the region. Extreme heat warning remains in effect from 10 a.m. Mountain Standard Time, or 10 a.m. Pacific Daylight Time this morning to 8 p.m. Mountain Standard Time, or 8 p.m. Pacific Daylight Time Monday. What? Dangerously hot conditions. Afternoon temperatures 103 to 118 degrees. Major heat risk. Where? In Arizona, La Paz and southeast Yuma counties. In California, Joshua Tree National Park. When, from 10 a.m. Mountain Standard Time, or 10 a.m. Pacific Daylight Time this morning to 8 p.m. Mountain Standard Time, or 8 p.m. Pacific Daylight Time Monday. Impacts, heat-related illnesses increase significantly during extreme heat events. Overexposure can cause heat cramps and heat exhaustion to develop and, without intervention, can lead to heat stroke. An extreme heat warning means that a period of very hot temperatures, even by local standards, will occur. Actions should be taken to lessen the impact of the extreme heat. Take extra precautions if you work or spend time outside. When possible, reschedule strenuous activities to early morning or evening. Know the signs and symptoms of heat exhaustion and heat stroke. Wear lightweight and loose-fitting clothing when possible and drink plenty of water. To reduce risk during outdoor work, the Occupational Safety and Health Administration recommends scheduling frequent rest breaks in shaded or air-conditioned environments. Anyone overcome by heat should be moved to a cool and shaded location. Heat stroke is an emergency. 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Public cooling shelters are available in some areas. Consult county officials for more details. Extreme heat warning remains in effect from 10 a.m. this morning to 8 p.m. Mountain Standard Time Monday. What? Dangerously hot conditions.
Afternoon temperatures 105 to 117 degrees. Major heat risk. Where? Portions of south central Arizona. When? From 10 a.m. this morning to 8 p.m. Mountain Standard Time Monday. Impacts. Heat-related illnesses increase significantly during extreme heat events. Overexposure can cause heat cramps and heat exhaustion to develop and, without intervention, can lead to heat stroke. Additional details, in Maricopa County, call 2-1-1 to find a free cooling center, transportation, water and more. An extreme heat warning means that a period of very hot temperatures, even by local standards, will occur. Actions should be taken to lessen the impact of the extreme heat. Take extra precautions if you work or spend time outside. 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Know the signs and symptoms of heat exhaustion and heat stroke. Wear lightweight and loose-fitting clothing when possible and drink plenty of water. To reduce risk during outdoor work, the Occupational Safety and Health Administration recommends scheduling frequent rest breaks in shaded or air-conditioned environments. Anyone overcome by heat should be moved to a cool and shaded location. 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Extreme heat warning remains in effect from 10 a.m. this morning to 8 p.m. Mountain Standard Time Monday. What? Dangerously hot conditions. Afternoon temperatures 105 to 118 degrees. Major heat risk. Where? South Central Arizona, including the Phoenix metropolitan area. When? From 10 a.m. this morning to 8 p.m. Mountain Standard Time Monday. Impacts. Heat-related illnesses increase significantly during extreme heat events. Overexposure can cause heat cramps and heat exhaustion to develop and, without intervention, can lead to heat stroke. Additional details, in Maricopa County, call 2-1-1 to find a free cooling center, transportation, water and more. An extreme heat warning means that a period of very hot temperatures, even by local standards, will occur. Actions should be taken to lessen the impact of the extreme heat. Take extra precautions if you work or spend time outside. 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Anyone overcome by heat should be moved to a cool and shaded location. Heat stroke is an emergency. 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The current time is 10:40 a.m. Mountain Standard Time. Here is a 10 a.m. Mountain Standard Time observation for Phoenix, on Thursday, July 23rd. At Sky Harbor, it was mostly sunny. Visibility 10 miles. Temperature was 102 degrees, dew point 64, relative humidity 28%. Wind was east, at 7 miles an hour. And the pressure was 29.85 inches, and falling. Other observations for South Central Arizona including the Greater Phoenix area, it was sunny, with a temperature of 104 at Buckeye, 104 at Glendale, and 101 at Deer Valley. Under sunny skies, Scottsdale Airport reported 101, Falcon Field reported 100, and Chandler reported 102. At Mesa Gateway, it was mostly sunny, with a temperature of 100. Observations for Northern Arizona, it was sunny. It was 78 at Flagstaff, 94 at Kingman, 81 at the Grand Canyon, and 84 at Prescott. Payson reported 86, Page reported 85, Winslow reported 83, and Scholl reported 82.
observations for southern Arizona. It was sunny, with a temperature of 95 at Tucson, and 86 at Nogales. Observations for southern California, skies ranged from sunny to mostly sunny. It was 76 at Los Angeles Airport, 76 at San Diego, and 105 at Blythe. Regional observations, skies ranged from mostly sunny to partly sunny. It was 98 at Las Vegas, 87 at Salt Lake City, 76 at Albuquerque, and 91 at El Paso. Once again, at 10 a.m. in Phoenix, under mostly sunny skies. The Sky Harbor temperature was 102 degrees. Here is the latest forecast. For the following area, in Arizona, Central Phoenix, issued at 4 a.m. Mountain Standard Time. Extreme heat warning in effect from 10 a.m. this morning to 8 p.m. Mountain Standard Time Monday. Today, sunny and hot. Highs 107 to 111. East wind around 5 miles per hour in the morning, becoming southeast in the afternoon. Tonight, clear. Lows 85 to 93. Light wind in the evening, becoming north around 5 miles per hour after midnight. Friday, sunny and hot. Highs 110 to 114. Light wind in the morning, becoming west around 5 miles per hour in the afternoon. Friday night, mostly clear. Lows 86 to 94. Northwest wind around 5 miles per hour. Saturday, sunny and very hot. Highs 112 to 116. East wind around 5 miles per hour in the morning, becoming west 5 to 10 miles per hour in the afternoon. Saturday night, considerable cloudiness. A 10% chance of showers and thunderstorms after midnight. Lows 85 to 93. Sunday, partly cloudy and hot. Highs 106 to 112. Sunday night, partly cloudy with a 20% chance of showers and thunderstorms. Lows 83 to 90. Monday, considerable cloudiness in the morning, then partly sunny with a 10% chance of afternoon showers and thunderstorms. Highs 103 to 109. Monday night, partly cloudy with a 20% chance of showers and thunderstorms. Lows 81 to 89. Tuesday, partly cloudy. A 10% chance of showers and thunderstorms in the morning. Highs 102 to 108. Tuesday night, partly cloudy. Lows 81 to 89. Wednesday, partly sunny. Highs 104 to 110. The Phoenix, Arizona climate summary for yesterday, July 22, 2026. Yesterday's high temperature was 107 degrees and the low 84 degrees. No precipitation fell yesterday, which leaves the monthly total at 0.44 inches. The total precipitation for the year still stands at 0.76 inches. Yesterday the maximum wind observed was 15 miles an hour from the east, which occurred at midnight. The highest wind gust observed was 21 miles per hour from the east, which occurred at midnight. Yesterday the average wind speed was 6 miles per hour. Yesterday's maximum relative humidity was 57%, and the minimum relative humidity was 23%. The normal high temperature for today is 106 degrees, and the normal low is 85. The record high for today is 115, which occurred in 2018, and the record low is 69, which occurred in 1913. Sunrise today is at 5:35 a.m. and sunset is at 7:34 p.m. The low temperature this morning was 92 degrees. Here is the synopsis for Southeast California, Southwest, and South Central Arizona. Temperatures much above normal will persist through the weekend, with readings approaching near record levels, resulting in extreme heat warnings. The high pressure system responsible for the extreme heat will also restrict thunderstorm development, with chances retreating into the mountains through the end of the week. Above normal temperatures should cool slightly early next week as increased thunderstorm coverage returns to the region.
Extreme heat warning remains in effect from 10 a.m. Mountain Standard Time, or 10 a.m. Pacific Daylight Time this morning to 8 p.m. Mountain Standard Time, or 8 p.m. Pacific Daylight Time Monday. What? Dangerously hot conditions. Afternoon temperatures 103 to 118 degrees. Major heat risk. Where? In Arizona, La Paz and Southeast Yuma counties. In California, Joshua Tree National Park. When? From 10 a.m. Mountain Standard Time, or 10 a.m. Pacific Daylight Time this morning to 8 p.m. Mountain Standard Time, or 8 p.m. Pacific Daylight Time Monday. Impacts, heat-related illnesses increase significantly during extreme heat events. Overexposure can cause heat cramps and heat exhaustion to develop and, without intervention, can lead to heat stroke. An extreme heat warning means that a period of very hot temperatures, even by local standards, will occur. Actions should be taken to lessen the impact of the extreme heat. Take extra precautions if you work or spend time outside. When possible, reschedule strenuous activities to early morning or evening. Know the signs and symptoms of heat exhaustion and heat stroke. Wear lightweight and loose-fitting clothing when possible and drink plenty of water. To reduce risk during outdoor work, the Occupational Safety and Health Administration recommends scheduling frequent rest breaks in shaded or air-conditioned environments. Anyone overcome by heat should be moved to a cool and shaded location. Heat stroke is an emergency. Call 911. Public cooling shelters are available in some areas. Consult county officials for more details. Extreme heat warning remains in effect from 10 a.m. this morning to 8 p.m. Mountain Standard Time Monday. What? Dangerously hot conditions. Afternoon temperatures 105 to 117 degrees. Major heat risk. Where? Portions of south-central Arizona. When? From 10 a.m. this morning to 8 p.m. Mountain Standard Time Monday. Impacts, heat-related illnesses increase significantly during extreme heat events. Overexposure can cause heat cramps and heat exhaustion to develop and, without intervention, can lead to heat stroke. Additional details, in Maricopa County, call 2-1-1 to find a free cooling center, transportation, water and more. An extreme heat warning means that a period of very hot temperatures, even by local standards, will occur. Actions should be taken to lessen the impact of the extreme heat. Take extra precautions if you work or spend time outside. 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Know the signs and symptoms of heat exhaustion and heat stroke. Wear lightweight and loose-fitting clothing when possible and drink plenty of water. To reduce risk during outdoor work, the Occupational Safety and Health Administration recommends scheduling frequent rest breaks in shaded or air-conditioned environments. Anyone overcome by heat should be moved to a cool and shaded location. 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Extreme heat warning remains in effect from 10 a.m. this morning to 8 p.m. Mountain Standard Time Monday. What? Dangerously hot conditions. Afternoon temperatures 105 to 118 degrees. Major heat risk. Where? South Central Arizona, including the Phoenix metropolitan area. When? From 10 a.m. this morning to 8 p.m. Mountain Standard Time Monday. Impacts, heat-related illnesses increase significantly during extreme heat events. Overexposure can cause heat cramps and heat exhaustion to develop and, without intervention, can lead to heat stroke. Additional details, in Maricopa County, call 2-1-1 to find a free cooling center, transportation, water and more. An extreme heat warning means that a period of very hot temperatures, even by local standards, will occur. Actions should be taken to lessen the impact of the extreme heat. Take extra precautions if you work or spend time outside. 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
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The current time is 10:52 a.m. Mountain Standard Time. Here is the 10 a.m. Mountain Standard Time observation for Phoenix on Thursday, July 23rd. At Sky Harbor, it was mostly sunny. Visibility 10 miles. Temperature was 102 degrees, dew point 64, relative humidity 28%. Wind was east, at 7 miles an hour. And the pressure was 29.85 inches, and falling. Other observations for South Central Arizona, including the greater Phoenix area, it was sunny, with a temperature of 104 at Buckeye, 104 at Glendale, and 101 at Deer Valley. Under sunny skies, Scottsdale Airport reported 101, Falcon Field reported 100, and Chandler reported 102. At Mesa Gateway, it was mostly sunny, with a temperature of 100. Observations for northern Arizona, it was sunny. It was 78 at Flagstaff, 94 at Kingman, 81 at the Grand Canyon, and 84 at Prescott. Payson reported 86, Page reported 85, Winslow reported 83, and Sholo reported 82. Observations for southern Arizona, it was sunny, with a temperature of 95 at Tucson, and 86 at Nogales. Observations for southern California, skies ranged from sunny to mostly sunny. It was 76 at Los Angeles Airport, 76 at San Diego, and 105 at Blythe. Regional observations, skies ranged from mostly sunny to partly sunny. It was 98 at Las Vegas, 87 at Salt Lake City, 76 at Albuquerque, and 91 at El Paso. Once again, at 10 a.m. in Phoenix, under mostly sunny skies. The Sky Harbor temperature was 102 degrees. Here is the latest forecast. For the following area, in Arizona, Central Phoenix, issued at 4 a.m. Mountain Standard Time. Extreme heat warning in effect from 10 a.m. this morning to 8 p.m. Mountain Standard Time Monday. Today, sunny and hot. Highs 107 to 111. East wind around 5 miles per hour in the morning, becoming southeast in the afternoon. Tonight, clear. Lows 85 to 93. Light wind in the evening, becoming north around 5 miles per hour after midnight. Friday, sunny and hot. Highs 110 to 114. Light wind in the morning, becoming west around 5 miles per hour in the afternoon. Friday night, mostly clear. Lows 86 to 94. Northwest wind around 5 miles per hour. Saturday, sunny and very hot. Highs 112 to 116. East wind around 5 miles per hour in the morning, becoming west 5 to 10 miles per hour in the afternoon. Saturday night, considerable cloudiness. A 10% chance of showers and thunderstorms after midnight. Lows 85 to 93. Sunday, partly cloudy and hot. Highs 106 to 112. Sunday night, partly cloudy with a 20% chance of showers and thunderstorms. Lows 83 to 90. Monday, considerable cloudiness in the morning, then partly sunny with a 10% chance of afternoon showers and thunderstorms. Highs 103 to 109. Monday night, partly cloudy with a 20% chance of showers and thunderstorms. Lows 81 to 89. Tuesday, partly cloudy. A 10% chance of showers and thunderstorms in the morning. Highs 102 to 108. Tuesday night, partly cloudy.
lows 81 to 89. Wednesday, partly sunny. Highs 104 to 110. The Phoenix, Arizona climate summary for yesterday, July 22, 2026. Yesterday's high temperature was 107 degrees and the low 84 degrees. No precipitation fell yesterday, which leaves the monthly total at 0.44 inches. The total precipitation for the year still stands at 0.76 inches. Yesterday the maximum wind observed was 15 miles an hour from the east, which occurred at midnight. The highest wind gust observed was 21 miles per hour from the east, which occurred at midnight. Yesterday the average wind speed was 6 miles per hour. Yesterday's maximum relative humidity was 57%, and the minimum relative humidity was 23%. The normal high temperature for today is 106 degrees, and the normal low is 85. The record high for today is 115, which occurred in 2018, and the record low is 69, which occurred in 1913. Sunrise today is at 5:35 a.m. and sunset is at 7:34 p.m. The low temperature this morning was 92 degrees. Here is the synopsis for Southeast California, Southwest, and South Central Arizona. Temperatures much above normal will persist through the weekend with readings approaching near record levels, resulting in extreme heat warnings. The high pressure system responsible for the extreme heat will also restrict thunderstorm development, with chances retreating into the mountains through the end of the week. Above normal temperatures should cool slightly early next week as increased thunderstorm coverage returns to the region. Extreme heat warning remains in effect from 10 a.m. Mountain Standard Time, or 10 a.m. Pacific Daylight Time this morning, to 8 p.m. Mountain Standard Time, or 8 p.m. Pacific Daylight Time Monday. What? Dangerously hot conditions. Afternoon temperatures 103 to 118 degrees. Major heat risk. Where? In Arizona, La Paz and southeast Yuma counties. In California, Joshua Tree National Park. When? From 10 a.m. Mountain Standard Time, or 10 a.m. Pacific Daylight Time this morning, to 8 p.m. Mountain Standard Time, or 8 p.m. Pacific Daylight Time Monday. Impacts: heat-related illnesses increase significantly during extreme heat events. Overexposure can cause heat cramps and heat exhaustion to develop, and, without intervention, can lead to heat stroke. An extreme heat warning means that a period of very hot temperatures, even by local standards, will occur. Actions should be taken to lessen the impact of the extreme heat. Take extra precautions if you work or spend time outside. When possible, reschedule strenuous activities to early morning or evening. Know the signs and symptoms of heat exhaustion and heat stroke. Wear lightweight and loose-fitting clothing when possible, and drink plenty of water. To reduce risk during outdoor work, the Occupational Safety and Health Administration recommends scheduling frequent rest breaks in shaded or air-conditioned environments. Anyone overcome by heat should be moved to a cool and shaded location. 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Public cooling shelters are available in some areas. Consult county officials for more details. Extreme heat warning remains in effect from 10 a.m. this morning to 8 p.m. Mountain Standard Time Monday. What? Dangerously hot conditions. Afternoon temperatures 105 to 117 degrees. Major heat risk. Where? Portions of South Central Arizona. When? From 10 a.m. this morning to 8 p.m. Mountain Standard Time Monday. Impacts: heat-related illnesses increase significantly during extreme heat events. Overexposure can cause heat cramps and heat exhaustion to develop, and, without intervention, can lead to heat stroke. Additional details: in Maricopa County, call 2-1-1 to find a free cooling center, transportation, water, and more. An extreme heat warning means that a period of very hot temperatures, even by local standards, will occur. Actions should be taken to lessen the impact of the extreme heat. Take extra precautions if you work or spend time outside. 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
Know the signs and symptoms of heat exhaustion and heat stroke. Wear lightweight and loose-fitting clothing when possible and drink plenty of water. To reduce risk during outdoor work, the Occupational Safety and Health Administration recommends scheduling frequent rest breaks in shaded or air-conditioned environments. Anyone overcome by heat should be moved to a cool and shaded location. Heat stroke is an emergency. 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Public cooling shelters are available in some areas. 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Extreme heat warning remains in effect from 10 a.m. this morning to 8 p.m. Mountain Standard Time Monday. What? Dangerously hot conditions. Afternoon temperatures 105 to 118 degrees. Major heat risk. Where? South Central Arizona, including the Phoenix metropolitan area. When? From 10 a.m. this morning to 8 p.m. Mountain Standard Time Monday. Impacts. Heat-related illnesses increase significantly during extreme heat events. Overexposure can cause heat cramps and heat exhaustion to develop and, without intervention, can lead to heat stroke. Additional details, in Maricopa County, call 2-1-1 to find a free cooling center, transportation, water and more. An extreme heat warning means that a period of very hot temperatures, even by local standards, will occur. Actions should be taken to lessen the impact of the extreme heat. Take extra precautions if you work or spend time outside. 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Wear lightweight and loose-fitting clothing when possible and drink plenty of water. To reduce risk during outdoor work, the Occupational Safety and Health Administration recommends scheduling frequent rest breaks in shaded or air-conditioned environments. Anyone overcome by heat should be moved to a cool and shaded location. Heat stroke is an emergency. Call 911. 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The current time is 11:04 a.m. Mountain Standard Time. Here is the latest forecast. For the following area, in Arizona, Central Phoenix, issued at 4 a.m. Mountain Standard Time. Extreme heat warning in effect from 10 a.m. this morning to 8 p.m. Mountain Standard Time Monday. Today, sunny and hot. Highs 107 to 111. East wind around 5 miles per hour in the morning, becoming southeast in the afternoon. Tonight, clear. Lows 85 to 93. Light wind in the evening, becoming north around 5 miles per hour after midnight. Friday, sunny and hot. Highs 110 to 114. Light wind in the morning, becoming west around 5 miles per hour in the afternoon. Friday night, mostly clear. Lows 86 to 94. Northwest wind around 5 miles per hour. Saturday, sunny and very hot. Highs 112 to 116. East wind around 5 miles per hour in the morning, becoming west 5 to 10 miles per hour in the afternoon. Saturday night, considerable cloudiness. A 10% chance of showers and thunderstorms after midnight. Lows 85 to 93. Sunday, partly cloudy and hot. Highs 106 to 112. Sunday night, partly cloudy with a 20% chance of showers and thunderstorms. Lows 83 to 90. Monday, considerable cloudiness in the morning, then partly sunny with a 10% chance of afternoon showers and thunderstorms. Highs 103 to 109. Monday night, partly cloudy with a 20% chance of showers and thunderstorms. Lows 81 to 89. Tuesday, partly cloudy. A 10% chance of showers and thunderstorms in the morning. Highs 102 to 108. Tuesday night, partly cloudy. Lows 81 to 89. Wednesday, partly sunny.
Highs 104 to 110. Here is the synopsis for Southeast California, Southwest, and South Central Arizona. Temperatures much above normal will persist through the weekend with readings approaching near record levels resulting in extreme heat warnings. The high pressure system responsible for the extreme heat will also restrict thunderstorm development with chances retreating into the mountains through the end of the week. Above normal temperatures should cool slightly early next week as increased thunderstorm coverage returns to the region. Extreme heat warning remains in effect from 10 a.m. Mountain Standard Time, or 10 a.m. Pacific Daylight Time this morning to 8 p.m. Mountain Standard Time, or 8 p.m. Pacific Daylight Time Monday. What? Dangerously hot conditions. Afternoon temperatures 103 to 118 degrees. Major heat risk. Where? In Arizona, La Paz and Southeast Yuma counties. In California, Joshua Tree National Park. When? From 10 a.m. Mountain Standard Time, or 10 a.m. Pacific Daylight Time this morning to 8 p.m. Mountain Standard Time, or 8 p.m. Pacific Daylight Time Monday. Impacts: heat-related illnesses increase significantly during extreme heat events. Overexposure can cause heat cramps and heat exhaustion to develop and, without intervention, can lead to heat stroke. An extreme heat warning means that a period of very hot temperatures, even by local standards, will occur. Actions should be taken to lessen the impact of the extreme heat. Take extra precautions if you work or spend time outside. When possible, reschedule strenuous activities to early morning or evening. Know the signs and symptoms of heat exhaustion and heat stroke. Wear lightweight and loose-fitting clothing when possible and drink plenty of water. To reduce risk during outdoor work, the Occupational Safety and Health Administration recommends scheduling frequent rest breaks in shaded or air-conditioned environments. Anyone overcome by heat should be moved to a cool and shaded location. Heat stroke is an emergency. Call 911. Public cooling shelters are available in some areas. Consult county officials for more details. Extreme heat warning remains in effect from 10 a.m. this morning to 8 p.m. Mountain Standard Time Monday. What? Dangerously hot conditions. Afternoon temperatures 105 to 117 degrees. Major heat risk. Where? Portions of South Central Arizona. When? From 10 a.m. this morning to 8 p.m. Mountain Standard Time Monday. Impacts: heat-related illnesses increase significantly during extreme heat events. Overexposure can cause heat cramps and heat exhaustion to develop and, without intervention, can lead to heat stroke. Additional details: in Maricopa County, call 2-1-1 to find a free cooling center, transportation, water and more. An extreme heat warning means that a period of very hot temperatures, even by local standards, will occur. Actions should be taken to lessen the impact of the extreme heat. Take extra precautions if you work or spend time outside. 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Know the signs and symptoms of heat exhaustion and heat stroke. Wear lightweight and loose-fitting clothing when possible and drink plenty of water. To reduce risk during outdoor work, the Occupational Safety and Health Administration recommends scheduling frequent rest breaks in shaded or air-conditioned environments. Anyone overcome by heat should be moved to a cool and shaded location. Heat stroke is an emergency. 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Extreme heat warning remains in effect from 10 a.m. this morning to 8 p.m. Mountain Standard Time Monday. What? Dangerously hot conditions. Afternoon temperatures 105 to 118 degrees. Major heat risk. Where? South Central Arizona, including the Phoenix metropolitan area. When? From 10 a.m. this morning to 8 p.m. Mountain Standard Time Monday. Impacts: heat-related illnesses increase significantly during extreme heat events. Overexposure can cause heat cramps and heat exhaustion to develop and, without intervention, can lead to heat stroke. Additional details:
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Actions should be taken to lessen the impact of the extreme heat. Take extra precautions if you work or spend time outside. 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The current time is 11:12 a.m. Mountain Standard Time. Here is the 11 a.m. Mountain Standard Time observation for Phoenix on Thursday, July 23rd. At Sky Harbor, it was mostly sunny. Visibility 10 miles. Temperature was 106 degrees, dew point 64, relative humidity 25%. Wind was variable, at 6 miles an hour. And the pressure was 29.85 inches, and steady. Other observations for South Central Arizona, including the greater Phoenix area, it was sunny, with a temperature of 106 at Buckeye, 106 at Glendale, 103 at Deer Valley, and 103 at Scottsdale Airport. Under sunny skies, Falcon Field reported 103, Mesa Gateway reported 102, Chandler reported 104, and Eagle Bend reported 107. At Luke Air Force Base, it was mostly sunny, with a temperature of 106. Observations for northern Arizona, skies ranged from sunny to mostly sunny. It was 80 at Flagstaff, 97 at Kingman, 83 at the Grand Canyon, and 86 at Prescott. Payson reported 88, Page reported 88, Winslow reported 87, and Sholo reported 84. Observations for southern Arizona, skies ranged from sunny to mostly sunny. It was 99 at Tucson, 108 at Yuma, 90 at Nogales, and 91 at Sierra Vista. Observations for Southern California, skies ranged from sunny to mostly sunny. It was 78 at Los Angeles Airport, 76 at San Diego, and 108 at Blythe. Regional observations, skies ranged from mostly sunny to partly sunny. It was 102 at Las Vegas, 88 at Salt Lake City, 78 at Albuquerque, and 93 at El Paso. Once again, at 11 a.m. in Phoenix, under mostly sunny skies. The Sky Harbor temperature was 106 degrees. Here is the latest forecast. For the following area, in Arizona, Central Phoenix, issued at 4 a.m. Mountain Standard Time. Extreme heat warning in effect from 10 a.m. this morning to 8 p.m. Mountain Standard Time Monday. Today, sunny and hot. Highs 107 to 111. East wind around 5 miles per hour in the morning, becoming southeast in the afternoon. Tonight, clear. Lows 85 to 93. Light wind in the evening, becoming north around 5 miles per hour after midnight. Friday, sunny and hot. Highs 110 to 114. Light wind in the morning, becoming west around 5 miles per hour in the afternoon. Friday night, mostly clear. Lows 86 to 94. Northwest wind around 5 miles per hour. Saturday, sunny and very hot. Highs 112 to 116. East wind around 5 miles per hour in the morning, becoming west 5 to 10 miles per hour in the afternoon. Saturday night, considerable cloudiness. A 10% chance of showers and thunderstorms after midnight. Lows 85 to 93. Sunday,
partly cloudy and hot. Highs 106 to 112. Sunday night, partly cloudy with a 20% chance of showers and thunderstorms. Lows 83 to 90. Monday, considerable cloudiness in the morning, then partly sunny with a 10% chance of afternoon showers and thunderstorms.

Temperatures much above normal will persist through the weekend with readings approaching near record levels resulting in extreme heat warnings. The high-pressure system responsible for the extreme heat will also restrict thunderstorm development with chances retreating into the mountains through the end of the week. Above normal temperatures should cool slightly early next week as increased thunderstorm coverage returns to the region. Extreme heat warning remains in effect from 10 a.m. Mountain Standard Time, or 10 a.m. Pacific Daylight Time this morning to 8 p.m. Mountain Standard Time, or 8 p.m. Pacific Daylight Time Monday. What? Dangerously hot conditions. Afternoon temperatures 103 to 118 degrees. Major heat risk. Where? In Arizona, La Paz and southeast Yuma counties. In California, Joshua Tree National Park. When? From 10 a.m. Mountain Standard Time, or 10 a.m. Pacific Daylight Time this morning to 8 p.m. Mountain Standard Time, or 8 p.m. Pacific Daylight Time Monday. Impacts, heat-related illnesses increase significantly during extreme heat events. Overexposure can cause heat cramps and heat exhaustion to develop and, without intervention, can lead to heat stroke. An extreme heat warning means that a period of very hot temperatures, even by local standards, will occur. Actions should be taken to lessen the impact of the extreme heat. Take extra precautions if you work or spend time outside. When possible, reschedule strenuous activities to early morning or evening. Know the signs and symptoms of heat exhaustion and heat stroke. Wear lightweight and loose-fitting clothing when possible and drink plenty of water. To reduce risk during outdoor work, the Occupational Safety and Health Administration recommends scheduling frequent rest breaks in shaded or air-conditioned environments. Anyone overcome by heat should be moved to a cool and shaded location. Heat stroke is an emergency. 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Public cooling shelters are available in some areas. Consult county officials for more details. Extreme heat warning remains in effect from 10 a.m. this morning to 8 p.m. Mountain Standard Time Monday. What? Dangerously hot conditions. Afternoon temperatures 105 to 117 degrees. Major heat risk. Where? Portions of south-central Arizona. When? From 10 a.m. this morning to 8 p.m. Mountain Standard Time Monday. Impacts, heat-related illnesses increase significantly during extreme heat events. Overexposure can cause heat cramps and heat exhaustion to develop and, without intervention, can lead to heat stroke. Additional details, in Maricopa County, call 2-1-1 to find a free cooling center, transportation, water and more. An extreme heat warning means that a period of very hot temperatures, even by local standards, will occur. Actions should be taken to lessen the impact of the extreme heat. Take extra precautions if you work or spend time outside. 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Know the signs and symptoms of heat exhaustion and heat stroke. Wear lightweight and loose-fitting clothing when possible and drink plenty of water. To reduce risk during outdoor work, the Occupational Safety and Health Administration recommends scheduling frequent rest breaks in shaded or air-conditioned environments. Anyone overcome by heat should be moved to a cool and shaded location. 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Extreme heat warning remains in effect from 10 a.m. this morning to 8 p.m. Mountain Standard Time Monday. What? Dangerously hot conditions. Afternoon temperatures 105 to 118 degrees. Major heat risk. Where? South Central Arizona, including the Phoenix metropolitan area. When? From 10 a.m. this morning to 8 p.m. Mountain Standard Time Monday. Impacts, heat-related illnesses increase significantly during extreme heat events. Overexposure can cause heat cramps and heat exhaustion to develop and, without intervention, can lead to heat stroke. 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

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The current time is 11:23 a.m. Mountain Standard Time. Here is the 11 a.m. Mountain Standard Time observation for Phoenix on Thursday, July 23rd. At Sky Harbor, it was mostly sunny. Visibility 10 miles. Temperature was 106 degrees, dew point 64, relative humidity 25%. Wind was variable, at 6 miles an hour. And the pressure was 29.85 inches, and steady. Other observations for South Central Arizona, including the greater Phoenix area, it was sunny, with a temperature of 106 at Buckeye, 106 at Glendale, 103 at Deer Valley, and 103 at Scottsdale Airport. Under sunny skies, Falcon Field reported 103, Mesa Gateway reported 102, Chandler reported 104, and Eagle Bend reported 107. At Luke Air Force Base, it was mostly sunny, with a temperature of 106. Observations for northern Arizona, skies ranged from sunny to mostly sunny. It was 80 at Flagstaff, 97 at Kingman, 83 at the Grand Canyon, and 86 at Prescott. Payson reported 88, Page reported 88, Winslow reported 87, and Sholo reported 84. Observations for southern Arizona, skies ranged from sunny to mostly sunny. It was 99 at Tucson, 108 at Yuma, 90 at Nogales, and 91 at Sierra Vista. Observations for southern California, skies ranged from sunny to mostly

Friday night, mostly clear. Lows 86 to 94. Northwest wind around 5 miles per hour. Saturday, sunny and very hot. Highs 112 to 116. East wind around 5 miles per hour in the morning, becoming west 5 to 10 miles per hour in the afternoon. Saturday night, considerable cloudiness. A 10% chance of showers and thunderstorms after midnight. Lows 85 to 93. Sunday, partly cloudy and hot. Highs 106 to 112. Sunday night, partly cloudy with a 20% chance of showers and thunderstorms. Lows 83 to 90. Monday, considerable cloudiness in the morning, then partly sunny with a 10% chance of afternoon showers and thunderstorms. Highs 103 to 109. Monday night, partly cloudy with a 20% chance of showers and thunderstorms. Lows 81 to 89. Tuesday, partly cloudy. A 10% chance of showers and thunderstorms in the morning. Highs 102 to 108. Tuesday night, partly cloudy. Lows 81 to 89. Wednesday, partly sunny. Highs 104 to 110. Here is the synopsis for Southeast California, Southwest, and South Central Arizona. Temperatures much above normal will persist through the weekend with readings approaching near record levels, resulting in extreme heat warnings. The high pressure system responsible for the extreme heat will also restrict thunderstorm development, with chances retreating into the mountains through the end of the week. Above normal temperatures should cool slightly early next week as increased thunderstorm coverage returns to the region. Extreme heat warning remains in effect from 10 a.m. Mountain Standard Time, or 10 a.m. Pacific Daylight Time this morning, to 8 p.m. Mountain Standard Time, or 8 p.m. Pacific Daylight Time Monday. What? Dangerously hot conditions. Afternoon temperatures 103 to 118 degrees. Major heat risk. Where? In Arizona, La Paz and southeast Yuma counties. In California, Joshua Tree National Park. When? From 10 a.m. Mountain Standard Time, or 10 a.m. Pacific Daylight Time this morning, to 8 p.m. Mountain Standard Time, or 8 p.m. Pacific Daylight Time Monday. Impacts: heat-related illnesses increase significantly during extreme heat events. Overexposure can cause heat cramps and heat exhaustion to develop and, without intervention, can lead to heat stroke. An extreme heat warning means that a period of very hot temperatures, even by local standards, will occur. Actions should be taken to lessen the impact of the extreme heat. Take extra precautions if you work or spend time outside. 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Know the signs and symptoms of heat exhaustion and heat stroke. Wear lightweight and loose-fitting clothing when possible, and drink plenty of water. To reduce risk during outdoor work, the Occupational Safety and Health Administration recommends scheduling frequent rest breaks in shaded or air-conditioned environments. Anyone overcome by heat should be moved to a cool and shaded location. Heat stroke is an emergency. 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Public cooling shelters are available in some areas. Consult county officials for more details. Extreme heat warning remains in effect from 10 a.m. this morning to 8 p.m. Mountain Standard Time Monday. What? Dangerously hot conditions. Afternoon temperatures 105 to 117 degrees. Major heat risk. Where? Portions of South Central Arizona. When? From 10 a.m. this morning to 8 p.m. Mountain Standard Time Monday. Impacts: heat-related illnesses increase significantly during extreme heat events. Overexposure can cause heat cramps and heat exhaustion to develop and, without intervention, can lead to heat stroke. Additional details: in Maricopa County, call 2-1-1 to find a free cooling center, transportation, water, and more. An extreme heat warning means that a period of very hot temperatures, even by local standards, will occur. Actions should be taken to lessen the impact of the extreme heat. Take extra precautions if you work

when possible, reschedule strenuous activities to early morning or evening. 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Anyone overcome by heat should be moved to a cool and shaded location. 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Consult county officials for more details. Extreme heat warning remains in effect from 10 a.m. this morning to 8 p.m. Mountain Standard Time Monday. What? Dangerously hot conditions. Afternoon temperatures 105 to 118 degrees. Major heat risk. Where? South Central Arizona, including the Phoenix metropolitan area. When? From 10 a.m. this morning to 8 p.m. Mountain Standard Time Monday. Impacts. Heat-related illnesses increase significantly during extreme heat events. Overexposure can cause heat cramps and heat exhaustion to develop and, without intervention, can lead to heat stroke. Additional details, in Maricopa County, call 2-1-1 to find a free cooling center, transportation, water and more. An extreme heat warning means that a period of very hot temperatures, even by local standards, will occur. Actions should be taken to lessen the impact of the extreme heat. Take extra precautions if you work or spend time outside. 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Heat stroke is an emergency. 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The current time is 11:34 a.m. Mountain Standard Time. Here is the 11 a.m. Mountain Standard Time observation for Phoenix on Thursday, July 23rd. At Sky Harbor, it was mostly sunny. Visibility 10 miles. Temperature was 106 degrees, dew point 64, relative humidity 25%. Wind was variable, at 6 miles an hour. And the pressure was 29.85 inches, and steady. Other observations for South Central Arizona including the Greater Phoenix area, it was sunny, with a temperature of 106 at Buckeye, 106 at Glendale, 103 at Deer Valley, and 103 at Scottsdale Airport. Under sunny skies, Falcon Field reported 103, Mesa Gateway reported 102, Chandler reported 104, and Eagle Bend reported 107. At Luke Air Force Base, it was mostly sunny, with a temperature of 106. Observations for northern Arizona, skies ranged from sunny to mostly sunny. It was 80 at Flagstaff, 97 at Kingman, 83 at the Grand Canyon, and 86 at Prescott. Payson reported 88, Page reported 88, Winslow reported 87, and Sholo reported 84. Observations for southern Arizona, skies ranged from sunny to mostly sunny. It was 99 at Tucson, 108 at Yuma, 90 at Nogales, and 91 at Sierra Vista. Observations for Southern California, skies ranged from sunny to mostly sunny. It was 78 at Los Angeles Airport, 76 at San Diego, and 108 at Blythe. Regional observations, skies ranged from mostly sunny to partly sunny. It was 102 at Las Vegas, 88 at Salt Lake City, 78 at Albuquerque, and 93 at El Paso. Once again, at 11 a.m. in Phoenix, under mostly sunny skies. The Sky Harbor temperature was 106 degrees.
Here is the latest forecast. For the following area, in Arizona, Central Phoenix, issued at 11:31 a.m. Mountain Standard Time. Extreme heat warning in effect until 8 p.m. Mountain Standard Time Monday. Today, sunny and hot. Highs 107 to 111. East wind around 5 miles per hour in the morning, becoming south in the afternoon. Tonight, clear and warmer. Lows 85 to 94. Light wind in the evening, becoming northwest around 5 miles per hour after midnight. Friday, sunny and very hot. Highs 110 to 115. Light wind in the morning, becoming west 5 to 10 miles per hour in the afternoon. Friday night, mostly clear. Lows 87 to 94. West wind 5 to 10 miles per hour. Saturday, sunny and very hot. Highs 112 to 116. South wind around 5 miles per hour in the morning, becoming west 5 to 10 miles per hour in the afternoon. Saturday night, partly cloudy with a 10% chance of showers and thunderstorms. Lows 85 to 93. Sunday, partly cloudy. A 10% chance of afternoon showers and thunderstorms. Hot. Highs 105 to 111. Sunday night, partly cloudy with a 20% chance of showers and thunderstorms. Lows 82 to 89. Monday, partly sunny with a 20% chance of showers and thunderstorms. Not as warm. Highs 102 to 108. Monday night, partly cloudy with a 10% chance of showers and thunderstorms. Lows 81 to 89. Tuesday, partly cloudy. A 20% chance of showers and thunderstorms in the morning. Highs 103 to 109. Tuesday night, partly cloudy. A 10% chance of showers and thunderstorms in the evening. Lows 81 to 89. Wednesday, partly cloudy. Highs 105 to 111. Here is the synopsis for Southeast California, Southwest, and South Central Arizona. Temperatures much above normal will persist through the weekend, with readings approaching near record levels, resulting in extreme heat warnings. The high pressure system responsible for the extreme heat will also restrict thunderstorm development, with chances retreating into the mountains through the end of the week. Above normal temperatures should cool slightly early next week as increased thunderstorm coverage returns to the region. Extreme heat warning remains in effect from 10 a.m. Mountain Standard Time, or 10 a.m. Pacific Daylight Time this morning, to 8 p.m. Mountain Standard Time, or 8 p.m. Pacific Daylight Time Monday. What? Dangerously hot conditions. Afternoon temperatures 103 to 118 degrees. Major heat risk. Where? In Arizona, La Paz and Southeast Yuma counties. In California, Joshua Tree National Park. When? From 10 a.m. Mountain Standard Time, or 10 a.m. Pacific Daylight Time this morning, to 8 p.m. Mountain Standard Time, or 8 p.m. Pacific Daylight Time Monday. Impacts: heat-related illnesses increase significantly during extreme heat events. Overexposure can cause heat cramps and heat exhaustion to develop, and, without intervention, can lead to heat stroke. An extreme heat warning means that a period of very hot temperatures, even by local standards, will occur. Actions should be taken to lessen the impact of the extreme heat. Take extra precautions if you work or spend time outside. 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Know the signs and symptoms of heat exhaustion and heat stroke. Wear lightweight and loose-fitting clothing when possible, and drink plenty of water. To reduce risk during outdoor work, the Occupational Safety and Health Administration recommends scheduling frequent rest breaks in shaded or air-conditioned environments. Anyone overcome by heat should be moved to a cool and shaded location. Heat stroke is an emergency. 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Public cooling shelters are available in some areas. Consult county officials for more details. Extreme heat warning remains in effect from 10 a.m. this morning to 8 p.m. Mountain Standard Time Monday.
What? Dangerously hot conditions. Afternoon temperatures 105 to 117 degrees. Major heat risk. Where? Portions of south central Arizona. When? From 10 a.m. this morning to 8 p.m. Mountain Standard Time Monday. Impacts. Heat-related illnesses increase significantly during extreme heat events. Overexposure can cause heat cramps and heat exhaustion to develop and, without intervention, can lead to heat stroke. Additional details, in Maricopa County, call 2-1-1 to find a free cooling center, transportation, water and more. An extreme heat warning means that a period of very hot temperatures, even by local standards, will occur. Actions should be taken to lessen the impact of the extreme heat. Take extra precautions if you work or spend time outside. 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Know the signs and symptoms of heat exhaustion and heat stroke. Wear lightweight and loose-fitting clothing when possible and drink plenty of water. To reduce risk during outdoor work, the Occupational Safety and Health Administration recommends scheduling frequent rest breaks in shaded or air-conditioned environments. Anyone overcome by heat should be moved to a cool and shaded location. Heat stroke is an emergency. 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Extreme heat warning remains in effect from 10 a.m. this morning to 8 p.m. Mountain Standard Time Monday. What? Dangerously hot conditions. Afternoon temperatures 105 to 118 degrees. Major heat risk. Where? South Central Arizona, including the Phoenix metropolitan area. When? From 10 a.m. this morning to 8 p.m. Mountain Standard Time Monday. Impacts. Heat-related illnesses increase significantly during extreme heat events. Overexposure can cause heat cramps and heat exhaustion to develop and, without intervention, can lead to heat stroke. Additional details, in Maricopa County, call 2-1-1 to find a free cooling center, transportation, water and more. An extreme heat warning means that a period of very hot temperatures, even by local standards, will occur. Actions should be taken to lessen the impact of the extreme heat. Take extra precautions if you work or spend time outside. 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Know the signs and symptoms of heat exhaustion and heat stroke. Wear lightweight and loose-fitting clothing when possible and drink plenty of water. To reduce risk during outdoor work, the Occupational Safety and Health Administration recommends scheduling frequent rest breaks in shaded or air-conditioned environments. Anyone overcome by heat should be moved to a cool and shaded location. Heat stroke is an emergency. 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The current time is 11:45 a.m. Mountain Standard Time. Here is the 11 a.m. Mountain Standard Time observation for Phoenix, on Thursday, July 23rd. At Sky Harbor, it was mostly sunny. Visibility 10 miles. Temperature was 106 degrees, dew point 64, relative humidity 25%. Wind was variable, at 6 miles an hour. And the pressure was 29.85 inches, and steady. Other observations for South Central Arizona including the Greater Phoenix area, it was sunny, with a temperature of 106 at Buckeye, 106 at Glendale, 103 at Deer Valley, and 103 at Scottsdale Airport. Under sunny skies, Falcon Field reported 103, Mesa Gateway reported 102, Chandler reported 104, and Eagle Bend reported 107. At Luke Air Force Base, it was mostly sunny, with a temperature of 106. Observations for northern Arizona, skies ranged from sunny to mostly sunny. It was 80 at Flagstaff, 97 at Kingman, 83 at the Grand Canyon, and 86 at Prescott.
Payson reported 88, Page reported 88, Winslow reported 87, and Shola reported 84. Observations for southern Arizona, skies ranged from sunny to mostly sunny. It was 99 at Tucson, 108 at Yuma, 90 at Nogales, and 91 at Sierra Vista. Observations for Southern California, skies ranged from sunny to mostly sunny. It was 78 at Los Angeles Airport, 76 at San Diego, and 108 at Blythe. Regional observations, skies ranged from mostly sunny to partly sunny. It was 102 at Las Vegas, 88 at Salt Lake City, 78 at Albuquerque, and 93 at El Paso. Once again, at 11 a.m. in Phoenix, under mostly sunny skies. The Sky Harbor temperature was 106 degrees. Here is the latest forecast. For the following area, in Arizona, Central Phoenix, issued at 11:31 a.m. Mountain Standard Time. Extreme heat warning in effect until 8 p.m. Mountain Standard Time Monday. Today, sunny and hot. Highs 107 to 111. East wind around 5 miles per hour in the morning, becoming south in the afternoon. Tonight, clear and warmer. Lows 85 to 94. Light wind in the evening, becoming northwest around 5 miles per hour after midnight. Friday, sunny and very hot. Highs 110 to 115. Light wind in the morning, becoming west 5 to 10 miles per hour in the afternoon. Friday night, mostly clear. Lows 87 to 94. West wind 5 to 10 miles per hour. Saturday, sunny and very hot. Highs 112 to 116. South wind around 5 miles per hour in the morning, becoming west 5 to 10 miles per hour in the afternoon. Saturday night, partly cloudy with a 10% chance of showers and thunderstorms. Lows 85 to 93. Sunday, partly cloudy. A 10% chance of afternoon showers and thunderstorms. Hot. Highs 105 to 111. Sunday night, partly cloudy with a 20% chance of showers and thunderstorms. Lows 82 to 89. Monday, partly sunny with a 20% chance of showers and thunderstorms. Not as warm. Highs 102 to 108. Monday night, partly cloudy with a 10% chance of showers and thunderstorms. Lows 81 to 89. Tuesday, partly cloudy. A 20% chance of showers and thunderstorms in the morning. Highs 103 to 109. Tuesday night, partly cloudy. A 10% chance of showers and thunderstorms in the evening. Lows 81 to 89. Wednesday, partly cloudy. Highs 105 to 111. Here is the synopsis for Southeast California, Southwest, and South Central Arizona. Temperatures much above normal will persist through the weekend, with readings approaching near record levels, resulting in extreme heat warnings. The high pressure system responsible for the extreme heat will also restrict thunderstorm development, with chances retreating into the mountains through the end of the week. Above normal temperatures should cool slightly early next week as increased thunderstorm coverage returns to the region. Extreme heat warning remains in effect from 10 a.m. Mountain Standard Time, or 10 a.m. Pacific Daylight Time this morning, to 8 p.m. Mountain Standard Time, or 8 p.m. Pacific Daylight Time Monday. What? Dangerously hot conditions. Afternoon temperatures 103 to 118 degrees. Major heat risk. Where? In Arizona, La Paz and southeast Yuma counties. In California, Joshua Tree National Park. When? From 10 a.m. Mountain Standard Time, or 10 a.m. Pacific Daylight Time this morning, to 8 p.m. Mountain Standard Time, or 8 p.m. Pacific Daylight Time Monday. Impacts: heat-related illnesses increase significantly during extreme heat events. Overexposure can cause heat cramps and heat exhaustion to develop and, without intervention, can lead to heat stroke. An extreme heat warning means that a period of very hot temperatures, even by local standards, will occur.
actions should be taken to lessen the impact of the extreme heat. Take extra precautions if you work or spend time outside. When possible, reschedule strenuous activities to early morning or evening. Know the signs and symptoms of heat exhaustion and heat stroke. Wear lightweight and loose-fitting clothing when possible and drink plenty of water. To reduce risk during outdoor work, the Occupational Safety and Health Administration recommends scheduling frequent rest breaks in shaded or air-conditioned environments. Anyone overcome by heat should be moved to a cool

17 degrees. Major heat risk. Where? Portions of south central Arizona. When? From 10 a.m. this morning to 8 p.m. Mountain Standard Time Monday. Impacts. Heat-related illnesses increase significantly during extreme heat events. Overexposure can cause heat cramps and heat exhaustion to develop and, without intervention, can lead to heat stroke. Additional details, in Maricopa County, call 2-1-1 to find a free cooling center, transportation, water and more. An extreme heat warning means that a period of very hot temperatures, even by local standards, will occur. Actions should be taken to lessen the impact of the extreme heat. Take extra precautions if you work or spend time outside. When possible, reschedule strenuous activities to early morning or evening. Know the signs and symptoms of heat exhaustion and heat stroke. Wear lightweight and loose-fitting clothing when possible and drink plenty of water. To reduce risk during outdoor work, the Occupational Safety and Health Administration recommends scheduling frequent rest breaks in shaded or air-conditioned environments. Anyone overcome by heat should be moved to a cool and shaded location. Heat stroke is an emergency. 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Extreme heat warning remains in effect from 10 a.m. this morning to 8 p.m. Mountain Standard Time Monday. What? Dangerously hot conditions. Afternoon temperatures 105 to 118 degrees. Major heat risk. Where? South Central Arizona, including the Phoenix metropolitan area. When? From 10 a.m. this morning to 8 p.m. Mountain Standard Time Monday. Impacts. Heat-related illnesses increase significantly during extreme heat events. Overexposure can cause heat cramps and heat exhaustion to develop and, without intervention, can lead to heat stroke. Additional details, in Maricopa County, call 2-1-1 to find a free cooling center, transportation, water and more. An extreme heat warning means that a period of very hot temperatures, even by local standards, will occur. Actions should be taken to lessen the impact of the extreme heat. Take extra precautions if you work or spend time outside. 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To reduce risk during outdoor work, the Occupational Safety and Health Administration recommends scheduling frequent rest breaks in shaded or air-conditioned environments. Anyone overcome by heat should be moved to a cool and shaded location. Heat stroke is an emergency. Call 911. 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The current time is 11:56 a.m. Mountain Standard Time. Here is the 11 a.m. Mountain Standard Time observation for Phoenix on Thursday, July 23rd. At Sky Harbor, it was mostly sunny. Visibility 10 miles. Temperature was 106 degrees, dew point 64, relative humidity 25%. Wind was variable, at 6 miles an hour. And the pressure was 29.85 inches, and steady. Other observations for South Central Arizona including the Greater Phoenix area, it was sunny, with a temperature of 106 at Buckeye, 106 at Glendale, 103 at Deer Valley, and 103 at Scottsdale Airport. Under sunny skies, Falcon Field reported 103, Mesa Gateway reported 102, Chandler reported 104, and Eagle Bend reported 107. At Luke Air Force Base, it was mostly sunny, with a temperature of 106. Observations for northern Arizona, skies ranged from sunny to mostly sunny. It was 80 at Flagstaff, 97 at Kingman, 83 at the Grand Canyon, and 86 at Prescott. Payson reported 88, Page reported 88, Winslow reported 87, and Shoal reported

mostly sunny skies. The Sky Harbor temperature was 107 degrees. Here is the latest forecast. For the following area, in Arizona, Central Phoenix, issued at 11:31 a.m. Mountain Standard Time. Extreme heat warning in effect until 8 p.m. Mountain Standard Time Monday. Today, sunny and hot. Highs 107 to 111. East wind around 5 miles per hour in the morning, becoming south in the afternoon. Tonight, clear and warmer. Lows 85 to 94. Light wind in the evening, becoming northwest around 5 miles per hour after midnight. Friday, sunny and very hot. Highs 110 to 115. Light wind in the morning, becoming west 5 to 10 miles per hour in the afternoon. Friday night, mostly clear. Lows 87 to 94. West wind 5 to 10 miles per hour. Saturday, sunny and very hot. Highs 112 to 116. South wind around 5 miles per hour in the morning, becoming west 5 to 10 miles per hour in the afternoon. Saturday night, partly cloudy with a 10% chance of showers and thunderstorms. Lows 85 to 93. Sunday, partly cloudy. A 10% chance of afternoon showers and thunderstorms. Hot. Highs 105 to 111. Sunday night, partly cloudy with a 20% chance of showers and thunderstorms. Lows 82 to 89. Monday, partly sunny with a 20% chance of showers and thunderstorms. Not as warm. Highs 102 to 108. Monday night, partly cloudy with a 10% chance of showers and thunderstorms. Lows 81 to 89. Tuesday, partly cloudy. A 20% chance of showers and thunderstorms in the morning. Highs 103 to 109. Tuesday night, partly cloudy. A 10% chance of showers and thunderstorms in the evening. Lows 81 to 89. Wednesday, partly cloudy. Highs 105 to 111. Here is the synopsis for Southeast California, Southwest, and South Central Arizona. Temperatures much above normal will persist through the weekend, with readings approaching near record levels, resulting in extreme heat warnings. The high pressure system responsible for the extreme heat will also restrict thunderstorm development, with chances retreating into the mountains through the end of the week. Above normal temperatures should cool slightly early next week as increased thunderstorm coverage returns to the region. Extreme heat warning remains in effect from 10 a.m. Mountain Standard Time, or 10 a.m. Pacific Daylight Time this morning, to 8 p.m. Mountain Standard Time, or 8 p.m. Pacific Daylight Time Monday. What? Dangerously hot conditions. Afternoon temperatures 103 to 118 degrees. Major heat risk. Where? In Arizona, La Paz and Southeast Yuma counties. In California, Joshua Tree National Park. When? From 10 a.m. Mountain Standard Time, or 10 a.m. Pacific Daylight Time this morning, to 8 p.m. Mountain Standard Time, or 8 p.m. Pacific Daylight Time Monday. Impacts: heat-related illnesses increase significantly during extreme heat events. Overexposure can cause heat cramps and heat exhaustion to develop, and, without intervention, can lead to heat stroke. An extreme heat warning means that a period of very hot temperatures, even by local standards, will occur. Actions should be taken to lessen the impact of the extreme heat. Take extra precautions if you work or spend time outside. 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Know the signs and symptoms of heat exhaustion and heat stroke. Wear lightweight and loose-fitting clothing when possible, and drink plenty of water. To reduce risk during outdoor work, the Occupational Safety and Health Administration recommends scheduling frequent rest breaks in shaded or air-conditioned environments. Anyone overcome by heat should be moved to a cool and shaded location. Heat stroke is an emergency. 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Public cooling shelters are available in some areas. 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Extreme heat warning remains.

in effect from 10 a.m. this morning to 8 p.m. Mountain Standard Time Monday. What? Dangerously hot conditions. Afternoon temperatures 105 to 117 degrees. Major heat risk. Where? Portions of South Central Arizona. When? From 10 a.m. this morning to 8 p.m. Mountain Standard Time Monday. Impacts. Heat-related illnesses increase significantly during extreme heat events. Overexposure can cause heat cramps and heat exhaustion to develop and, without intervention, can lead to heat stroke. Additional details, in Maricopa County, call 2-1-1 to find a free cooling center, transportation, water and more. An extreme heat warning means that a period of very hot temperatures, even by local standards, will occur. Actions should be taken to lessen the impact of the extreme heat. Take extra precautions if you work or spend time outside. 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Know the signs and symptoms of heat exhaustion and heat stroke. Wear lightweight and loose-fitting clothing when possible and drink plenty of water. To reduce risk during outdoor work, the Occupational Safety and Health Administration recommends scheduling frequent rest breaks in shaded or air-conditioned environments. Anyone overcome by heat should be moved to a cool and shaded location. Heat stroke is an emergency. 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Public cooling shelters are available in some areas. Consult county officials for more details. Extreme heat warning remains in effect from 10 a.m. this morning to 8 p.m. Mountain Standard Time Monday. What? Dangerously hot conditions. Afternoon temperatures 105 to 118 degrees. Major heat risk. Where? South Central Arizona, including the Phoenix metropolitan area. When? From 10 a.m. this morning to 8 p.m. Mountain Standard Time Monday. Impacts. Heat-related illnesses increase significantly during extreme heat events. Overexposure can cause heat cramps and heat exhaustion to develop and, without intervention, can lead to heat stroke. Additional details, in Maricopa County, call 2-1-1 to find a free cooling center, transportation, water and more. An extreme heat warning means that a period of very hot temperatures, even by local standards, will occur. Actions should be taken to lessen the impact of the extreme heat. Take extra precautions if you work or spend time outside. 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Anyone overcome by heat should be moved to a cool and shaded location. Heat stroke is an emergency. 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The current time is 12:27 p.m. Mountain Standard Time. Here is the noon Mountain Standard Time observation for Phoenix, on Thursday, July 23rd. At Sky Harbor, it was mostly sunny. Visibility 10 miles. Temperature was 107 degrees, dew point 63, relative humidity 23%. Wind was variable, at 5 miles an hour. And the pressure was 29.83 inches, and falling. Other observations for South Central Arizona including the greater Phoenix area, it was sunny, with a temperature of 108 at Buckeye, 106 at Glendale, and 107 at Deer Valley. Under sunny skies, Scottsdale Airport reported 105, Falcon Field reported 104, and Gila Bend reported 110. It was mostly sunny, with a temperature of 107 at Luke Air Force Base, 106 at Mesa Gateway, and 104 at Chandler. Observations for northern Arizona, skies ranged from sunny to mostly sunny.
It was 81 at Flagstaff, 99 at Kingman, 82 at the Grand Canyon, and 88 at Prescott. Payson reported 88, Page reported 92, Winslow reported 90, and Sholo reported 84. At Sholo, wind was southwest gusting to 28 miles an hour. Observations for southern Arizona, skies ranged from sunny to mostly sunny. It was 98 at Tucson, 110 at Yuma, 93 at Nogales, and 91 at Sierra Vista. Observations for Southern California, skies ranged from sunny to mostly sunny. It was 79 at Los Angeles Airport, 77 at San Diego, and 110 at Blythe. Regional observations, skies ranged from mostly sunny to partly sunny. It was 104 at Las Vegas, 90 at Salt Lake City, 80 at Albuquerque, and 95 at El Paso. Once again, at noon in Phoenix, under mostly sunny skies. The Sky Harbor temperature was 107 degrees. Here is the latest forecast. For the following area, in Arizona, Central Phoenix, issued at 11:31 a.m. Mountain Standard Time. Extreme heat warning in effect until 8 p.m. Mountain Standard Time Monday. Today, sunny and hot. Highs 107 to 111. East wind around 5 miles per hour in the morning, becoming south in the afternoon. Tonight, clear and warmer. Lows 85 to 94. Light wind in the evening, becoming northwest around 5 miles per hour after midnight. Friday, sunny and very hot. Highs 110 to 115. Light wind in the morning, becoming west 5 to 10 miles per hour in the afternoon. Friday night, mostly clear. Lows 87 to 94. West wind 5 to 10 miles per hour. Saturday, sunny and very hot. Highs 112 to 116. South wind around 5 miles per hour in the morning, becoming west 5 to 10 miles per hour in the afternoon. Saturday night, partly cloudy with a 10% chance of showers and thunderstorms. Lows 85 to 93. Sunday, partly cloudy. A 10% chance of afternoon showers and thunderstorms. Hot. Highs 105 to 111. Sunday night, partly cloudy with a 20% chance of showers and thunderstorms. Lows 82 to 89. Monday, partly sunny with a 20% chance of showers and thunderstorms. Not as warm. Highs 102 to 108. Monday night, partly cloudy with a 10% chance of showers and thunderstorms. Lows 81 to 89. Tuesday, partly cloudy. A 20% chance of showers and thunderstorms in the morning. Highs 103 to 109. Tuesday night, partly cloudy. A 10% chance of showers and thunderstorms in the evening. Lows 81 to 89. Wednesday, partly cloudy. Highs 105 to 111. Here is the synopsis for Southeast California, Southwest, and South Central Arizona. Temperatures much above normal will persist through the weekend, with readings approaching near record levels, resulting in extreme heat warnings. The high pressure system responsible for the extreme heat will also restrict thunderstorm development, with chances retreating into the mountains through the end of the week. Above normal temperatures should cool slightly early next week as increased thunderstorm coverage returns to the region. Extreme heat warning remains in effect from 10 a.m. Mountain Standard Time, or 10 a.m. Pacific Daylight Time this morning, to 8 p.m. Mountain Standard Time, or 8 p.m. Pacific Daylight Time Monday. What? Dangerously hot conditions. Afternoon temperatures 103 to 118 degrees. Major heat risk. Where? In Arizona, La Paz and southeast Yuma counties. In California, Joshua Tree National Park. When? From 10 a.m. Mountain Standard Time, or 10 a.m. Pacific Daylight Time this morning, to 8 p.m. Mountain Standard Time, or 8 p.m. Pacific Daylight Time Monday. Impacts: heat-related illnesses increase significantly during extreme heat events.
Overexposure can cause heat cramps and heat exhaustion to develop and, without intervention, can lead to heat stroke. It means that a period of very hot temperatures, even by local standards, will occur. Actions should be taken to lessen the impact of the extreme heat. Take extra precautions if you work or spend time outside. When possible, reschedule strenuous activities to early morning or evening. Know the signs and symptoms of heat exhaustion and heat stroke. Wear lightweight and loose-fitting clothing when possible and drink plenty of water. To reduce risk during outdoor work, the Occupational Safety and Health Administration recommends scheduling frequent rest breaks in shaded or air-conditioned environments. Anyone overcome by heat should be moved to a cool and shaded location. Heat stroke is an emergency. Call 911. Public cooling shelters are available in some areas. Consult county officials for more details. Extreme heat warning remains in effect from 10 a.m. this morning to 8 p.m. Mountain Standard Time Monday. What? Dangerously hot conditions. Afternoon temperatures 105 to 117 degrees. Major heat risk. Where? Portions of South Central Arizona. When? From 10 a.m. this morning to 8 p.m. Mountain Standard Time Monday. Impacts. Heat-related illnesses increase significantly during extreme heat events. Overexposure can cause heat cramps and heat exhaustion to develop and, without intervention, can lead to heat stroke. Additional details, in Maricopa County, call 2-1-1 to find a free cooling center, transportation, water and more. An extreme heat warning means that a period of very hot temperatures, even by local standards, will occur. Actions should be taken to lessen the impact of the extreme heat. Take extra precautions if you work or spend time outside. 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Know the signs and symptoms of heat exhaustion and heat stroke. Wear lightweight and loose-fitting clothing when possible and drink plenty of water. To reduce risk during outdoor work, the Occupational Safety and Health Administration recommends scheduling frequent rest breaks in shaded or air-conditioned environments. Anyone overcome by heat should be moved to a cool and shaded location. Heat stroke is an emergency. 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Public cooling shelters are available in some areas. Consult county officials for more details. Extreme heat warning remains in effect from 10 a.m. this morning to 8 p.m. Mountain Standard Time Monday. What? Dangerously hot conditions. Afternoon temperatures 105 to 118 degrees. Major heat risk. Where? South Central Arizona, including the Phoenix metropolitan area. When? From 10 a.m. this morning to 8 p.m. Mountain Standard Time Monday. Impacts. Heat-related illnesses increase significantly during extreme heat events. Overexposure can cause heat cramps and heat exhaustion to develop and, without intervention, can lead to heat stroke. Additional details, in Maricopa County, call 2-1-1 to find a free cooling center, transportation, water and more. An extreme heat warning means that a period of very hot temperatures, even by local standards, will occur. Actions should be taken to lessen the impact of the extreme heat. Take extra precautions if you work or spend time outside. 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Anyone overcome by heat should be moved to a cool and shaded location. Heat stroke is an emergency. 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The current time is 12:38 p.m. Mountain Standard Time. Here is the noon Mountain Standard Time observation for Phoenix,
on Thursday, July 23rd. At Sky Harbor, it was mostly sunny. Visibility 10

Temperature was 107 degrees, dew point 63, relative humidity 23%. Wind was variable, at 5 miles an hour. And the pressure was 29.83 inches, and falling. Other observations for South Central Arizona, including the Greater Phoenix area, it was sunny, with a temperature of 108 at Buckeye, 106 at Glendale, and 107 at Deer Valley. Under sunny skies, Scottsdale Airport reported 105, Falcon Field reported 104, and Gila Bend reported 110. It was mostly sunny, with a temperature of 107 at Luke Air Force Base, 106 at Mesa Gateway, and 104 at Chandler. Observations for northern Arizona, skies ranged from sunny to mostly sunny. It was 81 at Flagstaff, 99 at Kingman, 82 at the Grand Canyon, and 88 at Prescott. Payson reported 88, Page reported 92, Winslow reported 90, and Sholo reported 84. At Sholo, wind was southwest gusting to 28 miles an hour. Observations for southern Arizona, skies ranged from sunny to mostly sunny. It was 98 at Tucson, 110 at Yuma, 93 at Nogales, and 91 at Sierra Vista. Observations for Southern California, skies ranged from sunny to mostly sunny. It was 79 at Los Angeles Airport, 77 at San Diego, and 110 at Blythe. Regional observations, skies ranged from mostly sunny to partly sunny. It was 104 at Las Vegas, 90 at Salt Lake City, 80 at Albuquerque, at 95 at El Paso. Once again, at noon in Phoenix, under mostly sunny skies. The Sky Harbor temperature was 107 degrees. Here is the latest forecast. For the following area, in Arizona, Central Phoenix, issued at 11:31 a.m. Mountain Standard Time. Extreme heat warning in effect until 8 p.m. Mountain Standard Time Monday. Today, sunny and hot. Highs 107 to 111. East wind around 5 miles per hour in the morning, becoming south in the afternoon. Tonight, clear and warmer. Lows 85 to 94. Light wind in the evening, becoming northwest around 5 miles per hour after midnight. Friday, sunny and very hot. Highs 110 to 115. Light wind in the morning, becoming west 5 to 10 miles per hour in the afternoon. Friday night, mostly clear. Lows 87 to 94. West wind 5 to 10 miles per hour. Saturday, sunny and very hot. Highs 112 to 116. South wind around 5 miles per hour in the morning, becoming west 5 to 10 miles per hour in the afternoon. Saturday night, partly cloudy with a 10% chance of showers and thunderstorms. Lows 85 to 93. Sunday, partly cloudy. A 10% chance of afternoon showers and thunderstorms. Hot. Highs 105 to 111. Sunday night, partly cloudy with a 20% chance of showers and thunderstorms. Lows 82 to 89. Monday, partly sunny with a 20% chance of showers and thunderstorms. Not as warm. Highs 102 to 108. Monday night, partly cloudy with a 10% chance of showers and thunderstorms. Lows 81 to 89. Tuesday, partly cloudy. A 20% chance of showers and thunderstorms in the morning. Highs 103 to 109. Tuesday night, partly cloudy. A 10% chance of showers and thunderstorms in the evening. Lows 81 to 89. Wednesday, partly cloudy. Highs 105 to 111. Here is the synopsis for Southeast California, Southwest, and South Central Arizona. Temperatures much above normal will persist through the weekend, with readings approaching near record levels, resulting in extreme heat warnings. The high pressure system responsible for the extreme heat will also restrict thunderstorm development, with chances retreating into the mountains through the end of the week.
above normal temperature should cool slightly early next week as increased thunderstorm coverage returns to the region. Extreme heat warning remains in effect from 10 a.m. Mountain Standard Time, or 10 a.m. Pacific Daylight Time this morning to 8 p.m. Mountain Standard Time, or 8 p.m. Pacific Daylight Time Monday. What? Dangerously hot conditions. Afternoon temperatures 103 to 118 degrees. Major heat risk. Where? In Arizona, La Paz and Southeast Yuma counties. In California, Joshua Tree National Park. When? From 10 a.m. Mountain Standard Time, or 10 a.m. Pacific Daylight Time this morning to 8 p.m. Mountain Standard Time, or 8 p.m. Pacific Daylight Time Monday. Impacts, heat-related illnesses increase significantly during extreme heat events. Overexposure can cause heat cramps and heat exhaustion to develop and, without intervention, can lead to heat stroke. An extreme heat warning means that a period of very hot temperatures, even by local standards, will occur. Actions should be taken to lessen the impact of the extreme heat. Take extra precautions if you work or spend time outside. When possible, reschedule strenuous activities to early morning or evening. Know the signs and symptoms of heat exhaustion and heat stroke. Wear lightweight and loose-fitting clothing when possible and drink plenty of water. To reduce risk during outdoor work, the Occupational Safety and Health Administration recommends scheduling frequent rest breaks in shaded or air-conditioned environments. Anyone overcome by heat should be moved to a cool and shaded location. Heat stroke is an emergency. Call 911. Public cooling shelters are available in some areas. Consult county officials for more details. Extreme heat warning remains in effect from 10 a.m. this morning to 8 p.m. Mountain Standard Time Monday. What? Dangerously hot conditions. Afternoon temperatures 105 to 117 degrees. Major heat risk. Where? Portions of south-central Arizona. When? From 10 a.m. this morning to 8 p.m. Mountain Standard Time Monday. Impacts, heat-related illnesses increase significantly during extreme heat events. Overexposure can cause heat cramps and heat exhaustion to develop and, without intervention, can lead to heat stroke. Additional details, in Maricopa County, call 2-1-1 to find a free cooling center, transportation, water and more. An extreme heat warning means that a period of very hot temperatures, even by local standards, will occur. Actions should be taken to lessen the impact of the extreme heat. Take extra precautions if you work or spend time outside. 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Anyone overcome by heat should be moved to a cool and shaded location. 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Consult county officials for more details. Extreme heat warning remains in effect from 10 a.m. this morning to 8 p.m. Mountain Standard Time Monday. What? Dangerously hot conditions. Afternoon temperatures 105 to 118 degrees. Major heat risk. Where? South Central Arizona, including the Phoenix metropolitan area. When? From 10 a.m. this morning to 8 p.m. Mountain Standard Time Monday. Impacts, heat-related illnesses increase significantly during extreme heat events. Overexposure can cause heat cramps and heat exhaustion to develop and, without intervention, can lead to heat stroke. Additional details, in Maricopa County, call 2-1-1 to find a free cooling center, transportation, water and more. An extreme heat warning means that a period of very hot temperatures, even by local standards, will occur. Actions should be taken to lessen the impact of the extreme heat. Take extra precautions if you work or spend time outside. 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
know the signs and symptoms of heat exhaustion and heat stroke. 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Anyone overcome by heat should be moved to a cool and shaded location. 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Public cooling shelters are available in some areas. 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The current time is 12:49 p.m. Mountain Standard Time. Here is the noon Mountain Standard Time observation for Phoenix, on Thursday, July 23rd. At Sky Harbor, it was mostly sunny. Visibility 10 miles. Temperature was 107 degrees, dew point 63, relative humidity 23%. Wind was variable, at 5 miles an hour. And the pressure was 29.83 inches, and falling. Other observations for South Central Arizona including the Greater Phoenix area, it was sunny, with a temperature of 108 at Buckeye, 106 at Glendale, and 107 at Deer Valley. Under sunny skies, Scottsdale Airport reported 105, Falcon Field reported 104, and Gila Bend reported 110. It was mostly sunny, with a temperature of 107 at Luke Air Force Base, 106 at Mesa Gateway, and 104 at Chandler. Observations for northern Arizona, skies ranged from sunny to mostly sunny. It was 81 at Flagstaff, 99 at Kingman, 82 at the Grand Canyon, and 88 at Prescott. Payson reported 88, Page reported 92, Winslow reported 90, and Sholo reported 84. At Sholo, wind was southwest gusting to 28 miles an hour. Observations for southern Arizona, skies ranged from sunny to mostly sunny. It was 98 at Tucson, 110 at Yuma, 93 at Nogales, and 91 at Sierra Vista. Observations for Southern California, skies ranged from sunny to mostly sunny. It was 79 at Los Angeles Airport, 77 at San Diego, and 110 at Blythe. Regional observations, skies ranged from mostly sunny to partly sunny. It was 104 at Las Vegas, 90 at Salt Lake City, 80 at Albuquerque, and 95 at El Paso. Once again, at noon in Phoenix, under mostly sunny skies. The Sky Harbor temperature was 107 degrees. Here is the latest forecast. For the following area, in Arizona, Central Phoenix, issued at 11:31 a.m. Mountain Standard Time. Extreme heat warning in effect until 8 p.m. Mountain Standard Time Monday. Today, sunny and hot. Highs 107 to 111. East wind around 5 miles per hour in the morning becoming south in the afternoon. Tonight, clear and warmer. Lows 85 to 94. Light wind in the evening becoming northwest around 5 miles per hour after midnight. Friday, sunny and very hot. Highs 110 to 115. Light wind in the morning becoming west 5 to 10 miles per hour in the afternoon. Friday night, mostly clear. Lows 87 to 94. West wind 5 to 10 miles per hour. Saturday, sunny and very hot. Highs 112 to 116. South wind around 5 miles per hour in the morning becoming west 5 to 10 miles per hour in the afternoon. Saturday night, partly cloudy with a 10% chance of showers and thunderstorms. Lows 85 to 93. Sunday, partly cloudy. A 10% chance of afternoon showers and thunderstorms. Hot. Highs 105 to 111. Sunday night, partly cloudy with a 20% chance of showers and thunderstorms. Lows 82 to 89. Monday, partly sunny with a 20% chance of showers and thunderstorms. Not as warm.
highs 102 to 108. Monday night, partly cloudy with a 10% chance of showers and thunderstorms. Lows 81 to 89. Tuesday, partly cloudy. A 20% chance of showers and thunderstorms in the morning. Highs 103 to 109. Tuesday night, partly cloudy. A 10% chance of showers and thunderstorms in the evening. Lows 81 to 89. Wednesday, partly cloudy. Highs 105 to 111. Here is the synopsis for Southeast California, Southwest, and South Central Arizona. Temperatures much above normal will persist through the weekend with readings approaching near record levels resulting in extreme heat warnings. The high pressure system responsible for the extreme heat will also restrict thunderstorm development with chances retreating into the mountains through the end of the week. Above normal temperatures should cool slightly early next week as increased thunderstorm coverage returns to the region. Extreme heat warning remains in effect from 10 a.m. Mountain Standard Time, or 10 a.m. Pacific Daylight Time this morning to 8 p.m. Mountain Standard Time, or 8 p.m. Pacific Daylight Time Monday. What? Dangerously hot conditions. Afternoon temperatures 103 to 118 degrees. Major heat risk. Where? In Arizona, La Paz and southeast Yuma counties. In California, Joshua Tree National Park. When? From 10 a.m. Mountain Standard Time, or 10 a.m. Pacific Daylight Time this morning to 8 p.m. Mountain Standard Time, or 8 p.m. Pacific Daylight Time Monday. Impacts, heat-related illnesses increase significantly during extreme heat events. Overexposure can cause heat cramps and heat exhaustion to develop and, without intervention, can lead to heat stroke. An extreme heat warning means that a period of very hot temperatures, even by local standards, will occur. Actions should be taken to lessen the impact of the extreme heat. Take extra precautions if you work or spend time outside. When possible, reschedule strenuous activities to early morning or evening. Know the signs and symptoms of heat exhaustion and heat stroke. Wear lightweight and loose-fitting clothing when possible and drink plenty of water. To reduce risk during outdoor work, the Occupational Safety and Health Administration recommends scheduling frequent rest breaks in shaded or air-conditioned environments. Anyone overcome by heat should be moved to a cool and shaded location. Heat stroke is an emergency. Call 911. Public cooling shelters are available in some areas. Consult county officials for more details. Extreme heat warning remains in effect from 10 a.m. this morning to 8 p.m. Mountain Standard Time Monday. What? Dangerously hot conditions. Afternoon temperatures 105 to 117 degrees. Major heat risk. Where? Portions of South Central Arizona. When? From 10 a.m. this morning to 8 p.m. Mountain Standard Time Monday. Impacts, heat-related illnesses increase significantly during extreme heat events. Overexposure can cause heat cramps and heat exhaustion to develop and, without intervention, can lead to heat stroke. Additional details, in Maricopa County, call 2-1-1 to find a free cooling center, transportation, water and more. An extreme heat warning means that a period of very hot temperatures, even by local standards, will occur. Actions should be taken to lessen the impact of the extreme heat. Take extra precautions if you work or spend time outside. 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Know the signs and symptoms of heat exhaustion and heat stroke. Wear lightweight and loose-fitting clothing when possible and drink plenty of water. To reduce risk during outdoor work, the Occupational Safety and Health Administration recommends scheduling frequent rest breaks in shaded or air-conditioned environments. Anyone overcome by heat should be moved to a cool and shaded location. Heat stroke is an emergency. 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Extreme heat warning remains in effect from 10 a.m. this morning to 8 p.m. Mountain Standard Time Monday. What? Dangerously hot conditions.
Afternoon temperatures 105 to 118 degrees. Major heat risk. Where? South Central Arizona, including the Phoenix metropolitan area. When? From 10 a.m. this morning to 8 p.m. Mountain Standard Time Monday. Impacts. Heat-related illnesses increase significantly during extreme heat events. Overexposure can cause heat cramps and heat exhaustion to develop and, without intervention, can lead to heat stroke. Additional details, in Maricopa County, call 2-1-1 to find a free cooling center, transportation, water and more. An extreme heat warning means that a period of very hot temperatures, even by local standards, will occur. Actions should be taken to lessen the impact of the extreme heat. Take extra precautions if you work or spend time outside. 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Wear lightweight and loose-fitting clothing when possible and drink plenty of water. 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Anyone overcome by heat should be moved to a cool and shaded location. Heat stroke is an emergency. Call 911. 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The current time is 1 p.m. Mountain Standard Time. Here is the latest forecast. For the following area, in Arizona, Central Phoenix, issued at 11:31 a.m. Mountain Standard Time. Extreme heat warning in effect until 8 p.m. Mountain Standard Time Monday. Today, sunny and hot. Highs 107 to 111. East wind around 5 miles per hour in the morning, becoming south in the afternoon. Tonight, clear and warmer. Lows 85 to 94. Light wind in the evening, becoming northwest around 5 miles per hour after midnight. Friday, sunny and very hot. Highs 110 to 115. Light wind in the morning, becoming west 5 to 10 miles per hour in the afternoon. Friday night, mostly clear. Lows 87 to 94. West wind 5 to 10 miles per hour. Saturday, sunny and very hot. Highs 112 to 116. South wind around 5 miles per hour in the morning, becoming west 5 to 10 miles per hour in the afternoon. Saturday night, partly cloudy with a 10% chance of showers and thunderstorms. Lows 85 to 93. Sunday, partly cloudy. A 10% chance of afternoon showers and thunderstorms. Hot. Highs 105 to 111. Sunday night, partly cloudy with a 20% chance of showers and thunderstorms. Lows 82 to 89. Monday, partly sunny with a 20% chance of showers and thunderstorms. Not as warm. Highs 102 to 108. Monday night, partly cloudy with a 10% chance of showers and thunderstorms. Lows 81 to 89. Tuesday, partly cloudy. A 20% chance of showers and thunderstorms in the morning. Highs 103 to 109. Tuesday night, partly cloudy. A 10% chance of showers and thunderstorms in the evening. Lows 81 to 89. Wednesday, partly cloudy. Highs 105 to 111. Here is the synopsis for Southeast California, Southwest, and South Central Arizona. Temperatures much above normal will persist through the weekend, with readings approaching near record levels, resulting in extreme heat warnings. The high-pressure system responsible for the extreme heat will also restrict thunderstorm development, with chances retreating into the mountains through the end of the week. Above normal temperatures should cool slightly early next week as increased thunderstorm coverage returns to the region. Extreme heat warning remains in effect from 10 a.m. Mountain Standard Time,
or 10 a.m. Pacific Daylight Time this morning to 8 p.m. Mountain Standard Time, or 8 p.m. Pacific Daylight Time Monday. What? Dangerously hot conditions. Afternoon temperatures 103 to 118 degrees. Major heat risk. Where? In Arizona, La Paz and Southeast Yuma counties. In California, Joshua Tree National Park. When? From 10 a.m. Mountain Standard Time, or 10 a.m. Pacific Daylight Time this morning to 8 p.m. Mountain Standard Time, or 8 p.m. Pacific Daylight Time Monday. Impacts, heat-related illnesses increase significantly during extreme heat events. Overexposure can cause heat cramps and heat exhaustion to develop and, without intervention, can lead to heat stroke. An extreme heat warning means that a period of very hot temperatures, even by local standards, will occur. Actions should be taken to lessen the impact of the extreme heat. Take extra precautions if you work or spend time outside. When possible, reschedule strenuous activities to early morning or evening. Know the signs and symptoms of heat exhaustion and heat stroke. Wear lightweight and loose-fitting clothing when possible and drink plenty of water. To reduce risk during outdoor work, the Occupational Safety and Health Administration recommends scheduling frequent rest breaks in shaded or air-conditioned environments. Anyone overcome by heat should be moved to a cool and shaded location. Heat stroke is an emergency. Call 911. Public cooling shelters are available in some areas. Consult county officials for more details. Extreme heat warning remains in effect from 10 a.m. this morning to 8 p.m. Mountain Standard Time Monday. What? Dangerously hot conditions. Afternoon temperatures 105 to 117 degrees. Major heat risk. Where? Portions of south central Arizona. When? From 10 a.m. this morning to 8 p.m. Mountain Standard Time Monday. Impacts, heat-related illnesses increase significantly during extreme heat events. Overexposure can cause heat cramps and heat exhaustion to develop and, without intervention, can lead to heat stroke. Additional details, in Maricopa County, call 2-1-1 to find a free cooling center, transportation, water and more. An extreme heat warning means that a period of very hot temperatures, even by local standards, will occur. Actions should be taken to lessen the impact of the extreme heat. Take extra precautions if you work or spend time outside. 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Know the signs and symptoms of heat exhaustion and heat stroke. Wear lightweight and loose-fitting clothing when possible and drink plenty of water. To reduce risk during outdoor work, the Occupational Safety and Health Administration recommends scheduling frequent rest breaks in shaded or air-conditioned environments. Anyone overcome by heat should be moved to a cool and shaded location. 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Public cooling shelters are available in some areas. Consult county officials for more details. Extreme heat warning remains in effect from 10 a.m. this morning to 8 p.m. Mountain Standard Time Monday. What? Dangerously hot conditions. Afternoon temperatures 105 to 118 degrees. Major heat risk. Where? South Central Arizona, including the Phoenix metropolitan area. When? From 10 a.m. this morning to 8 p.m. Mountain Standard Time Monday. Impacts, heat-related illnesses increase significantly during extreme heat events. Overexposure can cause heat cramps and heat exhaustion to develop and, without intervention, can lead to heat stroke. Additional details, in Maricopa County, call 2-1-1 to find a free cooling center, transportation, water and more. An extreme heat warning means that a period of very hot temperatures, even by local standards, will occur. Actions should be taken to lessen the impact of the extreme heat. Take extra precautions if you work or spend time outside. 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
The Occupational Safety and Health Administration recommends scheduling frequent rest breaks in shaded or air-conditioned environments. 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The current time is 1:08 p.m. Mountain Standard Time. Here is the latest forecast. For the following area, in Arizona, Central Phoenix, issued at 11:31 a.m. Mountain Standard Time. Extreme heat warning in effect until 8 p.m. Mountain Standard Time Monday. Today, sunny and hot. Highs 107 to 111. East wind around 5 miles per hour in the morning, becoming south in the afternoon. Tonight, clear and warmer. Lows 85 to 94. Light wind in the evening, becoming northwest around 5 miles per hour after midnight. Friday, sunny and very hot. Highs 110 to 115. Light wind in the morning, becoming west 5 to 10 miles per hour in the afternoon. Friday night, mostly clear. Lows 87 to 94. West wind 5 to 10 miles per hour. Saturday, sunny and very hot. Highs 112 to 116. South wind around 5 miles per hour in the morning, becoming west 5 to 10 miles per hour in the afternoon. Saturday night, partly cloudy with a 10% chance of showers and thunderstorms. Lows 85 to 93. Sunday, partly cloudy. A 10% chance of afternoon showers and thunderstorms. Hot. Highs 105 to 111. Sunday night, partly cloudy with a 20% chance of showers and thunderstorms. Lows 82 to 89. Monday, partly sunny with a 20% chance of showers and thunderstorms. Not as warm. Highs 102 to 108. Monday night, partly cloudy with a 10% chance of showers and thunderstorms. Lows 81 to 89. Tuesday, partly cloudy. A 20% chance of showers and thunderstorms in the morning. Highs 103 to 109. Tuesday night, partly cloudy. A 10% chance of showers and thunderstorms in the evening. Lows 81 to 89. Wednesday, partly cloudy. Highs 105 to 111. Here is the synopsis for Southeast California, Southwest, and South Central Arizona. Temperatures much above normal will persist through the weekend, with readings approaching near record levels, resulting in extreme heat warnings. The high pressure system responsible for the extreme heat will also restrict thunderstorm development, with chances retreating into the mountains through the end of the week. Above normal temperatures should cool slightly early next week as increased thunderstorm coverage returns to the region. Extreme heat warning remains in effect from 10 a.m. Mountain Standard Time, or 10 a.m. Pacific Daylight Time this morning, to 8 p.m. Mountain Standard Time, or 8 p.m. Pacific Daylight Time Monday. What? Dangerously hot conditions. Afternoon temperatures 103 to 118 degrees. Major heat risk. Where? In Arizona, La Paz and southeast Yuma counties. In California, Joshua Tree National Park. When? From 10 a.m. Mountain Standard Time, or 10 a.m. Pacific Daylight Time this morning, to 8 p.m. Mountain Standard Time, or 8 p.m. Pacific Daylight Time Monday. Impacts: heat-related illnesses increase significantly during extreme heat events. Overexposure can cause heat cramps and heat exhaustion to develop, and, without intervention, can lead to heat stroke. An extreme heat warning means that a period of very hot temperatures, even by local standards, will occur. Actions should be taken to lessen the impact of the extreme heat. Take extra precautions if you work or spend time outside. 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Know the signs and symptoms of heat exhaustion and heat stroke.
Wear lightweight and loose-fitting clothing when possible and drink plenty of water. To reduce risk during outdoor work, the Occupational Safety and Health Administration recommends scheduling frequent rest breaks in shaded or air-conditioned environments. Anyone overcome by heat should be moved to a cool and shaded location. Heat stroke is an emergency. 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Public cooling shelters are available in some areas. Consult county officials for more details. Extreme heat warning remains in effect from 10 a.m. this morning to 8 p.m. Mountain Standard Time Monday. What? Dangerously hot conditions. Afternoon temperatures 105 to 117 degrees. Major heat risk. Where? Portions of South Central Arizona. When? From 10 a.m. this morning to 8 p.m. Mountain Standard Time Monday. Impacts, heat-related illnesses increase significantly during extreme heat events. Overexposure can cause heat cramps and heat exhaustion to develop and, without intervention, can lead to heat stroke. Additional details, in Maricopa County, call 2-1-1 to find a free cooling center, transportation, water and more. An extreme heat warning means that a period of very hot temperatures, even by local standards, will occur. Actions should be taken to lessen the impact of the extreme heat. Take extra precautions if you work or spend time outside. 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Know the signs and symptoms of heat exhaustion and heat stroke. Wear lightweight and loose-fitting clothing when possible and drink plenty of water. To reduce risk during outdoor work, the Occupational Safety and Health Administration recommends scheduling frequent rest breaks in shaded or air-conditioned environments. Anyone overcome by heat should be moved to a cool and shaded location. Heat stroke is an emergency. 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Public cooling shelters are available in some areas. Consult county officials for more details. Extreme heat warning remains in effect from 10 a.m. this morning to 8 p.m. Mountain Standard Time Monday. What? Dangerously hot conditions. Afternoon temperatures 105 to 118 degrees. Major heat risk. Where? South Central Arizona, including the Phoenix metropolitan area. When? From 10 a.m. this morning to 8 p.m. Mountain Standard Time Monday. Impacts, heat-related illnesses increase significantly during extreme heat events. Overexposure can cause heat cramps and heat exhaustion to develop and, without intervention, can lead to heat stroke. Additional details, in Maricopa County, call 2-1-1 to find a free cooling center, transportation, water and more. An extreme heat warning means that a period of very hot temperatures, even by local standards, will occur. Actions should be taken to lessen the impact of the extreme heat. Take extra precautions if you work or spend time outside. 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To reduce risk during outdoor work, the Occupational Safety and Health Administration recommends scheduling frequent rest breaks in shaded or air-conditioned environments. Anyone overcome by heat should be moved to a cool and shaded location. Heat stroke is an emergency. 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The current time is 1:17 p.m. Mountain Standard Time. Here is the 1 p.m. Mountain Standard Time observation for Phoenix, on Thursday, July 23rd. At Sky Harbor, it was mostly sunny. Visibility 10 miles. Temperature was 109 degrees, dew point 63, relative humidity 22%. Wind was south, at 10 miles an hour. And the pressure was 29.81 inches, and falling.
Other observations for South Central Arizona, including the Greater Phoenix area, it was sunny, with a temperature of 109 at Buckeye, 108 at Deer Valley, 107 at Scottsdale Airport, and 107 at Falcon Field. It was mostly sunny, with a temperature of 109 at

at Nogales, and 94 at Sierra Vista. Observations for Southern California, skies ranged from sunny to mostly sunny. It was 78 at Los Angeles Airport, 78 at San Diego, and 112 at Blythe. Regional observations, it was mostly sunny. It was 107 at Las Vegas, 91 at Salt Lake City, 87 at Albuquerque, and 97 at El Paso. Once again, at 1 p.m. in Phoenix, under mostly sunny skies. The Sky Harbor temperature was 109 degrees. Here is the latest forecast. For the following area, in Arizona, Central Phoenix, issued at 11:31 a.m. Mountain Standard Time. Extreme heat warning in effect until 8 p.m. Mountain Standard Time Monday. Today, sunny and hot. Highs 107 to 111. East wind around 5 miles per hour in the morning, becoming south in the afternoon. Tonight, clear and warmer. Lows 85 to 94. Light wind in the evening, becoming northwest around 5 miles per hour after midnight. Friday, sunny and very hot. Highs 110 to 115. Light wind in the morning, becoming west 5 to 10 miles per hour in the afternoon. Friday night, mostly clear. Lows 87 to 94. West wind 5 to 10 miles per hour. Saturday, sunny and very hot. Highs 112 to 116. South wind around 5 miles per hour in the morning, becoming west 5 to 10 miles per hour in the afternoon. Saturday night, partly cloudy with a 10% chance of showers and thunderstorms. Lows 85 to 93. Sunday, partly cloudy. A 10% chance of afternoon showers and thunderstorms. Hot. Highs 105 to 111. Sunday night, partly cloudy with a 20% chance of showers and thunderstorms. Lows 82 to 89. Monday, partly sunny with a 20% chance of showers and thunderstorms. Not as warm. Highs 102 to 108. Monday night, partly cloudy with a 10% chance of showers and thunderstorms. Lows 81 to 89. Tuesday, partly cloudy. A 20% chance of showers and thunderstorms in the morning. Highs 103 to 109. Tuesday night, partly cloudy. A 10% chance of showers and thunderstorms in the evening. Lows 81 to 89. Wednesday, partly cloudy. Highs 105 to 111. Here is the synopsis for Southeast California, Southwest, and South Central Arizona. Temperatures much above normal will persist through the weekend, with readings approaching near record levels, resulting in extreme heat warnings. The high pressure system responsible for the extreme heat will also restrict thunderstorm development, with chances retreating into the mountains through the end of the week. Above normal temperatures should cool slightly early next week as increased thunderstorm coverage returns to the region. Extreme heat warning remains in effect from 10 a.m. Mountain Standard Time, or 10 a.m. Pacific Daylight Time this morning, to 8 p.m. Mountain Standard Time, or 8 p.m. Pacific Daylight Time Monday. What? Dangerously hot conditions. Afternoon temperatures 103 to 118 degrees. Major heat risk. Where? In Arizona, La Paz and Southeast Yuma counties. In California, Joshua Tree National Park. When? From 10 a.m. Mountain Standard Time, or 10 a.m. Pacific Daylight Time this morning, to 8 p.m. Mountain Standard Time, or 8 p.m. Pacific Daylight Time Monday. Impacts, heat-related illnesses increase significantly during extreme heat events. Overexposure can cause heat cramps and heat exhaustion to develop and, without intervention, can lead to heat stroke. An extreme heat warning means that a period of very hot temperatures, even by local standards, will occur. Actions should be taken to lessen the impact of the extreme heat. Take extra precautions if you work or spend time outside. When possible, reschedule strenuous activities to early morning or evening. Know the signs and symptoms of heat exhaustion and heat stroke. Wear lightweight and loose

fitting clothing when possible and drink plenty of water. 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Anyone overcome by heat should be moved to a cool and shaded location. Heat stroke is an emergency. 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Public cooling shelters are available in some areas. Consult county officials for more details. Extreme heat warning remains in effect from 10 a.m. this morning to 8 p.m. Mountain Standard Time Monday. What? Dangerously hot conditions. Afternoon temperatures 105 to 117 degrees. Major heat risk. Where? Portions of South Central Arizona. When? From 10 a.m. this morning to 8 p.m. Mountain Standard Time Monday. Impacts, heat-related illnesses increase significantly during extreme heat events. Overexposure can cause heat cramps and heat exhaustion to develop and, without intervention, can lead to heat stroke. Additional details, in Maricopa County, call 2-1-1 to find a free cooling center, transportation, water and more. An extreme heat warning means that a period of very hot temperatures, even by local standards, will occur. Actions should be taken to lessen the impact of the extreme heat. Take extra precautions if you work or spend time outside. 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Know the signs and symptoms of heat exhaustion and heat stroke. Wear lightweight and loose-fitting clothing when possible and drink plenty of water. To reduce risk during outdoor work, the Occupational Safety and Health Administration recommends scheduling frequent rest breaks in shaded or air-conditioned environments. Anyone overcome by heat should be moved to a cool and shaded location. Heat stroke is an emergency. 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Public cooling shelters are available in some areas. Consult county officials for more details. Extreme heat warning remains in effect from 10 a.m. this morning to 8 p.m. Mountain Standard Time Monday. What? Dangerously hot conditions. Afternoon temperatures 105 to 118 degrees. Major heat risk. Where? South Central Arizona, including the Phoenix metropolitan area. When? From 10 a.m. this morning to 8 p.m. Mountain Standard Time Monday. Impacts, heat-related illnesses increase significantly during extreme heat events. Overexposure can cause heat cramps and heat exhaustion to develop and, without intervention, can lead to heat stroke. Additional details, in Maricopa County, call 2-1-1 to find a free cooling center, transportation, water and more. An extreme heat warning means that a period of very hot temperatures, even by local standards, will occur. Actions should be taken to lessen the impact of the extreme heat. Take extra precautions if you work or spend time outside. 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To reduce risk during outdoor work, the Occupational Safety and Health Administration recommends scheduling frequent rest breaks in shaded or air-conditioned environments. Anyone overcome by heat should be moved to a cool and shaded location. Heat stroke is an emergency. Call 911. 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The current time is 1:28 p.m. Mountain Standard Time. Here is the 1 p.m. Mountain Standard Time observation for Phoenix, on Thursday, July 23rd. At Sky Harbor, it was mostly sunny. Visibility 10 miles. Temperature was 109 degrees, dew point 63, relative humidity 22%. Wind was south, at 10 miles an hour. And the pressure was 29.81 inches, and falling. Other observations for South Central Arizona including the greater Phoenix area, it was sunny, with a temperature of 109 at Buckeye, 108 at Deer Valley,
107 at Scottsdale Airport, and 107 at Falcon Field. It was mostly sunny, with a temperature of 109 at Glendale, 108 at Mesa Gateway, and 108 at Chandler. Observations for Northern Arizona. It was sunny, with a temperature of 101 at Kingman, 90 at Payson, and 94 at Page. It was mostly sunny, with a temperature of 83 at Flagstaff, 90 at Prescott, 94 at Winslow, and 86 at Shiloh. At the Grand Canyon, it was partly sunny, with a temperature of 80. At Shiloh, wind was southwest gusting to 25 miles an hour. Observations for Southern Arizona, skies ranged from sunny to mostly sunny. It was 103 at Tucson, 110 at Yuma, 94 at Nogales, and 94 at Sierra Vista. Observations for Southern California, skies ranged from sunny to mostly sunny. It was 78 at Los Angeles Airport, 78 at San Diego, and 112 at Blythe. Regional observations, it was mostly sunny. It was 107 at Las Vegas, 91 at Salt Lake City, 87 at Albuquerque, and 97 at El Paso. Once again, at 1 p.m. in Phoenix, under mostly sunny skies. The Sky Harbor temperature was 109 degrees. Here is the latest forecast. For the following area, in Arizona, Central Phoenix, issued at 11:31 a.m. Mountain Standard Time. Extreme heat warning in effect until 8 p.m. Mountain Standard Time Monday. Today, sunny and hot. Highs 107 to 111. East wind around 5 miles per hour in the morning, becoming south in the afternoon. Tonight, clear and warmer. Lows 85 to 94. Light wind in the evening, becoming northwest around 5 miles per hour after midnight. Friday, sunny and very hot. Highs 110 to 115. Light wind in the morning, becoming west 5 to 10 miles per hour in the afternoon. Friday night, mostly clear. Lows 87 to 94. West wind 5 to 10 miles per hour. Saturday, sunny and very hot. Highs 112 to 116. South wind around 5 miles per hour in the morning, becoming west 5 to 10 miles per hour in the afternoon. Saturday night, partly cloudy with a 10% chance of showers and thunderstorms. Lows 85 to 93. Sunday, partly cloudy. A 10% chance of afternoon showers and thunderstorms. Hot. Highs 105 to 111. Sunday night, partly cloudy with a 20% chance of showers and thunderstorms. Lows 82 to 89. Monday, partly sunny with a 20% chance of showers and thunderstorms. Not as warm. Highs 102 to 108. Monday night, partly cloudy with a 10% chance of showers and thunderstorms. Lows 81 to 89. Tuesday, partly cloudy. A 20% chance of showers and thunderstorms in the morning. Highs 103 to 109. Tuesday night, partly cloudy. A 10% chance of showers and thunderstorms in the evening. Lows 81 to 89. Wednesday, partly cloudy. Highs 105 to 111. Here is the synopsis for Southeast California, Southwest, and South Central Arizona. Temperatures much above normal will persist through the weekend, with readings approaching near record levels, resulting in extreme heat warnings. The high pressure system responsible for the extreme heat with thunderstorm development, with chances retreating into the mountains through the end of the week. Above normal temperatures should cool slightly early next week as increased thunderstorm coverage returns to the region. Extreme heat warning remains in effect from 10 a.m. Mountain Standard Time, or 10 a.m. Pacific Daylight Time this morning, to 8 p.m. Mountain Standard Time, or 8 p.m. Pacific Daylight Time Monday. What? Dangerously hot conditions. Afternoon temperatures 103 to 118 degrees. Major heat risk. Where? In Arizona, La Paz and southeast Yuma counties. In California, Joshua Tree National Park.
When? From 10 a.m. Mountain Standard Time, or 10 a.m. Pacific Daylight Time this morning to 8 p.m. Mountain Standard Time, or 8 p.m. Pacific Daylight Time Monday. Impacts. Heat-related illnesses increase significantly during extreme heat events. Overexposure can cause heat cramps and heat exhaustion to develop and, without intervention, can lead to heat stroke. An extreme heat warning means that a period of very hot temperatures, even by local standards, will occur. Actions should be taken to lessen the impact of the extreme heat. Take extra precautions if you work or spend time outside. When possible, reschedule strenuous activities to early morning or evening. Know the signs and symptoms of heat exhaustion and heat stroke. Wear lightweight and loose-fitting clothing when possible and drink plenty of water. To reduce risk during outdoor work, the Occupational Safety and Health Administration recommends scheduling frequent rest breaks in shaded or air-conditioned environments. Anyone overcome by heat should be moved to a cool and shaded location. Heat stroke is an emergency. 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Public cooling shelters are available in some areas. Consult county officials for more details. Extreme heat warning remains in effect from 10 a.m. this morning to 8 p.m. Mountain Standard Time Monday. What? Dangerously hot conditions. Afternoon temperatures 105 to 117 degrees. Major heat risk. Where? Portions of south-central Arizona. When? From 10 a.m. this morning to 8 p.m. Mountain Standard Time Monday. Impacts. Heat-related illnesses increase significantly during extreme heat events. Overexposure can cause heat cramps and heat exhaustion to develop and, without intervention, can lead to heat stroke. Additional details. In Maricopa County, call 2-1-1 to find a free cooling center, transportation, water, and more. An extreme heat warning means that a period of very hot temperatures, even by local standards, will occur. Actions should be taken to lessen the impact of the extreme heat. Take extra precautions if you work or spend time outside. 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Know the signs and symptoms of heat exhaustion and heat stroke. Wear lightweight and loose-fitting clothing when possible and drink plenty of water. To reduce risk during outdoor work, the Occupational Safety and Health Administration recommends scheduling frequent rest breaks in shaded or air-conditioned environments. Anyone overcome by heat should be moved to a cool and shaded location. Heat stroke is an emergency. 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Extreme heat warning remains in effect from 10 a.m. this morning to 8 p.m. Mountain Standard Time Monday. What? Dangerously hot conditions. Afternoon temperatures 105 to 118 degrees. Major heat risk. Where? South Central Arizona, including the Phoenix metropolitan area. When? From 10 a.m. this morning to 8 p.m. Mountain Standard Time Monday. Impacts. Heat-related illnesses increase significantly during extreme heat events. Overexposure can cause heat cramps and heat exhaustion to develop and, without intervention, can lead to heat stroke. 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Actions should be taken to lessen the impact of the extreme heat. Take extra precautions if you work or spend time outside. 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Anyone overcome by heat should be moved to a cool and shaded location. Heat stroke is an emergency. 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
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The current time is 1:39 p.m. Mountain Standard Time. Here is the 1 p.m. Mountain Standard Time observation for Phoenix on Thursday, July 23rd. At Sky Harbor, it was mostly sunny. Visibility 10 miles. Temperature was 109 degrees, dew point 63, relative humidity 22%. Wind was south, at 10 miles an hour. And the pressure was 29.81 inches, and falling. Other observations for South Central Arizona including the greater Phoenix area, it was sunny, with a temperature of 109 at Buckeye, 108 at Deer Valley, 107 at Scottsdale Airport, and 107 at Falcon Field. It was mostly sunny, with a temperature of 109 at Glendale, 108 at Mesa Gateway, and 108 at Chandler. Observations for northern Arizona, it was sunny, with a temperature of 101 at Kingman, 90 at Payson, and 94 at Page. It was mostly sunny, with a temperature of 83 at Flagstaff, 90 at Prescott, 94 at Winslow, and 86 at Shiloh. At the Grand Canyon, it was partly sunny, with a temperature of 80. At Shiloh, wind was southwest gusting to 25 miles an hour. Observations for southern Arizona, skies ranged from sunny to mostly sunny. It was 103 at Tucson, 110 at Yuma, 94 at Nogales, and 94 at Sierra Vista. Observations for southern California, skies ranged from sunny to mostly sunny. It was 78 at Los Angeles Airport, 78 at San Diego, and 112 at Blythe. Regional observations, it was mostly sunny. It was 107 at Las Vegas, 91 at Salt Lake City, 87 at Albuquerque, and 97 at El Paso. Once again, at 1 p.m. in Phoenix, under mostly sunny skies. The Sky Harbor temperature was 109 degrees. Here is the latest forecast. For the following area, in Arizona, Central Phoenix, issued at 11:31 a.m. Mountain Standard Time. Extreme heat warning in effect until 8 p.m. Mountain Standard Time Monday. Today, sunny and hot. Highs 107 to 111. East wind around 5 miles per hour in the morning becoming south in the afternoon. Tonight, clear and warmer. Lows 85 to 94. Light wind in the evening becoming northwest around 5 miles per hour after midnight. Friday, sunny and very hot. Highs 110 to 115. Light wind in the morning becoming west 5 to 10 miles per hour in the afternoon. Friday night, mostly clear. Lows 87 to 94. West wind 5 to 10 miles per hour. Saturday, sunny and very hot. Highs 112 to 116. South wind around 5 miles per hour in the morning becoming west 5 to 10 miles per hour in the afternoon. Saturday night, partly cloudy with a 10% chance of showers and thunderstorms. Lows 85 to 93. Sunday, partly cloudy. A 10% chance of afternoon showers and thunderstorms. Hot. Highs 105 to 111. Sunday night, partly cloudy with a 20% chance of showers and thunderstorms. Lows 82 to 89. Monday, partly sunny with a 20% chance of showers and thunderstorms. Not as warm. Highs 102 to 108. Monday night, partly cloudy with a 10% chance of showers and thunderstorms. Lows 81 to 89. Tuesday, partly cloudy. A 20% chance of showers and thunderstorms in the morning. Highs 103 to 109. Tuesday night, partly cloudy. A 10% chance of showers and thunderstorms in the evening. Lows 81 to 89. Wednesday, partly cloudy. Highs 105 to 111. Here is the synopsis for Southeast California, Southwest, and South Central Arizona.
Temperatures much above normal will persist through the weekend with readings approaching near record levels, resulting in extreme heat warnings. The high-pressure system responsible for the extreme heat will also restrict thunderstorm development, with chances retreating into the mountains through the end of the week. Above normal temperatures should cool slightly early next week as increased thunderstorm coverage returns to the region. Extreme heat warning remains in effect from 10 a.m. Mountain Standard Time, or 10 a.m. Pacific Daylight Time this morning, to 8 p.m. Mountain Standard Time, or 8 p.m. Pacific Daylight Time Monday. What? Dangerously hot conditions. Afternoon temperatures 103 to 118 degrees. Major heat risk. Where? In Arizona, La Paz and southeast Yuma counties. In California, Joshua Tree National Park. When? From 10 a.m. Mountain Standard Time, or 10 a.m. Pacific Daylight Time this morning, to 8 p.m. Mountain Standard Time, or 8 p.m. Pacific Daylight Time Monday. Impacts: heat-related illnesses increase significantly during extreme heat events. Overexposure can cause heat cramps and heat exhaustion to develop and, without intervention, can lead to heat stroke. An extreme heat warning means that a period of very hot temperatures, even by local standards, will occur. Actions should be taken to lessen the impact of the extreme heat. Take extra precautions if you work or spend time outside. When possible, reschedule strenuous activities to early morning or evening. Know the signs and symptoms of heat exhaustion and heat stroke. Wear lightweight and loose-fitting clothing when possible and drink plenty of water. To reduce risk during outdoor work, the Occupational Safety and Health Administration recommends scheduling frequent rest breaks in shaded or air-conditioned environments. Anyone overcome by heat should be moved to a cool and shaded location. Heat stroke is an emergency. 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Public cooling shelters are available in some areas. Consult county officials for more details. Extreme heat warning remains in effect from 10 a.m. this morning to 8 p.m. Mountain Standard Time Monday. What? Dangerously hot conditions. Afternoon temperatures 105 to 117 degrees. Major heat risk. Where? Portions of south-central Arizona. When? From 10 a.m. this morning to 8 p.m. Mountain Standard Time Monday. Impacts: heat-related illnesses increase significantly during extreme heat events. Overexposure can cause heat cramps and heat exhaustion to develop and, without intervention, can lead to heat stroke. Additional details: in Maricopa County, call 2-1-1 to find a free cooling center, transportation, water, and more. An extreme heat warning means that a period of very hot temperatures, even by local standards, will occur. Actions should be taken to lessen the impact of the extreme heat. Take extra precautions if you work or spend time outside. 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Know the signs and symptoms of heat exhaustion and heat stroke. Wear lightweight and loose-fitting clothing when possible and drink plenty of water. To reduce risk during outdoor work, the Occupational Safety and Health Administration recommends scheduling frequent rest breaks in shaded or air-conditioned environments. Anyone overcome by heat should be moved to a cool and shaded location. Heat stroke is an emergency. 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Public cooling shelters are available in some areas. Consult county officials for more details. Extreme heat warning remains in effect from 10 a.m. this morning to 8 p.m. Mountain Standard Time Monday. What? Dangerously hot conditions. Afternoon temperatures 105 to 118 degrees. Major heat risk. Where? South Central Arizona, including the Phoenix metropolitan area. When? From 10 a.m. this morning to 8 p.m. Mountain Standard Time Monday. Impacts: heat-related illnesses increase significantly during extreme heat events. Overexposure can cause heat cramps and heat exhaustion to develop and, without intervention, can lead to heat stroke. Additional details: in Maricopa County, call 2-1-1 to find a free cooling center, transportation, water, and more.
An extreme heat warning means that a period of very hot temperatures, even by local standards, will occur. Actions should be taken to lessen the impact of the extreme heat. Take extra precautions if you work or spend time outside. 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Anyone overcome by heat should be moved to a cool and shaded location. Heat stroke is an emergency. 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The current time is 1:50 p.m. Mountain Standard Time. Here is the 1 p.m. Mountain Standard Time observation for Phoenix on Thursday, July 23rd. At Sky Harbor, it was mostly sunny. Visibility 10 miles. Temperature was 109 degrees, dew point 63, relative humidity 22%. Wind was south, at 10 miles an hour. And the pressure was 29.81 inches, and falling. Other observations for South Central Arizona including the Greater Phoenix area, it was sunny, with a temperature of 109 at Buckeye, 108 at Deer Valley, 107 at Scottsdale Airport, and 107 at Falcon Field. It was mostly sunny, with a temperature of 109 at Glendale, 108 at Mesa Gateway, and 108 at Chandler. Observations for Northern Arizona, it was sunny, with a temperature of 101 at Kingman, 90 at Payson, and 94 at Page. It was mostly sunny, with a temperature of 83 at Flagstaff, 90 at Prescott, 94 at Winslow, and 86 at Chillow. At the Grand Canyon, it was partly sunny, with a temperature of 80. At Chillow, wind was southwest gusting to 25 miles an hour. Observations for Southern Arizona, skies ranged from sunny to mostly sunny. It was 103 at Tucson, 110 at Yuma, 94 at Nogales, and 94 at Sierra Vista. Observations for Southern California, skies ranged from sunny to mostly sunny. It was 78 at Los Angeles Airport, 78 at San Diego, and 112 at Blythe. Regional observations, it was mostly sunny. It was 107 at Las Vegas, 91 at Salt Lake City, 87 at Albuquerque, and 97 at El Paso. Once again, at 1 p.m. in Phoenix, under mostly sunny skies. The Sky Harbor temperature was 109 degrees. Here is the latest forecast. For the following area, in Arizona, Central Phoenix, issued at 11:31 a.m. Mountain Standard Time. Extreme heat warning in effect until 8 p.m. Mountain Standard Time Monday. Today, sunny and hot. Highs 107 to 111. East wind around 5 miles per hour in the morning becoming south in the afternoon. Tonight, clear and warmer. Lows 85 to 94. Light wind in the evening becoming northwest around 5 miles per hour after midnight. Friday, sunny and very hot. Highs 110 to 115. Light wind in the morning becoming west 5 to 10 miles per hour in the afternoon. Friday night, mostly clear. Lows 87 to 94. West wind 5 to 10 miles per hour. Saturday, sunny and very hot. Highs 112 to 116. South wind around 5 miles per hour in the morning becoming west 5 to 10 miles per hour in the afternoon. Saturday night, partly cloudy with a 10% chance of showers and thunderstorms. Lows 85 to 93. Sunday, partly cloudy. A 10% chance of afternoon showers and thunderstorms. Hot. Highs 105 to 111. Sunday night,
partly cloudy with a 20% chance of showers and thunderstorms. Lows 82 to 89. Monday, partly sunny with a 20% chance of showers and thunderstorms. Not as warm. Highs 102 to 108. Monday night, partly cloudy with a 10% chance of showers and thunderstorms. Lows 81 to 89. Tuesday, partly cloudy. A 20% chance of showers and thunderstorms in the morning. Highs 103 to 109. Tuesday night, partly cloudy. A 10% chance of showers and thunderstorms in the evening. Lows 81 to 89. Wednesday, partly cloudy. Highs 105 to 111. Here is the synopsis for Southeast California, Southwest, and South Central Arizona. Temperatures much above normal will persist through the weekend with readings approaching near record levels resulting in extreme heat warnings. The high pressure system responsible for the extreme heat will also restrict thunderstorm development with chances retreating into the mountains through the end of the week. Above normal temperatures should cool slightly early next week as increased thunderstorm coverage returns to the region. Extreme heat warning remains in effect from 10 a.m. Mountain Standard Time, or 10 a.m. Pacific Daylight Time this morning to 8 p.m. Mountain Standard Time, or 8 p.m. Pacific Daylight Time Monday. What? Dangerously hot conditions. Afternoon temperatures 103 to 118 degrees. Major heat risk. Where? In Arizona, La Paz and southeast Yuma counties. In California, Joshua Tree National Park. When? From 10 a.m. Mountain Standard Time, or 10 a.m. Pacific Daylight Time this morning to 8 p.m. Mountain Standard Time, or 8 p.m. Pacific Daylight Time Monday. Impacts: heat-related illnesses increase significantly during extreme heat events. Overexposure can cause heat cramps and heat exhaustion to develop and, without intervention, can lead to heat stroke. An extreme heat warning means that a period of very hot temperatures, even by local standards, will occur. Actions should be taken to lessen the impact of the extreme heat. Take extra precautions if you work or spend time outside. When possible, reschedule strenuous activities to early morning or evening. Know the signs and symptoms of heat exhaustion and heat stroke. Wear lightweight and loose-fitting clothing when possible and drink plenty of water. To reduce risk during outdoor work, the Occupational Safety and Health Administration recommends scheduling frequent rest breaks in shaded or air-conditioned environments. Anyone overcome by heat should be moved to a cool and shaded location. Heat stroke is an emergency. 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Public cooling shelters are available in some areas. Consult county officials for more details. Extreme heat warning remains in effect from 10 a.m. this morning to 8 p.m. Mountain Standard Time Monday. What? Dangerously hot conditions. Afternoon temperatures 105 to 117 degrees. Major heat risk. Where? Portions of South Central Arizona. When? From 10 a.m. this morning to 8 p.m. Mountain Standard Time Monday. Impacts: heat-related illnesses increase significantly during extreme heat events. Overexposure can cause heat cramps and heat exhaustion to develop and, without intervention, can lead to heat stroke. Additional details: in Maricopa County, call 2-1-1 to find a free cooling center, transportation, water and more. An extreme heat warning means that a period of very hot temperatures, even by local standards, will occur. Actions should be taken to lessen the impact of the extreme heat. Take extra precautions if you work or spend time outside. 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Know the signs and symptoms of heat exhaustion and heat stroke. 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Anyone overcome by heat should be moved to a cool and shaded location. 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
Public cooling shelters are available in some areas. 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Extreme heat warning remains in effect from 10 a.m. this morning to 8 p.m. Mountain Standard Time Monday. What? Dangerously hot conditions. Afternoon temperatures 105 to 118 degrees. Major heat risk. Where? South Central Arizona, including the Phoenix metropolitan area. When? From 10 a.m. this morning to 8 p.m. Mountain Standard Time Monday. Impacts. Heat-related illnesses increase significantly during extreme heat events. Overexposure can cause heat cramps and heat exhaustion to develop and, without intervention, can lead to heat stroke. Additional details. 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An extreme heat warning means that a period of very hot temperatures, even by local standards, will occur. Actions should be taken to lessen the impact of the extreme heat. Take extra precautions if you work or spend time outside. 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The current time is 2 p.m. Mountain Standard Time. Here is the latest forecast. For the following area, in Arizona, Central Phoenix, issued at 11:31 a.m. Mountain Standard Time. Extreme heat warning in effect until 8 p.m. Mountain Standard Time Monday. Today, sunny and hot. Highs 107 to 111. East wind around 5 miles per hour in the morning, becoming south in the afternoon. Tonight, clear and warmer. Lows 85 to 94. Light wind in the evening, becoming northwest around 5 miles per hour after midnight. Friday, sunny and very hot. Highs 110 to 115. Light wind in the morning, becoming west 5 to 10 miles per hour in the afternoon. Friday night, mostly clear. Lows 87 to 94. West wind 5 to 10 miles per hour. Saturday, sunny and very hot. Highs 112 to 116. South wind around 5 miles per hour in the morning, becoming west 5 to 10 miles per hour in the afternoon. Saturday night, partly cloudy with a 10% chance of showers and thunderstorms. Lows 85 to 93. Sunday, partly cloudy. A 10% chance of afternoon showers and thunderstorms. Hot. Highs 105 to 111. Sunday night, partly cloudy with a 20% chance of showers and thunderstorms. Lows 82 to 89. Monday, partly sunny with a 20% chance of showers and thunderstorms. Not as warm. Highs 102 to 108. Monday night, partly cloudy with a 10% chance of showers and thunderstorms. Lows 81 to 89. Tuesday, partly cloudy. A 20% chance of showers and thunderstorms in the morning. Highs 103 to 109. Tuesday night, partly cloudy. A 10% chance of showers and thunderstorms in the evening. Lows 81 to 89. Wednesday, partly cloudy. Highs 105 to 111. Here is the synopsis for Southeast California, Southwest, and South Central Arizona. Temperatures much above normal will persist through the weekend, with readings approaching near record levels, resulting in extreme heat warnings.
The high pressure system responsible for the extreme heat will also restrict thunderstorm development, with chances retreating into the mountains through the end of the week. Above normal temperatures should cool slightly early next week as increased thunderstorm coverage returns to the region. Extreme heat warning remains in effect from 10 a.m. Mountain Standard Time, or 10 a.m. Pacific Daylight Time this morning, to 8 p.m. Mountain Standard Time, or 8 p.m. Pacific Daylight Time Monday. What? Dangerously hot conditions. Afternoon temperatures 103 to 118 degrees. Major heat risk. Where? In Arizona, La Paz and Southeast Yuma counties. In California, Joshua Tree National Park. When? From 10 a.m. Mountain Standard Time, or 10 a.m. Pacific Daylight Time this morning, to 8 p.m. Mountain Standard Time, or 8 p.m. Pacific Daylight Time Monday. Impacts: heat-related illnesses increase significantly during extreme heat events. Overexposure can cause heat cramps and heat exhaustion to develop and, without intervention, can lead to heat stroke. An extreme heat warning means that a period of very hot temperatures, even by local standards, will occur. Actions should be taken to lessen the impact of the extreme heat. Take extra precautions if you work or spend time outside. 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Know the signs and symptoms of heat exhaustion and heat stroke. Wear lightweight and loose-fitting clothing when possible and drink plenty of water. To reduce risk during outdoor work, the Occupational Safety and Health Administration recommends scheduling frequent rest breaks in shaded or air-conditioned environments. Anyone overcome by heat should be moved to a cool and shaded location. Heat stroke is an emergency. Call 911. Public cooling shelters are available in some areas. Consult county officials for more details. Extreme heat warning remains in effect from 10 a.m. this morning to 8 p.m. Mountain Standard Time Monday. What? Dangerously hot conditions. Afternoon temperatures 105 to 117 degrees. Major heat risk. Where? Portions of south central Arizona. When? From 10 a.m. this morning to 8 p.m. Mountain Standard Time Monday. Impacts: heat-related illnesses increase significantly during extreme heat events. Overexposure can cause heat cramps and heat exhaustion to develop and, without intervention, can lead to heat stroke. Additional details: in Maricopa County, call 2-1-1 to find a free cooling center, transportation, water, and more. An extreme heat warning means that a period of very hot temperatures, even by local standards, will occur. Actions should be taken to lessen the impact of the extreme heat. Take extra precautions if you work or spend time outside. 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Know the signs and symptoms of heat exhaustion and heat stroke. Wear lightweight and loose-fitting clothing when possible and drink plenty of water. To reduce risk during outdoor work, the Occupational Safety and Health Administration recommends scheduling frequent rest breaks in shaded or air-conditioned environments. Anyone overcome by heat should be moved to a cool and shaded location. Heat stroke is an emergency. 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Public cooling shelters are available in some areas. 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Extreme heat warning remains in effect from 10 a.m. this morning to 8 p.m. Mountain Standard Time Monday. What? Dangerously hot conditions. Afternoon temperatures 105 to 118 degrees. Major heat risk. Where? South Central Arizona, including the Phoenix metropolitan area. When? From 10 a.m. this morning to 8 p.m. Mountain Standard Time Monday. Impacts: heat-related illnesses increase significantly during extreme heat events. Overexposure can cause heat cramps and heat exhaustion to develop and, without intervention, can lead to heat stroke. Additional details: in Maricopa County, call 2-1-1 to find a free cooling center, transportation, water, and more. An extreme heat warning means that a period of very hot temperatures, even by local standards, will occur. Actions should be taken to lessen the impact of the extreme heat.
Take extra precautions if you work or spend time outside. 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The current time is 2:09 p.m. Mountain Standard Time. Here is the latest forecast. For the following area, in Arizona, Central Phoenix, issued at 11:31 a.m. Mountain Standard Time. Extreme heat warning in effect until 8 p.m. Mountain Standard Time Monday. Today, sunny and hot. Highs 107 to 111. East wind around 5 miles per hour in the morning, becoming south in the afternoon. Tonight, clear and warmer. Lows 85 to 94. Light wind in the evening, becoming northwest around 5 miles per hour after midnight. Friday, sunny and very hot. Highs 110 to 115. Light wind in the morning, becoming west 5 to 10 miles per hour in the afternoon. Friday night, mostly clear. Lows 87 to 94. West wind 5 to 10 miles per hour. Saturday, sunny and very hot. Highs 112 to 116. South wind around 5 miles per hour in the morning, becoming west 5 to 10 miles per hour in the afternoon. Saturday night, partly cloudy with a 10% chance of showers and thunderstorms. Lows 85 to 93. Sunday, partly cloudy. A 10% chance of afternoon showers and thunderstorms. Hot. Highs 105 to 111. Sunday night, partly cloudy with a 20% chance of showers and thunderstorms. Lows 82 to 89. Monday, partly sunny with a 20% chance of showers and thunderstorms. Not as warm. Highs 102 to 108. Monday night, partly cloudy with a 10% chance of showers and thunderstorms. Lows 81 to 89. Tuesday, partly cloudy. A 20% chance of showers and thunderstorms in the morning. Highs 103 to 109. Tuesday night, partly cloudy. A 10% chance of showers and thunderstorms in the evening. Lows 81 to 89. Wednesday, partly cloudy. Highs 105 to 111. Here is the synopsis for Southeast California, Southwest, and South Central Arizona. Temperatures much above normal will persist through the weekend, with readings approaching near record levels, resulting in extreme heat warnings. The high pressure system responsible for the extreme heat will also restrict thunderstorm development, with chances retreating into the mountains through the end of the week. Above normal temperatures should cool slightly early next week as increased thunderstorm coverage returns to the region. Extreme heat warning remains in effect from 10 a.m. Mountain Standard Time, or 10 a.m. Pacific Daylight Time this morning, to 8 p.m. Mountain Standard Time, or 8 p.m. Pacific Daylight Time Monday. What? Dangerously hot conditions. Afternoon temperatures 103 to 118 degrees. Major heat risk. Where? In Arizona, La Paz and southeast Yuma counties. In California, Joshua Tree National Park. When? From 10 a.m. Mountain Standard Time, or 10 a.m. Pacific Daylight Time this morning, to 8 p.m. Mountain Standard Time, or 8 p.m. Pacific Daylight Time Monday. Impacts: heat-related illnesses increase significantly during extreme heat events. Overexposure can cause heat cramps and heat exhaustion to develop, and, without intervention, can lead to heat stroke.
An extreme heat warning means that a period of very hot temperatures, even by local standards, will occur. Actions should be taken to lessen the impact of the extreme heat. Take extra precautions if you work or spend time outside. When possible, reschedule strenuous activities to early morning or evening. Know the signs and symptoms of heat exhaustion and heat stroke. Wear lightweight and loose-fitting clothing when possible and drink plenty of water. To reduce risk during outdoor work, the Occupational Safety and Health Administration recommends scheduling frequent rest breaks in shaded or air-conditioned environments. Anyone overcome by heat should be moved to a cool and shaded location. Heat stroke is an emergency. Call 911. Public cooling shelters are available in some areas. Consult county officials for more details. Extreme heat warning remains in effect from 10 a.m. this morning to 8 p.m. Mountain Standard Time Monday. What? Dangerously hot conditions. Afternoon temperatures 105 to 117 degrees. Major heat risk. Where? Portions of south central Arizona. When? From 10 a.m. this morning to 8 p.m. Mountain Standard Time Monday. Impacts, heat-related illnesses increase significantly during extreme heat events. Overexposure can cause heat cramps and heat exhaustion to develop and, without intervention, can lead to heat stroke. Additional details, in Maricopa County, call 2-1-1 to find a free cooling center, transportation, water and more. An extreme heat warning means that a period of very hot temperatures, even by local standards, will occur. Actions should be taken to lessen the impact of the extreme heat. Take extra precautions if you work or spend time outside. 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Know the signs and symptoms of heat exhaustion and heat stroke. Wear lightweight and loose-fitting clothing when possible and drink plenty of water. To reduce risk during outdoor work, the Occupational Safety and Health Administration recommends scheduling frequent rest breaks in shaded or air-conditioned environments. Anyone overcome by heat should be moved to a cool and shaded location. Heat stroke is an emergency. 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Consult county officials for more details. Extreme heat warning remains in effect from 10 a.m. this morning to 8 p.m. Mountain Standard Time Monday. What? Dangerously hot conditions. Afternoon temperatures 105 to 118 degrees. Major heat risk. Where? South Central Arizona, including the Phoenix metropolitan area. When? From 10 a.m. this morning to 8 p.m. Mountain Standard Time Monday. Impacts, heat-related illnesses increase significantly during extreme heat events. Overexposure can cause heat cramps and heat exhaustion to develop and, without intervention, can lead to heat stroke. Additional details, in Maricopa County, call 2-1-1 to find a free cooling center, transportation, water and more. An extreme heat warning means that a period of very hot temperatures, even by local standards, will occur. Actions should be taken to lessen the impact of the extreme heat. Take extra precautions if you work or spend time outside. 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Anyone overcome by heat should be moved to a cool and shaded location. Heat stroke is an emergency. 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The current time is 2:18 p.m. Mountain Standard Time. Here is the 2 p.m. Mountain Standard Time observation for Phoenix, on Thursday, July 23rd. At Sky Harbor, it was mostly sunny.
Visibility 10 miles. Temperature was 111 degrees, dew point 61, relative humidity 19%. Wind was south, at 8 miles an hour. And the pressure was 29.79 inches, and falling. Other observations for South Central Arizona including the Greater Phoenix area, it was sunny, with a temperature of 111 at Buckeye, 111.

It was sunny, with a temperature of 104 at Tucson, and 95 at Nogales. At Sierra Vista, it was mostly sunny, with a temperature of 95. Observations for Southern California, it was mostly sunny. It was 80 at Los Angeles Airport, 78 at San Diego, and 113 at Blythe. Regional observations, it was mostly sunny. It was 108 at Las Vegas, 93 at Salt Lake City, 91 at Albuquerque, and 99 at El Paso. Once again, at 2 p.m. in Phoenix, under mostly sunny skies. The Sky Harbor temperature was 111 degrees. Here is the latest forecast. For the following area, in Arizona, Central Phoenix, issued at 11:31 a.m. Mountain Standard Time. Extreme heat warning in effect until 8 p.m. Mountain Standard Time Monday. Today, sunny and hot. Highs 107 to 111. East wind around 5 miles per hour in the morning, becoming south in the afternoon. Tonight, clear and warmer. Lows 85 to 94. Light wind in the evening, becoming northwest around 5 miles per hour after midnight. Friday, sunny and very hot. Highs 110 to 115. Light wind in the morning, becoming west 5 to 10 miles per hour in the afternoon. Friday night, mostly clear. Lows 87 to 94. West wind 5 to 10 miles per hour. Saturday, sunny and very hot. Highs 112 to 116. South wind around 5 miles per hour in the morning, becoming west 5 to 10 miles per hour in the afternoon. Saturday night, partly cloudy with a 10% chance of showers and thunderstorms. Lows 85 to 93. Sunday, partly cloudy. A 10% chance of afternoon showers and thunderstorms. Hot. Highs 105 to 111. Sunday night, partly cloudy with a 20% chance of showers and thunderstorms. Lows 82 to 89. Monday, partly sunny with a 20% chance of showers and thunderstorms. Not as warm. Highs 102 to 108. Monday night, partly cloudy with a 10% chance of showers and thunderstorms. Lows 81 to 89. Tuesday, partly cloudy. A 20% chance of showers and thunderstorms in the morning. Highs 103 to 109. Tuesday night, partly cloudy. A 10% chance of showers and thunderstorms in the evening. Lows 81 to 89. Wednesday, partly cloudy. Highs 105 to 111. Here is the synopsis for Southeast California, Southwest, and South Central Arizona. Temperatures much above normal will persist through the weekend, with readings approaching near record levels, resulting in extreme heat warnings. The high pressure system responsible for the extreme heat will also restrict thunderstorm development, with chances retreating into the mountains through the end of the week. Above normal temperatures should cool slightly early next week as increased thunderstorm coverage returns to the region. Extreme heat warning remains in effect from 10 a.m. Mountain Standard Time, or 10 a.m. Pacific Daylight Time this morning, to 8 p.m. Mountain Standard Time, or 8 p.m. Pacific Daylight Time Monday. What? Dangerously hot conditions. Afternoon temperatures 103 to 118 degrees. Major heat risk. Where? In Arizona, La Paz and southeast Yuma counties. In California, Joshua Tree National Park. When? From 10 a.m. Mountain Standard Time, or 10 a.m. Pacific Daylight Time this morning, to 8 p.m. Mountain Standard Time, or 8 p.m. Pacific Daylight Time Monday. Impacts: heat-related illnesses increase significantly during extreme heat events. Overexposure can cause heat cramps and heat exhaustion to develop, and, without intervention, can lead to heat stroke. An extreme heat warning means that a period of very hot temperatures, even by local standards, will occur. Actions should be taken to lessen the impact of the extreme heat. Take extra precautions if you work or spend time outside. 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

know the signs and symptoms of heat exhaustion and heat stroke. 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To reduce risk during outdoor work, the Occupational Safety and Health Administration recommends scheduling frequent rest breaks in shaded or air-conditioned environments. Anyone overcome by heat should be moved to a cool and shaded location. 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Extreme heat warning remains in effect from 10 a.m. this morning to 8 p.m. Mountain Standard Time Monday. What? Dangerously hot conditions. Afternoon temperatures 105 to 117 degrees. Major heat risk. Where? Portions of south central Arizona. When? From 10 a.m. this morning to 8 p.m. Mountain Standard Time Monday. Impacts. Heat-related illnesses increase significantly during extreme heat events. Overexposure can cause heat cramps and heat exhaustion to develop and, without intervention, can lead to heat stroke. Additional details, in Maricopa County, call 2-1-1 to find a free cooling center, transportation, water and more. An extreme heat warning means that a period of very hot temperatures, even by local standards, will occur. Actions should be taken to lessen the impact of the extreme heat. Take extra precautions if you work or spend time outside. 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Know the signs and symptoms of heat exhaustion and heat stroke. Wear lightweight and loose-fitting clothing when possible and drink plenty of water. To reduce risk during outdoor work, the Occupational Safety and Health Administration recommends scheduling frequent rest breaks in shaded or air-conditioned environments. Anyone overcome by heat should be moved to a cool and shaded location. Heat stroke is an emergency. 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Extreme heat warning remains in effect from 10 a.m. this morning to 8 p.m. Mountain Standard Time Monday. What? Dangerously hot conditions. Afternoon temperatures 105 to 118 degrees. Major heat risk. Where? South Central Arizona, including the Phoenix metropolitan area. When? From 10 a.m. this morning to 8 p.m. Mountain Standard Time Monday. Impacts. Heat-related illnesses increase significantly during extreme heat events. Overexposure can cause heat cramps and heat exhaustion to develop and, without intervention, can lead to heat stroke. Additional details, in Maricopa County, call 2-1-1 to find a free cooling center, transportation, water and more. An extreme heat warning means that a period of very hot temperatures, even by local standards, will occur. Actions should be taken to lessen the impact of the extreme heat. Take extra precautions if you work or spend time outside. 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Anyone overcome by heat should be moved to a cool and shaded location. Heat stroke is an emergency. 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The current time is 2:29 p.m. Mountain Standard Time. Here is the 2 p.m. Mountain Standard Time observation for Phoenix, on Thursday, July 23rd. At Sky Harbor, it was mostly sunny. Visibility 10 miles. Temperature was 111 degrees, dew point 61, relative humidity 19%. Wind was south, at 8 miles an hour. And the pressure was 29.79 inches, and falling.
Other observations for South Central Arizona, including the greater Phoenix area, it was sunny, with a temperature of 111 at Buckeye, 111 at Glendale, 109 at Deer Valley, 108 at Scottsdale Airport, and 109 at Falcon Field. It was mostly sunny, with a temperature of 110 at Luke Air Force Base, 109 at Mesa Gateway, 109 at Chandler, and 112 at Gila Bend. Observations for northern Arizona, skies ranged from sunny to mostly sunny. It was 81 at Flagstaff, 102 at Kingman, 85 at the Grand Canyon, and 90 at Prescott. Payson reported 93, Page reported 96, Winslow reported 93, and Scholl reported 88. Observations for southern Arizona, it was sunny, with a temperature of 104 at Tucson, and 95 at Nogales. At Sierra Vista, it was mostly sunny, with a temperature of 95. Observations for Southern California, it was mostly sunny. It was 80 at Los Angeles Airport, 78 at San Diego, and 113 at Blythe. Regional observations, it was mostly sunny. It was 108 at Las Vegas, 93 at Salt Lake City, 91 at Albuquerque, and 99 at El Paso. Once again, at 2 p.m. in Phoenix, under mostly sunny skies. The Sky Harbor temperature was 111 degrees. Here is the latest forecast. For the following area, in Arizona, Central Phoenix, issued at 11:31 a.m. Mountain Standard Time. Extreme heat warning in effect until 8 p.m. Mountain Standard Time Monday. Today, sunny and hot. Highs 107 to 111. East wind around 5 miles per hour in the morning, becoming south in the afternoon. Tonight, clear and warmer. Lows 85 to 94. Light wind in the evening, becoming northwest around 5 miles per hour after midnight. Friday, sunny and very hot. Highs 110 to 115. Light wind in the morning, becoming west 5 to 10 miles per hour in the afternoon. Friday night, mostly clear. Lows 87 to 94. West wind 5 to 10 miles per hour. Saturday, sunny and very hot. Highs 112 to 116. South wind around 5 miles per hour in the morning, becoming west 5 to 10 miles per hour in the afternoon. Saturday night, partly cloudy with a 10% chance of showers and thunderstorms. Lows 85 to 93. Sunday, partly cloudy. A 10% chance of afternoon showers and thunderstorms. Hot. Highs 105 to 111. Sunday night, partly cloudy with a 20% chance of showers and thunderstorms. Lows 82 to 89. Monday, partly sunny with a 20% chance of showers and thunderstorms. Not as warm. Highs 102 to 108. Monday night, partly cloudy with a 10% chance of showers and thunderstorms. Lows 81 to 80. Tuesday, partly cloudy. A 20% chance of showers and thunderstorms in the morning. Highs 103 to 109. Tuesday night, partly cloudy. A 10% chance of showers and thunderstorms in the evening. Lows 81 to 89. Wednesday, partly cloudy. Highs 105 to 111. Here is the synopsis for Southeast California, Southwest, and South Central Arizona. Temperatures much above normal will persist through the weekend, with readings approaching near record levels, resulting in extreme heat warnings. The high pressure system responsible for the extreme heat will also restrict thunderstorm development, with chances retreating into the mountains through the end of the week. Temperatures should cool slightly, back to near normal to slightly above normal, early next week as increased thunderstorm coverage returns to the region. Extreme heat warning remains in effect from 10 a.m. Mountain Standard Time, or 10 a.m. Pacific Daylight Time this morning, to 8 p.m. Mountain Standard Time, or 8 p.m. Pacific Daylight Time Monday. What? Dangerously hot conditions. Afternoon temperatures 103 to 118 degrees.
major heat risk. Where? In Arizona, La Paz and southeast Yuma counties. In California, Joshua Tree National Park. When? From 10 a.m. Mountain Standard Time, or 10 a.m. Pacific Daylight Time this morning to 8 p.m. Mountain Standard Time, or 8 p.m. Pacific Daylight Time Monday. Impacts: heat-related illnesses increase significantly during extreme heat events. Overexposure can cause heat cramps and heat exhaustion to develop and, without intervention, can lead to heat stroke. An extreme heat warning means that a period of very hot temperatures, even by local standards, will occur. Actions should be taken to lessen the impact of the extreme heat. Take extra precautions if you work or spend time outside. When possible, reschedule strenuous activities to early morning or evening. Know the signs and symptoms of heat exhaustion and heat stroke. Wear lightweight and loose-fitting clothing when possible and drink plenty of water. To reduce risk during outdoor work, the Occupational Safety and Health Administration recommends scheduling frequent rest breaks in shaded or air-conditioned environments. Anyone overcome by heat should be moved to a cool and shaded location. Heat stroke is an emergency. 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Public cooling shelters are available in some areas. Consult county officials for more details. Extreme heat warning remains in effect from 10 a.m. this morning to 8 p.m. Mountain Standard Time Monday. What? Dangerously hot conditions. Afternoon temperatures 105 to 117 degrees. Major heat risk. Where? Portions of south central Arizona. When? From 10 a.m. this morning to 8 p.m. Mountain Standard Time Monday. Impacts: heat-related illnesses increase significantly during extreme heat events. Overexposure can cause heat cramps and heat exhaustion to develop and, without intervention, can lead to heat stroke. Additional details: in Maricopa County, call 2-1-1 to find a free cooling center, transportation, water, and more. An extreme heat warning means that a period of very hot temperatures, even by local standards, will occur. Actions should be taken to lessen the impact of the extreme heat. Take extra precautions if you work or spend time outside. 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Know the signs and symptoms of heat exhaustion and heat stroke. Wear lightweight and loose-fitting clothing when possible and drink plenty of water. To reduce risk during outdoor work, the Occupational Safety and Health Administration recommends scheduling frequent rest breaks in shaded or air-conditioned environments. Anyone overcome by heat should be moved to a cool and shaded location. Heat stroke is an emergency. 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Public cooling shelters are available in some areas. Consult county officials for more details. Extreme heat warning remains in effect from 10 a.m. this morning to 8 p.m. Mountain Standard Time Monday. What? Dangerously hot conditions. Afternoon temperatures 105 to 118 degrees. Major heat risk. Where? South Central Arizona, including the Phoenix metropolitan area. When? From 10 a.m. this morning to 8 p.m. Mountain Standard Time Monday. Impacts: heat-related illnesses increase significantly during extreme heat events. Overexposure can cause heat cramps and heat exhaustion to develop and, without intervention, can lead to heat stroke. Additional details: in Maricopa County, call 2-1-1 to find a free cooling center, transportation, water, and more. 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Actions should be taken to lessen the impact of the extreme heat. Take extra precautions if you work or spend time outside. 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
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The current time is 2:40 p.m. Mountain Standard Time. Here is the 2 p.m. Mountain Standard Time observation for Phoenix on Thursday, July 23rd. At Sky Harbor, it was mostly sunny. Visibility 10 miles. Temperature was 111 degrees, dew point 61, relative humidity 19%. Wind was south at 8 miles an hour. And the pressure was 29.79 inches and falling. Other observations for South Central Arizona, including the greater Phoenix area, it was sunny with a temperature of 111 at Buckeye, 111 at Glendale, 109 at Deer Valley, 108 at Scottsdale Airport, and 109 at Falcon Field. It was mostly sunny, with a temperature of 110 at Luke Air Force Base, 109 at Mesa Gateway, 109 at Chandler, and 112 at Gila Bend. Observations for northern Arizona, skies ranged from sunny to mostly sunny. It was 81 at Flagstaff, 102 at Kingman, 85 at the Grand Canyon, and 90 at Prescott. Payson reported 93, Page reported 96, Winslow reported 93, and Shoal reported 88. Observations for southern Arizona, it was sunny, with a temperature of 104 at Tucson, and 95 at Nogales. At Sierra Vista, it was mostly sunny, with a temperature of 95. Observations for Southern California, it was mostly sunny. It was 80 at Los Angeles Airport, 78 at San Diego, and 113 at Blythe. Regional observations, it was mostly sunny. It was 108 at Las Vegas, 93 at Salt Lake City, 91 at Albuquerque, and 99 at El Paso. Once again, at 2 p.m. in Phoenix, under mostly sunny skies. The Sky Harbor temperature was 111 degrees. Here is the latest forecast. For the following area, in Arizona, Central Phoenix, issued at 11:31 a.m. Mountain Standard Time. Extreme heat warning in effect until 8 p.m. Mountain Standard Time Monday. Today, sunny and hot. Highs 107 to 111. East wind around 5 miles per hour in the morning, becoming south in the afternoon. Tonight, clear and warmer. Lows 85 to 94. Light wind in the evening, becoming northwest around 5 miles per hour after midnight. Friday, sunny and very hot. Highs 110 to 115. Light wind in the morning, becoming west 5 to 10 miles per hour in the afternoon. Friday night, mostly clear. Lows 87 to 94. West wind 5 to 10 miles per hour. Saturday, sunny and very hot. Highs 112 to 116. South wind around 5 miles per hour in the morning, becoming west 5 to 10 miles per hour in the afternoon. Saturday night, partly cloudy with a 10% chance of showers and thunderstorms. Lows 85 to 93. Sunday, partly cloudy. A 10% chance of afternoon showers and thunderstorms. Hot. Highs 105 to 111. Sunday night, partly cloudy with a 20% chance of showers and thunderstorms. Lows 82 to 89. Monday, partly sunny with a 20% chance of showers and thunderstorms. Not as warm. Highs 102 to 108. Monday night, partly cloudy with a 10% chance of showers and thunderstorms. Lows 81 to 89. Tuesday, partly cloudy. A 20% chance of showers and thunderstorms in the morning. Highs 103 to 109. Tuesday night, partly cloudy. A 10% chance of showers and thunderstorms in the evening. Lows 81 to 89. Wednesday, partly cloudy. Highs 105 to 111. Here is the synopsis for Southeast California,
southwest, and south-central Arizona. Temperatures much above normal will persist through the weekend with readings approaching near record levels resulting in extreme heat warnings. The high-pressure system responsible for the extreme heat will also restrict thunderstorm development with chances retreating into the mountains through the end of the week. Temperatures should cool slightly, back to near normal to slightly above normal, early next week as increased thunderstorm coverage returns to the region. Extreme heat warning remains in effect from 10 a.m. Mountain Standard Time, or 10 a.m. Pacific Daylight Time this morning to 8 p.m. Mountain Standard Time, or 8 p.m. Pacific Daylight Time Monday. What? Dangerously hot conditions. Afternoon temperatures 103 to 118 degrees. Major heat risk. Where? In Arizona, La Paz and Southeast Yuma counties. In California, Joshua Tree National Park. When? From 10 a.m. Mountain Standard Time, or 10 a.m. Pacific Daylight Time this morning to 8 p.m. Mountain Standard Time, or 8 p.m. Pacific Daylight Time Monday. Impacts: heat-related illnesses increase significantly during extreme heat events. Overexposure can cause heat cramps and heat exhaustion to develop and, without intervention, can lead to heat stroke. An extreme heat warning means that a period of very hot temperatures, even by local standards, will occur. Actions should be taken to lessen the impact of the extreme heat. Take extra precautions if you work or spend time outside. When possible, reschedule strenuous activities to early morning or evening. Know the signs and symptoms of heat exhaustion and heat stroke. Wear lightweight and loose-fitting clothing when possible and drink plenty of water. To reduce risk during outdoor work, the Occupational Safety and Health Administration recommends scheduling frequent rest breaks in shaded or air-conditioned environments. Anyone overcome by heat should be moved to a cool and shaded location. Heat stroke is an emergency. Call 911. Public cooling shelters are available in some areas. Consult county officials for more details. Extreme heat warning remains in effect from 10 a.m. this morning to 8 p.m. Mountain Standard Time Monday. What? Dangerously hot conditions. Afternoon temperatures 105 to 117 degrees. Major heat risk. Where? Portions of south-central Arizona. When? From 10 a.m. this morning to 8 p.m. Mountain Standard Time Monday. Impacts: heat-related illnesses increase significantly during extreme heat events. Overexposure can cause heat cramps and heat exhaustion to develop and, without intervention, can lead to heat stroke. Additional details: in Maricopa County, call 2-1-1 to find a free cooling center, transportation, water, and more. An extreme heat warning means that a period of very hot temperatures, even by local standards, will occur. Actions should be taken to lessen the impact of the extreme heat. Take extra precautions if you work or spend time outside. 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Know the signs and symptoms of heat exhaustion and heat stroke. Wear lightweight and loose-fitting clothing when possible and drink plenty of water. To reduce risk during outdoor work, the Occupational Safety and Health Administration recommends scheduling frequent rest breaks in shaded or air-conditioned environments. Anyone overcome by heat should be moved to a cool and shaded location. Heat stroke is an emergency. 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Extreme heat warning remains in effect from 10 a.m. this morning to 8 p.m. Mountain Standard Time Monday. What? Dangerously hot conditions. Afternoon temperatures 105 to 118 degrees. Major heat risk. Where? South-central Arizona, including the Phoenix metropolitan area. When? From 10 a.m. this morning to 8 p.m. Mountain Standard Time Monday. Impacts: heat-related illnesses increase significantly during extreme heat events. Overexposure can cause heat cramps and heat exhaustion to develop and, without intervention, can lead to heat stroke. 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
water, and more. 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Actions should be taken to lessen the impact of the extreme heat. Take extra precautions if you work or spend time outside. 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The current time is 2:50 p.m. Mountain Standard Time. Here is the 2 p.m. Mountain Standard Time observation for Phoenix on Thursday, July 23rd. At Sky Harbor, it was mostly sunny. Visibility 10 miles. Temperature was 111 degrees, dew point 61, relative humidity 19%. Wind was south, at 8 miles an hour. And the pressure was 29.79 inches, and falling. Other observations for South Central Arizona including the Greater Phoenix area, it was sunny, with a temperature of 111 at Buckeye, 111 at Glendale, 109 at Deer Valley, 108 at Scottsdale Airport, and 109 at Falcon Field. It was mostly sunny, with a temperature of 110 at Luke Air Force Base, 109 at Mesa Gateway, 109 at Chandler, and 112 at Gila Bend. Observations for northern Arizona, skies ranged from sunny to mostly sunny. It was 81 at Flagstaff, 102 at Kingman, 85 at the Grand Canyon, and 90 at Prescott. Payson reported 93, Page reported 96, Winslow reported 93, and Sholo reported 88. Observations for southern Arizona, it was sunny, with a temperature of 104 at Tucson, and 95 at Nogales. At Sierra Vista, it was mostly sunny, with a temperature of 95. Observations for Southern California, it was mostly sunny. It was 80 at Los Angeles Airport, 78 at San Diego, and 113 at Blythe. Regional observations, it was mostly sunny. It was 108 at Las Vegas, 93 at Salt Lake City, 91 at Albuquerque, and 99 at El Paso. Once again, at 2 p.m. in Phoenix, under mostly sunny skies. The Sky Harbor temperature was 111 degrees. Here is the latest forecast. For the following area, in Arizona, Central Phoenix, issued at 11:31 a.m. Mountain Standard Time. Extreme heat warning in effect until 8 p.m. Mountain Standard Time Monday. Today, sunny and hot. Highs 107 to 111. East wind around 5 miles per hour in the morning becoming south in the afternoon. Tonight, clear and warmer. Lows 85 to 94. Light wind in the evening becoming northwest around 5 miles per hour after midnight. Friday, sunny and very hot. Highs 110 to 115. Light wind in the morning becoming west 5 to 10 miles per hour in the afternoon. Friday night, mostly clear. Lows 87 to 94. West wind 5 to 10 miles per hour. Saturday, sunny and very hot. Highs 112 to 116. South wind around 5 miles per hour in the morning becoming west 5 to 10 miles per hour in the afternoon. Saturday night, partly cloudy with a 10% chance of showers and thunderstorms. Lows 85 to 93. Sunday, partly cloudy. A 10% chance of afternoon showers and thunderstorms. Hot. Highs 105 to 111. Sunday night, partly cloudy with a 20% chance of showers and thunderstorms.
lows 82 to 89. Monday, partly sunny with a 20% chance of showers and thunderstorms. Not as warm. Highs 102 to 108. Monday night, partly cloudy with a 10% chance of showers and thunderstorms. Lows 81 to 89. Tuesday, partly cloudy. A 20% chance of showers and thunderstorms in the morning. Highs 103 to 109. Tuesday night, partly cloudy. A 10% chance of showers and thunderstorms in the evening. Lows 81 to 89. Wednesday, partly cloudy. Highs 105 to 111. Here is the synopsis for Southeast California, Southwest, and South Central Arizona. Temperatures much above normal will persist through the weekend with readings approaching near record levels resulting in extreme heat warnings. The high pressure system responsible for the extreme heat will also restrict thunderstorm development with chances retreating into the mountains through the end of the week. Temperatures should cool slightly, back to near normal to slightly above normal, early next week as increased thunderstorm coverage returns to the region. Extreme heat warning remains in effect from 10 a.m. Mountain Standard Time, or 10 a.m. Pacific Daylight Time this morning to 8 p.m. Mountain Standard Time, or 8 p.m. Pacific Daylight Time Monday. What? Dangerously hot conditions. Afternoon temperatures 103 to 118 degrees. Major heat risk. Where? In Arizona, La Paz and southeast Yuma counties. In California, Joshua Tree National Park. When? From 10 a.m. Mountain Standard Time, or 10 a.m. Pacific Daylight Time this morning to 8 p.m. Mountain Standard Time, or 8 p.m. Pacific Daylight Time Monday. Impacts: heat-related illnesses increase significantly during extreme heat events. Overexposure can cause heat cramps and heat exhaustion to develop and, without intervention, can lead to heat stroke. An extreme heat warning means that a period of very hot temperatures, even by local standards, will occur. Actions should be taken to lessen the impact of the extreme heat. Take extra precautions if you work or spend time outside. When possible, reschedule strenuous activities to early morning or evening. Know the signs and symptoms of heat exhaustion and heat stroke. Wear lightweight and loose-fitting clothing when possible and drink plenty of water. To reduce risk during outdoor work, the Occupational Safety and Health Administration recommends scheduling frequent rest breaks in shaded or air-conditioned environments. Anyone overcome by heat should be moved to a cool and shaded location. Heat stroke is an emergency. Call 911. Public cooling shelters are available in some areas. Consult county officials for more details. Extreme heat warning remains in effect from 10 a.m. this morning to 8 p.m. Mountain Standard Time Monday. What? Dangerously hot conditions. Afternoon temperatures 105 to 117 degrees. Major heat risk. Where? Portions of South Central Arizona. When? From 10 a.m. this morning to 8 p.m. Mountain Standard Time Monday. Impacts: heat-related illnesses increase significantly during extreme heat events. Overexposure can cause heat cramps and heat exhaustion to develop and, without intervention, can lead to heat stroke. Additional details: in Maricopa County, call 2-1-1 to find a free cooling center, transportation, water, and more. An extreme heat warning means that a period of very hot temperatures, even by local standards, will occur. Actions should be taken to lessen the impact of the extreme heat. Take extra precautions if you work or spend time outside. 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Anyone overcome by heat should be moved to a cool and shaded location. 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
Consult county officials for more details. Extreme heat warning remains in effect from 10 a.m. this morning to 8 p.m. Mountain Standard Time Monday. What? Dangerously hot conditions. Afternoon temperatures 105 to 118 degrees. Major heat risk. Where? South Central Arizona, including the Phoenix metropolitan area. When? From 10 a.m. this morning to 8 p.m. Mountain Standard Time Monday. Impacts. Heat-related illnesses increase significantly during extreme heat events. Overexposure can cause heat cramps and heat exhaustion to develop and, without intervention, can lead to heat stroke. Additional details, in Maricopa County, call 2-1-1 to find a free cooling center, transportation, water, and more. An extreme heat warning means that a period of very hot temperatures, even by local standards, will occur. Actions should be taken to lessen the impact of the extreme heat. Take extra precautions if you work or spend time outside. 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Wear lightweight and loose-fitting clothing when possible and drink plenty of water. To reduce risk during outdoor work, the Occupational Safety and Health Administration recommends scheduling frequent rest breaks in shaded or air-conditioned environments. Anyone overcome by heat should be moved to a cool and shaded location. Heat stroke is an emergency. 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The current time is 3:01 p.m. Mountain Standard Time. Here is the latest forecast. For the following area, in Arizona, Central Phoenix, issued at 11:31 a.m. Mountain Standard Time. Extreme heat warning in effect until 8 p.m. Mountain Standard Time Monday. Today, sunny and hot. Highs 107 to 111. East wind around 5 miles per hour in the morning, becoming south in the afternoon. Tonight, clear and warmer. Lows 85 to 94. Light wind in the evening, becoming northwest around 5 miles per hour after midnight. Friday, sunny and very hot. Highs 110 to 115. Light wind in the morning, becoming west 5 to 10 miles per hour in the afternoon. Friday night, mostly clear. Lows 87 to 94. West wind 5 to 10 miles per hour. Saturday, sunny and very hot. Highs 112 to 116. South wind around 5 miles per hour in the morning, becoming west 5 to 10 miles per hour in the afternoon. Saturday night, partly cloudy with a 10% chance of showers and thunderstorms. Lows 85 to 93. Sunday, partly cloudy. A 10% chance of afternoon showers and thunderstorms. Hot. Highs 105 to 111. Sunday night, partly cloudy with a 20% chance of showers and thunderstorms. Lows 82 to 89. Monday, partly sunny with a 20% chance of showers and thunderstorms. Not as warm. Highs 102 to 108. Monday night, partly cloudy with a 10% chance of showers and thunderstorms. Lows 81 to 89. Tuesday, partly cloudy. A 20% chance of showers and thunderstorms in the morning. Highs 103 to 109. Tuesday night, partly cloudy. A 10% chance of showers and thunderstorms in the evening. Lows 81 to 89. Wednesday, partly cloudy. Highs 105 to 111. Here is the synopsis for Southeast California, Southwest, and South Central Arizona. Temperatures much above normal will persist through the weekend, with readings approaching near record levels, resulting in extreme heat warnings. The high pressure system responsible for the extreme heat will also restrict thunderstorm development, with chances retreating into the mountains through the end of the week.
temperatures should cool slightly, back to near normal to slightly above normal. Early next week as increased thunderstorm coverage returns to the region. Extreme heat warning remains in effect from 10 a.m. Mountain Standard Time, or 10 a.m. Pacific Daylight Time this morning to 8 p.m. Mountain Standard Time, or 8 p.m. Pacific Daylight Time Monday. What? Dangerously hot conditions. Afternoon temperatures 103 to 118 degrees. Major heat risk. Where? In Arizona, La Paz and Southeast Yuma counties. In California, Joshua Tree National Park. When? From 10 a.m. Mountain Standard Time, or 10 a.m. Pacific Daylight Time this morning to 8 p.m. Mountain Standard Time, or 8 p.m. Pacific Daylight Time Monday. Impacts. Heat-related illnesses increase significantly during extreme heat events. Overexposure can cause heat cramps and heat exhaustion to develop and, without intervention, can lead to heat stroke. An extreme heat warning means that a period of very hot temperatures, even by local standards, will occur. Actions should be taken to lessen the impact of the extreme heat. Take extra precautions if you work or spend time outside. When possible, reschedule strenuous activities to early morning or evening. Know the signs and symptoms of heat exhaustion and heat stroke. Wear lightweight and loose-fitting clothing when possible and drink plenty of water. To reduce risk during outdoor work, the Occupational Safety and Health Administration recommends scheduling frequent rest breaks in shaded or air-conditioned environments. Anyone overcome by heat should be moved to a cool and shaded location. Heat stroke is an emergency. Call 911. Public cooling shelters are available in some areas. Consult county officials for more details. Extreme heat warning remains in effect from 10 a.m. this morning to 8 p.m. Mountain Standard Time Monday. What? Dangerously hot conditions. Afternoon temperatures 105 to 117 degrees. Major heat risk. Where? Portions of south central Arizona. When? From 10 a.m. this morning to 8 p.m. Mountain Standard Time Monday. Impacts. Heat-related illnesses increase significantly during extreme heat events. Overexposure can cause heat cramps and heat exhaustion to develop and, without intervention, can lead to heat stroke. Additional details. In Maricopa County, call 2-1-1 to find a free cooling center, transportation, water, and more. An extreme heat warning means that a period of very hot temperatures, even by local standards, will occur. Actions should be taken to lessen the impact of the extreme heat. Take extra precautions if you work or spend time outside. When possible, reschedule strenuous activities to early morning or evening. Know the signs and symptoms of heat exhaustion and heat stroke. Wear lightweight and loose-fitting clothing when possible and drink plenty of water. To reduce risk during outdoor work, the Occupational Safety and Health Administration recommends scheduling frequent rest breaks in shaded or air-conditioned environments. Anyone overcome by heat should be moved to a cool and shaded location. Heat stroke is an emergency. 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Extreme heat warning remains in effect from 10 a.m. this morning to 8 p.m. Mountain Standard Time Monday. What? Dangerously hot conditions. Afternoon temperatures 105 to 118 degrees. Major heat risk. Where? South Central Arizona, including the Phoenix metropolitan area. When? From 10 a.m. this morning to 8 p.m. Mountain Standard Time Monday. Impacts. Heat-related illnesses increase significantly during extreme heat events. Overexposure can cause heat cramps and heat exhaustion to develop and, without intervention, can lead to heat stroke. 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In Maricopa County, call 2-1-1 to find a free cooling center, transportation, water, and more. An extreme heat warning means that a period of very hot temperatures, even by local standards, will occur. Actions should be taken to lessen the impact of the extreme heat. Take extra precautions if you work or spend time outside. 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
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The current time is 3:10 p.m. Mountain Standard Time. Here is the 3 p.m. Mountain Standard Time observation for Phoenix on Thursday, July 23rd. At Sky Harbor, it was mostly sunny. Visibility 10 miles. Temperature was 112 degrees, dew point 59, relative humidity 18%. Wind was southeast at 10 miles an hour. And the pressure was 29.76 inches and falling. Other observations for South Central Arizona, including the greater Phoenix area, it was sunny, with a temperature of 111 at Buckeye, 111 at Glendale, 108 at Deer Valley, 109 at Scottsdale Airport, and 110 at Falcon Field. It was mostly sunny, with a temperature of 110 at Luke Air Force Base, 109 at Mesa Gateway, and 108 at Chandler. Observations for Northern Arizona, it was sunny, with a temperature of 91 at Payson, 97 at Page, and 94 at Winslow. It was mostly sunny, with a temperature of 102 at Kingman, 88 at the Grand Canyon, and 88 at Cholo. It was partly sunny, with a temperature of 81 at Flagstaff, and 86 at Prescott. Observations for Southern Arizona, it was sunny, with a temperature of 105 at Tucson, and 95 at Nogales. At Yuma, it was mostly sunny, with a temperature of 114. Observations for Southern California, it was mostly sunny. It was 79 at Los Angeles Airport, 79 at San Diego, and 114 at Blythe. Regional observations, skies ranged from mostly sunny to partly sunny. It was 110 at Las Vegas, 96 at Salt Lake City, 93 at Albuquerque, and 100 at El Paso. Once again, at 3 p.m. in Phoenix, under mostly sunny skies. The Sky Harbor temperature was 112 degrees. Here is the latest forecast. For the following area, in Arizona, Central Phoenix, issued at 11:31 a.m. Mountain Standard Time. Extreme heat warning in effect until 8 p.m. Mountain Standard Time Monday. Today, sunny and hot. Highs 107 to 111. East wind around 5 miles per hour in the morning, becoming south in the afternoon. Tonight, clear and warmer. Lows 85 to 94. Light wind in the evening, becoming northwest around 5 miles per hour after midnight. Friday, sunny and very hot. Highs 110 to 115. Light wind in the morning, becoming west 5 to 10 miles per hour in the afternoon. Friday night, mostly clear. Lows 87 to 94. West wind 5 to 10 miles per hour. Saturday, sunny and very hot. Highs 112 to 116. South wind around 5 miles per hour in the morning, becoming west 5 to 10 miles per hour in the afternoon. Saturday night, partly cloudy with a 10% chance of showers and thunderstorms. Lows 85 to 93. Sunday, partly cloudy. A 10% chance of afternoon showers and thunderstorms. Hot. Highs 105 to 111. Sunday night, partly cloudy with a 20% chance of showers and thunderstorms. Lows 82 to 89. Monday, partly sunny with a 20% chance of showers and thunderstorms. Not as warm. Highs 102 to 108. Monday night,
partly cloudy with a 10% chance of showers and thunderstorms. Lows 81 to 89. Tuesday, partly cloudy. A 20% chance of showers and thunderstorms in the morning. Highs 103 to 109. Tuesday night, partly cloudy. A 10% chance of showers and thunderstorms in the evening. Lows 81 to 89. Wednesday, partly cloudy. Highs 105 to 111. Here is the synopsis for Southeast California, Southwest, and South Central Arizona. Temperatures much above normal will persist through the weekend with readings approaching near record levels resulting in extreme heat warnings. The high pressure system responsible for the extreme heat will also restrict thunderstorm development with chances retreating into the mountains through the end of the week. Temperatures should cool slightly, back to near normal to slightly above normal, early next week as increased thunderstorm coverage returns to the region. Extreme heat warning remains in effect from 10 a.m. Mountain Standard Time, or 10 a.m. Pacific Daylight Time this morning to 8 p.m. Mountain Standard Time, or 8 p.m. Pacific Daylight Time Monday. What? Dangerously hot conditions. Afternoon temperatures 103 to 118 degrees. Major heat risk. Where? In Arizona, La Paz and southeast Yuma counties. In California, Joshua Tree National Park. When? From 10 a.m. Mountain Standard Time, or 10 a.m. Pacific Daylight Time this morning to 8 p.m. Mountain Standard Time, or 8 p.m. Pacific Daylight Time Monday. Impacts: heat-related illnesses increase significantly during extreme heat events. Overexposure can cause heat cramps and heat exhaustion to develop and, without intervention, can lead to heat stroke. An extreme heat warning means that a period of very hot temperatures, even by local standards, will occur. Actions should be taken to lessen the impact of the extreme heat. Take extra precautions if you work or spend time outside. When possible, reschedule strenuous activities to early morning or evening. Know the signs and symptoms of heat exhaustion and heat stroke. Wear lightweight and loose-fitting clothing when possible and drink plenty of water. To reduce risk during outdoor work, the Occupational Safety and Health Administration recommends scheduling frequent rest breaks in shaded or air-conditioned environments. Anyone overcome by heat should be moved to a cool and shaded location. Heat stroke is an emergency. 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Public cooling shelters are available in some areas. Consult county officials for more details. Extreme heat warning remains in effect from 10 a.m. this morning to 8 p.m. Mountain Standard Time Monday. What? Dangerously hot conditions. Afternoon temperatures 105 to 117 degrees. Major heat risk. Where? Portions of South Central Arizona. When? From 10 a.m. this morning to 8 p.m. Mountain Standard Time Monday. Impacts: heat-related illnesses increase significantly during extreme heat events. Overexposure can cause heat cramps and heat exhaustion to develop and, without intervention, can lead to heat stroke. Additional details: in Maricopa County, call 2-1-1 to find a free cooling center, transportation, water, and more. An extreme heat warning means that a period of very hot temperatures, even by local standards, will occur. Actions should be taken to lessen the impact of the extreme heat. Take extra precautions if you work or spend time outside. 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Know the signs and symptoms of heat exhaustion and heat stroke. Wear lightweight and loose-fitting clothing when possible and drink plenty of water. To reduce risk during outdoor work, the Occupational Safety and Health Administration recommends scheduling frequent rest breaks in shaded or air-conditioned environments. Anyone overcome by heat should be moved to a cool and shaded location. 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Extreme heat warning remains in effect from 10 a.m. this morning to 8 p.m. Mountain Standard Time Monday. What? Dangerously hot conditions.
Afternoon temperatures 105 to 118 degrees. Major heat risk. Where? South Central Arizona, including the Phoenix metropolitan area. When? From 10 a.m. this morning.

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The current time is 3:21 p.m. Mountain Standard Time. Here is the 3 p.m. Mountain Standard Time observation for Phoenix on Thursday, July 23rd. At Sky Harbor, it was mostly sunny. Visibility 10 miles. Temperature was 112 degrees, dew point 59, relative humidity 18%. Wind was southeast, at 10 miles an hour. And the pressure was 29.76 inches, and falling. Other observations for South Central Arizona including the Greater Phoenix area, it was sunny, with a temperature of 111 at Buckeye, 111 at Glendale, 108 at Deer Valley, 109 at Scottsdale Airport, and 110 at Falcon Field. It was mostly sunny, with a temperature of 110 at Luke Air Force Base, 109 at Mesa Gateway, and 108 at Chandler. Observations for Northern Arizona, it was sunny, with a temperature of 91 at Payson, 97 at Page, and 94 at Winslow. It was mostly sunny, with a temperature of 102 at Kingman, 88 at the Grand Canyon, and 88 at Cholo. It was partly sunny, with a temperature of 81 at Flagstaff, and 86 at Prescott. Observations for Southern Arizona, it was sunny, with a temperature of 105 at Tucson, and 95 at Nogales. At Yuma, it was mostly sunny, with a temperature of 114. Observations for Southern California, it was mostly sunny. It was 79 at Los Angeles Airport, 79 at San Diego, and 114 at Blythe. Regional observations, skies ranged from mostly sunny to partly sunny. It was 110 at Las Vegas, 96 at Salt Lake City, 93 at Albuquerque, and 100 at El Paso. Once again, at 3 p.m. in Phoenix, under mostly sunny skies. The Sky Harbor temperature was 112 degrees. Here is the latest forecast. For the following area, in Arizona, Central Phoenix, issued at 11:31 a.m. Mountain Standard Time. Extreme heat warning in effect until 8 p.m. Mountain Standard Time Monday. Today, sunny and hot. Highs 107 to 111. East wind around 5 miles per hour in the morning becoming south in the afternoon. Tonight, clear and warmer. Lows 85 to 94. Light wind in the evening becoming northwest around 5 miles per hour after midnight. Friday, sunny and very hot. Highs 110 to 115. Light wind in the morning becoming west 5 to 10 miles per hour in the afternoon. Friday night, mostly clear. Lows 87 to 94. West wind 5 to 10 miles per hour. Saturday, sunny and very hot. Highs 112 to 116. South wind around 5 miles per hour in the morning becoming west 5 to 10 miles per hour in the afternoon. Saturday night, partly cloudy with a 10% chance of showers and thunderstorms. Lows 85 to 93. Sunday, partly cloudy. A 10% chance of afternoon showers and thunderstorms. Hot. Highs 105 to 111. Sunday night, partly cloudy with a 20% chance of showers and thunderstorms. Lows 82 to 89. Monday, partly sunny with a 20% chance of showers and thunderstorms. Not as warm. Highs 102 to 108. Monday night, partly cloudy with a 10% chance of showers and thunderstorms.

Saturday, sunny and very hot. Highs 112 to 116. South wind around 5 miles per hour in the morning, becoming west 5 to 10 miles per hour in the afternoon. Saturday night, partly cloudy with a 10% chance of showers and thunderstorms. Lows 85 to 93. Sunday, partly cloudy. A 10% chance of afternoon showers and thunderstorms. Hot. Highs 105 to 111. Sunday night, partly cloudy with a 20% chance of showers and thunderstorms. Lows 82 to 89. Monday, partly sunny with a 20% chance of showers and thunderstorms. Not as warm. Highs 102 to 108. Monday night, partly cloudy with a 10% chance of showers and thunderstorms. Lows 81 to 89. Tuesday, partly cloudy. A 20% chance of showers and thunderstorms in the morning. Highs 103 to 109. Tuesday night, partly cloudy. A 10% chance of showers and thunderstorms in the evening. Lows 81 to 89. Wednesday, partly cloudy. Highs 105 to 111. Here is the synopsis for Southeast California, Southwest, and South Central Arizona. Temperatures much above normal will persist through the weekend, with readings approaching near record levels resulting in extreme heat warnings. The high pressure system responsible for the extreme heat will also restrict thunderstorm development, with chances retreating into the mountains through the end of the week. Temperatures should cool slightly, back to near normal to slightly above normal, early next week as increased thunderstorm coverage returns to the region. Extreme heat warning remains in effect from 10 a.m. Mountain Standard Time, or 10 a.m. Pacific Daylight Time this morning, to 8 p.m. Mountain Standard Time, or 8 p.m. Pacific Daylight Time Monday. What? Dangerously hot conditions. Afternoon temperatures 103 to 118 degrees. Major heat risk. Where? In Arizona, La Paz and Southeast Yuma counties. In California, Joshua Tree National Park. When? From 10 a.m. Mountain Standard Time, or 10 a.m. Pacific Daylight Time this morning, to 8 p.m. Mountain Standard Time, or 8 p.m. Pacific Daylight Time Monday. Impacts: heat-related illnesses increase significantly during extreme heat events. Overexposure can cause heat cramps and heat exhaustion to develop and, without intervention, can lead to heat stroke. An extreme heat warning means that a period of very hot temperatures, even by local standards, will occur. Actions should be taken to lessen the impact of the extreme heat. Take extra precautions if you work or spend time outside. When possible, reschedule strenuous activities to early morning or evening. Know the signs and symptoms of heat exhaustion and heat stroke. Wear lightweight and loose-fitting clothing when possible, and drink plenty of water. To reduce risk during outdoor work, the Occupational Safety and Health Administration recommends scheduling frequent rest breaks in shaded or air-conditioned environments. Anyone overcome by heat should be moved to a cool and shaded location. Heat stroke is an emergency. Call 911. Public cooling shelters are available in some areas. Consult county officials for more details. Extreme heat warning remains in effect from 10 a.m. this morning to 8 p.m. Mountain Standard Time Monday. What? Dangerously hot conditions. Afternoon temperatures 105 to 117 degrees. Major heat risk. Where? Portions of South Central Arizona. When? From 10 a.m. this morning to 8 p.m. Mountain Standard Time Monday. Impacts: heat-related illnesses increase significantly during extreme heat events. Overexposure can cause heat cramps and heat exhaustion to develop and, without intervention, can lead to heat stroke. Additional details: in Maricopa County, call 2-1-1 to find a free cooling center, transportation, water, and more. An extreme heat warning means that a period of very hot temperatures, even by local standards, will occur. Actions should be taken to lessen the impact of the extreme heat. Take extra precautions if you work or spend time outside.

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Extreme heat warning remains in effect from 10 a.m. this morning to 8 p.m. Mountain Standard Time Monday. What? Dangerously hot conditions. Afternoon temperatures 105 to 118 degrees. Major heat risk. Where? South Central Arizona, including the Phoenix metropolitan area. When? From 10 a.m. this morning to 8 p.m. Mountain Standard Time Monday. Impacts. Heat-related illnesses increase significantly during extreme heat events. Overexposure can cause heat cramps and heat exhaustion to develop and, without intervention, can lead to heat stroke. Additional details, in Maricopa County, call 2-1-1 to find a free cooling center, transportation, water and more. An extreme heat warning means that a period of very hot temperatures, even by local standards, will occur. Actions should be taken to lessen the impact of the extreme heat. Take extra precautions if you work or spend time outside. 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Anyone overcome by heat should be moved to a cool and shaded location. 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The current time is 3:56 p.m. Mountain Standard Time. Here is the 3 p.m. Mountain Standard Time observation for Phoenix, on Thursday, July 23rd. At Sky Harbor, it was mostly sunny. Visibility 10 miles. Temperature was 112 degrees, dew point 59, relative humidity 18%. Wind was southeast, at 10 miles an hour. And the pressure was 29.76 inches, and falling. Other observations for South Central Arizona including the Greater Phoenix area, it was sunny, with a temperature of 111 at Buckeye, 111 at Glendale, 108 at Deer Valley, 109 at Scottsdale Airport, and 110 at Falcon Field. It was mostly sunny, with a temperature of 110 at Luke Air Force Base, 109 at Mesa Gateway, and 108 at Chandler. Observations for Northern Arizona, it was sunny, with a temperature of 91 at Payson, 97 at Page, and 94 at Winslow. It was mostly sunny, with a temperature of 102 at Kingman, 88 at the Grand Canyon, and 88 at Cholo. It was partly sunny, with a temperature of 81 at Flagstaff, and 86 at Prescott. Observations for Southern Arizona, it was sunny, with a temperature of 105 at Tucson, and 95 at Nogales. At Yuma, it was mostly sunny, with a temperature of 114. Observations for Southern California, it was mostly sunny. It was 79 at Los Angeles Airport, 79 at San Diego, and 114 at Blythe. Regional observations, skies ranged from mostly sunny to partly sunny. It was 110 at Las Vegas, 96 at Salt Lake City, 93 at Albuquerque, and 100 at El Paso. Once again, at 3 p.m. in Phoenix, under mostly sunny skies. The Sky Harbor temperature was 112 degrees. Here is the latest forecast. For the following area,
in Arizona, Central Phoenix, issued at 3:46 p.m. Mountain Standard Time. Extreme heat warning in effect until 8 p.m. Mountain Standard Time Monday. Today, sunny and hot. Highs 107 to 111. South wind around 5 miles per hour. Tonight, clear and warmer. Lows 85 to 94. Light wind in the evening becoming northwest around 5 miles per hour after midnight. Friday, sunny and very hot. Highs 110 to 115. Light wind in the morning becoming west 5 to 10 miles per hour in the afternoon. Friday night, mostly clear. Lows 87 to 94. West wind 5 to 10 miles per hour. Saturday, sunny and very hot. Highs 112 to 116. South wind around 5 miles per hour in the morning becoming west 5 to 10 miles per hour in the afternoon. Saturday night, partly cloudy with a 10% chance of showers and thunderstorms. Lows 85 to 93. Sunday, partly cloudy. A 10% chance of afternoon showers and thunderstorms. Hot. Highs 105 to 111. Sunday night, partly cloudy with a 20% chance of showers and thunderstorms. Lows 82 to 89. Monday, partly sunny with a 20% chance of showers and thunderstorms. Not as warm. Highs 102 to 108. Monday night, partly cloudy with a 10% chance of showers and thunderstorms. Lows 81 to 89. Tuesday, partly cloudy. A 20% chance of showers and thunderstorms in the morning. Highs 103 to 109. Tuesday night, partly cloudy. A 10% chance of showers and thunderstorms in the evening. Lows 81 to 89. Wednesday, partly cloudy. Highs 105 to 111. Here is the synopsis for Southeast California, Southwest, and South Central Arizona. Temperatures much above normal will persist through the weekend with readings approaching near record levels resulting in extreme heat warnings. The high pressure system responsible for the extreme heat will also restrict thunderstorm development with chances retreating into the mountains through the end of the week. Temperatures should cool slightly, back to near normal to slightly above normal, early next week as increased thunderstorm coverage returns to the region. Extreme heat warning remains in effect until 8 p.m. Mountain Standard Time, or 8 p.m. Pacific Daylight Time Monday. What? Dangerously hot conditions. Afternoon temperatures 105 to 119 degrees. Major to extreme heat risk. Where? Portions of southwest Arizona and southeast California. When? Until 8 p.m. Mountain Standard Time, or 8 p.m. Pacific Daylight Time Monday. Impacts, heat-related illnesses increase significantly during extreme heat events. Overexposure can cause heat cramps and heat exhaustion to develop and, without intervention, can lead to heat stroke. An extreme heat warning means that a period of very hot temperatures, even by local standards, will occur. Actions should be taken to lessen the impact of the extreme heat. Take extra precautions if you work or spend time outside. 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Know the signs and symptoms of heat exhaustion and heat stroke. 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Anyone overcome by heat should be moved to a cool and shaded location. 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Extreme heat warning remains in effect until 8 p.m. Mountain Standard Time Monday. What? Dangerously hot conditions. Afternoon temperatures 105 to 117 degrees. Major heat risk. Where? Portions of South Central Arizona. When? Until 8 p.m. Mountain Standard Time Monday.
impacts, heat-related illnesses increase significantly during extreme heat events. Overexposure can cause heat cramps and heat exhaustion to develop and, without intervention, can lead to heat stroke. Additional details, in Maricopa County, call 2-1-1 to find a free cooling center, transportation, water and more. An extreme heat warning means that a period of very hot temperatures, even by local standards, will occur. Actions should be taken to lessen the impact of the extreme heat. Take extra precautions if you work or spend time outside. When possible, reschedule strenuous activities to early morning or evening. Know the signs and symptoms of heat exhaustion and heat stroke. Wear lightweight and loose-fitting clothing when possible and drink plenty of water. To reduce risk during outdoor work, the Occupational Safety and Health Administration recommends scheduling frequent rest breaks in shaded or air-conditioned environments. Anyone overcome by heat should be moved to a cool and shaded location. Heat stroke is an emergency. Call 911. Public cooling shelters are available in some areas. Consult county officials for more details. Extreme heat warning remains in effect until 8 p.m. Mountain Standard Time Monday. What? Dangerously hot conditions. Afternoon temperatures 105 to 118 degrees. Major heat risk. Where? South Central Arizona, including the Phoenix metropolitan area. When? Until 8 p.m. Mountain Standard Time Monday. Impacts, heat-related illnesses increase significantly during extreme heat events. Overexposure can cause heat cramps and heat exhaustion to develop and, without intervention, can lead to heat stroke. Additional details, in Maricopa County, call 2-1-1 to find a free cooling center, transportation, water and more. An extreme heat warning means that a period of very hot temperatures, even by local standards, will occur. Actions should be taken to lessen the impact of the extreme heat. Take extra precautions if you work or spend time outside. 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Know the signs and symptoms of heat exhaustion and heat stroke. Wear lightweight and loose-fitting clothing when possible and drink plenty of water. 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Anyone overcome by heat should be moved to a cool and shaded location. Heat stroke is an emergency. Call 911. 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The current time is 4:07 p.m. Mountain Standard Time. Here is the latest forecast. For the following area, in Arizona, Central Phoenix, issued at 4:01 p.m. Mountain Standard Time. Extreme heat warning in effect until 8 p.m. Mountain Standard Time Monday. Tonight, clear and warmer. Lows 85 to 94. Light wind in the evening becoming northwest around 5 miles per hour after midnight. Friday, sunny and very hot. Highs 110 to 115. Light wind in the morning becoming west 5 to 10 miles per hour in the afternoon. Friday night, mostly clear. Lows 87 to 94. West wind 5 to 10 miles per hour. Saturday, sunny and very hot. Highs 112 to 116. South wind around 5 miles per hour in the morning becoming west 5 to 10 miles per hour in the afternoon. Saturday night, partly cloudy in the evening then considerable cloudiness. A slight chance of showers and thunderstorms. Lows 85 to 93. Southeast wind 5 to 15 miles per hour. Chance of rain 10%. Sunday, partly cloudy. A 10% chance of afternoon showers and thunderstorms. Hot. Highs 105 to 111. Sunday night, partly cloudy with a 20% chance of showers and thunderstorms.
lows 82 to 89. Monday, partly sunny with a 20% chance of showers and thunderstorms. Not as warm. Highs 102 to 108. Monday night, partly cloudy with a 10% chance of showers and thunderstorms. Lows 81 to 89. Tuesday, partly cloudy. A 20% chance of showers and thunderstorms in the morning. Highs 103 to 109. Tuesday night, partly cloudy. A 10% chance of showers and thunderstorms in the evening. Lows 81 to 89. Wednesday, partly cloudy. Highs 105 to 111. Wednesday night, partly cloudy with a 10% chance of showers and thunderstorms. Lows 82 to 90. Thursday, partly sunny and hot. Highs 106 to 112. Here is the synopsis for Southeast California, Southwest, and South Central Arizona. Temperatures much above normal will persist through the weekend with readings approaching near record levels resulting in extreme heat warnings. The high pressure system responsible for the extreme heat will also restrict thunderstorm development with chances retreating into the mountains through the end of the week. Temperatures should cool slightly, back to near normal to slightly above normal, early next week as increased thunderstorm coverage returns to the region. Extreme heat warning remains in effect until 8 p.m. Mountain Standard Time, or 8 p.m. Pacific Daylight Time Monday. What? Dangerously hot conditions. Afternoon temperatures 105 to 119 degrees. Major to extreme heat risk. Where? Portions of Southwest Arizona and Southeast California. When? Until 8 p.m. Mountain Standard Time, or 8 p.m. Pacific Daylight Time Monday. Impacts, heat-related illnesses increase significantly during extreme heat events. Overexposure can cause heat cramps and heat exhaustion to develop and, without intervention, can lead to heat stroke. An extreme heat warning means that a period of very hot temperatures, even by local standards, will occur. Actions should be taken to lessen the impact of the extreme heat. Take extra precautions if you work or spend time outside. When possible, reschedule strenuous activities to early morning or evening. Know the signs and symptoms of heat exhaustion and heat stroke. Wear lightweight and loose-fitting clothing when possible and drink plenty of water. To reduce risk during outdoor work, the Occupational Safety and Health Administration recommends scheduling frequent rest breaks in shaded or air-conditioned environments. Anyone overcome by heat should be moved to a cool and shaded location. Heat stroke is an emergency. Call 911. Public cooling shelters are available in some areas. Consult county officials for more details. Extreme heat warning remains in effect until 8 p.m. Mountain Standard Time Monday. What? Dangerously hot conditions. Afternoon temperatures 105 to 117 degrees. Major heat risk. Where? Portions of South Central Arizona. When? Until 8 p.m. Mountain Standard Time Monday. Impacts, heat-related illnesses increase significantly during extreme heat events. Overexposure can cause heat cramps and heat exhaustion to develop and, without intervention, can lead to heat stroke. Additional details, in Maricopa County, call 2-1-1 to find a free cooling center, transportation, water and more. An extreme heat warning means that a period of very hot temperatures, even by local standards, will occur. Actions should be taken to lessen the impact of the extreme heat. Take extra precautions if you work or spend time outside. 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Know the signs and symptoms of heat exhaustion and heat stroke. Wear lightweight and loose-fitting clothing when possible and drink plenty of water. 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Anyone overcome by heat should be moved to a cool and shaded location. 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
Consult county officials for more details. Extreme heat warning remains in effect until 8 p.m. Mountain Standard Time Monday. What? Dangerously hot conditions. Afternoon temperatures 105 to 118 degrees. Major heat risk. Where? South Central Arizona, including the Phoenix metropolitan area. When? Until 8 p.m. Mountain Standard Time Monday. Impacts. Heat-related illnesses increase significantly during extreme heat events. Overexposure can cause heat cramps and heat exhaustion to develop and, without intervention, can lead to heat stroke. Additional details, in Maricopa County, call 2-1-1 to find a free cooling center, transportation, water and more. An extreme heat warning means that a period of very hot temperatures, even by local standards, will occur. Actions should be taken to lessen the impact of the extreme heat. Take extra precautions if you work or spend time outside. 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Anyone overcome by heat should be moved to a cool and shaded location. Heat stroke is an emergency. 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The current time is 4:15 p.m. Mountain Standard Time. Here is the 4 p.m. Mountain Standard Time observation for Phoenix, on Thursday, July 23rd. At Sky Harbor, it was mostly sunny. Visibility 10 miles. Temperature was 113 degrees, dew point 57, relative humidity 16%. Wind was south, at 10 miles an hour. And the pressure was 29.73 inches, and falling. Other observations for South Central Arizona including the greater Phoenix area, it was sunny, with a temperature of 111 at Buckeye, 111 at Glendale, 110 at Deer Valley, 108 at Scottsdale Airport, and 110 at Falcon Field. It was mostly sunny, with a temperature of 109 at Mesa Gateway, and 109 at Chandler. Observations for Northern Arizona, skies ranged from mostly sunny to partly sunny. It was 74 at Flagstaff, 101 at Kingman, 84 at the Grand Canyon, and 89 at Prescott. Payson reported 93, Page reported 99, Winslow reported 95, and Scholl reported 90. Observations for Southern Arizona, it was sunny, with a temperature of 106 at Tucson, and 96 at Nogales. At Yuma, it was mostly sunny, with a temperature of 114. Observations for Southern California, it was mostly sunny. It was 79 at Los Angeles Airport, 78 at San Diego, and 115 at Blythe. Regional observations, skies ranged from mostly sunny to partly sunny. It was 110 at Las Vegas, 96 at Salt Lake City, 93 at Albuquerque, and 101 at El Paso. Once again, at 4 p.m. in Phoenix, under mostly sunny skies. The Sky Harbor temperature was 113 degrees. Here is the latest forecast. For the following area, in Arizona, Central Phoenix, issued at 4:01 p.m. Mountain Standard Time. Extreme heat warning in effect until 8 p.m. Mountain Standard Time Monday. Tonight, clear and warmer. Lows 85 to 94. Light wind in the evening becoming northwest around 5 miles per hour after midnight. Friday, sunny and very hot. Highs 110 to 115. Light wind in the morning becoming west 5 to 10 miles per hour in the afternoon. Friday night, mostly clear. Lows 87 to 94. West wind 5 to 10 miles per hour. Saturday,
sunny and very hot. Highs 112 to 116. South wind around 5 miles per hour in the morning, becoming west 5 to 10 miles per hour in the afternoon. Saturday night, partly cloudy in the evening, then considerable cloudiness. A slight chance of showers and thunderstorms. Lows 85 to 93. Southeast wind 5 to 15 miles per hour. Chance of rain 10%. Sunday, partly cloudy. A 10% chance of afternoon showers and thunderstorms. Hot. Highs 105 to 111. Sunday night, partly cloudy with a 20% chance of showers and thunderstorms. Lows 82 to 89. Monday, partly sunny with a 20% chance of showers and thunderstorms. Not as warm. Highs 102 to 108. Monday night, partly cloudy with a 10% chance of showers and thunderstorms. Lows 81 to 89. Tuesday, partly cloudy. A 20% chance of showers and thunderstorms in the morning. Highs 103 to 109. Tuesday night, partly cloudy. A 10% chance of showers and thunderstorms in the evening. Lows 81 to 89. Wednesday, partly cloudy. Highs 105 to 111. Wednesday night, partly cloudy with a 10% chance of showers and thunderstorms. Lows 82 to 90. Thursday, partly sunny and hot. Highs 106 to 100.

Afternoon temperatures 105 to 119 degrees. Major to extreme heat risk. Where? Portions of southwest Arizona and southeast California. When? Until 8 p.m. Mountain Standard Time, or 8 p.m. Pacific Daylight Time Monday. Impacts: heat-related illnesses increase significantly during extreme heat events. Overexposure can cause heat cramps and heat exhaustion to develop and, without intervention, can lead to heat stroke. An extreme heat warning means that a period of very hot temperatures, even by local standards, will occur. Actions should be taken to lessen the impact of the extreme heat. Take extra precautions if you work or spend time outside. When possible, reschedule strenuous activities to early morning or evening. Know the signs and symptoms of heat exhaustion and heat stroke. Wear lightweight and loose-fitting clothing when possible and drink plenty of water. To reduce risk during outdoor work, the Occupational Safety and Health Administration recommends scheduling frequent rest breaks in shaded or air-conditioned environments. Anyone overcome by heat should be moved to a cool and shaded location. Heat stroke is an emergency. 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Public cooling shelters are available in some areas. Consult county officials for more details. Extreme heat warning remains in effect until 8 p.m. Mountain Standard Time Monday. What? Dangerously hot conditions. Afternoon temperatures 105 to 117 degrees. Major heat risk. Where? Portions of south central Arizona. When? Until 8 p.m. Mountain Standard Time Monday. Impacts: heat-related illnesses increase significantly during extreme heat events. Overexposure can cause heat cramps and heat exhaustion to develop and, without intervention, can lead to heat stroke. Additional details: in Maricopa County, call 2-1-1 to find a free cooling center, transportation, water, and more. An extreme heat warning means that a period of very hot temperatures, even by local standards, will occur. Actions should be taken to lessen the impact of the extreme heat. Take extra precautions if you work or spend time outside. 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Know the signs and symptoms of heat exhaustion and heat stroke. Wear lightweight and loose-fitting clothing when possible and drink plenty of water. To reduce risk during outdoor work, the Occupational Safety and Health Administration recommends scheduling frequent rest breaks in shaded or air-conditioned environments. Anyone overcome by heat should be moved to a cool and shaded location. Heat stroke is an emergency. 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Public cooling shelters are available in some areas. Consult county officials for more details. Extreme heat warning remains in effect until 8 p.m. Mountain Standard Time Monday. What? Dangerously hot conditions. Afternoon temperatures 105 to 118 degrees. Major heat risk. Where? South Central Arizona, including the Phoenix metropolitan area. When? Until 8 p.m. Mountain Standard Time Monday. Impacts: heat-related illnesses increase significantly during extreme heat events. Overexposure can cause heat cramps and heat exhaustion to develop and, without intervention, can lead to heat stroke. Additional details: in Maricopa County, call 2-1-1 to find a free cooling center, transportation, water, and more. An extreme heat warning means that a period of very hot temperatures, even by local standards, will occur. Actions should be taken to lessen the impact of the extreme heat. Take extra precautions if you work or spend time outside. 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Anyone overcome by heat should be moved to a cool and shaded location. Heat stroke is an emergency. 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

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The current time is 4:26 p.m. Mountain Standard Time. Here is the 4 p.m. Mountain Standard Time observation for Phoenix on Thursday, July 23rd. At Sky Harbor, it was mostly sunny. Visibility 10 miles. Temperature was 113 degrees, dew point 57, relative humidity 16%. Wind was south, at 10 miles an hour. And the pressure was 29.73 inches, and falling. Other observations for South Central Arizona, including the greater Phoenix area, it was sunny, with a temperature of 111 at Buckeye, 111 at Glendale, 110 at Deer Valley, 108 at Scottsdale Airport, and 110 at Falcon Field. It was mostly sunny, with a temperature of 109 at Mesa Gateway, and 109 at Chandler. Observations for Northern Arizona, skies ranged from mostly sunny to partly sunny. It was 74 at Flagstaff, 101 at Kingman, 84 at the Grand Canyon, and 89 at Prescott. Payson reported 93, Page reported 99, Winslow reported 95, and Sholo reported 90. Observations for Southern Arizona, it was sunny, with a temperature of 106 at Tucson, and 96 at Nogales. At Yuma, it was mostly sunny, with a temperature of 114. Observations for Southern California, it was mostly sunny. It was 79 at Los Angeles Airport, 78 at San Diego, and 115 at Blythe. Regional observations, skies ranged from mostly sunny to partly sunny. It was 110 at Las Vegas, 96 at Salt Lake City, 93 at Albuquerque, and 101 at El Paso. Once again, at 4 p.m. in Phoenix, under mostly sunny skies. The Sky Harbor temperature was 113 degrees. Here is the latest forecast. For the following area, in Arizona, Central Phoenix, issued at 4:01 p.m. Mountain Standard Time. Extreme heat warning in effect until 8 p.m. Mountain Standard Time Monday. Tonight, clear and warmer. Lows 85 to 94. Light wind in the evening becoming northwest around 5 miles per hour after midnight. Friday, sunny and very hot. Highs 110 to 115. Light wind in the morning becoming west 5 to 10 miles per hour in the afternoon. Friday night, mostly clear. Lows 87 to 94. West wind 5 to 10 miles per hour. Saturday, sunny and very hot. Highs 112 to 116. South wind around 5 miles per hour in the morning becoming west 5 to 10 miles per hour in the afternoon. Saturday night, partly cloudy in the evening then considerable cloudiness. A slight chance of showers and thunderstorms. Lows 85 to 93. Southeast wind 5 to 15 miles per hour. Chance of rain 10%. Sunday, partly cloudy. A 10% chance of afternoon showers and thunderstorms. Hot. Highs 105 to 111. Sunday night, partly cloudy with a 20% chance of showers and thunderstorms. Lows 82 to 89. Monday, partly sunny with a 20% chance of showers and thunderstorms. Not as warm. Highs 102 to 108. Monday night, partly cloudy with a 10% chance of showers and thunderstorms. Lows 81 to 89. Tuesday, partly cloudy. A 20% chance of showers and thunderstorms in the morning. Highs 103 to 109. Tuesday night, partly cloudy. A 10% chance of showers and thunderstorms in the evening. Lows 81 to 89. Wednesday, partly cloudy. Highs 105 to 111. Wednesday night, partly cloudy with a 10% chance of showers and thunderstorms. Lows 82 to 90. Thursday, partly sunny and hot. Highs 106 to 112.
Here is the synopsis for Southeast California, Southwest, and South Central Arizona. Temperatures much above normal will persist through the weekend with readings approaching near record levels resulting in extreme heat warnings. The high-pressure system responsible for the extreme heat will also restrict thunderstorm development with chances retreating into the mountains through the end of the week. Temperatures should cool slightly, back to near normal to slightly above normal, early next week as increased thunderstorm coverage returns to the region. Extreme heat warning remains in effect until 8 p.m. Mountain Standard Time, or 8 p.m. Pacific Daylight Time Monday. What? Dangerously hot conditions. Afternoon temperatures 105 to 119 degrees. Major to extreme heat risk. Where? Portions of Southwest Arizona and Southeast California. When? Until 8 p.m. Mountain Standard Time, or 8 p.m. Pacific Daylight Time Monday. Impacts, heat-related illnesses increase significantly during extreme heat events. Overexposure can cause heat cramps and heat exhaustion to develop and, without intervention, can lead to heat stroke. An extreme heat warning means that a period of very hot temperatures, even by local standards, will occur. Actions should be taken to lessen the impact of the extreme heat. Take extra precautions if you work or spend time outside. When possible, reschedule strenuous activities to early morning or evening. Know the signs and symptoms of heat exhaustion and heat stroke. Wear lightweight and loose-fitting clothing when possible and drink plenty of water. To reduce risk during outdoor work, the Occupational Safety and Health Administration recommends scheduling frequent rest breaks in shaded or air-conditioned environments. Anyone overcome by heat should be moved to a cool and shaded location. Heat stroke is an emergency. 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Public cooling shelters are available in some areas. Consult county officials for more details. Extreme heat warning remains in effect until 8 p.m. Mountain Standard Time Monday. What? Dangerously hot conditions. Afternoon temperatures 105 to 117 degrees. Major heat risk. Where? Portions of South Central Arizona. When? Until 8 p.m. Mountain Standard Time Monday. Impacts, heat-related illnesses increase significantly during extreme heat events. Overexposure can cause heat cramps and heat exhaustion to develop and, without intervention, can lead to heat stroke. Additional details, in Maricopa County, call 2-1-1 to find a free cooling center, transportation, water and more. An extreme heat warning means that a period of very hot temperatures, even by local standards, will occur. Actions should be taken to lessen the impact of the extreme heat. Take extra precautions if you work or spend time outside. 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Know the signs and symptoms of heat exhaustion and heat stroke. Wear lightweight and loose-fitting clothing when possible and drink plenty of water. To reduce risk during outdoor work, the Occupational Safety and Health Administration recommends scheduling frequent rest breaks in shaded or air-conditioned environments. Anyone overcome by heat should be moved to a cool and shaded location. Heat stroke is an emergency. 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Public cooling shelters are available in some areas. Consult county officials for more details. Extreme heat warning remains in effect until 8 p.m. Mountain Standard Time Monday. What? Dangerously hot conditions. Afternoon temperatures 105 to 118 degrees. Major heat risk. Where? South Central Arizona, including the Phoenix metropolitan area. When? Until 8 p.m. Mountain Standard Time Monday. Impacts, heat-related illnesses increase significantly during extreme heat events. Overexposure can cause heat cramps and heat exhaustion to develop and, without intervention, can lead to heat stroke. Additional details, in Maricopa County, call 2-1-1 to find a free cooling center, transportation, water and more. An extreme heat warning means that a period of very hot temperatures, even by local standards, will occur. Actions should be taken to lessen the impact of the extreme heat.
Take extra precautions if you work or spend time outside. 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Anyone overcome by heat should be moved to a cool and shaded location. 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The current time is 4:37 p.m. Mountain Standard Time. Here is the 4 p.m. Mountain Standard Time observation for Phoenix on Thursday, July 23rd. At Sky Harbor, it was mostly sunny. Visibility 10 miles. Temperature was 113 degrees, dew point 57, relative humidity 16%. Wind was south, at 10 miles an hour. And the pressure was 29.73 inches, and falling. Other observations for South Central Arizona including the Greater Phoenix area, it was sunny, with a temperature of 111 at Buckeye, 111 at Glendale, 110 at Deer Valley, 108 at Scottsdale Airport, and 110 at Falcon Field. It was mostly sunny, with a temperature of 109 at Mesa Gateway, and 109 at Chandler. Observations for Northern Arizona, skies ranged from mostly sunny to partly sunny. It was 74 at Flagstaff, 101 at Kingman, 84 at the Grand Canyon, and 89 at Prescott. Payson reported 93, Page reported 99, Winslow reported 95, and Sholo reported 90. Observations for Southern Arizona, it was sunny, with a temperature of 106 at Tucson, and 96 at Nogales. At Yuma, it was mostly sunny, with a temperature of 114. Observations for Southern California, it was mostly sunny. It was 79 at Los Angeles Airport, 78 at San Diego, and 115 at Blythe. Regional observations, skies ranged from mostly sunny to partly sunny. It was 110 at Las Vegas, 96 at Salt Lake City, 93 at Albuquerque, and 101 at El Paso. Once again, at 4 p.m. in Phoenix, under mostly sunny skies. The Sky Harbor temperature was 113 degrees. Here is the latest forecast. For the following area, in Arizona, Central Phoenix, issued at 4:01 p.m. Mountain Standard Time. Extreme heat warning in effect until 8 p.m. Mountain Standard Time Monday. Tonight, clear and warmer. Lows 85 to 94. Light wind in the evening becoming northwest around 5 miles per hour after midnight. Friday, sunny and very hot. Highs 110 to 115. Light wind in the morning becoming west 5 to 10 miles per hour in the afternoon. Friday night, mostly clear. Lows 87 to 94. West wind 5 to 10 miles per hour. Saturday, sunny and very hot. Highs 112 to 116. South wind around 5 miles per hour in the morning becoming west 5 to 10 miles per hour in the afternoon. Saturday night, partly cloudy in the evening then considerable cloudiness. A slight chance of showers and thunderstorms. Lows 85 to 93. Southeast wind 5 to 15 miles per hour. Chance of rain 10%. Sunday, partly cloudy. A 10% chance of afternoon showers and thunderstorms. Hot. Highs 105 to 111. Sunday night, partly cloudy with a 20% chance of showers and thunderstorms. Lows 82 to 89. Monday, partly sunny with a 20% chance of showers and thunderstorms. Not as warm. Highs 102 to 108. Monday night,
partly cloudy with a 10% chance of showers and thunderstorms. Lows 81 to 89. Tuesday, partly cloudy. A 20% chance of showers and thunderstorms in the morning. Highs 103 to 109. Tuesday night, partly cloudy. A 10% chance of showers and thunderstorms in the evening. Lows 81 to 89. Wednesday, partly cloudy. Highs 105 to 111. Wednesday night, partly cloudy with a 10% chance of showers and thunderstorms. Lows 82 to 90. Thursday, partly sunny and hot. Highs 106 to 112. Here is the synopsis for Southeast California, Southwest, and South Central Arizona. Temperatures much above normal will persist through the weekend with readings approaching near record levels resulting in extreme heat warnings. The high pressure system responsible for the extreme heat will also restrict thunderstorm development with chances retreating into the mountains through the end of the week. Temperatures should cool slightly, back to near normal to slightly above normal, early next week as increased thunderstorm coverage returns to the region. Extreme heat warning remains in effect until 8 p.m. Mountain Standard Time, or 8 p.m. Pacific Daylight Time Monday. What? Dangerously hot conditions. Afternoon temperatures 105 to 119 degrees. Major to extreme heat risk. Where? Portions of Southwest Arizona and Southeast California. When? Until 8 p.m. Mountain Standard Time, or 8 p.m. Pacific Daylight Time Monday. Impacts, heat-related illnesses increase significantly during extreme heat events. Overexposure can cause heat cramps and heat exhaustion to develop and, without intervention, can lead to heat stroke. An extreme heat warning means that a period of very hot temperatures, even by local standards, will occur. Actions should be taken to lessen the impact of the extreme heat. Take extra precautions if you work or spend time outside. When possible, reschedule strenuous activities to early morning or evening. Know the signs and symptoms of heat exhaustion and heat stroke. Wear lightweight and loose-fitting clothing when possible and drink plenty of water. To reduce risk during outdoor work, the Occupational Safety and Health Administration recommends scheduling frequent rest breaks in shaded or air-conditioned environments. Anyone overcome by heat should be moved to a cool and shaded location. Heat stroke is an emergency. 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Consult county officials for more details. Extreme heat warning remains in effect until 8 p.m. Mountain Standard Time Monday. What? Dangerously hot conditions. Afternoon temperatures 105 to 117 degrees. Major heat risk. Where? Portions of South Central Arizona. When? Until 8 p.m. Mountain Standard Time Monday. Impacts, heat-related illnesses increase significantly during extreme heat events. Overexposure can cause heat cramps and heat exhaustion to develop and, without intervention, can lead to heat stroke. Additional details, in Maricopa County, call 2-1-1 to find a free cooling center, transportation, water and more. An extreme heat warning means that a period of very hot temperatures, even by local standards, will occur. Actions should be taken to lessen the impact of the extreme heat. Take extra precautions if you work or spend time outside. 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Know the signs and symptoms of heat exhaustion and heat stroke. Wear lightweight and loose-fitting clothing when possible and drink plenty of water. 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Anyone overcome by heat should be moved to a cool and shaded location. 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Extreme heat warning remains in effect until 8 p.m. Mountain Standard Time Monday. What? Dangerously hot conditions.
Afternoon temperatures 105 to 118 degrees. Major heat risk. Where? South Central Arizona, including the Phoenix metropolitan area. When? Until 8 p.m. Mountain Standard Time Monday. Impacts. Heat-related illnesses increase significantly during extreme heat events. Overexposure can cause heat cramps and heat exhaustion to develop and, without intervention, can lead to heat stroke. 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An extreme heat warning means that a period of very hot temperatures, even by local standards, will occur. Actions should be taken to lessen the impact of the extreme heat. Take extra precautions if you work or spend time outside. 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Here is the 4 p.m. Mountain Standard Time observation for Phoenix on Thursday, July 23rd. At Sky Harbor, it was mostly sunny. Visibility 10 miles. Temperature was 113 degrees, dew point 57, relative humidity 16%. Wind was south, at 10 miles an hour. And the pressure was 29.73 inches, and falling. Other observations for South Central Arizona including the Greater Phoenix area, it was sunny, with a temperature of 111 at Buckeye, 111 at Glendale, 110 at Deer Valley, 108 at Scottsdale Airport, and 110 at Falcon Field. It was mostly sunny, with a temperature of 109 at Mesa Gateway, and 109 at Chandler. Observations for northern Arizona, skies ranged from mostly sunny to partly sunny. It was 74 at Flagstaff, 101 at Kingman, 84 at the Grand Canyon, and 89 at Prescott. Payson reported 93, Page reported 99, Winslow reported 95, and Scholl reported 90. Observations for southern Arizona, it was sunny, with a temperature of 106 at Tucson, and 96 at Nogales. At Yuma, it was mostly sunny, with a temperature of 114. Observations for Southern California, it was mostly sunny. It was 79 at Los Angeles Airport, 78 at San Diego, and 115 at Blythe. Regional observations, skies ranged from mostly sunny to partly sunny. It was 110 at Las Vegas, 96 at Salt Lake City, 93 at Albuquerque, and 101 at El Paso. Once again, at 4 p.m. in Phoenix, under mostly sunny skies. The Sky Harbor temperature was 113 degrees. Here is the latest forecast. For the following area, in Arizona, Central Phoenix, issued at 4:01 p.m. Mountain Standard Time. Extreme heat warning in effect until 8 p.m. Mountain Standard Time Monday. Tonight, clear and warmer. Lows 85 to 94. Light wind in the evening becoming northwest around 5 miles per hour after midnight. Friday, sunny and very hot. Highs 110 to 115. Light wind in the morning becoming west 5 to 10 miles per hour in the afternoon. Friday night, mostly clear. Lows 87 to 94. West wind 5 to 10 miles per hour. Saturday, sunny and very hot. Highs 112 to 116. South wind around 5 miles per hour in the morning becoming west 5 to 10 miles per hour in the afternoon.
Saturday night, partly cloudy in the evening, then considerable cloudiness. A slight chance of showers and thunderstorms. Lows 85 to 93. Southeast wind 5 to 15 miles per hour. Chance of rain 10%. Sunday, partly cloudy. A 10% chance of afternoon showers and thunderstorms. Hot. Highs 105 to 111. Sunday night, partly cloudy with a 20% chance of showers and thunderstorms. Lows 82 to 89. Monday, partly sunny with a 20% chance of showers and thunderstorms. Not as warm. Highs 102 to 108. Monday night, partly cloudy with a 10% chance of showers and thunderstorms. Lows 81 to 89. Tuesday, partly cloudy. A 20% chance of showers and thunderstorms in the morning. Highs 103 to 109. Tuesday night, partly cloudy. A 10% chance of showers and thunderstorms in the evening. Lows 81 to 89. Wednesday, partly cloudy. Highs 105 to 111. Wednesday night, partly cloudy with a 10% chance of showers and thunderstorms. Lows 82 to 90. Thursday, partly sunny and hot. Highs 106 to 112. Here is the synopsis for Southeast California, Southwest, and South Central Arizona. Temperatures much above normal will persist through the weekend with readings approaching near record levels resulting in extreme heat warnings. The high pressure system responsible for the extreme heat will also restrict thunderstorm development with chances retreating into the mountains through the end of the week. Temperatures should cool slightly, back to near normal to slightly above normal, early next week as increased thunderstorm coverage returns to the region. Extreme heat warning remains in effect until 8 p.m. Mountain Standard Time, or 8 p.m. Pacific Daylight Time Monday. What? Dangerously hot conditions. Afternoon temperatures 105 to 119 degrees. Major to extreme heat risk. Where? Portions of southwest Arizona and southeast California. When? Until 8 p.m. Mountain Standard Time, or 8 p.m. Pacific Daylight Time Monday. Impacts, heat-related illnesses increase significantly during extreme heat events. Overexposure can cause heat cramps and heat exhaustion to develop and, without intervention, can lead to heat stroke. An extreme heat warning means that a period of very hot temperatures, even by local standards, will occur. Actions should be taken to lessen the impact of the extreme heat. Take extra precautions if you work or spend time outside. 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Know the signs and symptoms of heat exhaustion and heat stroke. Wear lightweight and loose-fitting clothing when possible and drink plenty of water. To reduce risk during outdoor work, the Occupational Safety and Health Administration recommends scheduling frequent rest breaks in shaded or air-conditioned environments. Anyone overcome by heat should be moved to a cool and shaded location. 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Extreme heat warning remains in effect until 8 p.m. Mountain Standard Time Monday. What? Dangerously hot conditions. Afternoon temperatures 105 to 117 degrees. Major heat risk. Where? Portions of South Central Arizona. When? Until 8 p.m. Mountain Standard Time Monday. Impacts, heat-related illnesses increase significantly during extreme heat events. Overexposure can cause heat cramps and heat exhaustion to develop and, without intervention, can lead to heat stroke. 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An extreme heat warning means that a period of very hot temperatures, even by local standards, will occur. Actions should be taken to lessen the impact of the extreme heat. Take extra precautions if you work or spend time outside. 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
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Anyone overcome by heat should be moved to a cool and shaded location. 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Extreme heat warning remains in effect until 8 p.m. Mountain Standard Time Monday. What? Dangerously hot conditions. Afternoon temperatures 105 to 118 degrees. Major heat risk. Where? South Central Arizona, including the Phoenix metropolitan area. When? Until 8 p.m. Mountain Standard Time Monday. Impacts. Heat-related illnesses increase significantly during extreme heat events. Overexposure can cause heat cramps and heat exhaustion to develop and, without intervention, can lead to heat stroke. 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The current time is 4:58 p.m. Mountain Standard Time. Here is the 4 p.m. Mountain Standard Time observation for Phoenix on Thursday, July 23rd. At Sky Harbor, it was mostly sunny. Visibility 10 miles. Temperature was 113 degrees, dew point 57, relative humidity 16%. Wind was south, at 10 miles an hour. And the pressure was 29.73 inches, and falling. Other observations for South Central Arizona including the Greater Phoenix area, it was sunny, with a temperature of 111 at Buckeye, 111 at Glendale, 110 at Deer Valley, 108 at Scottsdale Airport, and 110 at Falcon Field. It was mostly sunny, with a temperature of 109 at Mesa Gateway, and 109 at Chandler. Observations for northern Arizona, skies ranged from mostly sunny to partly sunny. It was 74 at Flagstaff, 101 at Kingman, 84 at the Grand Canyon, and 89 at Prescott. Payson reported 93, Page reported 99, Winslow reported 95, and Shoal reported 90. Observations for southern Arizona, it was sunny, with a temperature of 106 at Tucson, and 96 at Nogales. At Yuma, it was mostly sunny, with a temperature of 114. Observations for Southern California, it was mostly sunny. It was 79 at Los Angeles Airport, 78 at San Diego, and 115 at Blythe. Regional observations, skies ranged from mostly sunny to partly sunny. It was 110 at Las Vegas, 96 at Salt Lake City, 93 at Albuquerque, and 101 at El Paso. Once again, at 4 p.m. in Phoenix, under mostly sunny skies. The Sky Harbor temperature was 113 degrees. Here is the latest forecast. For the following area, in Arizona, Central Phoenix, issued at 4:01 p.m. Mountain Standard Time.
Extreme heat warning in effect until 8 p.m. Mountain Standard Time Monday. Tonight, clear and warmer. Lows 85 to 94.